southern Minnesota, temperatures were between 57 and 60 degrees. At Rochester, it was clear. At Mankato, it was partly cloudy. At Minneapolis, it was mostly cloudy. At Marshall, it was cloudy. Once again, at 7 p.m., Sioux City had a temperature of 64. The Sioux City, Iowa climate summary for this evening, as of 4 p.m., October 2nd, 2026.

daylight time. 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Our program originates from the National Weather Service in Sioux Falls and serves two cities in the surrounding Siouxland area. This weather outlook is in northwest Iowa, west central Iowa, southwest Minnesota, northeast Nebraska, central South Dakota, east central South Dakota, south central South Dakota, and southeast South Dakota. This is an instrument that no matter what weather condition you weather serve. This weather is too early, no weather is expected at this time. Precipitation is not expected at this time. Your National Weather Service forecast for Siouxland. Tonight, mostly clear. Lows in the mid-40s. Southeast winds 5 to 10 miles an hour. Saturday, sunny. Highs in the upper 60s. South winds 15 to 20 miles an hour with gusts up to 30 miles an hour. Saturday night, mostly clear. Lows around 50. Southwest winds 5 to 10 miles an hour, becoming northwest after midnight. Sunday, sunny. Highs in the mid-60s.

7, just below normal. No snow fell today, which brings the monthly total to 0.0 inches. The total snowfall since July 1st still stands at 0.0 inches. There were 90 degrees on each bank, which is normal. The year with total since July 1st is 49, which is 1/3 below normal. There were no total degrees on each bank, which is 1 below normal.

total since July 1st is 49, which is 104 below normal. There were no cooling degree days today, which is 1 below normal. The yearly total since January 1st is 1,148, which is 290 above normal. The normal high temperature for tomorrow is 70 degrees, and the normal low is 44. The record high for tomorrow is 96, which occurred in 1938, and the record low is 28, which occurred in 1987. Sunset tonight is at 7:05 p.m. Sunrise tomorrow is at 7:25 a.m. The current time is 7:26 p.m. Central Daylight Time. Operating on a frequency of 162.475 MHz, this is NOAA Weather Radio Station WXL62, broadcasting from a transmitter near Lawton, Iowa. Our program originates from the National Weather Service in Sioux Falls and serves Sioux City and the surrounding Siouxland area. This hazardous weather outlook is for northwest Iowa, west central Iowa, southwest Minnesota, northeast Nebraska, central South Dakota, east central South Dakota, south central South Dakota, and southeast South Dakota. For today and tonight, no hazardous weather is expected at this time. For Saturday through Thursday, no hazardous weather is expected at this time. Otter activation is not expected at this time. Your National Weather Service forecast for Siouxland. Tonight, mostly clear. Lows in the mid-40s. Southeast winds 5 to 10 miles an hour. Saturday, sunny. Highs in the upper 60s. South winds 15 to 20 miles an hour with gusts up to 30 miles an hour. Saturday night, mostly clear. Lows around 50. Southwest wind 5 to 10 miles an hour, becoming northwest after midnight. Sunday, sunny. Highs in the mid-60s. North winds around 5 miles an hour. Sunday night, clear. Lows in the mid-40s. North winds around 5 miles an hour in the evening, becoming light and variable. Monday, sunny. Highs in the mid-60s. Monday night, clear. Lows in the mid-60s. Tuesday, mostly sunny. Highs in the lower 70s. Tuesday night, mostly clear. Lows in the mid-50s. Wednesday, mostly sunny. Highs in the lower 70s. Wednesday night, mostly clear in the evening, and becoming partly cloudy. Lows in the mid-50s. Thursday, mostly sunny. Highs in the lower 70s. Thursday night, mostly clear. Lows in the upper 60s. Friday, sunny. Highs around 70. At 7 p.m. in Sioux City, the temperature was 64 and the dew point 37. The relative humidity was 36%. Wind was out at 6 miles an hour. The pressure was 30.22 inches and falling. Elsewhere in northwest Iowa, Mars had haze in 61.

October 2nd, 2026. Today's high temperature was 70 degrees. The normal high is 70. Today's low temperature was 41 degrees. The normal low is 44. No precipitation fell today, which leaves the monthly total at 0.01 inches. This is 0.20 inches below the normal amount of 0.21 inches for October.

total precipitation for the year still stands at 20.45 inches, which is 4.57 inches below normal. No snow fell today, which brings the monthly total to 0.0 inches. The total snowfall since July 1st still stands at 0.0 inches. There were 19-degree days today, which is normal. The yearly total since July 1st is 49, which is 104 below normal. There were no cooling degree days today, which is 1 below normal. The yearly total since January 1st is 1,148, which is 290 above normal. The normal high temperature for tomorrow is 70 degrees, and the normal low is 44. The record high for tomorrow is 96, which occurred in 1938, and the record low is 28, which occurred in 1987. Sunset tonight is at 7:05 p.m. Sunrise tomorrow is at 7:25 p.m. The current time is 7:32 p.m. Central Daylight Time. Operating on a frequency of 162.475 MHz, this is No Weather Radio Station WXL62, broadcasting from a transmitter near Lawrence, Iowa. Our program originates from the National Weather Service in Sioux Falls and serves two cities in the surrounding Siouxland area. This hazardous weather outlook is for northwest Iowa, west central Iowa, southwest Minnesota, northeast Nebraska, central South Dakota, east central South Dakota, south central South Dakota, and southeast South Dakota. For today and tonight, no hazardous weather is expected at this time. For Saturday through Thursday, no hazardous weather is expected at this time. Fodder activation is not expected at this time. Your National Weather Service forecast for Siouxland. Tonight is expected at this time. Fodder activation is not expected at this time. Your National Weather Service forecast for Siouxland. Tonight, mostly clear. Lows in the mid-40s. Southeast winds 5 to 10 miles an hour. Saturday, sunny. Highs in the upper 60s. South winds 15 to 20 miles an hour with gusts up to 30 miles an hour. Saturday night, mostly clear. Lows around 50. Southwest wind 5 to 10 miles an hour, becoming northwest after midnight. Sunday, sunny. Highs in the mid-60s. North winds around 5 miles an hour. Sunday night, clear. Lows in the mid-40s. North winds around 5 miles an hour in the evening, becoming light and variable. Monday, sunny. Highs in the mid-60s. Monday night, clear. Lows in the mid-50s. Tuesday, mostly sunny. Highs in the lower 70s. Tuesday night, mostly clear. Lows in the mid-50s. Wednesday, mostly sunny. Highs in the lower 70s. Wednesday night, mostly clear in the evening, then becoming partly cloudy. Lows in the mid-50s. Thursday, mostly sunny. Highs in the lower 70s. Thursday night, mostly clear. Lows in the upper 50s. Friday, sunny. Highs around 70. At 7 p.m. in Sioux City, the temperature was 64 and the dew point 37. The relative humidity was 36%. Wind was out at 6 miles an hour. The pressure was 30.22 inches and falling. Elsewhere in northwest Iowa, Morris had haze and 61. Sheldon was clear and 61. Cherokee was clear and 63. Spencer was partly cloudy and 59. Storm Lake was clear and 59. Other conditions across the northern plains, farther east in Iowa, skies ranged from clear to partly cloudy, and temperatures were between 61 and 65 degrees. In eastern Nebraska, it was clear, and temperatures were between 62 and 67 degrees. In eastern South Dakota, skies ranged from clear to partly cloudy, and temperatures were between 61 and 63 degrees. And in southern Minnesota, temperatures were between 57 and 60 degrees. At Rochester, it was clear. At Mankato, it was partly cloudy. At Minneapolis, it was mostly cloudy. At Marshall, it was cloudy. Once again, at

7 p.m. Sioux City had a temperature of 64. The Sioux City, Iowa climate summary for this evening, as of 4 p.m., October 2nd, 2026. Today's high temperature was 70 degrees. The normal high is 70. Today's low temperature was 41 degrees. The normal low is 44. No precipitation fell today, which leaves the monthly total at 0.01 inches. This is 0.20 inches below the normal amount of 0.21 inches for October. The total precipitation for the year still stands at 20.45 inches, which is 4.57 inches below normal. No snow fell today, which brings the monthly total to 0.0 inches. The total snowfall since July 1st still stands at 0.0 inches. There were 19 degree days today, which is normal. The yearly total since July 1st is 49, which is 104 below normal. There were no cooling degree days today, which is 1 below normal. The yearly total since January 1st is 1,148, which is 290 above normal. The normal high temperature for tomorrow is 70 degrees, and the normal low is 44. The record high for tomorrow is 96, which occurred in 1938, and the record low is 28, which occurred in 1987. Sunset tonight is at 7.05 p.m. Sunrise tomorrow is at 7.25 a.m. The current time is 7.37 p.m. Central Daylight Time. Operating on a frequency of 162.475 MHz, this is NOAA Weather Radio Station WXL62, broadcasting from a transmitter near Lawton, Iowa. Our program originates from the National Weather Service in Sioux Falls and serves Sioux City and the surrounding Siouxland area. This hazardous weather outlook is for northwest Iowa, west central Iowa, southwest Minnesota, northeast Nebraska, central South Dakota, east central South Dakota, south central South Dakota, and southeast South Dakota. For today and tonight, no hazardous weather is expected at this time. For Saturday through Thursday, no hazardous weather is expected at this time. Water activation is not expected at this time. Your National Weather Service forecast for Siouxland. Tonight, mostly clear. Lows in the mid-40s. Southeast winds 5 to 10 miles an hour. Saturday, sunny. Highs in the upper 60s. South winds 15 to 20 miles an hour with gusts up to 30 miles an hour. Saturday night, mostly clear. Lows around 50. Southwest wind 5 to 10 miles an hour, becoming northwest after midnight. Sunday, sunny. Highs in the mid-60s. North winds around 5 miles an hour. Sunday night, clear. Lows in the mid-40s. North winds around 5 miles an hour in the evening, becoming light and variable. Monday, sunny. Highs in the mid-60s. Monday night, clear. Lows in the mid-50s. Tuesday, mostly sunny. Highs in the lower 70s. Tuesday night, mostly clear. Lows in the mid-50s. Wednesday, mostly sunny. Highs in the lower 70s. Wednesday night, mostly clear in the evening, then becoming partly cloudy. Lows in the mid-50s. Thursday, mostly sunny. Highs in the lower 70s. Thursday night, mostly clear. Lows in the upper 60s. Friday, sunny. Highs around 70. At 7 p.m. in Sioux City, the temperature was 54 and 2.37. The relative humidity was 36%. Wind was down at 6 miles an hour. The pressure was 30.22 inches and falling. Elsewhere in northwest Iowa, Morris had haze and 61. Sheldon was clear and 61. Cherokee was clear and 63. Spencer was partly cloudy and 59. Storm Lake was clear and 59. Other conditions across the northern plains, farther east in Iowa, skies ranged from clear to partly cloudy, and temperatures were between 61 and 65 degrees. In eastern Nebraska it was clear, and temperatures were between 62 and 67 degrees. In eastern South Dakota, skies ranged from clear to partly cloudy.

partly cloudy, and temperatures were between 61 and 63 degrees. And in southern Minnesota, temperatures were between 57 and 60 degrees. At Rochester, it was clear. At Mankato, it was partly cloudy. At Minneapolis, it was mostly cloudy. At Marshall, it was cloudy. Once again, at 7 p.m. Sioux City had a temperature of 64. The Sioux City, Iowa climate summary for this evening, as of 4 p.m., October 2nd, 2026. Today's high temperature was 70 degrees.

Temperature of 64. Eastern City, Iowa, climate summary for this evening. And the 14th, October 2nd,

148, which is 290 above normal. The normal high temperature for tomorrow is 70 degrees, and the normal low is 44. The record high for tomorrow is 96, which occurred in 1938, and the record low is 28, which occurred in 1987. Sunset tonight is at 7.05 p.m. Sunrise tomorrow is at 7.25 a.m. The current time is 7.48 p.m. Central Daylight Time. Operating on a frequency of 162.475 MHz, this is NOAA Weather Radio Station WXL62, broadcasting from a transmitter near Lawton, Iowa. Our program originates from the National Weather Service in Sioux Falls and serves Sioux City and the surrounding Siouxland area. This hazardous weather outlook is for Northwest Iowa, West Central Iowa, Southwest Minnesota, Northeast Nebraska, Central South Dakota, East Central South Dakota, South Central South Dakota, and Southeast South Dakota. For today and tonight, no hazardous weather is expected at this time. For Saturday through Thursday, no hazardous weather is expected at this time. Spotter activation is not expected at this time. Your National Weather Service forecast for Siouxland. Tonight, mostly clear. Lows in the mid-40s. Southeast winds 5 to 10 miles an hour. Saturday, sunny. Highs in the upper 60s. South winds 15 to 20 miles an hour with gusts up to 30 miles an hour. Saturday night, mostly clear. Lows around 50. Southwest winds 5 to 10 miles an hour, becoming northwest after midnight. Sunday, sunny. Highs in the mid-60s. North winds around 5 miles an hour. Sunday night, clear. Lows in the mid-40s. North winds around 5 miles an hour in the evening, becoming light and variable. Monday, sunny. Highs in the mid-60s. Monday night, clear. Lows in the mid-50s. Tuesday, mostly sunny. Highs in the lower 70s. Tuesday night, mostly clear. Lows in the mid-50s. Wednesday, mostly sunny. Highs in the lower 70s. Wednesday night, mostly clear in the evening, then becoming partly cloudy. Lows in the mid-50s. Thursday, mostly sunny. Highs in the lower 70s. Thursday night, mostly clear. Lows in the upper 50s. Friday, sunny. Highs around 70. At 7 p.m., in Sioux City, the temperature was 64, and the dew point 37. The relative humidity

36%. Wind was down at 6 miles an hour. The pressure was 30.22 inches and falling. Elsewhere in northwest Iowa, Morris had haze and 61. Sheldon was clear and 61. Cherokee was clear and 63. Spencer was partly cloudy and 59. Storm Lake was clear and 59. Other conditions across the northern plains, farther east in Iowa, skies ranged from clear to partly cloudy, and temperatures were between 61 and 65 degrees. In eastern Nebraska, it was clear, and temperatures were between 62 and 65.

7 inches below normal. No snow fell today, which brings the monthly total to 0.0 inches. The total snowfall since July 1st still stands at 0.0 inches. There were 19-degree days today, which is normal. The yearly total since July 1st is 49, which is 104 below normal. There were no cooling degree days today, which is 1 below normal. The yearly total since January 1st is 1,148, which is 290 above normal. The normal high temperature for tomorrow is 70 degrees, and the normal low is 44. The record high for tomorrow is 96, which occurred in 1938, and the record low is 28, which occurred in 1987. Sunset tonight is at 7:05 p.m. Sunrise tomorrow is at 7:25 a.m. The current time is 7:53 p.m. Central Daylight Time. Operating on a frequency of 162.475 MHz, this is NOAA Weather Radio Station WXL62, broadcasting from a transmitter near Lawton, Iowa. Our program originates from the National Weather Service in Sioux Falls and serves Sioux City and the surrounding Siouxland area. This hazardous weather outlook is for northwest Iowa, west central Iowa, southwest Minnesota, northeast Nebraska, central South Dakota, east central South Dakota, south central South Dakota, and southeast South Dakota. For today and tonight, no hazardous weather is expected at this time. For Saturday through Thursday, no hazardous weather is expected at this time. Spotter activation is not expected at this time. Your National Weather Service forecast for Siouxland. Tonight, mostly clear. Lows in the mid-40s. Southeast wind 5 to 10 miles an hour. Saturday, sunny. Highs in the upper 60s. South winds 15 to 20 miles an hour with gusts up to 30 miles an hour. Saturday night, mostly clear. Lows around 50. Southwest wind 5 to 10 miles an hour, becoming northwest after midnight. Sunday, sunny. Highs in the mid-60s. North winds around 5 miles an hour. Sunday night, clear. Lows in the mid-40s. North winds around 5 miles an hour in the evening, becoming light and variable. Monday, sunny. Highs in the mid-60s. Monday night, clear. Lows in the mid-50s. Tuesday, mostly sunny. Highs in the lower 70s. Tuesday night, mostly clear. Lows in the mid-50s. Wednesday, mostly sunny. Highs in the lower 70s. Wednesday night, mostly clear in the evening, then becoming partly cloudy. Lows in the mid-50s. Thursday, mostly sunny. Highs in the lower 70s. Thursday night, mostly clear. Lows in the upper 50s. Friday, sunny. Highs around 70. At 7 p.m., in Sioux City, the temperature was 64, and the dew point 37. The relative humidity was 36%. Wind was out at 6 miles an hour. The pressure was 30.22 inches and falling. Elsewhere in northwest Iowa, Morris had haze and 61. Sheldon was clear and 61. Cherokee was clear and 63. Spencer was partly cloudy and 59. Storm Lake was clear and 59. Other conditions across the northern plains, farther east in Iowa, skies ranged from clear to partly cloudy, and temperatures were between 61 and 65 degrees. In eastern Nebraska it was clear, and temperatures were between 62 and 67 degrees. In eastern South Dakota, skies ranged from clear to partly cloudy, and temperatures were between 61 and 63 degrees. And in southern Minnesota, temperatures were between 57 and 60 degrees. At Rochester, it was clear. At Mankato, it was partly cloudy. At Minneapolis, it was mostly cloudy. At Marshall, it was cloudy. Once again, at 7 p.m. Sioux City had a temperature of 64. The Sioux City, Iowa climate summary for this evening, as of 4 p.m., October 2, 2026. Today's high temperature was 70 degrees. The normal high is 70.
Today's low temperature was 41 degrees. The normal low is 44. No precipitation fell today, which leaves the monthly total at 0.01 inches. This is 0.20 inches below the normal amount of 0.21 inches for October. The total precipitation for the year still stands at 20.45 inches, which is 4.57 inches below normal. No snow fell today, which brings the monthly total to 0.0 inches. The total snowfall since July 1st still stands at 0.0 inches. There were 9 heating degree days today, which is normal. The yearly total since July 1st is 49, which is 104 below normal. There were no cooling degree days today, which is 1 below normal. The yearly total since January 1st is 1,148, which is 290 above normal. The normal high temperature for tomorrow is 70 degrees, and the normal low is 44. The record high for tomorrow is 96, which occurred in 1938, and the record low is 28, which occurred in 1987. Sunset tonight is at 7:05 p.m. Sunrise tomorrow is at 7:25 a.m. The current time is 7:59 p.m. Central Daylight Time. Operating on a frequency of 162.475 MHz, this is NOAA Weather Radio Station WXL62, broadcasting from a transmitter near Lawton, Iowa. Our program originates from the National Weather Service in Sioux Falls and serves Sioux City and the surrounding Siouxland area. This hazardous weather outlook is for northwest Iowa, west central Iowa, southwest Minnesota, northeast Nebraska, central South Dakota, east central South Dakota, south central South Dakota, and southeast South Dakota. For today and tonight, no hazardous weather is expected at this time. For Saturday through Thursday, no hazardous weather is expected at this time. Spotter activation is not expected at this time. Your National Weather Service forecast for Siouxland. Tonight, mostly clear. Lows in the mid-40s. Southeast winds 5 to 10 miles an hour. Saturday, sunny. Highs in the upper 60s. South winds 15 to 20 miles an hour with gusts up to 30 miles an hour. Saturday night, mostly clear. Lows around 50. Southwest winds 5 to 10 miles an hour, becoming northwest after midnight. Sunday, sunny. Highs in the mid-60s. North winds around 5 miles an hour. Sunday night, clear. Lows in the mid-40s. North winds around 5 miles an hour in the evening, becoming light and variable. Monday, sunny. Highs in the mid-60s. Monday night, clear.

lows in the mid-50s. Tuesday, mostly sunny. Highs in the lower 70s. Tuesday night, mostly clear. Lows in the mid-50s. Wednesday, mostly sunny. Highs in the lower 70s. Wednesday night, mostly clear in the evening, then becoming partly cloudy. Lows in the mid-50s. Thursday, mostly sunny. Highs in the lower 70s. Thursday night, mostly clear. Lows in the upper 50s. Friday, sunny. Highs around 70. At 8 p.m., in Sioux City, the temperature was 60 and the dew point 37. The relative humidity was 42%. Wind was southeast at 7 miles an hour. The pressure was 30.22 inches and steady. Elsewhere in northwest Iowa, Morris had haze and 57. Sheldon was clear and 54. Spencer was clear and 52. Storm Lake was clear and 54. Other conditions across the northern plains, farther east in Iowa, it was clear, with a temperature of 59 at Des Moines and 54 at Waterloo. In eastern Nebraska it was clear, and temperatures were between 57 and 61 degrees. In eastern South Dakota, skies ranged from clear to partly cloudy, and the temperatures were 58 degrees. And in southern Minnesota, skies ranged from clear to partly cloudy. It was 51 at Worthington, 56 at Marshall, 58 at Mankato, 58 at Minneapolis, and 55 at Rochester. Once again, at 8 p.m. Sioux City had a temperature of 60. The Sioux City, Iowa climate summary for this evening, as of 4 p.m., October 2, 2026. Today's high temperature was 70 degrees. The normal high is 70. Today's low temperature was 41 degrees. The normal low is 44. No precipitation fell today, which leaves the monthly total at 0.01 inches. This is 0.20 inches below the normal amount of 0.21 inches for October. The total precipitation for the year still stands at 20.45 inches, which is 4.57 inches below normal. No snow fell today, which brings the monthly total to 0.0 inches. The total snowfall since July 1st still stands at 0.0 inches. There were 9 heating degree days today, which is normal. The yearly total since July 1st is 49, which is 104 below normal. There were no cooling degree days today, which is 1 below normal. The yearly total since January 1st is 1,148, which is 290 above normal. The normal high temperature for tomorrow is 70 degrees, and the normal low is 44. The record high for tomorrow is 96, which occurred in 1938, and the record low is 28, which occurred in 1987. Sunset tonight is at 7.05 p.m. Sunrise tomorrow is at 7.25 a.m. The current time is 8.04 p.m. Central Daylight Time. Operating on a frequency of 162.475 MHz, this is NOAA Weather Radio Station WXL62, broadcasting from a transmitter near Lawton, Iowa. Our program originates from the National Weather Service in Sioux Falls and serves Sioux City and the surrounding Siouxland area. This hazardous weather outlook is for northwest Iowa, west central Iowa, southwest Minnesota, northeast Nebraska, central South Dakota, east central South Dakota, south central South Dakota, and southeast South Dakota. For today and tonight, no hazardous weather is expected at this time. For Saturday through Thursday, no hazardous weather is expected at this time. Spotter activation is not expected at this time. Your National Weather Service forecast for Siouxland. Tonight, mostly clear. Lows in the mid-40s. Southeast winds 5 to 10 miles an hour. Saturday, sunny. Highs in the upper 60s. South winds 15 to 20 miles an hour with gusts up to 30 miles an hour. Saturday night, mostly clear. Lows around 50. Southwest winds 5 to 10 miles an hour, becoming northwest after midnight. Sunday, sunny. Highs in the mid-60s. North winds around 5 miles an hour. Sunday night, clear. Lows in the

40s. North winds around 5 miles an hour in the evening, becoming light and variable. Monday, sunny. Highs in the mid-60s. Monday night, clear. Lows in the mid-50s. Tuesday, mostly sunny. Highs in the lower 70s. Tuesday night, mostly clear. Lows in the mid-50s. Wednesday, mostly sunny. Highs in the lower 70s. Wednesday night, mostly clear in the evening, then becoming partly cloudy. Lows in the mid-50s. Thursday, mostly sunny. Highs in the lower 70s. Thursday night, mostly clear. Lows in the upper 50s. Friday, sunny. Highs around 70. At 8 p.m., in Sioux City, the temperature was 60 and the dew point 37. The relative humidity was 42%. Wind was southeast at 7 miles an hour. The pressure was 30.22 inches and steady. Elsewhere in northwest Iowa, Morris had haze and 57. Sheldon was clear and 54. Spencer was clear and 52. Storm Lake was clear and 54. Other conditions across the northern plains, farther east in Iowa, it was clear, with a temperature of 59 at Des Moines and 54 at Waterloo. In eastern Nebraska, it was clear, and temperatures were between 57 and 61 degrees. In eastern South Dakota, skies ranged from clear to partly cloudy, and the temperatures were 58 degrees. And in southern Minnesota, skies ranged from clear to partly cloudy. It was 51 at Worthington, 56 at Marshall, 58 at Mankato, 58 at Minneapolis, and 55 at Rochester. Once again, at 8 p.m. Sioux City had a temperature of 60. The Sioux City, Iowa climate summary for this evening, as of 4 p.m., October 2, 2026. Today's high temperature was 70 degrees. The normal high is 70. Today's low temperature was 41 degrees. The normal low is 44. No precipitation fell today, which leaves the monthly total at 0.01 inches. This is 0.20 inches below the normal amount of 0.21 inches for October. The total precipitation for the year still stands at 20.45 inches, which is 4.57 inches below normal. No snow fell today, which brings the monthly total to 0.0 inches. The total snowfall since July 1st still stands at 0.0 inches. There were 9 heating degree days today, which is normal. The yearly total since July 1st is 49, which is 104 below normal. There were no cooling degree days today, which is 1 below normal. The yearly total since January 1st is 1,148, which is 290 above normal. The normal high temperature for tomorrow is 70 degrees, and the normal low is 44. The record high for tomorrow is 96, which occurred in 1938, and the record low is 28, which occurred in 1987. Sunset tonight is at 7:05 p.m. Sunrise tomorrow is at 7:25 a.m. The current time is 8:09 p.m. Central Daylight Time. Operating on a frequency of 162.475 MHz, this is NOAA Weather Radio Station WXL62, broadcasting from a transmitter near Lawton, Iowa. Our program originates from the National Weather Service in Sioux Falls and serves Sioux City and the surrounding Siouxland area. This hazardous weather outlook is for northwest Iowa, west central Iowa, southwest Minnesota, northeast Nebraska, central South Dakota, east central South Dakota, south central South Dakota, and southeast South Dakota. For today and tonight, no hazardous weather is expected at this time. For Saturday through Thursday, no hazardous weather is expected at this time. Spotter activation is not expected at this time. Your National Weather Service forecast for Siouxland. Tonight, mostly clear. Lows in the mid-40s. Southeast wind 5 to 10 miles an hour. Saturday, sunny. Highs in the upper 60s. South winds 15 to 20 miles an hour with gusts up to 30 miles an hour. Saturday night, mostly clear. Lows around 50. Southwest winds 5 to 10 miles an hour, becoming north.
northwest after midnight. Sunday, sunny. Highs in the mid-60s. North winds around 5 miles an hour. Sunday night, clear. Lows in the mid-40s. North winds around 5 miles an hour in the evening, becoming light and variable. Monday, sunny. Highs in the mid-60s. Monday night, clear. Lows in the mid-50s. Tuesday, mostly sunny. Highs in the lower 70s. Tuesday night, mostly clear. Lows in the mid-50s. Wednesday, mostly sunny. Highs in the lower 70s. Wednesday night, mostly clear in the evening, then becoming partly cloudy. Lows in the mid-50s. Thursday, mostly sunny. Highs in the lower 70s. Thursday night, mostly clear. Lows in the upper 50s. Friday, sunny. Highs around 70. At 8 p.m., in Sioux City, the temperature was 60 and the dew point 37. The relative humidity was 42%. Wind was southeast at 7 miles an hour. The pressure was 30.22 inches and steady. Elsewhere in northwest Iowa, Morris had haze and 57. Sheldon was clear and 54. Cherokee was clear and 57. Spencer was clear and 52. Storm Lake was clear and 54. Other conditions across the northern plains, farther east in Iowa, it was clear, with a temperature of 59 at Des Moines and 54 at Waterloo. In eastern Nebraska it was clear, and temperatures were between 57 and 61 degrees. In eastern South Dakota, skies ranged from clear to partly cloudy, and the temperatures were 58 degrees. And in southern Minnesota, skies ranged from clear to partly cloudy. It was 51 at Worthington, 56 at Marshall, 58 at Mankato, 58 at Minneapolis, and 55 at Rochester. Once again, at 8 p.m. Sioux City had a temperature of 60. The Sioux City, Iowa climate summary for this evening, as of 4 p.m., October 2, 2026. Today's high temperature was 70 degrees. The normal high is 70. Today's low temperature was 41 degrees. The normal low is 44. No precipitation fell today, which leaves the monthly total at 0.01 inches. This is 0.20 inches below the normal amount of 0.21 inches for October. The total precipitation for the year still stands at 20.45 inches, which is 4.57 inches below normal. No snow fell today, which brings the monthly total to 0.0 inches. The total snowfall since July 1st still stands at 0.0 inches. There were 9 heating degree days today, which is normal. The yearly total since July 1st is 49, which is 104 below normal. There were no cooling degree days today, which is 1 below normal. The yearly total since January 1st is 1,148, which is 290 above normal. The normal high temperature for tomorrow is 70 degrees, and the normal low is 44. The record high for tomorrow is 96, which occurred in 1938, and the record low is 28, which occurred in 1987. Sunset tonight is at 7.05 p.m. Sunrise tomorrow is at 7.25 a.m. The current time is 8:14 p.m. Central Daylight Time. Operating on a frequency of 162.475 MHz, this is NOAA Weather Radio Station WXL62, broadcasting from a transmitter near Lawton, Iowa. Our program originates from the National Weather Service in Sioux Falls and serves Sioux City and the surrounding Siouxland area. This hazardous weather outlook is for northwest Iowa, west central Iowa, southwest Minnesota, northeast Nebraska, central South Dakota, east central South Dakota, south central South Dakota, and southeast South Dakota. For today and tonight, no hazardous weather is expected at this time. For Saturday through Thursday, no hazardous weather is expected at this time. Spotter activation is not expected at this time. Your National Weather Service forecast for Siouxland. Tonight, mostly clear. Lows in the mid-40s. Southeast wind 5 to 10 miles an hour. Saturday, sunny.
temperatures in the upper 60s. South winds 15 to 20 miles an hour with gusts up to 30 miles an hour. Saturday night, mostly clear. Lows around 50. Southwest winds 5 to 10 miles an hour, becoming northwest after midnight. Sunday, sunny. Highs in the mid-60s. North winds around 5 miles an hour. Sunday night, clear. Lows in the mid-40s. North winds around 5 miles an hour in the evening, becoming light and variable. Monday, sunny. Highs in the mid-60s. Monday night, clear. Lows in the mid-50s. Tuesday, mostly sunny. Highs in the lower 70s. Tuesday night, mostly clear. Lows in the mid-50s. Wednesday, mostly sunny. Highs in the lower 70s. Wednesday night, mostly clear in the evening, then becoming partly cloudy. Lows in the mid-50s. Thursday, mostly sunny. Highs in the lower 70s. Thursday night, mostly clear. Lows in the upper 50s. Friday, sunny. Highs around 70. At 8 p.m., in Sioux City, the temperature was 60 and the dew point 37. The relative humidity was 42%. Wind was southeast at 7 miles an hour. The pressure was 30.22 inches and steady. Elsewhere in northwest Iowa, Morris had haze and 57. Sheldon was clear and 54. Cherokee was clear and 57. Spencer was clear and 52. Storm Lake was clear and 54. Other conditions across the northern plains, farther east in Iowa, it was clear, with a temperature of 59 at Des Moines and 54 at Waterloo. In eastern Nebraska it was clear, and temperatures were between 57 and 61 degrees. In eastern South Dakota, skies ranged from clear to partly cloudy, and the temperatures were 58 degrees. And in southern Minnesota, skies ranged from clear to partly cloudy. It was 51 at Worthington, 56 at Marshall, 58 at Mankato, 58 at Minneapolis, and 55 at Rochester. Once again, at 8 p.m. Sioux City had a temperature of 60. The Sioux City, Iowa climate summary for this evening, as of 4 p.m., October 2, 2026. Today's high temperature was 70 degrees. The normal high is 70. Today's low temperature was 41 degrees. The normal low is 44. No precipitation fell today, which leaves the monthly total at 0.01 inches. This is 0.20 inches below the normal amount of 0.21 inches for October. The total precipitation for the year still stands at 20.45 inches, which is 4.57 inches below normal. No snow fell today, which brings the monthly total to 0.0 inches. The total snowfall since July 1st still stands at 0.0 inches. There were 9 heating degree days today, which is normal. The yearly total since July 1st is 49, which is 104 below normal. There were no cooling degree days today, which is 1 below normal. The yearly total since January 1st is 1,148, which is 290 above normal. The normal high temperature for tomorrow is 70 degrees, and the normal low is 44. The record high for tomorrow is 96, which occurred in 1938, and the record low is 28, which occurred in 1987. Sunset tonight is at 7:05 p.m. Sunrise tomorrow is at 7:25 a.m. The current time is 8:20 p.m. Central Daylight Time. Operating on a frequency of 162.475 MHz, this is NOAA Weather Radio Station WXL62, broadcasting from a transmitter near Lawton, Iowa. Our program originates from the National Weather Service in Sioux Falls and serves Sioux City and the surrounding Siouxland area. This hazardous weather outlook is for northwest Iowa, west central Iowa, southwest Minnesota, northeast Nebraska, central South Dakota, east central South Dakota, south central South Dakota, and southeast South Dakota. For today and tonight, no hazardous weather is expected at this time. For Saturday through Thursday, no hazardous weather is expected at this time. Spotter activation is not expected at this time.

Your National Weather Service forecast for Siouxland. Tonight, mostly clear. Lows in the mid-40s. Southeast wind 5 to 10 miles an hour. Saturday, sunny. Highs in the upper 60s. South winds 15 to 20 miles an hour with gusts up to 30 miles an hour. Saturday night, mostly clear. Lows around 50. Southwest winds 5 to 10 miles an hour, becoming northwest after midnight. Sunday, sunny. Highs in the mid-60s. North winds around 5 miles an hour. Sunday night, clear. Lows in the mid-40s. North winds around 5 miles an hour in the evening, becoming light and variable. Monday, sunny. Highs in the mid-60s. Monday night, clear. Lows in the mid-50s. Tuesday, mostly sunny. Highs in the lower 70s. Tuesday night, mostly clear. Lows in the mid-50s. Wednesday, mostly sunny. Highs in the lower 70s. Wednesday night, mostly clear in the evening, then becoming partly cloudy. Lows in the mid-50s. Thursday, mostly sunny. Highs in the lower 70s. Thursday night, mostly clear. Lows in the upper 50s. Friday, sunny. Highs around 70. At 8 p.m. in Sioux City, the temperature was 60 and the dew point 37. The relative humidity was 42%. Wind was southeast at 7 miles an hour. The pressure was 30.22 inches and steady. Elsewhere in northwest Iowa, Morris had haze and 57. Sheldon was clear and 54. Cherokee was clear and 57. Spencer was clear and 52. Storm Lake was clear and 54. Other conditions across the northern plains, farther east in Iowa, it was clear, with a temperature of 59 at Des Moines and 54 at Waterloo. In eastern Nebraska it was clear, and temperatures were between 57 and 61 degrees. In eastern South Dakota, skies ranged from clear to partly cloudy, and the temperatures were 58 degrees. And in southern Minnesota, skies ranged from clear to partly cloudy. It was 51 at Worthington, 56 at Marshall, 58 at Mankato, 58 at Minneapolis, and 55 at Rochester. Once again, at 8 p.m. Sioux City had a temperature of 60. The Sioux City, Iowa climate summary for this evening, as of 4 p.m., October 2, 2026. Today's high temperature was 70 degrees. The normal high is 70. Today's low temperature was 41 degrees. The normal low is 44. No precipitation fell today, which leaves the monthly total at 0.01 inches. This is 0.20 inches below the normal amount of 0.21 inches for October. The total precipitation for the year still stands at 20.45 inches, which is 4.57 inches below normal. No snow fell today, which brings the monthly total to 0.0 inches. The total snowfall since July 1st still stands at 0.0 inches. There were 9 heating degree days today, which is normal. The yearly total since July 1st is 49, which is 104 below normal. There were no cooling degree days today, which is 1 below normal. The yearly total since January 1st is 1,148, which is 290 above normal. The normal high temperature for tomorrow is 70 degrees, and the normal low is 44. The record high for tomorrow is 96, which occurred in 1938, and the record low is 28, which occurred in 1987. Sunset tonight is at 7:05 p.m. Sunrise tomorrow is at 7:25 a.m. The current time is 8:25 p.m. Central Daylight Time. Operating on a frequency of 162.475 MHz, this is NOAA Weather Radio Station WXL62, broadcasting from a transmitter near Lawton, Iowa. Our program originates from the National Weather Service in Sioux Falls and serves Sioux City and the surrounding Siouxland area. This hazardous weather outlook is for northwest Iowa, west central Iowa, southwest Minnesota, northeast Nebraska, central South Dakota, east central South Dakota, south central South

Highs in the mid-60s. North winds around 5 miles an hour. Sunday night, clear. Lows in the mid-40s. North winds around 5 miles an hour in the evening, becoming light and variable. Monday, sunny. Highs in the mid-60s. Monday night, clear. Lows in the mid-50s. Tuesday, mostly sunny. Highs in the lower 70s. Tuesday night, mostly clear. Lows in the mid-50s. Wednesday, mostly sunny. Highs in the lower 70s. Wednesday night, mostly clear in the evening, then becoming partly cloudy. Lows in the mid-50s. Thursday, mostly sunny. Highs in the lower 70s. Thursday night, mostly clear. Lows in the upper 50s. Friday, sunny. Highs around 70. At 8 p.m., in Sioux City, the temperature was 60 and the dew point 37. The relative humidity was 42%. Wind was southeast at 7 miles an hour. The pressure was 30.22 inches and steady. Elsewhere in northwest Iowa, Morris had haze and 57. Sheldon was clear and 54. Cherokee was clear and 57. Spencer was clear and 52. Storm Lake was clear and 54. Other conditions across the northern plains, farther east in Iowa, it was clear, with a temperature of 59 at Des Moines and 54 at Waterloo. In eastern Nebraska it was clear, and temperatures were between 57 and 61 degrees. In eastern South Dakota, skies ranged from clear to partly cloudy, and the temperatures were 58 degrees. And in southern Minnesota, skies ranged from clear to partly cloudy. It was 51 at Worthington, 56 at Marshall, 58 at Mankato, 58 at Minneapolis, and 55 at Rochester. Once again, at 8 p.m. Sioux City had a temperature of 60. The Sioux City, Iowa climate summary for this evening, as of 4 p.m., October 2, 2026. Today's high temperature was 70 degrees. The normal high is 70. Today's low temperature was 41 degrees. The normal low is 44. No precipitation fell today, which leaves the monthly total at 0.01 inches. This is 0.20 inches below the normal amount of 0.21 inches for October. The total precipitation for the year still stands at 20.45 inches, which is 4.57 inches below normal. No snow fell today, which brings the monthly total to 0.0 inches. The total snowfall since July 1st still stands at 0.0 inches. There were 9 heating degree days today, which is normal. The yearly total since July 1st is 49, which is 104 below normal. There were no cooling degree days today, which is 1 below normal. The yearly total since January 1st is 1,148, which is 290 above normal. The normal high temperature for tomorrow is 70 degrees, and the normal low is 44. The record high for tomorrow is 96, which occurred in 1938, and the record low is 28, which occurred in 1987. Sunset tonight is at 7:05 p.m. Sunrise tomorrow is at 7:25 a.m. The current time is 8:30 p.m. Central Daylight Time. Operating on a frequency of 162.475 MHz, this is NOAA Weather Radio Station WXL62, broadcasting from a transmitter near Lawton, Iowa. Our program originates from the National Weather Service in Sioux Falls and serves Sioux City and the surrounding Siouxland area. This hazardous weather outlook is for northwest Iowa, west central Iowa, southwest Minnesota, northeast Nebraska, central South Dakota, east central South Dakota, south central South Dakota, and southeast South Dakota. For today and tonight, no hazardous weather is expected at this time. For Saturday through Thursday, no hazardous weather is expected at this time. Spotter activation is not expected at this time. Your National Weather Service forecast for Siouxland. Tonight, mostly clear. Lows in the mid-40s. Southeast wind 5 to 10 miles an hour. Saturday, sunny. Highs in the upper 60s. South winds 15 to 20 miles an hour.

gusts up to 30 miles an hour. Saturday night, mostly clear. Lows around 50. Southwest winds 5 to 10 miles an hour, becoming northwest after midnight. Sunday, sunny. Highs in the mid-60s. North winds around 5 miles an hour. Sunday night, clear. Lows in the mid-40s. North winds around 5 miles an hour in the evening, becoming light and variable. Monday, sunny. Highs in the mid-60s. Monday night, clear. Lows in the mid-50s. Tuesday, mostly sunny. Highs in the lower 70s. Tuesday night, mostly clear. Lows in the mid-50s. Wednesday, mostly sunny. Highs in the lower 70s. Wednesday night, mostly clear in the evening, then becoming partly cloudy. Lows in the mid-50s. Thursday, mostly sunny. Highs in the lower 70s. Thursday night, mostly clear. Lows in the upper 50s. Friday, sunny. Highs around 70. At 8 p.m., in Sioux City, the temperature was 60 and the dew point clear. Lows in the upper 50s. Friday, sunny. Highs around 70. At 8 p.m., in Sioux City, the temperature was 60 and the dew point 37. The relative humidity was 42%. Wind was southeast at 7 miles an hour. The pressure was 30.22 inches and steady. Elsewhere in northwest Iowa, Morris had haze and 57. Sheldon was clear and 54. Cherokee was clear and 57. Spencer was clear and 52. Storm Lake was clear and 54. Other conditions across the northern plains, farther east in Iowa, it was clear, with a temperature of 59 at Des Moines and 54 at Waterloo. In eastern Nebraska, it was clear, and temperatures were between 57 and 61 degrees. In eastern South Dakota, skies ranged from clear to partly cloudy, and the temperatures were 58 degrees. And in southern Minnesota, skies ranged from clear to partly cloudy. It was 51 at Worthington, 56 at Marshall, 58 at Mankato, 58 at Minneapolis, and 55 at Rochester. Once again, at 8 p.m. Sioux City had a temperature of 60. The current time is 8:34 p.m. Central Daylight Time. Operating on a frequency of 162.475 MHz, this is NOAA Weather Radio Station WXL62, broadcasting from a transmitter near Lawton, Iowa. Our program originates from the National Weather Service in Sioux Falls and serves Sioux City and the surrounding Siouxland area. This hazardous weather outlook is for northwest Iowa, west central Iowa, southwest Minnesota, northeast Nebraska, central South Dakota, east central South Dakota, south central South Dakota, and southeast South Dakota. For today and tonight, no hazardous weather is expected at this time. For Saturday through Thursday, no hazardous weather is expected at this time. Spotter activation is not expected at this time. Your National Weather Service forecast for Siouxland. Tonight, mostly clear. Lows in the mid-40s. Southeast winds 5 to 10 miles an hour. Saturday, sunny. Highs in the upper 60s. South winds 15 to 20 miles an hour with gusts up to 30 miles an hour. Saturday night, mostly clear. Lows around 50. Southwest winds 5 to 10 miles an hour, becoming northwest after midnight. Sunday, sunny. Highs in the mid-60s. North winds around 5 miles an hour. Sunday night, clear. Lows in the mid-40s. North winds around 5 miles an hour in the evening, becoming light and variable. Monday, sunny. Highs in the mid-60s. Monday night, clear. Lows in the mid-50s. Tuesday, mostly sunny. Highs in the lower 70s. Tuesday night, mostly clear. Lows in the mid-50s. Wednesday, mostly sunny. Highs in the lower 70s. Wednesday night, mostly clear in the evening, then becoming partly cloudy. Lows in the mid-50s. Thursday, mostly sunny. Highs in

70s. Thursday night, mostly clear. Lows in the upper 50s. Friday, sunny. Highs around 70. Your National Weather Service forecast for Siouxland. Tonight, mostly clear. Lows in the upper 40s. Southeast wind 5 to 10 miles an hour. Saturday, sunny. Highs in the upper 60s. South winds 15 to 20 miles an hour with gusts up to 30 miles an hour. Saturday night, mostly clear. Lows around 50. Southwest winds 5 to 10 miles an hour, becoming northwest after midnight. Sunday, sunny. Highs in the mid-60s. North winds around 5 miles an hour. Sunday night, clear. Lows in the mid-40s. North winds around 5 miles an hour in the evening, becoming light and variable. Monday, sunny. Highs in the mid-60s. Monday night, clear. Lows in the mid-50s. Tuesday, mostly sunny. Highs in the lower 70s. Tuesday night, mostly clear. Lows in the mid-50s. Wednesday, mostly sunny. Highs in the lower 70s. Wednesday night, mostly clear in the evening, then becoming partly cloudy. Lows in the mid-50s. Thursday, mostly sunny. Highs in the lower 70s. Thursday night, mostly clear. Lows in the upper 50s. Friday, sunny. Highs around 70. At 8 p.m., in Sioux City, the temperature was 60 and the dew point 37. The relative humidity was 42%. Wind was southeast at 7 miles an hour. The pressure was 30.22 inches and steady. Elsewhere in northwest Iowa, Morris had haze and 57. Sheldon was clear and 54. Cherokee was clear and 57. Spencer was clear and 52. Storm Lake was clear and 54. Other conditions across the northern plains, farther east in Iowa, it was clear, with a temperature of 59 at Des Moines and 54 at Waterloo. In eastern Nebraska, it was clear, and temperatures were between 57 and 61 degrees. In eastern South Dakota, skies ranged from clear to partly cloudy, and the temperatures were 58 degrees. And in southern Minnesota, skies ranged from clear to partly cloudy. It was 51 at Worthington, 56 at Marshall, 58 at Mankato, 58 at Minneapolis, and 55 at Rochester. Once again, at 8 p.m. Sioux City had a temperature of 60. The current time is 8:39 p.m. Central Daylight Time. Operating on a frequency of 162.475 MHz, this is NOAA Weather Radio Station WXL62, broadcasting from a transmitter near Lawton, Iowa. Our program originates from the National Weather Service in Sioux Falls and serves Sioux City and the surrounding Siouxland area. This hazardous weather outlook is from northwest Iowa, west central Iowa, southwest Minnesota, northeast Nebraska, central South Dakota, east central South Dakota, south central South Dakota, and southeast South Dakota. For today and tonight, no hazardous weather is expected at this time. For Saturday through Thursday, no hazardous weather is expected at this time. Spotter activation is not expected at this time. Your National Weather Service forecast for Siouxland. Tonight, mostly clear. Lows in the upper 40s. Southeast winds 5 to 10 miles an hour. Saturday, sunny. Highs in the upper 60s. South winds 15 to 20 miles an hour with gusts up to 30 miles an hour. Saturday night, mostly clear. Lows around 50. Southwest wind 5 to 10 miles an hour, becoming northwest after midnight. Sunday, sunny. Highs in the mid-60s. North winds around 5 miles an hour. Sunday night, clear. Lows in the mid-40s. North winds around 5 miles an hour in the evening, becoming light and variable. Monday, sunny. Highs in the mid-60s. Monday night, clear. Lows in the mid-50s. Tuesday, mostly sunny. Highs in the lower 70s. Tuesday night, mostly clear.

lows in the mid-50s. Wednesday, mostly sunny. Highs in the lower 70s. Wednesday night, mostly clear in the evening, then becoming partly cloudy. Lows in the mid-50s. Thursday, mostly sunny. Highs in the lower 70s. Thursday night, mostly clear. Lows in the upper 50s. Friday, sunny. Highs around 70. At 8 p.m., in Sioux City, the temperature was 60 and the dew point 37. The relative humidity was 42%. Wind was southeast at 7 miles an hour. The pressure was 30.22 inches and steady. Elsewhere in northwest Iowa, Morris had haze and 57. Sheldon was clear and 54. Cherokee was clear and 57. Spencer was clear and 52. Storm Lake was clear and 54. Other conditions across the northern plains, farther east in Iowa, it was clear, with a temperature of 59 at Des Moines and 54 at Waterloo. In eastern Nebraska, it was clear, and temperatures were between 57 and 61 degrees. In eastern South Dakota, skies ranged from clear to partly cloudy, and the temperatures were 58 degrees. And in southern Minnesota, skies ranged from clear to partly cloudy. It was 51 at Worthington, 56 at Marshall, 58 at Mankato, 58 at Minneapolis, and 55 at Rochester. Once again, at 8 p.m. Sioux City had a temperature of 60. It's going time is 8:43 p.m. Central Daylight Time. Operating on a frequency of 162.475 MHz, this is NOAA Weather Radio Station WXL62, broadcasting from a transmitter near Lawton, Iowa. Our program originates from the National Weather Service in Sioux Falls and serves Sioux City and the surrounding Sioux Land area. This hazardous weather outlook is for northwest Iowa, west central Iowa, southwest Minnesota, northeast Nebraska, central South Dakota, east central South Dakota, south central South Dakota, and southeast South Dakota. For today and tonight, no hazardous weather is expected at this time. For Saturday through Thursday, no hazardous weather is expected at this time. Fogger activation is not expected at this time. Your National Weather Service forecast for Sioux Land. Tonight, mostly clear. Lows in the upper 40s. Southeast wind 5 to 10 miles an hour. Saturday, sunny. Highs in the upper 60s. South winds 15 to 20 miles an hour with gusts up to 30 miles an hour. Saturday night, mostly clear. Lows around 50. Southwest winds 5 to 10 miles an hour, becoming northwest after midnight. Sunday, sunny. Highs in the mid-60s. North winds around 5 miles an hour. Sunday night, clear. Lows in the mid-40s. North winds around 5 miles an hour in the evening, becoming light and variable. Monday, sunny. Highs in the mid-60s. Monday night, clear. Lows in the mid-50s. Tuesday, mostly sunny. Highs in the lower 70s. Tuesday night, mostly clear. Lows in the mid-50s. Wednesday, mostly sunny. Highs in the lower 70s. Wednesday night, mostly clear in the evening, then becoming partly cloudy. Lows in the mid-50s. Thursday, mostly sunny. Highs in the lower 70s. Thursday night, mostly clear. Lows in the upper 50s. Friday, sunny. Highs around 70. At 8 p.m., in Sioux City, the temperature was 60 and the dew point 37. The relative humidity was 42%. Wind was southeast at 7 miles an hour. The pressure was 30.22 inches and steady. Elsewhere in northwest Iowa, Morris had haze and 57. Sheldon was clear and 54. Cherokee was clear and 57. Spencer was clear and 52. Storm Lake was clear and 54. Other conditions across the northern plains, farther east in Iowa, it was clear, with a temperature of 59 at Des Moines and 54 at Waterloo. In
northeastern Nebraska, it was clear, and temperatures were between 57 and 61 degrees. In eastern South Dakota, skies ranged from clear to partly cloudy, and the temperatures were 58 degrees. And in southern Minnesota, skies ranged from clear to partly cloudy. It was 51 at Worthington, 56 at Marshall, 58 at Mankato, 58 at Minneapolis, and 55 at Rochester. Once again, at 8 p.m. Sioux City had a temperature of 60. The current time is 8:47 p.m. Central Daylight Time. Operating on a frequency of 162.475 MHz, this is NOAA Weather Radio Station WXL62, broadcasting from a transmitter near Lawton, Iowa. Our program originates from the National Weather Service in Sioux Falls and serves Sioux City and the surrounding Siouxland area. This hazardous weather outlook is for northwest Iowa, west central Iowa, southwest Minnesota, northeast Nebraska, central South Dakota, east central South Dakota, south central South Dakota, and southeast South Dakota. For today and tonight, no hazardous weather is expected at this time. For Saturday through Thursday, no hazardous weather is expected at this time. Spotter activation is not expected at this time. Your National Weather Service forecast for Siouxland. Tonight, mostly clear. Lows in the upper 40s. Southeast winds 5 to 10 miles an hour. Saturday, sunny. Highs in the upper 60s. South winds 15 to 20 miles an hour with gusts up to 30 miles an hour. Saturday night, mostly clear. Lows around 50. Southwest winds 5 to 10 miles an hour, becoming northwest after midnight. Sunday, sunny. Highs in the mid-60s. North winds around 5 miles an hour. Sunday night, clear. Lows in the mid-40s. North winds around 5 miles an hour in the evening, becoming light and variable. Monday, sunny. Highs in the mid-60s. Monday night, clear. Lows in the mid-60s. Tuesday, mostly sunny. Highs in the lower 70s. Tuesday night, mostly clear. Lows in the mid-60s. Wednesday, mostly sunny. Highs in the lower 70s. Wednesday night, mostly clear in the evening, then becoming partly cloudy. Lows in the mid-60s. Thursday, mostly sunny. Highs in the lower 70s. Thursday night, mostly clear. Lows in the upper 50s. Friday, sunny. Highs around 70. At 8 p.m. in Sioux City, the temperature was 60 and 2.37. The relative humidity was 42%. Wind was southeast at 7 miles an hour. The pressure was 30.22 inches and steady. Elsewhere in northwest Iowa, Morris had 57. Sheldon was clear and 54. Cherokee was clear and 57. Spencer was clear and 52. Storm Lake was clear and 54. Other conditions across the northern plains, farther east in Iowa, it was clear, with a temperature of 59 at Des Moines and 54 at Waterloo. In eastern Nebraska, it was clear, and temperatures were between 57 and 61 degrees. In eastern South Dakota, skies ranged from clear to partly cloudy, and the temperatures were 58 degrees. And in southern Minnesota, skies ranged from clear to partly cloudy. It was 51 at Worthington, 56 at Marshall, 58 at Mankato, 58 at Minneapolis, and 55 at Rochester. Once again, at 8 p.m. Sioux City had a temperature of 60. The current time is 8:50 p.m. Central Daylight Time. Operating on a frequency of 162.475 MHz, this is NOAA Weather Radio Station WXL62, broadcasting from a transmitter near Lawton, Iowa. Our program originates from the National Weather Service in Sioux Falls and serves Sioux City and the surrounding Siouxland area. This hazardous weather outlook is for northwest Iowa, west central Iowa, southwest Minnesota, northeast Nebraska, central South Dakota, east central South Dakota, south central South Dakota, and southeast South Dakota. For today and tonight, no hazardous weather is expected at this time.

Cutter activation is not expected at this time. Your National Weather Service forecast for Siouxland. Tonight, mostly clear. Lows in the upper 40s. Southeast wind 5 to 10 miles an hour. Saturday, sunny. Highs in the upper 60s. South winds 15 to 20 miles an hour with gusts up to 30 miles an hour. Saturday night, mostly clear. Lows around 50. Southwest wind 5 to 10 miles an hour, becoming northwest after midnight. Sunday, sunny. Highs in the mid-60s. North winds around 5 miles an hour. Sunday night, clear. Lows in the mid-40s. North winds around 5 miles an hour in the evening, becoming light and variable. Monday, sunny. Highs in the mid-60s. Monday night, clear. Lows in the mid-50s. Tuesday, mostly sunny. Highs in the lower 70s. Tuesday night, mostly clear. Lows in the mid-50s. Wednesday, mostly sunny. Highs in the lower 70s. Wednesday night, mostly clear in the evening, then becoming partly cloudy. Lows in the mid-50s. Thursday, mostly sunny. Highs in the lower 70s. Thursday night, mostly clear. Lows in the upper 50s. Friday, sunny. Highs around 70. At 8 p.m., in Sioux City, the temperature was 60 and a 2.37. The relative humidity was 42%. Wind was southeast at 7 miles an hour. The pressure was 30.22 inches and steady. Elsewhere in northwest Iowa, Mars had haze and 57. Sheldon was clear and 54. Cherokee was clear and 57. Spencer was clear and 52. Stormwind was clear and 54. Other conditions across the northern plains, farther east in Iowa, it was clear, with a temperature of 59 at Des Moines and 54 at Waterloo. In eastern Nebraska it was clear, and temperatures were between 57 and 61 degrees. In eastern South Dakota, skies ranged from clear to partly cloudy, and the temperatures were 58 degrees. And in southern Minnesota, skies ranged from clear to partly cloudy. It was 51 at Worthington, 56 at Marshall, 58 at Mankato, 58 at Minneapolis, and 55 at Rochester. Once again, at 8 p.m. Sioux City had a temperature of 60. The current time is 8:54 p.m. Central Daylight Time. Operating on a frequency of 162.475 MHz, this is your weather radio station WXL62, broadcasting from a transmitter near Lund, Iowa. Our program originates from the National Weather Service at Sioux Falls and serves Sioux City and the surrounding Siouxland area. This hazardous weather outlook is for northwest Iowa, west central Iowa, southwest Minnesota, northeast Nebraska, central South Dakota, east central South Dakota, south central South Dakota, and southeast South Dakota. For today and tonight, no hazardous weather is expected at this time. For Saturday through Thursday, no hazardous weather is expected at this time. Other activation is not expected at this time. Your National Weather Service forecast for Siouxland. Tonight, mostly clear. Lows in the upper 40s. Southeast winds 5 to 10 miles an hour. Saturday, sunny. Highs in the upper 60s. South winds 15 to 20 miles an hour with gusts up to 30 miles an hour. Saturday night, mostly clear. Lows around 50. Southwest wind 5 to 10 miles an hour, becoming northwest after midnight. Sunday, sunny. Highs in the mid-60s. North winds around 5 miles an hour. Sunday night, clear. Lows in the mid-40s. North winds around 5 miles an hour in the evening, becoming light and variable. Monday, sunny. Highs in the mid-60s. Monday night, clear. Lows in the mid-50s. Tuesday, mostly sunny. Highs in the lower 70s. Tuesday night, mostly clear. Lows in the mid-50s. Wednesday, mostly sunny.

70s. Wednesday night, mostly clear in the evening, then becoming partly cloudy. Lows in the mid-50s. Thursday, mostly sunny. Highs in the lower 70s. Thursday night, mostly clear. Lows in the upper 50s. Friday, sunny. Highs around 70. At 8 p.m., in Sioux City, the temperature was 60 and a 2.37. The relative humidity was 42%. Wind was southeast at 7 miles an hour. The pressure was 30.22 inches and steady. Elsewhere in northwest Iowa, Morris had haze and 57. Sheldon was clear and 54. Cherokee was clear and 57. Spencer was clear and 52. Storm Lake was clear and 54. Other conditions across the northern plains, farther east in Iowa, it was clear, with a temperature of 59 at Des Moines and 54 at Waterloo. In eastern Nebraska, it was clear, and temperatures were between 57 and 61 degrees. In eastern South Dakota, skies ranged from clear to partly cloudy, and the temperatures were 58 degrees. And in southern Minnesota, skies ranged from clear to partly cloudy. It was 51 at Worthington, 56 at Marshall, 58 at Mankato, 58 at Minneapolis, and 55 at Rochester. Once again, at 8 p.m. Sioux City had a temperature of 60. The current time is 8:58 p.m. Central Daylight Time. Operating on a frequency of 162.475 MHz, this is NOAA Weather Radio Station WXL62, broadcasting from a transmitter near Lawton, Iowa. Our program originates from the National Weather Service in Sioux Falls and serves Sioux City and the surrounding Siouxland area. This hazardous weather outlook is for northwest Iowa, west central Iowa, southwest Minnesota, northeast Nebraska, central South Dakota, east central South Dakota, south central South Dakota, and southeast South Dakota. For today and tonight, no hazardous weather is expected at this time. For Saturday through Thursday, no hazardous weather is expected at this time. Fodder activation is not expected at this time. Your National Weather Service forecast for Siouxland. Tonight, mostly clear. Lows in the upper 40s. Southeast wind 5 to 10 miles an hour. Saturday, sunny. Highs in the upper 60s. South winds 15 to 20 miles an hour with gusts up to 30 miles an hour. Saturday night, mostly clear. Lows around 50. Southwest wind 5 to 10 miles an hour, becoming northwest after midnight. Sunday, sunny. Highs in the mid-60s. North winds around 5 miles an hour. Sunday night, clear. Lows in the mid-40s. North winds around 5 miles an hour in the evening, becoming light and variable. Monday, sunny. Highs in the mid-60s. Monday night, clear. Lows in the mid-50s. Tuesday, mostly sunny. Highs in the lower 70s. Tuesday night, mostly clear. Lows in the mid-50s. Wednesday, mostly sunny. Highs in the lower 70s. Wednesday night, mostly clear in the evening, then becoming partly cloudy. Lows in the mid-50s. Thursday, mostly sunny. Highs in the lower 70s. Thursday night, mostly clear. Lows in the upper 50s. Friday, sunny. Highs around 70. At 8 p.m., in Sioux City, the temperature was 60 and a 2.37. The relative humidity was 42%. Wind was southeast at 7 miles an hour. The pressure was 30.22 inches and steady. Elsewhere in northwest Iowa, Morris had haze and 57. Sheldon was clear and 54. Cherokee was clear and 57. Spencer was clear and 52. Storm Lake was clear and 54. Other conditions across the northern plains, farther east in Iowa, it was clear, with a temperature of 59 at Des Moines and 54 at Waterloo. In eastern Nebraska, it was clear, and temperatures were between 57 and 61 degrees. In eastern South Dakota, skies ranged from clear to partly cloudy, and the temperature
site in Rochester. Once again, at 8 p.m., Sioux City had a temperature of 60. At 9 p.m., in Sioux City, the temperature was 56 and the dew point 39. The relative humidity was 53%. Wind was out at 7 miles an hour. The pressure was 30.22 inches and steady. Elsewhere in northwest Iowa, Morris was clear and 55. Sheldon was clear and 52. Cherokee was clear and 52. Spencer was clear and 50. Storm Lake was partly cloudy and 52. Other conditions across the northern plains, farther east in Iowa, it was clear. It was 56 at Des Moines, 54 at Cedar Rapids, and 50 at Waterloo. In eastern Nebraska, it was clear, and temperatures were between 56 and 60 degrees. In eastern South Dakota, it was clear, and temperatures were between 55 and 56 degrees. And in southern Minnesota, it was clear, with a temperature of 50 at Worthington and 51 at Rochester. It was partly cloudy, with a temperature of 54 at Marshall and 56 at Minneapolis. At Mankato, it was mostly cloudy, with a temperature of 57. Once again, at 9 p.m. Sioux City had a temperature of 56. The current time is 9:03 p.m. Central Daylight Time. Operating on a frequency of 162.475 MHz, this is NOAA Weather Radio Station WXL62, broadcasting from a transmitter near Lawton, Iowa. Our program originates from the National Weather Service in Sioux Falls and serves Sioux City and the surrounding Siouxland area. This hazardous weather outlook is for northwest Iowa, west central Iowa, southwest Minnesota, northeast Nebraska, central South Dakota, east central South Dakota, south central South Dakota, and southeast South Dakota. For today and tonight, no hazardous weather is expected at this time. For Saturday through Thursday, no hazardous weather is expected at this time. Spotter activation is not expected at this time. Your National Weather Service forecast for Siouxland. Tonight, mostly clear. Lows in the upper 40s. Southeast winds 5 to 10 miles an hour. Saturday, sunny. Highs in the upper 60s. South winds 15 to 20 miles an hour with gusts up to 30 miles an hour. Saturday night, mostly clear. Lows around 50. Southwest winds 5 to 10 miles an hour, becoming northwest after midnight. Sunday, sunny. Highs in the mid-60s. North winds around 5 miles an hour. Sunday night, clear. Lows in the mid-40s. North winds around 5 miles an hour in the evening, becoming light and variable. Monday, sunny. Highs in the mid-60s. Monday night, clear. Lows in the mid-50s. Tuesday, mostly sunny. Highs in the lower 70s. Tuesday night, mostly clear. Lows in the mid-50s. Wednesday, mostly sunny. Highs in the lower 70s. Wednesday night, mostly clear in the evening, then becoming partly cloudy. Lows in the mid-50s. Thursday, mostly sunny. Highs in the lower 70s. Thursday night, mostly clear. Lows in the upper 50s. Friday, sunny. Highs around 70. At 9 p.m., in Sioux City, the temperature was 56 and the dew point 39. The relative humidity was 53%. Wind was out at 7 miles an hour. The pressure was 30.22 inches and steady. Elsewhere in northwest Iowa, Morris was clear and 55. Sheldon was clear and 52. Cherokee was clear and 52. Spencer was clear and 50. Storm Lake was partly cloudy and 52. Other conditions across the northern plains, farther east in Iowa, it was clear. It was 56 at Des Moines, 54 at Cedar Rapids, and 50 at Waterloo. In eastern Nebraska, it was clear, and temperatures were between 50.

than 60 degrees. In eastern South Dakota, it was clear, and temperatures were between 55 and 56 degrees. And in southern Minnesota, it was clear, with a temperature of 50 at Worthington, and 51 at Rochester. It was partly cloudy, with a temperature of 54 at Marshall, and 56 at Minneapolis. At Mankato, it was mostly cloudy, with a temperature of 57. Once again, at 9 p.m. Sioux City had a temperature of 56. The current time is 9:07 p.m. Central Daylight Time. Operating on a frequency of 162.475 MHz, this is NOAA Weather Radio Station WXL62, broadcasting from a transmitter near Lawton, Iowa. Our program originates from the National Weather Service in Sioux Falls and serves Sioux City and the surrounding Siouxland area. This hazardous weather outlook is for Northwest Iowa, West Central Iowa, Southwest Minnesota, Northeast Nebraska, Central South Dakota, East Central South Dakota, South Central South Dakota, and Southeast South Dakota. For today and tonight, no hazardous weather is expected at this time. For Saturday through Thursday, no hazardous weather is expected at this time. Spotter activation is not expected at this time. Your National Weather Service forecast for Siouxland. Tonight, mostly clear. Lows in the upper 40s. Southeast winds 5 to 10 miles an hour. Saturday, sunny. Highs in the upper 60s. South winds 15 to 20 miles an hour with gusts up to 30 miles an hour. Saturday night, mostly clear. Lows around 50. Southwest winds 5 to 10 miles an hour, becoming northwest after midnight. Sunday, sunny. Highs in the mid-60s. North winds around 5 miles an hour. Sunday night, clear. Lows in the mid-40s. North winds around 5 miles an hour in the evening, becoming light and variable. Monday, sunny. Highs in the mid-60s. Monday night, clear. Lows in the mid-50s. Tuesday, mostly sunny. Highs in the lower 70s. Tuesday night, mostly clear. Lows in the mid-50s. Wednesday, mostly sunny. Highs in the lower 70s. Wednesday night, mostly clear in the evening, then becoming partly cloudy. Lows in the mid-50s. Thursday, mostly sunny. Highs in the lower 70s. Thursday night, mostly clear. Lows in the upper 50s. Friday, sunny. Highs around 70. At 9 p.m., in Sioux City, the temperature was 56 and the dew point 39. The relative humidity was 53%. Wind was south at 7 miles an hour. The pressure was 30.22 inches and steady. Elsewhere in northwest Iowa, Morris was clear and 55. Sheldon was clear and 52. Cherokee was clear and 52. Spencer was clear and 50. Storm Lake was partly cloudy and 52. Other conditions across the northern plains, farther east in Iowa, it was clear. It was 56 at Des Moines, 54 at Cedar Rapids, and 50 at Waterloo. In eastern Nebraska it was clear, and temperatures were between 56 and 60 degrees. In eastern South Dakota, it was clear, and temperatures were between 55 and 56 degrees. And in southern Minnesota, it was clear, with a temperature of 50 at Worthington, and 51 at Rochester. It was partly cloudy, with a temperature of 54 at Marshall, and 56 at Minneapolis. At Mankato, it was mostly cloudy, with a temperature of 57. Once again, at 9 p.m. Sioux City had a temperature of 56. At 9 p.m., in Sioux City, the temperature was 56, and the dew point 39. The relative humidity was 53%. Wind was south at 7 miles an hour. The pressure was 30.22 inches and steady. Elsewhere in northwest Iowa, Morris was clear and 55. Sheldon was clear and 52. Cherokee was clear and 52. Spencer was clear and 50. Storm Lake was partly cloudy and 52. Other conditions across the northern plains, farther east in Iowa,
was clear. It was 56 at Des Moines, 54 at Cedar Rapids, and 50 at Waterloo. In eastern Nebraska it was clear, and temperatures were between 56 and 60 degrees. In eastern South Dakota, it was clear, and temperatures were between 55 and 56 degrees. And in southern Minnesota, it was clear, with a temperature of 50 at Worthington, and 51 at Rochester. It was partly cloudy, with a temperature of 54 at Marshall, and 56 at Minneapolis. At Mankato, it was mostly cloudy, with a temperature of 57. Once again, at 9 p.m. Sioux City had a temperature of 56. The current time is 9:12 p.m. Central Daylight Time. Operating on a frequency of 162.475 MHz, this is NOAA Weather Radio Station WXL62, broadcasting from a transmitter near Lawton, Iowa. Our program originates from the National Weather Service in Sioux Falls and serves Sioux City and the surrounding Siouxland area. This hazardous weather outlook is for northwest Iowa, west central Iowa, southwest Minnesota, northeast Nebraska, central South Dakota, east central South Dakota, south central South Dakota, and southeast South Dakota. For today and tonight, no hazardous weather is expected at this time. For Saturday through Thursday, no hazardous weather is expected at this time. Spotter activation is not expected at this time. Your National Weather Service forecast for Siouxland. Tonight, mostly clear. Lows in the upper 40s. Southeast winds 5 to 10 miles an hour. Saturday, sunny. Highs in the upper 60s. South winds 15 to 20 miles an hour with gusts up to 30 miles an hour. Saturday night, mostly clear. Lows around 50. Southwest winds 5 to 10 miles an hour, becoming northwest after midnight. Sunday, sunny. Highs in the mid-60s. North winds around 5 miles an hour. Sunday night, clear. Lows in the mid-40s. North winds around 5 miles an hour in the evening, becoming light and variable. Monday, sunny. Highs in the mid-60s. Monday night, clear. Lows in the mid-50s. Tuesday, mostly sunny. Highs in the lower 70s. Tuesday night, mostly clear. Lows in the mid-50s. Wednesday, mostly sunny. Highs in the lower 70s. Wednesday night, mostly clear in the evening, then becoming partly cloudy. Lows in the mid-50s. Thursday, mostly sunny. Highs in the lower 70s. Thursday night, mostly clear. Lows in the upper 50s. Friday, sunny. Highs around 70. At 9 p.m., in Sioux City, the temperature was 56 and the dew point 39. The relative humidity was 53%. Wind was out at 7 miles an hour. The pressure was 30.22 inches and steady. Elsewhere in northwest Iowa, Morris was clear and 55. Sheldon was clear and 52. Cherokee was clear and 52. Spencer was clear and 50. Storm Lake was partly cloudy and 52. Other conditions across the northern plains, farther east in Iowa, it was clear. It was 56 at Des Moines, 54 at Cedar Rapids, and 50 at Waterloo. In eastern Nebraska it was clear, and temperatures were between 56 and 60 degrees. In eastern South Dakota, it was clear, and temperatures were between 55 and 56 degrees. And in southern Minnesota, it was clear, with a temperature of 50 at Worthington and 51 at Rochester. It was partly cloudy, with a temperature of 54 at Marshall and 56 at Minneapolis. At Mankato, it was mostly cloudy, with a temperature of 57. Once again, at 9 p.m. Sioux City had a temperature of 56. The current time is 9:16 p.m. Central Daylight Time. Operating on a frequency of 162.475 MHz, this is NOAA Weather Radio Station WXL62, broadcasting from a transmitter near Lawton, Iowa. Our program originates from the National Weather Service in Sioux Falls and serves Sioux City and the surrounding Siouxland area. This hazardous weather

is for Northwest Iowa, West Central Iowa, Southwest Minnesota, Northeast Nebraska, Central South Dakota, East Central South Dakota, South Central South Dakota, and Southeast South Dakota. For today and tonight, no hazardous weather is expected at this time. For Saturday through Thursday, no hazardous weather is expected at this time. Spotter activation is not expected at this time. Your National Weather Service forecast for Siouxland. Tonight, mostly clear. Lows in the upper 40s. Southeast winds 5 to 10 miles an hour. Saturday, sunny. Highs in the upper 60s. South winds 15 to 20 miles an hour with gusts up to 30 miles an hour. Saturday night, mostly clear. Lows around 50. Southwest winds 5 to 10 miles an hour, becoming northwest after midnight. Sunday, sunny. Highs in the mid-60s. North winds around 5 miles an hour. Sunday night, clear. Lows in the mid-40s. North winds around 5 miles an hour in the evening, becoming light and variable. Monday, sunny. Highs in the mid-60s. Monday night, clear. Lows in the mid-50s. Tuesday, mostly sunny. Highs in the lower 70s. Tuesday night, mostly clear. Lows in the mid-50s. Wednesday, mostly sunny. Highs in the lower 70s. Wednesday night, mostly clear in the evening, then becoming partly cloudy. Lows in the mid-50s. Thursday, mostly sunny. Highs in the lower 70s. Thursday night, mostly clear. Lows in the upper 50s. Friday, sunny. Highs around 70. At 9 p.m., in Sioux City, the temperature was 56 and a 2.39. The relative humidity was 53%. Wind was south at 7 miles an hour. The pressure was 30.22 inches and steady. Elsewhere in northwest Iowa, Morris was clear and 55. Sheldon was clear and 52. Cherokee was clear and 52. Spencer was clear and 50. Storm Lake was partly cloudy and 52. Other conditions across the northern plains, farther east in Iowa, it was clear. It was 56 at Des Moines, 54 at Cedar Rapids, and 50 at Waterloo. In eastern Nebraska it was clear, and temperatures were between 56 and 60 degrees. In eastern South Dakota, it was clear, and temperatures were between 55 and 56 degrees. And in southern Minnesota, it was clear, with a temperature of 50 at Worthington, and 51 at Rochester. It was partly cloudy, with a temperature of 54 at Marshall, and 56 at Minneapolis. At Mankato, it was mostly cloudy, with a temperature of 57. Once again, at 9 p.m. Sioux City had a temperature of 56. The current time is 9:20 p.m. Central Daylight Time. Operating on a frequency of 162.475 MHz, this is NOAA Weather Radio Station WXL62, broadcasting from a transmitter near Lawton, Iowa. Our program originates from the National Weather Service in Sioux Falls and serves Sioux City and the surrounding Siouxland area. This hazardous weather outlook is for northwest Iowa, west central Iowa, southwest Minnesota, northeast Nebraska, central South Dakota, east central South Dakota, south central South Dakota, and southeast South Dakota. For today and tonight, no hazardous weather is expected at this time. For Saturday through Thursday, no hazardous weather is expected at this time. Spotter activation is not expected at this time. Your National Weather Service forecast for Siouxland. Tonight, mostly clear. Lows in the upper 40s. Southeast wind 5 to 10 miles an hour. Saturday, sunny. Highs in the upper 60s. South winds 15 to 20 miles an hour with gusts up to 30 miles an hour. Saturday night, mostly clear. Lows around 50. Southwest wind 5 to 10 miles an hour, becoming northwest after midnight. Sunday, sunny. Highs in the mid-60s. North winds around 5 miles an hour. Sunday night, clear. Lows in the mid-60s.

40s. North winds around 5 miles an hour in the evening, becoming light and variable. Monday, sunny. Highs in the mid-60s. Monday night, clear. Lows in the mid-50s. Tuesday, mostly sunny. Highs in the lower 70s. Tuesday night, mostly clear. Lows in the mid-50s. Wednesday, mostly sunny. Highs in the lower 70s. Wednesday night, mostly clear in the evening, then becoming partly cloudy. Lows in the mid-50s. Thursday, mostly sunny. Highs in the lower 70s. Thursday night, mostly clear. Lows in the upper 50s. Friday, sunny. Highs around 70. At 9 p.m., in Sioux City, the temperature was 56 and the dew point 39. The relative humidity was 53%. Wind was south at 7 miles an hour. The pressure was 30.22 inches and steady. Elsewhere in northwest Iowa, Morris was clear and 55. Sheldon was clear and 52. Cherokee was clear and 52. Spencer was clear and 50. Storm Lake was partly cloudy and 52. Other conditions across the northern plains, farther east in Iowa, it was clear. It was 56 at Des Moines, 54 at Cedar Rapids, and 50 at Waterloo. In eastern Nebraska it was clear, and temperatures were between 56 and 60 degrees. In eastern South Dakota, it was clear, and temperatures were between 55 and 56 degrees. And in southern Minnesota, it was clear, with a temperature of 50 at Worthington, and 51 at Rochester. It was partly cloudy, with a temperature of 54 at Marshall, and 56 at Minneapolis. At Mankato, it was mostly cloudy, with a temperature of 57. Once again, at 9 p.m. Sioux City had a temperature of 56. The current time is 9:23 p.m. Central Daylight Time. Operating on a frequency of 162.475 MHz, this is NOAA Weather Radio Station WXL62, broadcasting from a transmitter near Lawton, Iowa. Our program originates from the National Weather Service in Sioux Falls and serves Sioux City and the surrounding Siouxland area. This hazardous weather outlook is for northwest Iowa, west central Iowa, southwest Minnesota, northeast Nebraska, central South Dakota, east central South Dakota, south central South Dakota, and southeast South Dakota. For today and tonight, no hazardous weather is expected at this time. For Saturday through Thursday, no hazardous weather is expected at this time. Spotter activation is not expected at this time. Your National Weather Service forecast for Siouxland. Tonight, mostly clear. Lows in the upper 40s. Southeast winds 5 to 10 miles an hour. Saturday, sunny. Highs in the upper 60s. South winds 15 to 20 miles an hour with gusts up to 30 miles an hour. Saturday night, mostly clear. Lows around 50. Southwest winds 5 to 10 miles an hour, becoming northwest after midnight. Sunday, sunny. Highs in the mid-60s. North winds around 5 miles an hour. Sunday night, clear. Lows in the mid-40s. North winds around 5 miles an hour in the evening, becoming light and variable. Monday, sunny. Highs in the mid-60s. Monday night, clear. Lows in the mid-50s. Tuesday, mostly sunny. Highs in the lower 70s. Tuesday night, mostly clear. Lows in the mid-50s. Wednesday, mostly sunny. Highs in the lower 70s. Wednesday night, mostly clear in the evening, then becoming partly cloudy. Lows in the mid-50s. Thursday, mostly sunny. Highs in the lower 70s. Thursday night, mostly clear. Lows in the upper 50s. Friday, sunny. Highs around 70. At 9 p.m., in Sioux City, the temperature was 56 and the dew point 39. The relative humidity was 53%. Wind was south at 7 miles an hour. The pressure was 30.22 inches and steady. Elsewhere in northwest Iowa,

Minneapolis. At Mankato, it was mostly cloudy, with a temperature of 57. Once again, at 9 p.m. Sioux City had a temperature of 56. The current time is 9:27 p.m. Central Daylight Time. Operating on a frequency of 162.475 MHz, this is NOAA Weather Radio Station WXL62, broadcasting from a transmitter near Lawton, Iowa. Our program originates from the National Weather Service in Sioux Falls and serves Sioux City and the surrounding Siouxland area. This hazardous weather outlook is for northwest Iowa, west central Iowa, southwest Minnesota, northeast Nebraska, central South Dakota, east central South Dakota, south central South Dakota, and southeast South Dakota. For today and tonight, no hazardous weather is expected at this time. For Saturday through Thursday, no hazardous weather is expected at this time. Spotter activation is not expected at this time. Your National Weather Service forecast for Siouxland. Tonight, mostly clear. Lows in the upper 40s. Southeast wind 5 to 10 miles an hour. Saturday, sunny. Highs in the upper 60s. South winds 15 to 20 miles an hour with gusts up to 30 miles an hour. Saturday night, mostly clear. Lows around 50. Southwest wind 5 to 10 miles an hour, becoming northwest after midnight. Sunday, sunny. Highs in the mid-60s. North winds around 5 miles an hour. Sunday night, clear. Lows in the mid-40s. North winds around 5 miles an hour in the evening, becoming light and variable. Monday, sunny. Highs in the mid-60s. Monday night, clear. Lows in the mid-50s. Tuesday, mostly sunny. Highs in the lower 70s. Tuesday night, mostly clear. Lows in the mid-50s. Wednesday, mostly sunny. Highs in the lower 70s. Wednesday night, mostly clear in the evening, then becoming partly cloudy. Lows in the mid-50s. Thursday, mostly sunny. Highs in the lower 70s. Thursday night, mostly clear. Lows in the upper 50s. Friday, sunny. Highs around 70. At 9 p.m., in Sioux City, the temperature was 56 and a 2.39. The relative humidity was 53%. Wind was south at 7 miles an hour. The pressure was 30.22 inches and steady. Elsewhere in northwest Iowa, Morris was clear and 55. Sheldon was clear and 52. Cherokee was clear and 52. Spencer was clear and 50. Storm Lake was partly cloudy and 52. Other conditions across the northern plains, farther east in Iowa, it was clear. It was 56 at Des Moines, 54 at Cedar Rapids, and 50 at Waterloo. In eastern Nebraska it was clear, and temperatures were between 56 and 60 degrees. In eastern South Dakota, it was clear, and temperatures were between 55 and 56 degrees. And in southern Minnesota, it was clear, with a temperature of 50 at Worthington and 51 at Rochester. It was partly cloudy, with a temperature of 54 at Marshall and 56 at Minneapolis. At Mankato, it was mostly cloudy, with a temperature of 57. Once again, at 9 p.m. Sioux City had a temperature of 56. The current time is 9:31 p.m. Central Daylight Time. Operating on a frequency of 162.475 MHz, this is NOAA Weather Radio Station WXL62, broadcasting from a transmitter near Lawton, Iowa. Our program originates from the National Weather Service in Sioux Falls and serves Sioux City and the surrounding Siouxland area. This hazardous weather outlook is for northwest Iowa, west central Iowa, southwest Minnesota, northeast Nebraska, central South Dakota, east central South Dakota, south central South Dakota, and southeast South Dakota. For today and tonight, no hazardous weather is expected at this time. For Saturday through Thursday, no hazardous weather is expected at this time. Spotter activation is not expected at this time. Your National Weather Service forecast for Siouxland.

Tonight, mostly clear. Lows in the upper 40s. Southeast wind 5 to 10 miles an hour. Saturday, sunny. Highs in the upper 60s. South winds 15 to 20 miles an hour with gusts up to 30 miles an hour. Saturday night, mostly clear. Lows around 50. Southwest wind 5 to 10 miles an hour, becoming northwest after midnight. Sunday, sunny. Highs in the mid-60s. North winds around 5 miles an hour. Sunday night, clear. Lows in the mid-40s. North winds around 5 miles an hour in the evening. North winds around 5 miles an hour. Sunday night, clear. Lows in the mid-40s. North winds around 5 miles an hour in the evening, becoming light and variable. Monday, sunny. Highs in the mid-60s. Monday night, clear. Lows in the mid-50s. Tuesday, mostly sunny. Highs in the lower 70s. Tuesday night, mostly clear. Lows in the mid-50s. Wednesday, mostly sunny. Highs in the lower 70s. Wednesday night, mostly clear in the evening, then becoming partly cloudy. Lows in the mid-50s. Thursday, mostly sunny. Highs in the lower 70s. Thursday night, mostly clear. Lows in the upper 50s. Friday, sunny. Highs around 70. At 9 p.m., in Sioux City, the temperature was 56 and a dew point 39. The relative humidity was 53%. Wind was out at 7 miles an hour. The pressure was 30.22 inches and steady. Elsewhere in northwest Iowa, Morris was clear and 55. Sheldon was clear and 52. Cherokee was clear and 52. Spencer was clear and 50. Storm Lake was partly cloudy and 52. Other conditions across the northern plains, farther east in Iowa, it was clear. It was 56 at Des Moines, 54 at Cedar Rapids, and 50 at Waterloo. In eastern Nebraska it was clear, and temperatures were between 56 and 60 degrees. In eastern South Dakota, it was clear, and temperatures were between 55 and 56 degrees. And in southern Minnesota, it was clear, with a temperature of 50 at Worthington, and 51 at Rochester. It was partly cloudy, with a temperature of 54 at Marshall, and 56 at Minneapolis. At Mankato, it was mostly cloudy, with a temperature of 57. Once again, at 9 p.m. Sioux City had a temperature of 56. The current time is 9:35 p.m. Central Daylight Time. Operating on a frequency of 162.475 MHz, this is NOAA Weather Radio Station WXL62, broadcasting from a transmitter near Lawton, Iowa. Our program originates from the National Weather Service in Sioux Falls and serves Sioux City and the surrounding Siouxland area. This hazardous weather outlook is for northwest Iowa, west central Iowa, southwest Minnesota, northeast Nebraska, central South Dakota, east central South Dakota, south central South Dakota, and southeast South Dakota. For today and tonight, no hazardous weather is expected at this time. For Saturday through Thursday, no hazardous weather is expected at this time. Spotter activation is not expected at this time. Your National Weather Service forecast for Siouxland. Tonight, mostly clear. Lows in the upper 40s. Southeast wind 5 to 10 miles an hour. Saturday, sunny. Highs in the upper 60s. South winds 15 to 20 miles an hour with gusts up to 30 miles an hour. Saturday night, mostly clear. Lows around 50. Southwest wind 5 to 10 miles an hour, becoming northwest after midnight. Sunday, sunny. Highs in the mid-60s. North winds around 5 miles an hour. Sunday night, clear. Lows in the mid-40s. North winds around 5 miles an hour in the evening, becoming light and variable. Monday, sunny. Highs in the mid-60s. Monday night, clear. Lows in the mid-50s. Tuesday, mostly sunny. Highs in the lower 70s. Tuesday.

mostly clear. Lows in the mid-50s. Wednesday, mostly sunny. Highs in the lower 70s. Wednesday night, mostly clear in the evening, then becoming partly cloudy. Lows in the mid-50s. Thursday, mostly sunny. Highs in the lower 70s. Thursday night, mostly clear. Lows in the upper 50s. Friday, sunny. Highs around 70. At 9 p.m., in Sioux City, the temperature was 56 and the dew point 39. The relative humidity was 53%. Wind was out at 7 miles an hour. The pressure was 30.22 inches and steady. Elsewhere in northwest Iowa, Morris was clear and 55. Sheldon was clear and 52. Cherokee was clear and 52. Spencer was clear and 50. Storm Lake was partly cloudy and 52. Other conditions across the northern plains, farther east in Iowa, it was clear. It was 56 at Des Moines, 54 at Cedar Rapids, and 50 at Waterloo. In eastern Nebraska it was clear, and temperatures were between 56 and 60 degrees. In eastern South Dakota, it was clear, and temperatures were between 55 and 56 degrees. And in southern Minnesota, it was clear, with a temperature of 50 at Worthington and 51 at Rochester. It was partly cloudy, with a temperature of 54 at Marshall and 56 at Minneapolis. At Mankato, it was mostly cloudy, with a temperature of 57. Once again, at 9 p.m. Sioux City had a temperature of 56. The current time is 9:39 p.m. Central Daylight Time. Operating on a frequency of 162.475 MHz, this is NOAA Weather Radio Station WXL62, broadcasting from a transmitter near Lawton, Iowa. Our program originates from the National Weather Service in Sioux Falls and serves Sioux City and the surrounding Siouxland area. This hazardous weather outlook is for northwest Iowa, west central Iowa, southwest Minnesota, northeast Nebraska, central South Dakota, east central South Dakota, south central South Dakota, and southeast South Dakota. For today and tonight, no hazardous weather is expected at this time. For Saturday through Thursday, no hazardous weather is expected at this time. Spotter activation is not expected at this time. Your National Weather Service forecast for Siouxland. Tonight, mostly clear. Lows in the upper 40s. Southeast winds 5 to 10 miles an hour. Saturday, sunny. Highs in the upper 60s. South winds 15 to 20 miles an hour with gusts up to 30 miles an hour. Saturday night, mostly clear. Lows around 50. Southwest winds 5 to 10 miles an hour, becoming northwest after midnight. Sunday, sunny. Highs in the mid-60s. North winds around 5 miles an hour. Sunday night, clear. Lows in the mid-40s. North winds around 5 miles an hour in the evening, becoming light and variable. Monday, sunny. Highs in the mid-60s. Monday night, clear. Lows in the mid-50s. Tuesday, mostly sunny. Highs in the lower 70s. Tuesday night, mostly clear. Lows in the mid-50s. Wednesday, mostly sunny. Highs in the lower 70s. Wednesday night, mostly clear in the evening, then becoming partly cloudy. Lows in the mid-50s. Thursday, mostly sunny. Highs in the lower 70s. Thursday night, mostly clear. Lows in the upper 50s. Friday, sunny. Highs around 70. At 9 p.m., in Sioux City, the temperature was 56 and the dew point 39. The relative humidity was 53%. Wind was out at 7 miles an hour. The pressure was 30.22 inches and steady. Elsewhere in northwest Iowa, Morris was clear and 55. Sheldon was clear and 52. Cherokee was clear and 52. Spencer was clear and 50. Storm Lake was partly cloudy and 52. Other conditions across the northern plains, farther east in Iowa, it was clear.

He was 56 at Des Moines, 54 at Cedar Rapids, and 50 at Waterloo. In eastern Nebraska it was clear, and temperatures were between 56 and 60 degrees. In eastern South Dakota, it was clear, and temperatures were between 55 and 56 degrees. And in southern Minnesota, it was clear, with a temperature of 50 at Worthington, and 51 at Rochester. It was partly cloudy, with a temperature of 54 at Marshall, and 56 at Minneapolis. At Mankato, it was mostly cloudy, with a temperature of 57. Once again, at 9 p.m. Sioux City had a temperature of 56. The current time is 9:43 p.m. Central Daylight Time. Operating on a frequency of 162.475 MHz, this is NOAA Weather Radio Station WXL62, broadcasting from a transmitter near Lawton, Iowa. Our program originates from the National Weather Service in Sioux Falls and serves Sioux City and the surrounding Siouxland area. This hazardous weather outlook is for northwest Iowa, west central Iowa, southwest Minnesota, northeast Nebraska, central South Dakota, east central South Dakota, south central South Dakota, and southeast South Dakota. For today and tonight, no hazardous weather is expected at this time. For Saturday through Thursday, no hazardous weather is expected at this time. Spotter activation is not expected at this time. Your National Weather Service forecast for Siouxland. Tonight, mostly clear. Lows in the upper 40s. Southeast winds 5 to 10 miles an hour. Saturday, sunny. Highs in the upper 60s. South winds 15 to 20 miles an hour with gusts up to 30 miles an hour. Saturday night, mostly clear. Lows around 50. Southwest winds 5 to 10 miles an hour, becoming northwest after midnight. Sunday, sunny. Highs in the mid-60s. North winds around 5 miles an hour. Sunday night, clear. Lows in the mid-40s. North winds around 5 miles an hour in the evening, becoming light and variable. Monday, sunny. Highs in the mid-60s. Monday night, clear. Lows in the mid-50s. Tuesday, mostly sunny. Highs in the lower 70s. Tuesday night, mostly clear. Lows in the mid-50s. Wednesday, mostly sunny. Highs in the lower 70s. Wednesday night, mostly clear in the evening, then becoming partly cloudy. Lows in the mid-50s. Thursday, mostly sunny. Highs in the lower 70s. Thursday night, mostly clear. Lows in the upper 50s. Friday, sunny. Highs around 70. At 9 p.m., in Sioux City, the temperature was 56 and a dew point 39. The relative humidity was 53%. Wind was south at 7 miles an hour. The pressure was 30.22 inches and steady. Elsewhere in northwest Iowa, Morris was clear and 55. Sheldon was clear and 52. Cherokee was clear and 52. Spencer was clear and 50. Storm Lake was partly cloudy and 52. Other conditions across the northern plains, farther east in Iowa, it was clear. It was 56 at Des Moines, 54 at Cedar Rapids, and 50 at Waterloo. In eastern Nebraska it was clear, and temperatures were between 56 and 60 degrees. In eastern South Dakota, it was clear, and temperatures were between 55 and 56 degrees. And in southern Minnesota, it was clear, with a temperature of 50 at Worthington, and 51 at Rochester. It was partly cloudy, with a temperature of 54 at Marshall, and 56 at Minneapolis. At Mankato, it was mostly cloudy, with a temperature of 57. Once again, at 9 p.m. Sioux City had a temperature of 56. The current time is 9:46 p.m. Central Daylight Time. Operating on a frequency of 162.475 MHz, this is NOAA Weather Radio Station WXL62, broadcasting from a transmitter near Lawton, Iowa. Our program originates from the National Weather Service in Sioux Falls and serves Sioux City and the surrounding Siouxland area.
This hazardous weather outlook is for northwest Iowa, west central Iowa, southwest Minnesota, northeast Nebraska, central South Dakota, east central South Dakota, south central South Dakota, and southeast South Dakota. For today and tonight, no hazardous weather is expected at this time. For Saturday through Thursday, no hazardous weather is expected at this time. Spotter activation is not expected at this time. Your National Weather Service forecast for Siouxland. Tonight, mostly clear. Lows in the upper 40s. Southeast winds 5 to 10 miles an hour. Saturday, sunny. Highs in the upper 60s. South winds 15 to 20 miles an hour with gusts up to 30 miles an hour. Saturday night, mostly clear. Lows around 50. Southwest winds 5 to 10 miles an hour, becoming northwest after midnight. Sunday, sunny. Highs in the mid-60s. North winds around 5 miles an hour. Sunday night, clear. Lows in the mid-40s. North winds around 5 miles an hour in the evening, becoming light and variable. Monday, sunny. Highs in the mid-60s. Monday night, clear. Lows in the mid-50s. Tuesday, mostly sunny. Highs in the lower 70s. Tuesday night, mostly clear. Lows in the mid-50s. Wednesday, mostly sunny. Highs in the lower 70s. Wednesday night, mostly clear in the evening, then becoming partly cloudy. Lows in the mid-50s. Thursday, mostly sunny. Highs in the lower 70s. Thursday night, mostly clear. Lows in the upper 50s. Friday, sunny. Highs around 70. At 9 p.m., in Sioux City, the temperature was 56 and the dew point 39. The relative humidity was 53%. Wind was south at 7 miles an hour. The pressure was 30.22 inches and steady. Elsewhere in northwest Iowa, Morris was clear and 55. Sheldon was clear and 52. Cherokee was clear and 52. Spencer was clear and 50. Storm Lake was partly cloudy and 52. Other conditions across the northern plains, farther east in Iowa, it was clear. It was 56 at Des Moines, 54 at Cedar Rapids, and 50 at Waterloo. In eastern Nebraska it was clear, and temperatures were between 56 and 60 degrees. In eastern South Dakota, it was clear, and temperatures were between 55 and 56 degrees. And in southern Minnesota, it was clear, with a temperature of 50 at Worthington, and 51 at Rochester. It was partly cloudy, with a temperature of 54 at Marshall, and 56 at Minneapolis. At Mankato, it was mostly cloudy, with a temperature of 57. Once again, at 9 p.m. Sioux City had a temperature of 56. The current time is 9:50 p.m. Central Daylight Time. Operating on a frequency of 162.475 MHz, this is NOAA Weather Radio Station WXL62, broadcasting from a transmitter near Lawton, Iowa. Our program originates from the National Weather Service in Sioux Falls and serves Sioux City and the surrounding Siouxland area. This hazardous weather outlook is for northwest Iowa, west central Iowa, southwest Minnesota, northeast Nebraska, central South Dakota, east central South Dakota, south central South Dakota, and southeast South Dakota. For today and tonight, no hazardous weather is expected at this time. For Saturday through Thursday, no hazardous weather is expected at this time. Spotter activation is not expected at this time. Your National Weather Service forecast for Siouxland. Tonight, mostly clear. Lows in the upper 40s. Southeast winds 5 to 10 miles an hour. Saturday, sunny. Highs in the upper 60s. South winds 15 to 20 miles an hour with gusts up to 30 miles an hour. Saturday night, mostly clear. Lows around 50. Southwest winds 5 to 10 miles an hour, becoming northwest after midnight. Sunday, sunny. Highs in the mid-60s. North winds around 5 miles an hour. Sunday night, clear.
lows in the mid-40s.

1%. Wind was southeast at 7 miles an hour. The pressure was 30.23 inches and rising. Elsewhere in northwest Iowa, Morris had haze and 52. Sheldon was clear and 50. Cherokee was clear and 48. Spencer was clear and 49. Storm Lake was clear and 52. Other conditions across the northern plains, farther east in Iowa, it was clear. It was 55 at Des Moines, 50 at Cedar Rapids, and 49 at Waterloo. In eastern Nebraska it was clear, and temperatures were between 54 and 58 degrees. In eastern South Dakota, it was clear, and temperatures were between 55 and 57 degrees. And in southern Minnesota, it was clear, with a temperature of 50 at Worthington, and 51 at Marshall. At Minneapolis, it was partly cloudy, with a temperature of 56. At Rochester, it was mostly cloudy, with a temperature of 50. At Mankato, it was cloudy, with a temperature of 55. Once again, at 10 p.m. Sioux City had a temperature of 51. The current time is 10:03 p.m. Central Daylight Time. Operating on a frequency of 162.475 MHz, this is NOAA Weather Radio Station WXL62, broadcasting from a transmitter near Lawton, Iowa. Our program originates from the National Weather Service in Sioux Falls and serves Sioux City and the surrounding Siouxland area. This hazardous weather outlook is for northwest Iowa, west central Iowa, southwest Minnesota, northeast Nebraska, central South Dakota, east central South Dakota, south central South Dakota, and southeast South Dakota. For today and tonight, no hazardous weather is expected at this time. For Saturday through Thursday, no hazardous weather is expected at this time. Spotter activation is not expected at this time. Your National Weather Service forecast for Siouxland. Tonight, mostly clear. Lows in the upper 40s. Southeast wind 5 to 10 miles an hour. Saturday, sunny. Highs in the upper 60s. South winds 15 to 20 miles an hour with gusts up to 30 miles an hour. Saturday night, mostly clear. Lows around 50. Southwest winds 5 to 10 miles an hour, becoming northwest after midnight. Sunday, sunny. Highs in the mid-60s. North winds around 5 miles an hour. Sunday night, clear. Lows in the mid-40s. North winds around 5 miles an hour in the evening, becoming light and variable. Monday, sunny. Highs in the mid-60s. Monday night, clear. Lows in the mid-50s. Tuesday, mostly sunny. Highs in the lower 70s. Tuesday night, mostly clear. Lows in the mid-50s. Wednesday, mostly sunny. Highs in the lower 70s. Wednesday night, mostly clear in the evening, then becoming partly cloudy. Lows in the mid-50s. Thursday, mostly sunny. Highs in the lower 70s. Thursday night, mostly clear. Lows in the upper 50s. Friday, sunny. Highs around 70. At 10 p.m., in Sioux City, the temperature was 51 and the dew point 42. The relative humidity was 71%. Wind was southeast at 7 miles an hour. The pressure was 30.23 inches and rising. Elsewhere in northwest Iowa, Morris had haze and 52. Sheldon was clear and 50. Cherokee was clear and 48. Spencer was clear and 49. Storm Lake was clear and 52. Other conditions across the northern plains, farther east in Iowa, it was clear. It was 55 at Des Moines, 50 at Cedar Rapids, and 49 at Waterloo. In eastern Nebraska it was clear, and temperatures were between 54 and 58 degrees. In eastern South Dakota, it was clear, and temperatures were between 55 and 57 degrees. And in southern Minnesota, it was clear, with a temperature of 50 at Worthington, and 51 at Marshall. At Minneapolis, it was partly cloudy, with a temperature of 56. At Rochester, it was mostly cloudy, with a temperature of 50. At Mankato, it was cloudy, with a temperature of 55.

Once again, at 10 p.m. Sioux City had a temperature of 51. The current time is 10:07 p.m. Central Daylight Time. Operating on a frequency of 162.475 MHz, this is NOAA Weather Radio Station WXL62, broadcasting from a transmitter near Lawton, Iowa. Our program originates from the National Weather Service in Sioux Falls and serves Sioux City and the surrounding Siouxland area. This hazardous weather outlook is for northwest Iowa, west central Iowa, southwest Minnesota, northeast Nebraska, central South Dakota, east central South Dakota, south central South Dakota, and southeast South Dakota. For today and tonight, no hazardous weather is expected at this time. For Saturday through Thursday, no hazardous weather is expected at this time. Spotter activation is not expected at this time. Your National Weather Service forecast for Siouxland. Tonight, mostly clear. Lows in the upper 40s. Southeast wind 5 to 10 miles an hour. Saturday, sunny. Highs in the upper 60s. South winds 15 to 20 miles an hour with gusts up to 30 miles an hour. Saturday night, mostly clear. Lows around 50. Southwest winds 5 to 10 miles an hour, becoming northwest after midnight. Sunday, sunny. Highs in the mid-60s. North winds around 5 miles an hour. Sunday night, clear. Lows in the mid-40s. North winds around 5 miles an hour in the evening, becoming light and variable. Monday, sunny. Highs in the mid-60s. Monday night, clear. Lows in the mid-50s. Tuesday, mostly sunny. Highs in the lower 70s. Tuesday night, mostly clear. Lows in the mid-50s. Wednesday, mostly sunny. Highs in the lower 70s. Wednesday night, mostly clear in the evening, then becoming partly cloudy. Lows in the mid-50s. Thursday, mostly sunny. Highs in the lower 70s. Thursday night, mostly clear. Lows in the upper 50s. Friday, sunny. Highs around 70. At 10 p.m., in Sioux City, the temperature was 51 and the dew point 42. The relative humidity was 71%. Wind was southeast at 7 miles an hour. The pressure was 30.23 inches and rising. Elsewhere in northwest Iowa, Morris had haze and 52. Sheldon was clear and 50. Cherokee was clear and 48. Spencer was clear and 49. Storm Lake was clear and 52. Other conditions across the northern plains, farther east in Iowa, it was clear. It was 55 at Des Moines, 50 at Cedar Rapids, and 49 at Waterloo. In eastern Nebraska it was clear, and temperatures were between 54 and 58 degrees. In eastern South Dakota, it was clear, and temperatures were between 55 and 57 degrees. And in southern Minnesota, it was clear, with a temperature of 50 at Worthington, and 51 at Marshall. At Minneapolis, it was partly cloudy, with a temperature of 56. At Rochester, it was mostly cloudy, with a temperature of 50. At Mankato, it was cloudy, with a temperature of 55. Once again, at 10 p.m. Sioux City had a temperature of 51. At 10 p.m., in Sioux City, the temperature was 51 and the dew point 42. The relative humidity was 71%. Wind was southeast at 7 miles an hour. The pressure was 30.23 inches and rising. Elsewhere in northwest Iowa, Morris had haze and 52. Sheldon was clear and 50. Cherokee was clear and 48. Spencer was clear and 49. Storm Lake was clear and 52. Other conditions across the northern plains, farther east in Iowa, it was clear. It was 55 at Des Moines, 50 at Cedar Rapids, and 49 at Waterloo. In eastern Nebraska it was clear, and temperatures were between 54 and 58 degrees. In eastern South Dakota, it was clear, and temperatures were between 55 and 57 degrees. And in southern Minnesota, it was clear, with a temperature of 50 at Worthington and 51 at Marshall.

outside Minneapolis, it was partly cloudy, with a temperature of 56. In Rochester, it was mostly cloudy, with a temperature of 50. At Mankato, it was cloudy, with a temperature of 55. Once again, at 10 p.m. Sioux City had a temperature of 51. The current time is 10:12 p.m. Central Daylight Time. Operating on a frequency of 162.475 MHz, this is NOAA Weather Radio Station WXL62, broadcasting from a transmitter near Lawton, Iowa. Our program originates from the National Weather Service in Sioux Falls and serves Sioux City and the surrounding Siouxland area. This hazardous weather outlook is for Northwest Iowa, West Central Iowa, Southwest Minnesota, Northeast Nebraska, Central South Dakota, East Central South Dakota, South Central South Dakota, and Southeast South Dakota. For tonight, no hazardous weather is expected at this time. For Saturday through Thursday, gusty winds to around 40 miles an hour at times are expected over the higher elevations of southwest Minnesota and adjacent areas of eastern South Dakota Saturday morning into the early afternoon. If showers can develop in the early morning Saturday, less than 15% chance, a wind gust of 50 miles an hour can't be ruled out. Spotter activation is not expected at this time. Your National Weather Service forecast for Siouxland. Tonight, mostly clear. Lows in the upper 40s. Southeast winds 5 to 10 miles an hour. Saturday, sunny. Highs in the upper 60s. South winds 15 to 20 miles an hour with gusts up to 30 miles an hour. Saturday night, mostly clear. Lows around 50. Southwest winds 5 to 10 miles an hour, becoming northwest after midnight. Sunday, sunny. Highs in the mid-60s. North winds around 5 miles an hour. Sunday night, clear. Lows in the mid-40s. North winds around 5 miles an hour in the evening, becoming light and variable. Monday, sunny. Highs in the mid-60s. Monday night, clear. Lows in the mid-50s. Tuesday, mostly sunny. Highs in the lower 70s. Tuesday night, mostly clear. Lows in the mid-50s. Wednesday, mostly sunny. Highs in the lower 70s. Wednesday night, mostly clear in the evening, then becoming partly cloudy. Lows in the mid-50s. Thursday, mostly sunny. Highs in the lower 70s. Thursday night, mostly clear. Lows in the upper 50s. Friday, sunny. Highs around 70. At 10 p.m., in Sioux City, the temperature was 51 and the dew point 42. The relative humidity was 71%. Wind was southeast at 7 miles an hour. The pressure was 30.23 inches and rising. Elsewhere in northwest Iowa, Morris had haze and 52. Sheldon was clear and 50. Cherokee was clear and 48. Spencer was clear and 49. Storm Lake was clear and 52. Other conditions across the northern plains, farther east in Iowa, it was clear. It was 55 at Des Moines, 50 at Cedar Rapids, and 49 at Waterloo. In eastern Nebraska it was clear, and temperatures were between 54 and 58 degrees. In eastern South Dakota, it was clear, and temperatures were between 55 and 57 degrees. And in southern Minnesota, it was clear, with a temperature of 50 at Worthington and 51 at Marshall. At Minneapolis, it was partly cloudy, with a temperature of 56. At Rochester, it was mostly cloudy, with a temperature of 50. At Mankato, it was cloudy, with a temperature of 55. Once again, at 10 p.m., Sioux City had a temperature of 51. The current time is 10:16 p.m. Central Daylight Time. Operating on a frequency of 162.475 MHz, this is NOAA Weather Radio Station WXL62, broadcasting from a transmitter near Lawton, Iowa. Our program originates from the National Weather Service in Sioux Falls and serves Sioux City and the surrounding Siouxland area. This hazardous weather outlook is for Northwest Iowa, West Central Iowa, Southwest Minnesota, Northeast Nebraska, Central South.
South Dakota, East Central South Dakota, South Central South Dakota, and Southeast South Dakota. For tonight, no hazardous weather is expected at this time. For Saturday through Thursday, gusty winds to around 40 miles an hour at times are expected over the higher elevations of southwest Minnesota and adjacent areas of eastern South Dakota Saturday morning into the early afternoon. If showers can develop in the early morning Saturday, less than 15% chance, a wind gust of 50 miles an hour can't be ruled out. Fodder activation is not expected at this time. Your National Weather Service forecast for Siouxland. Tonight, mostly clear. Lows in the upper 40s. Southeast wind 5 to 10 miles an hour. Saturday, sunny. Highs in the upper 60s. South winds 15 to 20 miles an hour with gusts up to 30 miles an hour. Saturday night, mostly clear. Lows around 50. Southwest winds 5 to 10 miles an hour, becoming northwest after midnight. Sunday, sunny. Highs in the mid-60s. North winds around 5 miles an hour. Sunday night, clear. Lows in the mid-40s. North winds around 5 miles an hour in the evening, becoming light and variable. Monday, sunny. Highs in the mid-60s. Monday night, clear. Lows in the mid-60s. Tuesday, mostly sunny. Highs in the lower 70s. Tuesday night, mostly clear. Lows in the mid-60s. Wednesday, mostly sunny. Highs in the lower 70s. Wednesday night, mostly clear and humid, and becoming partly cloudy. Lows in the mid-60s. Thursday, mostly sunny. Highs in the lower 70s. Thursday night, mostly clear. Lows in the upper 50s. Friday, sunny. Highs around 70. At 10 p.m., in Sioux City, the temperature was 51, the 2.42. The relative humidity was 71%. Wind was southeast at 7 miles an hour. The pressure was 30.2 millimeters and rising. Elsewhere in northwest Iowa, Morris had 80 and 52. Sheldon was clear and 50. Cherokee was clear and 48. Spencer was clear and 49. Storm Lake was clear and 52. Other conditions across the northern plains, farther east in Iowa, it was clear. It was 55 at Des Moines, 50 at Cedar Rapids, and 49 at Waterloo. In eastern Nebraska, it was clear, and temperatures were between 54 and 58 degrees. In eastern South Dakota, it was clear, and temperatures were between 55 and 57 degrees. And in southern Minnesota, it was clear, with a temperature of 50 at Worthington and 51 at Marshall. At Minneapolis, it was partly cloudy, with a temperature of 56. At Rochester, it was mostly cloudy, with a temperature of 50. At Mankato, it was cloudy, with a temperature of 55. Once again, at 10 p.m., Sioux City had a temperature of 51. The current time is 10:20 p.m. Central Daylight Time. Operating on a frequency of 162.475 MHz, this is NOAA Weather Radio Station WXL62, broadcasting from a transmitter near Lawton, Iowa. Our program originates from the National Weather Service in Sioux Falls and serves Sioux City and the surrounding Siouxland area. This hazardous weather outlook is for northwest Iowa, west central Iowa, southwest Minnesota, northeast Nebraska, central South Dakota, east central South Dakota, south central South Dakota, and southeast South Dakota. For tonight, no hazardous weather is expected at this time. For Saturday through Thursday, gusty winds to around 40 miles an hour at times are expected over the higher elevations of southwest Minnesota and adjacent areas of eastern South Dakota Saturday morning into the early afternoon. If showers can develop in the early morning Saturday, less than 15% chance, a wind gust of 50 miles an hour can't be ruled out. Fodder activation is not expected at this time. Your National Weather Service forecast for Siouxland. Tonight, mostly clear. Lows in the upper 40s. Southeast wind 5 to 10 miles an hour. Saturday, sunny. Highs in the upper 60s.

south winds 15 to 20 miles an hour with gusts up to 30 miles an hour. Saturday night, mostly clear. Lows around 50. Southwest wind 5 to 10 miles an hour, becoming northwest after midnight. Sunday, sunny. Highs in the mid-60s. North winds around 5 miles an hour. Sunday night, clear. Lows in the mid-40s. North winds around 5 miles an hour in the evening, becoming light and variable. Monday, sunny. Highs in the mid-60s. Monday night, clear. Lows in the mid-50s. Tuesday, mostly sunny. Highs in the lower 70s. Tuesday night, mostly clear. Lows in the mid-50s. Wednesday, mostly sunny. Highs in the lower 70s. Wednesday night, mostly clear in the evening, then becoming partly cloudy. Lows in the mid-50s. Thursday, mostly sunny. Highs in the lower 70s. Thursday night, mostly clear. Lows in the upper 50s. Friday, sunny. Highs around 70. At 10 p.m., in Sioux City, the temperature was 51 and the dew point 42. The relative humidity was 71%. Wind was southeast at 7 miles an hour. The pressure was 30.23 inches and rising. Elsewhere in northwest Iowa, Morris had haze and 52. Sheldon was clear and 50. Cherokee was clear and 48. Spencer was clear and 49. Storm Lake was clear and 52. Other conditions across the northern plains, farther east in Iowa, it was clear. It was 55 at Des Moines, 50 at Cedar Rapids, and 49 at Waterloo. In eastern Nebraska it was clear, and temperatures were between 54 and 58 degrees. In eastern South Dakota, it was clear, and temperatures were between 55 and 57 degrees. And in southern Minnesota, it was clear, with a temperature of 50 at Worthington and 51 at Marshall. At Minneapolis, it was partly cloudy, with a temperature of 56. At Rochester, it was mostly cloudy, with a temperature of 50. At Mankato, it was cloudy, with a temperature of 55. Once again, at 10 p.m. Sioux City had a temperature of 51. The current time is 10:25 p.m. Central Daylight Time. Operating on a frequency of 162.475 MHz, this is NOAA Weather Radio Station WXL62, broadcasting from a transmitter near Lawton, Iowa. Our program originates from the National Weather Service in Sioux Falls and serves Sioux City and the surrounding Siouxland area. This hazardous weather outlook is for northwest Iowa, west central Iowa, southwest Minnesota, northeast Nebraska, central South Dakota, east central South Dakota, south central South Dakota, and southeast South Dakota. For tonight, no hazardous weather is expected at this time. For Saturday through Thursday, gusty winds to around 40 miles an hour at times are expected over the higher elevations of southwest Minnesota and adjacent areas of eastern South Dakota Saturday morning into the early afternoon. If showers can develop in the early morning Saturday, less than 15% chance, a wind gust of 50 miles an hour can't be ruled out. Spotter activation is not expected at this time. Your National Weather Service forecast for Siouxland. Tonight, mostly clear. Lows in the upper 40s. Southeast wind 5 to 10 miles an hour. Saturday, sunny. Highs in the upper 60s. South winds 15 to 20 miles an hour with gusts up to 30 miles an hour. Saturday night, mostly clear. Lows around 50. Southwest winds 5 to 10 miles an hour, becoming northwest after midnight. Sunday, sunny. Highs in the mid-60s. North winds around 5 miles an hour. Sunday night, clear. Lows in the mid-40s. North winds around 5 miles an hour in the evening, becoming light and variable. Monday, sunny. Highs in the mid-60s. Monday night, clear. Lows in the mid-50s. Tuesday, mostly sunny. Highs in the lower 70s. Tuesday night, mostly clear. Lows in the mid-50s.

Cherokee was clear in 48. Spencer was clear in 49. Storm Lake was clear in 52. Other conditions across the northern plains, farther east in Iowa, it was clear. It was 55 at Des Moines, 50 at Cedar Rapids, and 49 at Waterloo. In eastern Nebraska it was clear, and temperatures were between 54 and 58 degrees. In eastern South Dakota, it was clear, and temperatures were between 55 and 57 degrees. And in southern Minnesota, it was clear, with a temperature of 50 at Worthington, and 51 at Marshall. At Minneapolis, it was partly cloudy, with a temperature of 56. At Rochester, it was mostly cloudy, with a temperature of 50. At Mankato, it was cloudy, with a temperature of 55. Once again, at 10 p.m. Sioux City had a temperature of 51. The current time is 10:29 p.m. Central Daylight Time. Operating on a frequency of 162.475 MHz, this is NOAA Weather Radio Station WXL62, broadcasting from a transmitter near Lawton, Iowa. Our program originates from the National Weather Service in Sioux Falls and serves Sioux City and the surrounding Siouxland area. This hazardous weather outlook is for northwest Iowa, west central Iowa, southwest Minnesota, northeast Nebraska, central South Dakota, east central South Dakota, south central South Dakota, and southeast South Dakota. For tonight, no hazardous weather is expected at this time. For Saturday through Thursday, gusty winds to around 40 miles an hour at times are expected over the higher elevations of southwest Minnesota and adjacent areas of eastern South Dakota Saturday morning into the early afternoon. If showers can develop in the early morning Saturday, less than 15% chance, a wind gust of 50 miles an hour can't be ruled out. Spotter activation is not expected at this time. Your National Weather Service forecast for Siouxland. Overnight, mostly clear. Lows in the upper 40s. Southeast wind 5 to 10 miles an hour. Saturday, sunny. Highs in the upper 60s. South winds 10 to 15 miles an hour with gusts up to 30 miles an hour. Saturday night, mostly clear. Lows in the upper 40s. Southwest winds 5 to 10 miles an hour with gusts up to 20 miles an hour, becoming northwest after midnight. Sunday, sunny. Highs in the mid-60s. North winds around 5 miles an hour. Sunday night, clear. Lows in the mid-40s. North winds around 5 miles an hour in the evening, becoming light and variable. Monday, sunny. Highs in the mid-60s. Monday night, clear. Lows in the mid-50s. Tuesday, mostly sunny. Highs in the lower 70s. Tuesday night, mostly clear. Lows in the mid-50s. Wednesday, mostly sunny. Highs in the lower 70s. Wednesday night, mostly clear in the evening, then becoming partly cloudy. Lows in the mid-50s. Thursday, mostly sunny. Highs in the lower 70s. Thursday night, mostly clear. Lows in the upper 50s. Friday, sunny. Highs around 70. At 10 p.m., in Sioux City, the temperature was 51 and the dew point 42. The relative humidity was 71%. Wind was southeast at 7 miles an hour. The pressure was 30.23 inches and rising. Elsewhere in northwest Iowa, Morris had haze and 52. Sheldon was clear and 50. Cherokee was clear and 48. Spencer was clear and 49. Storm Lake was clear and 52. Other conditions across the northern plains, farther east in Iowa, it was clear. It was 55 at Des Moines, 50 at Cedar Rapids, and 49 at Waterloo. In eastern Nebraska it was clear, and temperatures were between 54 and 58 degrees. In eastern South Dakota, it was clear, and temperatures were between 55 and 57 degrees. And in southern Minnesota, it was clear, with a temperature of 50 at Worthington and 51 at Marshall. At Minneapolis, it was partly cloudy, with a temperature of 56. At Rochester, it was mostly cloudy, with a temperature of 50.

At Mankato, it was cloudy with a 56. At Rochester, it was mostly cloudy with a temperature of 50. At Mankato, it was cloudy with a temperature of 55. Once again, at 10 p.m. Sioux City had a temperature of 51. The current time is 10:33 p.m. Central Daylight Time. Operating on a frequency of 162.475 MHz, this is NOAA Weather Radio Station WXL62, broadcasting from a transmitter near Lawton, Iowa. Our program originates from the National Weather Service in Sioux Falls and serves Sioux City and the surrounding Siouxland area. This hazardous weather outlook is for northwest Iowa, west central Iowa, southwest Minnesota, northeast Nebraska, central South Dakota, east central South Dakota, south central South Dakota, and southeast South Dakota. For tonight, no hazardous weather is expected at this time. For Saturday through Thursday, gusty winds to around 40 miles an hour at times are expected over the higher elevations of southwest Minnesota and adjacent areas of eastern South Dakota Saturday morning into the early afternoon. If showers can develop in the early morning Saturday, less than 15% chance, a wind gust of 50 miles an hour can't be ruled out. Spotter activation is not expected at this time. Your National Weather Service forecast for Siouxland. Overnight, mostly clear. Lows in the upper 40s. Southeast winds 5 to 10 miles an hour. Saturday, sunny. Highs in the upper 60s. South winds 10 to 15 miles an hour with gusts up to 30 miles an hour. Saturday night, mostly clear. Lows in the upper 40s. Southwest winds 5 to 10 miles an hour with gusts up to 20 miles an hour, becoming northwest after midnight. Sunday, sunny. Highs in the mid-60s. North winds around 5 miles an hour. Sunday night, clear. Lows in the mid-40s. North winds around 5 miles an hour in the evening, becoming light and variable. Monday, sunny. Highs in the mid-60s. Monday night, clear. Lows in the mid-50s. Tuesday, mostly sunny. Highs in the lower 70s. Tuesday night, mostly clear. Lows in the mid-50s. Wednesday, mostly sunny. Highs in the lower 70s. Wednesday night, mostly clear in the evening, then becoming partly cloudy. Lows in the mid-50s. Thursday, mostly sunny. Highs in the lower 70s. Thursday night, mostly clear. Lows in the upper 50s. Friday, sunny. Highs around 70. At 10 p.m., in Sioux City, the temperature was 51 and the dew point 42. The relative humidity was 71%. Wind was southeast at 7 miles an hour. The pressure was 30.23 inches and rising. Elsewhere in northwest Iowa, Morris had haze and 52. Sheldon was clear and 50. Cherokee was clear and 48. Spencer was clear and 49. Storm Lake was clear and 52. Other conditions across the northern plains, farther east in Iowa, it was clear. It was 55 at Des Moines, 50 at Cedar Rapids, and 49 at Waterloo. In eastern Nebraska it was clear, and temperatures were between 54 and 58 degrees. In eastern South Dakota, it was clear, and temperatures were between 55 and 57 degrees. And in southern Minnesota, it was clear, with a temperature of 50 at Worthington and 51 at Marshall. At Minneapolis, it was partly cloudy, with a temperature of 56. At Rochester, it was mostly cloudy, with a temperature of 50. At Mankato, it was cloudy, with a temperature of 55. Once again, at 10 p.m. Sioux City had a temperature of 51. The current time is 10:37 p.m. Central Daylight Time. Operating on a frequency of 162.475 MHz, this is NOAA Weather Radio Station WXL62, broadcasting from a transmitter near Lawton, Iowa. Our program originates from the National Weather Service in Sioux Falls and serves Sioux City and the surrounding Siouxland area. This hazardous weather outlook is for northwest Iowa, west central Iowa, southwest Minnesota,

Northeast Nebraska, Central South Dakota, East Central South Dakota, South Central South Dakota, and Southeast South Dakota. For tonight, no hazardous weather is expected at this time. For Saturday through Thursday, gusty winds to around 40 miles an hour at times are expected over the higher elevations of southwest Minnesota and adjacent areas of eastern South Dakota Saturday morning into the early afternoon. If showers can develop in the early morning Saturday, less than 15% chance, a wind gust of 50 miles an hour can't be ruled out. Spotter activation is not expected at this time. Your National Weather Service forecast for Siouxland. Overnight, mostly clear. Lows in the upper 40s. Southeast wind 5 to 10 miles an hour. Saturday, sunny. Highs in the upper 60s. South winds 10 to 15 miles an hour with gusts up to 30 miles an hour. Saturday night, mostly clear. Lows in the upper 40s. Southwest wind 5 to 10 miles an hour with gusts up to 20 miles an hour, becoming northwest after midnight. Sunday, sunny. Highs in the mid-60s. North winds around 5 miles an hour. Sunday night, clear. Lows in the mid-40s. North winds around 5 miles an hour in the evening, becoming light and variable. Monday, sunny. Highs in the mid-60s. Monday night, clear. Lows in the mid-50s. Tuesday, mostly sunny. Highs in the lower 70s. Tuesday night, mostly clear. Lows in the mid-50s. Wednesday, mostly sunny. Highs in the lower 70s. Wednesday night, mostly clear in the evening, then becoming partly cloudy. Lows in the mid-50s. Thursday, mostly sunny. Highs in the lower 70s. Thursday night, mostly clear. Lows in the upper 50s. Friday, sunny. Highs around 70. At 10 p.m., in Sioux City, the temperature was 51 and the dew point 42. The relative humidity was 71%. Wind was southeast at 7 miles an hour. The pressure was 30.23 inches and rising. Elsewhere in northwest Iowa, Morris had haze and 52. Sheldon was clear and 50. Cherokee was clear and 48. Spencer was clear and 49. Storm Lake was clear and 52. Other conditions across the northern plains, farther east in Iowa, it was clear. It was 55 at Des Moines, 50 at Cedar Rapids, and 49 at Waterloo. In eastern Nebraska it was clear, and temperatures were between 54 and 58 degrees. In eastern South Dakota, it was clear, and temperatures were between 55 and 57 degrees. And in southern Minnesota, it was clear, with a temperature of 50 at Worthington and 51 at Marshall. At Minneapolis, it was partly cloudy, with a temperature of 56. At Rochester, it was mostly cloudy, with a temperature of 50. At Mankato, it was cloudy, with a temperature of 55. Once again, at 10 p.m. Sioux City had a temperature of 51. The current time is 10:41 p.m. Central Daylight Time. Operating on a frequency of 162.475 MHz, this is NOAA Weather Radio Station WXL62, broadcasting from a transmitter near Lawton, Iowa. Our program originates from the National Weather Service in Sioux Falls and serves Sioux City and the surrounding Siouxland area. This hazardous weather outlook is for northwest Iowa, west central Iowa, southwest Minnesota, northeast Nebraska, central South Dakota, east central South Dakota, south central South Dakota, and southeast South Dakota. For tonight, no hazardous weather is expected at this time. For Saturday through Thursday, gusty winds to around 40 miles an hour at times are expected over the higher elevations of southwest Minnesota and adjacent areas of eastern South Dakota Saturday morning into the early afternoon. If showers can develop in the early morning Saturday, less than 15% chance, a wind gust of 50 miles an hour can't be ruled out. Spotter activation is not expected at this time. Your National Weather Service forecast for Siouxland. Overnight, mostly clear. Lows in the upper 40s. Southeast wind 5 to 10 miles an hour.

Saturday, sunny. Highs in the upper 60s. South winds 10 to 15 miles an hour with gusts up to 30 miles an hour. Saturday night, mostly clear. Lows in the upper 40s. Southwest winds 5 to 10 miles an hour with gusts up to 20 miles an hour, becoming northwest after midnight. Sunday, sunny. Highs in the mid-60s. North winds around 5 miles an hour. Sunday night, clear. Lows in the mid-40s. North winds around 5 miles an hour in the evening, becoming light and variable. Monday, sunny. Highs in the mid-60s. Monday night, clear. Lows in the mid-50s. Tuesday, mostly sunny. Highs in the lower 70s. Tuesday night, mostly clear. Lows in the mid-50s. Wednesday, mostly sunny. Highs in the lower 70s. Wednesday night, mostly clear in the evening, then becoming partly cloudy. Lows in the mid-50s. Thursday, mostly sunny. Highs in the lower 70s. Thursday night, mostly clear. Lows in the upper 50s. Friday, sunny. Highs around 70. At 10 p.m., in Sioux City, the temperature was 51 and the dew point 42. The relative humidity was 71%. Wind was southeast at 7 miles an hour. The pressure was 30.23 inches and rising. Elsewhere in northwest Iowa, Morris had haze and 52. Sheldon was clear and 50. Cherokee was clear and 48. Spencer was clear and 49. Storm Lake was clear and 52. Other conditions across the northern plains, farther east in Iowa, it was clear. It was 55 at Des Moines, 50 at Cedar Rapids, and 49 at Waterloo. In eastern Nebraska it was clear, and temperatures were between 54 and 58 degrees. In eastern South Dakota, it was clear, and temperatures were between 55 and 57 degrees. And in southern Minnesota, it was clear, with a temperature of 50 at Worthington and 51 at Marshall. At Minneapolis, it was partly cloudy, with a temperature of 56. At Rochester, it was mostly cloudy, with a temperature of 50. At Mankato, it was cloudy, with a temperature of 55. Once again, at 10 p.m. Sioux City had a temperature of 51. The current time is 10:45 p.m. Central Daylight Time. Operating on a frequency of 162.475 MHz, this is NOAA Weather Radio Station WXL62, broadcasting from a transmitter near Lawton, Iowa. Our program originates from the National Weather Service in Sioux Falls and serves Sioux City and the surrounding Siouxland area. This hazardous weather outlook is for northwest Iowa, west central Iowa, southwest Minnesota, northeast Nebraska, central South Dakota, east central South Dakota, south central South Dakota, and southeast South Dakota. For tonight, no hazardous weather is expected at this time. For Saturday through Thursday, gusty winds to around 40 miles an hour at times are expected over the higher elevations of southwest Minnesota and adjacent areas of eastern South Dakota Saturday morning into the early afternoon. If showers can develop in the early morning Saturday, less than 15% chance, a wind gust of 50 miles an hour can't be ruled out. Spotter activation is not expected at this time. Your National Weather Service forecast for Siouxland. Overnight, mostly clear. Lows in the upper 40s. Southeast winds 5 to 10 miles an hour. Saturday, sunny. Highs in the upper 60s. South winds 10 to 15 miles an hour with gusts up to 30 miles an hour. Saturday night, mostly clear. Lows in the upper 40s. Southwest winds 5 to 10 miles an hour with gusts up to 20 miles an hour, becoming northwest after midnight. Sunday, sunny. Highs in the mid-60s. North winds around 5 miles an hour. Sunday night, clear. Lows in the mid-40s. North winds around 5 miles an hour in the evening, becoming light and variable. Monday, sunny. Highs in the mid-60s. Monday night, clear. Lows in the mid-50s. Tuesday, mostly sunny,
Highs in the lower 70s. Tuesday night, mostly clear. Lows in the mid-50s. Wednesday, mostly sunny. Highs in the lower 70s. Wednesday night, mostly clear in the evening, then becoming partly cloudy. Lows in the mid-50s. Thursday, mostly sunny. Highs in the lower 70s. Thursday night, mostly clear. Lows in the upper 50s. Friday, sunny. Highs around 70. At 10 p.m., in Sioux City, the temperature was 51 and the dew point 42. The relative humidity was 71%. Wind was southeast at 7 miles an hour. The pressure was 30.23 inches and rising. Elsewhere in northwest Iowa, Morris had haze and 52. Sheldon was clear and 50. Cherokee was clear and 48. Spencer was clear and 49. Storm Lake was clear and 52. Other conditions across the northern plains, farther east in Iowa, it was clear. It was 55 at Des Moines, 50 at Cedar Rapids, and 49 at Waterloo. In eastern Nebraska it was clear, and temperatures were between 54 and 58 degrees. In eastern South Dakota, it was clear, and temperatures were between 55 and 57 degrees. And in southern Minnesota, it was clear, with a temperature of 50 at Worthington and 51 at Marshall. At Minneapolis, it was partly cloudy, with a temperature of 56. At Rochester, it was mostly cloudy, with a temperature of 50. At Mankato, it was cloudy, with a temperature of 55. Once again, at 10 p.m. Sioux City had a temperature of 51. The current time is 10:50 p.m. Central Daylight Time. Operating on a frequency of 162.475 MHz, this is NOAA Weather Radio Station WXL62, broadcasting from a transmitter near Lawton, Iowa. Our program originates from the National Weather Service in Sioux Falls and serves Sioux City and the surrounding Siouxland area. This hazardous weather outlook is for northwest Iowa, west central Iowa, southwest Minnesota, northeast Nebraska, central South Dakota, east central South Dakota, south central South Dakota, and southeast South Dakota. For tonight, no hazardous weather is expected at this time. For Saturday through Thursday, gusty winds to around 40 miles an hour at times are expected over the higher elevations of southwest Minnesota and adjacent areas of eastern South Dakota Saturday morning into the early afternoon. If showers can develop in the early morning Saturday, less than 15% chance, a wind gust of 50 miles an hour can't be ruled out. Spotter activation is not expected at this time. Your National Weather Service forecast for Siouxland. Overnight, mostly clear. Lows in the upper 40s. Southeast winds 5 to 10 miles an hour. Saturday, sunny. Highs in the upper 60s. South winds 10 to 15 miles an hour with gusts up to 30 miles an hour. Saturday night, mostly clear. Lows in the upper 40s. Southwest winds 5 to 10 miles an hour with gusts up to 20 miles an hour, becoming northwest after midnight. Sunday, sunny. Highs in the mid-60s. North winds around 5 miles an hour. Sunday night, clear. Lows in the mid-40s. North winds around 5 miles an hour in the evening, becoming light and variable. Monday, sunny. Highs in the mid-60s. Monday night, clear. Lows in the mid-50s. Tuesday, mostly sunny. Highs in the lower 70s. Tuesday night, mostly clear. Lows in the mid-50s. Wednesday, mostly sunny. Highs in the lower 70s. Wednesday night, mostly clear in the evening, then becoming partly cloudy. Lows in the mid-50s. Thursday, mostly sunny. Highs in the lower 70s. Thursday night, mostly clear. Lows in the upper 50s. Friday, sunny. Highs around 70. At 10 p.m., in Sioux City, the temperature was 51 and the dew point 42. The relative humidity was 71%. Wind was southeast at 7 miles an hour. The pressure was 30.23.

temperatures and rising. Elsewhere in northwest Iowa, Morris had haze and 52. Sheldon was clear and 50. Cherokee was clear and 48. Spencer was clear and 49. Storm Lake was clear and 52. Other conditions across the northern plains, farther east in Iowa, it was clear. It was 55 at Des Moines, 50 at Cedar Rapids, and 49 at Waterloo. In eastern Nebraska it was clear, and temperatures were between 54 and 58 degrees. In eastern South Dakota, it was clear, and temperatures were between 55 and 57 degrees. And in southern Minnesota, it was clear, with a temperature of 50 at Worthington and 51 at Marshall. At Minneapolis, it was partly cloudy, with a temperature of 56. At Rochester, it was mostly cloudy, with a temperature of 50. At Mankato, it was cloudy, with a temperature of 55. Once again, at 10 p.m. Sioux City had a temperature of 51. The current time is 10:54 p.m. Central Daylight Time. Operating on a frequency of 162.475 MHz, this is NOAA Weather Radio Station WXL62, broadcasting from a transmitter near Lawton, Iowa. Our program originates from the National Weather Service in Sioux Falls and serves Sioux City and the surrounding Siouxland area. This hazardous weather outlook is for northwest Iowa, west central Iowa, southwest Minnesota, northeast Nebraska, central South Dakota, east central South Dakota, south central South Dakota, and southeast South Dakota. For tonight, no hazardous weather is expected at this time. For Saturday through Thursday, gusty winds to around 40 miles an hour at times are expected over the higher elevations of southwest Minnesota and adjacent areas of eastern South Dakota Saturday morning into the early afternoon. If showers can develop in the early morning Saturday, less than 15% chance, a wind gust of 50 miles an hour can't be ruled out. Spotter activation is not expected at this time. Your National Weather Service forecast for Siouxland. Overnight, mostly clear. Lows in the upper 40s. Southeast winds 5 to 10 miles an hour. Saturday, sunny. Highs in the upper 60s. South winds 10 to 15 miles an hour with gusts up to 30 miles an hour. Saturday night, mostly clear. Lows in the upper 40s. Southwest winds 5 to 10 miles an hour with gusts up to 20 miles an hour, becoming northwest after midnight. Sunday, sunny. Highs in the mid-60s. North winds around 5 miles an hour. Sunday night, clear. Lows in the mid-40s. North winds around 5 miles an hour in the evening, becoming light and variable. Monday, sunny. Highs in the mid-60s. Monday night, clear. Lows in the mid-50s. Tuesday, mostly sunny. Highs in the lower 70s. Tuesday night, mostly clear. Lows in the mid-50s. Wednesday, mostly sunny. Highs in the lower 70s. Wednesday night, mostly clear in the evening, then becoming partly cloudy. Lows in the mid-50s. Thursday, mostly sunny. Highs in the lower 70s. Thursday night, mostly clear. Lows in the upper 50s. Friday, sunny. Highs around 70. At 10 p.m., in Sioux City, the temperature was 51 and the dew point 42. The relative humidity was 71%. Wind was southeast at 7 miles an hour. The pressure was 30.23 inches and rising. Elsewhere in northwest Iowa, Morris had haze and 52. Sheldon was clear and 50. Cherokee was clear and 48. Spencer was clear and 49. Storm Lake was clear and 52. Other conditions across the northern plains, farther east in Iowa, it was clear. It was 55 at Des Moines, 50 at Cedar Rapids, and 49 at Waterloo. In eastern Nebraska it was clear, and temperatures were between 54 and 58 degrees. In eastern South Dakota, it was clear, and temperatures were between 55 and 57 degrees. And in southern Minnesota, it was clear, with a temperature of 50 at Worthington and 51 at Marshall. At Minneapolis, it was
partly cloudy, with a temperature of 56. In Rochester, it was mostly cloudy, with a temperature of 50. At Mankato, it was cloudy, with a temperature of 55. Once again, at 10 p.m., Sioux City had a temperature of 51. The current time is 10:58 p.m. Central Daylight Time. Operating on a frequency of 162.475 MHz, this is NOAA Weather Radio Station WXL62, broadcasting from a transmitter near Lawton, Iowa. Our program originates from the National Weather Service in Sioux Falls and serves Sioux City and the surrounding Siouxland area. This hazardous weather outlook is for northwest Iowa, west central Iowa, southwest Minnesota, northeast Nebraska, central South Dakota, east central South Dakota, south central South Dakota, and southeast South Dakota. For tonight, no hazardous weather is expected at this time. For Saturday through Thursday, gusty winds to around 40 miles an hour at times are expected over the higher elevations of southwest Minnesota and adjacent areas of eastern South Dakota Saturday morning into the early afternoon. If showers can develop in the early morning Saturday, less than 15% chance, a wind gust of 50 miles an hour can't be ruled out. Spotter activation is not expected at this time. Your National Weather Service forecast for Siouxland. Overnight, mostly clear. Lows in the upper 40s. Southeast winds 5 to 10 miles an hour. Saturday, sunny. Highs in the upper 60s. South winds 10 to 15 miles an hour with gusts up to 30 miles an hour. Saturday night, mostly clear. Lows in the upper 40s. Southwest wind 5 to 10 miles an hour with gusts up to 20 miles an hour, becoming northwest after midnight. Sunday, sunny. Highs in the mid-60s. North winds around 5 miles an hour. Sunday night, clear. Lows in the mid-40s. North winds around 5 miles an hour in the evening, becoming light and variable. Monday, sunny. Highs in the mid-60s. Monday night, clear. Lows in the mid-50s. Tuesday, mostly sunny. Highs in the lower 70s. Tuesday night, mostly clear. Lows in the mid-50s. Wednesday, mostly sunny. Highs in the lower 70s. Wednesday night, mostly clear in the evening, then becoming partly cloudy. Lows in the mid-50s. Thursday, mostly sunny. Highs in the lower 70s. Thursday night, mostly clear. Lows in the upper 50s. Friday, sunny. Highs around 70. At 10 p.m., in Sioux City, the temperature was 51 and the dew point 42. The relative humidity was 71%. Wind was southeast at 7 miles an hour. The pressure was 30.23 inches and rising. Elsewhere in northwest Iowa, Morris had haze and 52. Sheldon was clear and 50. Cherokee was clear and 48. Spencer was clear and 49. Storm Lake was clear and 52. Other conditions across the northern plains, farther east in Iowa, it was clear. It was 55 at Des Moines, 50 at Cedar Rapids, and 49 at Waterloo. In eastern Nebraska, it was clear, and temperatures were between 54 and 58 degrees. In eastern South Dakota, it was clear, and temperatures were between 55 and 57 degrees. And in southern Minnesota, it was clear, with a temperature of 50 at Worthington and 51 at Marshall. At Minneapolis, it was partly cloudy, with a temperature of 56. At Rochester, it was mostly cloudy, with a temperature of 50. At Mankato, it was cloudy, with a temperature of 55. Once again, at 10 p.m., Sioux City had a temperature of 51. At 11 p.m., in Sioux City, the temperature was 49 and the dew point 42. The relative humidity was 77%. Wind was east at 8 miles an hour. The pressure was 30.23 inches and steady. Elsewhere in northwest Iowa, Morris had haze and 52. Sheldon was clear and 48. Spencer was partly cloudy and 49. Storm Lake was partly cloudy and 52. Other conditions.

off the northern plains, farther east in Iowa, it was clear, with a temperature of 54 at Des Moines and 46 at Waterloo. In eastern Nebraska it was clear, and temperatures were between 53 and 56 degrees. In eastern South Dakota, it was clear, and temperatures were between 52 and 55 degrees. And in southern Minnesota, at Marshall, it was clear, with a temperature of 48. It was partly cloudy, with a temperature of 49 at Worthington, and 48 at Rochester. At Mankato, it was mostly cloudy, with a temperature of 54. At Minneapolis, it was cloudy, with a temperature of 55. Once again, at 11 p.m. Sioux City had a temperature of 49. The current time is 11:03 p.m. Central Daylight Time. Operating on a frequency of 162.475 MHz, this is NOAA Weather Radio Station WXL62, broadcasting from a transmitter near Lawton, Iowa. Our program originates from the National Weather Service in Sioux Falls and serves Sioux City and the surrounding Siouxland area. This hazardous weather outlook is for northwest Iowa, west central Iowa, southwest Minnesota, northeast Nebraska, central South Dakota, east central South Dakota, south central South Dakota, and southeast South Dakota. For tonight, no hazardous weather is expected at this time. For Saturday through Thursday, gusty winds to around 40 miles an hour at times are expected over the higher elevations of southwest Minnesota and adjacent areas of eastern South Dakota Saturday morning into the early afternoon. If showers can develop in the early morning Saturday, less than 15% chance, a wind gust of 50 miles an hour can't be ruled out. Spotter activation is not expected at this time. Your National Weather Service forecast for Siouxland. Overnight, mostly clear. Lows in the upper 40s. Southeast winds 5 to 10 miles an hour. Saturday, sunny. Highs in the upper 60s. South winds 10 to 15 miles an hour with gusts up to 30 miles an hour. Saturday night, mostly clear. Lows in the upper 40s. Southwest winds 5 to 10 miles an hour with gusts up to 20 miles an hour, becoming northwest after midnight. Sunday, sunny. Highs in the mid-60s. North winds around 5 miles an hour. Sunday night, clear. Lows in the mid-40s. North winds around 5 miles an hour in the evening, becoming light and variable. Monday, sunny. Highs in the mid-60s. Monday night, clear. Lows in the mid-50s. Tuesday, mostly sunny. Highs in the lower 70s. Tuesday night, mostly clear. Lows in the mid-50s. Wednesday, mostly sunny. Highs in the lower 70s. Wednesday night, mostly clear in the evening, then becoming partly cloudy. Lows in the mid-50s. Thursday, mostly sunny. Highs in the lower 70s. Thursday night, mostly clear. Lows in the upper 50s. Friday, sunny. Highs around 70. At 11 p.m., in Sioux City, the temperature was 49, and the dew point 42. The relative humidity was 77%. Wind was east at 8 miles an hour. The pressure was 30.23 inches and steady. Elsewhere in northwest Iowa, Morris had haze and 52. Sheldon was clear and 48. Spencer was partly cloudy and 49. Storm Lake was partly cloudy and 52. Other conditions across the northern plains, farther east in Iowa, it was clear, with a temperature of 54 at Des Moines and 46 at Waterloo. In eastern Nebraska it was clear, and temperatures were between 53 and 56 degrees. In eastern South Dakota, it was clear, and temperatures were between 52 and 55 degrees. And in southern Minnesota, at Marshall, it was clear, with a temperature of 48. It was partly cloudy, with a temperature of 49 at Worthington and 48 at Rochester. At Mankato, it was mostly cloudy, with a temperature of 54. At Minneapolis, it was cloudy, with a temperature of 55. Once again, at 11 p.m. Sioux City had a temperature of 49. The current time is 11:08 p.m.

Central Daylight Time. Operating on a frequency of 162.475 MHz, this is NOAA Weather Radio Station WXL62, broadcasting from a transmitter near Lawton, Iowa. Our program originates from the National Weather Service in Sioux Falls and serves Sioux City and the surrounding Siouxland area. This hazardous weather outlook is for Northwest Iowa, West Central Iowa, Southwest Minnesota, Northeast Nebraska, Central South Dakota, East Central South Dakota, South Central South Dakota, and Southeast South Dakota. For tonight, no hazardous weather is expected at this time. For Saturday through Thursday, gusty winds to around 40 miles an hour at times are expected over the higher elevations of southwest Minnesota and adjacent areas of eastern South Dakota Saturday morning into the early afternoon. If showers can develop in the early morning Saturday, less than 15% chance, a wind gust of 50 miles an hour can't be ruled out. Spotter activation is not expected at this time. Your National Weather Service forecast for Siouxland. Overnight, mostly clear. Lows in the upper 40s. Southeast winds 5 to 10 miles an hour. Saturday, sunny. Highs in the upper 60s. South winds 10 to 15 miles an hour with gusts up to 30 miles an hour. Saturday night, mostly clear. Lows in the upper 40s. Southwest winds 5 to 10 miles an hour with gusts up to 20 miles an hour, becoming northwest after midnight. Sunday, sunny. Highs in the mid-60s. North winds around 5 miles an hour. Sunday night, clear. Lows in the mid-40s. North winds around 5 miles an hour in the evening, becoming light and variable. Monday, sunny. Highs in the mid-60s. Monday night, clear. Lows in the mid-50s. Tuesday, mostly sunny. Highs in the lower 70s. Tuesday night, mostly clear. Lows in the mid-50s. Wednesday, mostly sunny. Highs in the lower 70s. Wednesday night, mostly clear in the evening, then becoming partly cloudy. Lows in the mid-50s. Thursday, mostly sunny. Highs in the lower 70s. Thursday night, mostly clear. Lows in the upper 50s. Friday, sunny. Highs around 70. At 11 p.m., in Sioux City, the temperature was 49, and the dew point 42. The relative humidity was 77%. Wind was east at 8 miles an hour. The pressure was 30.23 inches and steady. Elsewhere in northwest Iowa, Morris had haze and 52. Sheldon was clear and 48. Cherokee was clear and 48. Spencer was partly cloudy and 49. Storm Lake was partly cloudy and 52. Other conditions across the northern plains, farther east in Iowa, it was clear, with a temperature of 54 at Des Moines and 46 at Waterloo. In eastern Nebraska it was clear, and temperatures were between 53 and 56 degrees. In eastern South Dakota, it was clear, and temperatures were between 52 and 55 degrees. And in southern Minnesota, at Marshall, it was clear, with a temperature of 48. It was partly cloudy, with a temperature of 49 at Worthington and 48 at Rochester. At Mankato, it was mostly cloudy, with a temperature of 54. At Minneapolis, it was cloudy, with a temperature of 55. Once again, at 11 p.m. Sioux City had a temperature of 49. The current time is 11:12 p.m. Central Daylight Time. Operating on a frequency of 162.475 MHz, this is NOAA Weather Radio Station WXL62, broadcasting from a transmitter near Lawton, Iowa. Our program originates from the National Weather Service in Sioux Falls and serves Sioux City and the surrounding Siouxland area. This hazardous weather outlook is for northwest Iowa, west central Iowa, southwest Minnesota, northeast Nebraska, central South Dakota, east central South Dakota, south central South Dakota, and southeast South Dakota. For tonight, no hazardous weather is expected at this time.
For Saturday through Thursday, gusty winds still around 40 miles an hour at times are expected over the higher elevations of southwest Minnesota and adjacent areas of eastern South Dakota Saturday morning into the early afternoon. If showers can develop in the early morning Saturday, less than 15% chance, a wind gust of 50 miles an hour can't be ruled out. Spotter activation is not expected at this time. Your National Weather Service forecast for Siouxland. Overnight, mostly clear. Lows in the upper 40s. Southeast wind 5 to 10 miles an hour. Saturday, sunny. Highs in the upper 60s. South winds 10 to 15 miles an hour with gusts up to 30 miles an hour. Saturday night, mostly clear. Lows in the upper 40s. Southwest winds 5 to 10 miles an hour with gusts up to 20 miles an hour, becoming northwest after midnight. Sunday, sunny. Highs in the mid-60s. North winds around 5 miles an hour. Sunday night, clear. Lows in the mid-40s. North winds around 5 miles an hour in the evening, becoming light and variable. Monday, sunny. Highs in the mid-60s. Monday night, clear. Lows in the mid-50s. Tuesday, mostly sunny. Highs in the lower 70s. Tuesday night, mostly clear. Lows in the mid-50s. Wednesday, mostly sunny. Highs in the lower 70s. Wednesday night, mostly clear in the evening, then becoming partly cloudy. Lows in the mid-50s. Thursday, mostly sunny. Highs in the lower 70s. Thursday night, mostly clear. Lows in the upper 50s. Friday, sunny. Highs around 70. At 11 p.m., in Sioux City, the temperature was 49 and the dew point 42. The relative humidity was 77%. Wind was east at 8 miles an hour. The pressure was 30.23 inches and steady. Elsewhere in northwest Iowa, Morris had haze and 52. Sheldon was clear and 48. Cherokee was clear and 48. Spencer was partly cloudy and 49. Storm Lake was partly cloudy and 52. Other conditions across the northern plains, farther east in Iowa, it was clear with a temperature of 54 at Des Moines and 46 at Waterloo. In eastern Nebraska, it was clear, and temperatures were between 53 and 56 degrees. In eastern South Dakota, it was clear, and temperatures were between 52 and 55 degrees. And in southern Minnesota, at Marshall, it was clear, with a temperature of 48. It was partly cloudy, with a temperature of 49 at Worthington and 48 at Rochester. At Mankato, it was mostly cloudy, with a temperature of 54. At Minneapolis, it was cloudy, with a temperature of 55. Once again, at 11 p.m. Sioux City had a temperature of 49. The current time is 11:16 p.m. Central Daylight Time. Operating on a frequency of 162.475 MHz, this is NOAA Weather Radio Station WXL62, broadcasting from a transmitter near Lawton, Iowa. Our program originates from the National Weather Service in Sioux Falls and serves Sioux City and the surrounding Siouxland area. This hazardous weather outlook is for northwest Iowa, west central Iowa, southwest Minnesota, northeast Nebraska, central South Dakota, east central South Dakota, south central South Dakota, and southeast South Dakota. For tonight, no hazardous weather is expected at this time. For Saturday through Thursday, gusty winds still around 40 miles an hour at times are expected over the higher elevations of southwest Minnesota and adjacent areas of eastern South Dakota Saturday morning into the early afternoon. If showers can develop in the early morning Saturday, less than 15% chance, a wind gust of 50 miles an hour can't be ruled out. Spotter activation is not expected at this time. Your National Weather Service forecast for Siouxland. Overnight, mostly clear. Lows in the upper 40s. Southeast wind 5 to 10 miles an hour. Saturday, sunny. Highs in the upper 60s. South winds 10 to 15 miles an hour with gusts up to 30 miles an hour.
Saturday night, mostly clear. Lows in the upper 40s. Southwest winds 5 to 10 miles an hour with gusts.

up to 20 miles an hour, becoming northwest after midnight. Sunday, sunny. Highs in the mid-60s. North winds around 5 miles an hour. Sunday night, clear. Lows in the mid-40s. North winds around 5 miles an hour in the evening, becoming light and variable. Monday, sunny. Highs in the mid-60s. Monday night, clear. Lows in the mid-50s. Tuesday, mostly sunny. Highs in the lower 70s. Tuesday night, mostly clear. Lows in the mid-50s. Wednesday, mostly sunny. Highs in the lower 70s. Wednesday night, mostly clear in the evening, then becoming partly cloudy. Lows in the mid-50s. Thursday, mostly sunny. Highs in the lower 70s. Thursday night, mostly clear. Lows in the upper 50s. Friday, sunny. Highs around 70. At 11 p.m., in Sioux City, the temperature was 49 and the dew point 42. The relative humidity was 77%. Wind was east at 8 miles an hour. The pressure was 30.23 inches and steady. Elsewhere in northwest Iowa, Morris had haze and 52. Sheldon was clear and 48. Cherokee was clear and 48. Spencer was partly cloudy and 49. Storm Lake was partly cloudy and 52. Other conditions across the northern plains, farther east in Iowa, it was clear, with a temperature of 54 at Des Moines and 46 at Waterloo. In eastern Nebraska it was clear, and temperatures were between 53 and 56 degrees. In eastern South Dakota, it was clear, and temperatures were between 52 and 55 degrees. And in southern Minnesota, at Marshall, it was clear, with a temperature of 48. It was partly cloudy, with a temperature of 49 at Worthington and 48 at Rochester. At Mankato, it was mostly cloudy, with a temperature of 54. At Minneapolis, it was cloudy, with a temperature of 55. Once again, at 11 p.m. Sioux City had a temperature of 49. The current time is 11:20 p.m. Central Daylight Time. Operating on a frequency of 162.475 MHz, this is NOAA Weather Radio Station WXL62, broadcasting from a transmitter near Lawton, Iowa. Our program originates from the National Weather Service in Sioux Falls and serves Sioux City and the surrounding Siouxland area. This hazardous weather outlook is for northwest Iowa, west central Iowa, southwest Minnesota, northeast Nebraska, central South Dakota, east central South Dakota, south central South Dakota, and southeast South Dakota. For tonight, no hazardous weather is expected at this time. For Saturday through Thursday, gusty winds to around 40 miles an hour at times are expected over the higher elevations of southwest Minnesota and adjacent areas of eastern South Dakota Saturday morning into the early afternoon. If showers can develop in the early morning Saturday, less than 15% chance, a wind gust of 50 miles an hour can't be ruled out. Spotter activation is not expected at this time. Your National Weather Service forecast for Siouxland. Overnight, mostly clear. Lows in the upper 40s. Southeast wind 5 to 10 miles an hour. Saturday, sunny. Highs in the upper 60s. South winds 10 to 15 miles an hour with gusts up to 30 miles an hour. Saturday night, mostly clear. Lows in the upper 40s. Southwest winds 5 to 10 miles an hour with gusts up to 20 miles an hour, becoming northwest after midnight. Sunday, sunny. Highs in the mid-60s. North winds around 5 miles an hour. Sunday night, clear. Lows in the mid-40s. North winds around 5 miles an hour in the evening, becoming light and variable. Monday, sunny. Highs in the mid-60s. Monday night, clear. Lows in the mid-50s. Tuesday, mostly sunny. Highs in the lower 70s. Tuesday night, mostly clear. Lows in the mid-50s. Wednesday, mostly sunny. Highs in the lower 70s. Wednesday night, mostly clear in the evening, then becoming partly cloudy.

lows in the mid-50s. Thursday, mostly sunny. Highs in the lower 70s. Thursday night, mostly clear. Lows in the upper 50s. Friday, sunny. Highs around 70. At 11 p.m., in Sioux City, the temperature was 49 and the dew point 42. The relative humidity was 77%. Wind was east at 8 miles an hour. The pressure was 30.23 inches and steady. Elsewhere in northwest Iowa, Morris had haze and 52. Sheldon was clear and 48. Cherokee was clear and 48. Spencer was partly cloudy and 49. Storm Lake was partly cloudy and 52. Other conditions across the northern plains, farther east in Iowa, it was clear, with a temperature of 54 at Des Moines and 46 at Waterloo. In eastern Nebraska it was clear, and temperatures were between 53 and 56 degrees. In eastern South Dakota, it was clear, and temperatures were between 52 and 55 degrees. And in southern Minnesota, at Marshall, it was clear, with a temperature of 48. It was partly cloudy, with a temperature of 49 at Worthington and 48 at Rochester. At Mankato, it was mostly cloudy, with a temperature of 54. At Minneapolis, it was cloudy, with a temperature of 55. Once again, at 11 p.m. Sioux City had a temperature of 49. The current time is 11:24 p.m. Central Daylight Time. Operating on a frequency of 162.475 MHz, this is NOAA Weather Radio Station WXL62, broadcasting from a transmitter near Lawton, Iowa. Our program originates from the National Weather Service in Sioux Falls and serves Sioux City and the surrounding Siouxland area. This hazardous weather outlook is for northwest Iowa, west central Iowa, southwest Minnesota, northeast Nebraska, central South Dakota, east central South Dakota, south central South Dakota, and southeast South Dakota. For tonight, no hazardous weather is expected at this time. For Saturday through Thursday, gusty winds still around 40 miles an hour at times are expected over the higher elevations of southwest Minnesota and adjacent areas of eastern South Dakota Saturday morning into the early afternoon. If showers can develop in the early morning Saturday, less than 15% chance, a wind gust of 50 miles an hour can't be ruled out. Spotter activation is not expected at this time. Your National Weather Service forecast for Siouxland. Overnight, mostly clear. Lows in the upper 40s. Southeast winds 5 to 10 miles an hour. Saturday, sunny. Highs in the upper 60s. South winds 10 to 15 miles an hour with gusts up to 30 miles an hour. Saturday night, mostly clear. Lows in the upper 40s. Southwest winds 5 to 10 miles an hour with gusts up to 20 miles an hour, becoming northwest after midnight. Sunday, sunny. Highs in the mid-60s. North winds around 5 miles an hour. Sunday night, clear. Lows in the mid-40s. North winds around 5 miles an hour in the evening, becoming light and variable. Monday, sunny. Highs in the mid-60s. Monday night, clear. Lows in the mid-50s. Tuesday, mostly sunny. Highs in the lower 70s. Tuesday night, mostly clear. Lows in the mid-50s. Wednesday, mostly sunny. Highs in the lower 70s. Wednesday night, mostly clear in the evening, then becoming partly cloudy. Lows in the mid-50s. Thursday, mostly sunny. Highs in the lower 70s. Thursday night, mostly clear. Lows in the upper 50s. Friday, sunny. Highs around 70. At 11 p.m., in Sioux City, the temperature was 49 and the dew point 42. The relative humidity was 77%. Wind was east at 8 miles an hour. The pressure was 30.23 inches and steady. Elsewhere in northwest Iowa, Morris had haze and 52. Sheldon was clear and 48. Cherokee was clear and 48. Spencer was partly cloudy and 49. Storm

55. Once again, at 11 p.m. Sioux City had a temperature of 49. The current time is 11:28 p.m. Central Daylight Time. Operating on a frequency of 162.475 MHz, this is NOAA Weather Radio Station WXL62, broadcasting from a transmitter near Lawton, Iowa. Our program originates from the National Weather Service in Sioux Falls and serves Sioux City and the surrounding Siouxland area. This hazardous weather outlook is for Northwest Iowa, West Central Iowa, Southwest Minnesota, Northeast Nebraska, Central South Dakota, East Central South Dakota, South Central South Dakota, and Southeast South Dakota. For tonight, no hazardous weather is expected at this time. For Saturday through Thursday, gusty winds to around 40 miles an hour at times are expected over the higher elevations of southwest Minnesota and adjacent areas of eastern South Dakota Saturday morning into the early afternoon. If showers can develop in the early morning Saturday, less than 15% chance, a wind gust of 50 miles an hour can't be ruled out. Spotter activation is not expected at this time. Your National Weather Service forecast for Siouxland. Overnight, mostly clear. Lows in the upper 40s. Southeast winds 5 to 10 miles an hour. Saturday, sunny. Highs in the upper 60s. South winds 10 to 15 miles an hour with gusts up to 30 miles an hour. Saturday night, mostly clear. Lows in the upper 40s. Southwest winds 5 to 10 miles an hour with gusts up to 20 miles an hour, becoming northwest after midnight. Sunday, sunny. Highs in the mid-60s. North winds around 5 miles an hour. Sunday night, clear. Lows in the mid-40s. North winds around 5 miles an hour in the evening, becoming light and variable. Monday, sunny. Highs in the mid-60s. Monday night, clear. Lows in the mid-50s. Tuesday, mostly sunny. Highs in the lower 70s. Tuesday night, mostly clear. Lows in the mid-50s. Wednesday, mostly sunny. Highs in the lower 70s. Wednesday night, mostly clear in the evening, then becoming partly cloudy. Lows in the mid-50s. Thursday, mostly sunny. Highs in the lower 70s. Thursday night, mostly clear. Lows in the upper 50s. Friday, sunny. Highs around 70. At 11 p.m., in Sioux City, the temperature was 49 and the dew point 42. The relative humidity was 77%. Wind was east at 8 miles an hour. The pressure was 30.23 inches and steady. Elsewhere in northwest Iowa, Morris had haze and 52. Sheldon was clear and 48. Cherokee was clear and 48. Spencer was partly cloudy and 49. Storm Lake was partly cloudy and 52. Other conditions across the northern plain, farther east in Iowa, it was clear with a temperature of 54 at Des Moines and 46 at Waterloo. Eastern Nebraska was clear, and temperatures were between 53 and 56 degrees. In eastern South Dakota, it was clear, and temperatures were between 52 and 55 degrees. And in southern Minnesota, at Marshall, it was clear, with a temperature of 48. It was partly cloudy, with a temperature of 49 at Worthington, and 48 at Rochester. At Mankato, it was mostly cloudy, with a temperature of 54. At Minneapolis, it was cloudy, with a temperature of 55. Once again, at 11 p.m. Sioux City had a temperature of 49. The current time is 11:33 p.m. Central Daylight Time. Operating on a frequency, 11 p.m. Sioux City had a temperature of 49. The current time is 11:33 p.m. Central Daylight Time. Operating on a frequency of 162.475 MHz, this is NOAA Weather Radio Station WXL62, broadcasting from a transmitter near Lawton, Iowa. Our program originates from the National Weather Service in Sioux Falls and serves Sioux City and the surrounding Siouxland area. This hazardous weather outlook is for Northwest Iowa, West Central Iowa,

southwest Minnesota, northeast Nebraska, central South Dakota, east central South Dakota, south central South Dakota, and southeast South Dakota. For tonight, no hazardous weather is expected at this time. For Saturday through Thursday, gusty winds to around 40 miles an hour at times are expected over the higher elevations of southwest Minnesota and adjacent areas of eastern South Dakota Saturday morning into the early afternoon. If showers can develop in the early morning Saturday, less than 15% chance, a wind gust of 50 miles an hour can't be ruled out. Spotter activation is not expected at this time. Your National Weather Service forecast for Siouxland. Overnight, mostly clear. Lows in the upper 40s. Southeast winds 5 to 10 miles an hour. Saturday, sunny. Highs in the upper 60s. South winds 10 to 15 miles an hour with gusts up to 30 miles an hour. Saturday night, mostly clear. Lows in the upper 40s. Southwest wind 5 to 10 miles an hour with gusts up to 20 miles an hour. Becoming northwest after midnight. Sunday, sunny. Highs in the mid-60s. North winds around 5 miles an hour. Sunday night, clear. Lows in the mid-40s. North winds around 5 miles an hour in the evening. Becoming light and variable. Monday, sunny. Highs in the mid-60s. Monday night, clear. Lows in the mid-50s. Tuesday, mostly sunny. Highs in the lower 70s. Tuesday night, mostly clear. Lows in the mid-50s. Wednesday, mostly sunny. Highs in the lower 70s. Wednesday night, mostly clear in the evening, then becoming partly cloudy. Lows in the mid-60s. Thursday, mostly sunny. Highs in the lower 70s. Thursday night, mostly clear. Lows in the upper 50s. Friday, sunny. Highs around 70. At 11 p.m., in Sioux City, the temperature was 49, and the dew point 42. The relative humidity was 77%. Wind was east at 8 miles an hour. The pressure was 30.23 inches and steady. Elsewhere in northwest Iowa, Morris had haze and 52. Sheldon was clear and 48. Cherokee was clear and 48. Spencer was partly cloudy and 49. Storm Lake was partly cloudy and 52. Other conditions across the northern plains, farther east in Iowa, it was clear, with a temperature of 54 at Des Moines and 46 at Waterloo. In eastern Nebraska it was clear, and temperatures were between 53 and 56 degrees. In eastern South Dakota, it was clear, and temperatures were between 52 and 55 degrees. And in southern Minnesota, at Marshall, it was clear, with a temperature of 48. It was partly cloudy, with a temperature of 49 at Worthington and 48 at Rochester. At Mankato, it was mostly cloudy, with a temperature of 54. At Minneapolis, it was cloudy, with a temperature of 55. Once again, at 11 p.m., Sioux City had a temperature of 49. The current time is 11:37 p.m. Central Daylight Time. Operating on a frequency of 162.475 MHz, this is NOAA Weather Radio Station WXL62, broadcasting from a transmitter near Lawton, Iowa. Our program originates from the National Weather Service in Sioux Falls and serves Sioux City and the surrounding Siouxland area. This hazardous weather outlook is from northwest Iowa, west central Iowa, southwest Minnesota, northeast Nebraska, central South Dakota, east central South Dakota, south central South Dakota, and southeast South Dakota. For tonight, no hazardous weather is expected at this time. For Saturday through Thursday, gusty winds to around 40 miles an hour at times are expected over the higher elevations of southwest Minnesota and adjacent areas of eastern South Dakota Saturday morning into the early afternoon. If showers can develop in the early morning Saturday, less than 15% chance, a wind gust of 50 miles an hour can't be ruled out. Spotter activation is not expected at this time. Your National Weather Service forecast for Siouxland. Overnight, mostly clear. Lows in the upper 40s.
southeast winds 5 to 10 miles an hour. Saturday, sunny. Highs in the upper 60s. South winds 10 to 15 miles an hour with gusts up to 30 miles an hour. Saturday night, mostly clear. Lows in the upper 40s. Southwest winds 5 to 10 miles an hour with gusts up to 20 miles an hour, becoming northwest after midnight. Sunday, sunny. Highs in the mid-60s. North winds around 5 miles an hour. Sunday night, clear. Lows in the mid-40s. North winds around 5 miles an hour in the evening, becoming light and variable. Monday, sunny. Highs in the mid-60s. Monday night, clear. Lows in the mid-50s. Tuesday, mostly sunny. Highs in the lower 70s. Tuesday night, mostly clear. Lows in the mid-50s. Wednesday, mostly sunny. Highs in the lower 70s. Wednesday night, mostly clear in the evening, then becoming partly cloudy. Lows in the mid-50s. Thursday, mostly sunny. Highs in the lower 70s. Thursday night, mostly clear. Lows in the upper 50s. Friday, sunny. Highs around 70. At 11 p.m., in Sioux City, the temperature was 49 and the dew point 42. The relative humidity was 77%. Wind was east at 8 miles an hour. The pressure was 30.23 inches and steady. Elsewhere in northwest Iowa, Morris had haze and 52. Sheldon was clear and 48. Cherokee was clear and 48. Spencer was partly cloudy and 49. Storm Lake was partly cloudy and 52. Other conditions across the northern plains, farther east in Iowa, it was clear, with a temperature of 54 at Des Moines and 46 at Waterloo. In eastern Nebraska, it was clear, and temperatures were between 53 and 56 degrees. In eastern South Dakota, it was clear, and temperatures were between 52 and 55 degrees. And in southern Minnesota, at Marshall, it was clear, with a temperature of 48. Was partly cloudy, with a temperature of 49 at Worthington and 48 at Rochester. Mankato, it was mostly cloudy, with a temperature of 54. Minneapolis, it was cloudy, with a temperature of 55. Once again, at 11 p.m., Sioux City had a temperature of 49. The clock time is 11:41 p.m., Central Daylight Time. Operating on a frequency of 162.475 MHz, this is No Weather Radio Station WXL62, broadcasting from a transmitter near Lawton, Iowa. Our program originates from the National Weather Service in Sioux Falls and serves Sioux City and the surrounding Siouxland area. This hazardous weather outlook is for northwest Iowa, west central Iowa, southwest Minnesota, northeast Nebraska, central South Dakota, east central South Dakota, south central South Dakota, and southeast South Dakota. For tonight, no hazardous weather is expected at this time. For Saturday through Thursday, gusty winds still around 40 miles an hour at times are expected over the higher elevations of southwest Minnesota and adjacent areas of eastern South Dakota Saturday morning into the early afternoon. If showers can develop in the early morning Saturday, less than 15% chance, a wind gust of 50 miles an hour can't be ruled out. Spotter activation is not expected at this time. Your National Weather Service forecast for Siouxland. Overnight, mostly clear. Lows in the upper 40s. Southeast winds 5 to 10 miles an hour. Saturday, sunny. Highs in the upper 60s. South winds 10 to 15 miles an hour with gusts up to 30 miles an hour. Saturday night, mostly clear. Lows in the upper 40s. Southwest winds 5 to 10 miles an hour with gusts up to 20 miles an hour, becoming northwest after midnight. Sunday, sunny. Highs in the mid-60s. North winds around 5 miles an hour. Sunday night, clear. Lows in the mid-40s. North winds around 5 miles an hour in the evening, becoming light and variable. Monday, sunny. Highs in the mid-60s. Monday night.

clear. Lows in the mid-50s. Tuesday, mostly sunny. Highs in the lower 70s. Tuesday night, mostly clear. Lows in the mid-50s. Wednesday, mostly sunny. Highs in the lower 70s. Wednesday night, mostly clear in the evening, then becoming partly cloudy. Lows in the mid-50s. Thursday, mostly sunny. Highs in the lower 70s. Thursday night, mostly clear. Lows in the upper 50s. Friday, sunny. Highs around 70. At 11 p.m., in Sioux City, the temperature was 49 and the dew point 42. The relative humidity was 77%. Wind was east at 8 miles an hour. The pressure was 30.23 inches and steady. Elsewhere in northwest Iowa, Morris had haze and 52. Sheldon was clear and 48. Cherokee was clear and 48. Spencer was partly cloudy and 49. Storm Lake was partly cloudy and 52. Other conditions across the northern plains, farther east in Iowa, it was clear, with a temperature of 54 at Des Moines and 46 at Waterloo. In eastern Nebraska it was clear, and temperatures were between 53 and 56 degrees. In eastern South Dakota, it was clear, and temperatures were between 52 and 55 degrees. And in southern Minnesota, at Marshall, it was clear, with a temperature of 48. It was partly cloudy, with a temperature of 49 at Worthington and 48 at Rochester. At Mankato, it was mostly cloudy, with a temperature of 54. At Minneapolis, it was cloudy, with a temperature of 55. Once again, at 11 p.m., Sioux City had a temperature of 49. The current time is 11:45 p.m. Central Daylight Time. Operating on a frequency of 162.475 MHz, this is NOAA Weather Radio Station WXL62, broadcasting from a transmitter near Lawton, Iowa. Our program originates from the National Weather Service in Sioux Falls and serves Sioux City and the surrounding Siouxland area. This hazardous weather outlook is for northwest Iowa, west central Iowa, southwest Minnesota, northeast Nebraska, central South Dakota, east central South Dakota, south central South Dakota, and southeast South Dakota. For tonight, no hazardous weather is expected at this time. For Saturday through Thursday, gusty winds to around 40 miles an hour at times are expected over the higher elevations of southwest Minnesota and adjacent areas of eastern South Dakota Saturday morning into the early afternoon. If showers can develop in the early morning Saturday, less than 15% chance, a wind gust of 50 miles an hour can't be ruled out. Spotter activation is not expected at this time. Your National Weather Service forecast for Siouxland. Overnight, mostly clear. Lows in the upper 40s. Southeast wind 5 to 10 miles an hour. Saturday, sunny. Highs in the upper 60s. South winds 10 to 15 miles an hour with gusts up to 30 miles an hour. Saturday night, mostly clear. Lows in the upper 40s. Southwest winds 5 to 10 miles an hour with gusts up to 20 miles an hour, becoming northwest after midnight. Sunday, sunny. Highs in the mid-60s. North winds around 5 miles an hour. Sunday night, clear. Lows in the mid-40s. North winds around 5 miles an hour in the evening, becoming light and variable. Monday, sunny. Highs in the mid-60s. Monday night, clear. Lows in the mid-50s. Tuesday, mostly sunny. Highs in the lower 70s. Tuesday night, mostly clear. Lows in the mid-50s. Wednesday, mostly sunny. Highs in the lower 70s. Wednesday night, mostly clear in the evening, then becoming partly cloudy. Lows in the mid-50s. Thursday, mostly sunny. Highs in the lower 70s. Thursday night, mostly clear. Lows in the upper 50s. Friday, sunny. Highs around 70. At 11 p.m., in Sioux City, the temperature was 49 and the dew point 42. The relative humidity was 70.

Wind was east at 8 miles an hour. The pressure was 30.23 inches and steady. Elsewhere in northwest Iowa, Morris had haze and 52. Sheldon was clear and 48. Cherokee was clear and 48. Spencer was partly cloudy and 49. Storm Lake was partly cloudy and 52.

Excuse me.

15% chance. A wind gust of 50 miles an hour can't be ruled out. Fodder activation is not expected at this time. Your National Weather Service forecast for Siouxland. Overnight, mostly clear. Lows in the upper 40s. Southeast wind 5 to 10 miles an hour. Saturday, sunny. Highs in the upper 60s. South winds 10 to 15 miles an hour with gusts up to 30 miles an hour. Saturday night, mostly clear. Lows in the upper 40s. Southwest wind 5 to 10 miles an hour with gusts up to 20 miles an hour, becoming northwest after midnight. Sunday, sunny. Highs in the mid-60s. North winds around 5 miles an hour. Sunday night, clear. Lows in the mid-40s. North winds around 5 miles an hour in the evening, becoming light and variable. Monday, sunny. Highs in the mid-60s. Monday night, clear. Lows in the mid-50s. Tuesday, mostly sunny. Highs in the lower 70s. Tuesday night, mostly clear. Lows in the mid-50s. Wednesday, mostly sunny. Highs in the lower 70s. Wednesday night, mostly clear. Lower 70s. Thursday night, mostly clear. Lows in the upper 50s. Friday, sunny. Highs around 70. At 11 p.m., in Sioux City, the temperature was 49 and the 2.42. The relative humidity was 77%. Wind was east at 8 miles an hour. The pressure was 30.23 inches and steady. Elsewhere in northwest Iowa, Morris had haze and 52. Sheldon was clear and 48. Cherokee was clear and 48. Spencer was partly cloudy and 49. Storm Lake was partly cloudy and 52. Other conditions across the northern plains, farther east in Iowa, it was clear with a temperature of 54 at Des Moines and 46 at Waterloo. In eastern Nebraska, it was clear, and temperatures were between 53 and 56 degrees. In eastern South Dakota, it was clear, and temperatures were between 52 and 55 degrees. And in southern Minnesota, at Marshall, it was clear, with a temperature of 48. It was partly cloudy, with a temperature of 49 at Worthington and 48 at Rochester. At Mankato, it was mostly cloudy, with a temperature of 54. At Minneapolis, it was cloudy, with a temperature of 55. Once again, at 11 p.m., Sioux City had a temperature of 49. At midnight, in Sioux City, the temperature was 47, and the 2.42. The relative humidity was 83%. Wind was east at 7 miles an hour. The pressure was 30.22 inches and falling. Elsewhere in northwest Iowa, Morris had haze and 50. Sheldon was clear and 48. Spencer was clear and 47. Storm Lake was clear and 50. Other conditions across the northern plains, farther east in Iowa, it was clear, with a temperature of 57 at Des Moines and 46 at Waterloo. In eastern Nebraska, it was clear, and temperatures were between 53 and 56 degrees. In eastern South Dakota, it was clear, and temperatures were between 52 and 54 degrees. And in southern Minnesota, it was clear, with a temperature of 47 at Worthington and 47 at Marshall. At Mankato, it was partly cloudy, with a temperature of 53. It was cloudy, with a temperature of 55 at Minneapolis and 50 at Rochester. Once again, at midnight, Sioux City had a temperature of 47.
the current time is 12.03 a.m. Central Daylight Time. Operating on a frequency of 162.475 MHz, this is NOAA Weather Radio Station WXL62, broadcasting from a transmitter near Lawton, Iowa. Our program originates from the National Weather Service in Sioux Falls and serves Sioux City and the surrounding Siouxland area. This hazardous weather outlook is for northwest Iowa, west central Iowa, southwest Minnesota, northeast Nebraska, central South Dakota, east central South Dakota, south central South Dakota, and southeast South Dakota. For tonight, no hazardous weather is expected at this time. For Saturday through Thursday, gusty winds to around 40 miles an hour at times are expected over the higher elevations of southwest Minnesota and adjacent areas of eastern South Dakota Saturday morning into the early afternoon. If showers can develop in the early morning Saturday, less than 15% chance, a wind gust of 50 miles an hour can't be ruled out. Spotter activation is not expected at this time. Your National Weather Service forecast for Siouxland. Overnight, mostly clear. Lows in the upper 40s. Southeast wind 5 to 10 miles an hour. Saturday, sunny. Highs in the upper 60s. South winds 10 to 15 miles an hour with gusts up to 30 miles an hour. Saturday night, mostly clear. Lows in the upper 40s. Southwest wind 5 to 10 miles an hour with gusts up to 20 miles an hour, becoming northwest after midnight. Sunday, sunny. Highs in the mid-60s. North winds around 5 miles an hour. Sunday night, clear. Lows in the mid-40s. North winds around 5 miles an hour in the evening, becoming light and variable. Monday, sunny. Highs in the mid-60s. Monday night, clear. Lows in the mid-50s. Tuesday, mostly sunny. Highs in the lower 70s. Tuesday night, mostly clear. Lows in the mid-50s. Wednesday, mostly sunny. Highs in the lower 70s. Wednesday night, mostly clear in the evening, then becoming partly cloudy. Lows in the mid-50s. Thursday, mostly sunny. Highs in the lower 70s. Thursday night, mostly clear. Lows in the upper 50s. Friday, sunny. Highs around 70. At midnight, in Sioux City, the temperature was 47, and the dew point 42. The relative humidity was 83%. Wind was east at 7 miles an hour. The pressure was 30.22 inches and falling. Elsewhere in northwest Iowa, Morris had haze and 50. Sheldon was clear and 48. Spencer was clear and 47. Storm Lake was clear and 50. Other conditions across the northern plains, farther east in Iowa, it was clear, with a temperature of 57 at Des Moines and 46 at Waterloo. In eastern Nebraska it was clear, and temperatures were between 53 and 56 degrees. In eastern South Dakota, it was clear, and temperatures were between 52 and 54 degrees. And in southern Minnesota, it was clear, with a temperature of 47 at Worthington and 47 at Marshall. At Mankato, it was partly cloudy, with a temperature of 53. It was cloudy, with a temperature of 55 at Minneapolis and 50 at Rochester. Once again, at midnight, Sioux City had a

a wind gust of 50 miles an hour can't be ruled out. Other perturbations is not expected by this time. Your National Weather Service forecast for Sioux Lake. Overnight, mostly clear. Lows in the upper 40s. Southeast wind 5 to 10 miles an hour. Saturday, sunny. Highs in the upper 60s. Southwind 10 to 15 miles an hour with gusts up to 30 miles an hour. Saturday night, mostly clear. Lows in the upper 40s. Southwest wind 5 to 10 miles an hour with gusts up to 20 miles an hour, becoming northwest after midnight. Sunday, sunny. Highs in the mid-60s. North winds around 5 miles an hour. Sunday night, clear. Lows in the mid-40s. North winds around 5 miles an hour in the evening, becoming light and variable. Monday, sunny. Highs in the mid-60s. Monday night, clear. Lows in the mid-60s. Tuesday, mostly sunny. Highs in the lower 70s. Tuesday night, mostly clear. Lows in the mid-50s. Wednesday, mostly sunny. Highs in the lower 70s. Wednesday night, mostly clear in the evening, then becoming partly cloudy. Lows in the mid-50s. Thursday, mostly sunny. Highs in the lower 70s. Thursday night, mostly clear. Lows in the upper 60s. Friday, sunny. Highs around 70. At midnight, in Sioux City, the temperature was 47 and a dew point 42. The relative humidity was 83%. Wind was east at 7 miles an hour. The pressure was 30.22 inches and falling. Elsewhere in northwest Iowa, Morris had haze and 50. Sheldon was clear and 48. Cherokee was clear and 48. Spencer was clear and 47. Storm Lake was clear and 50. Other conditions across the northern plains, farther east

up to 10 miles an hour. Saturday, sunny. Highs in the upper 60s. South winds 10 to 15 miles an hour with gusts up to 30 miles an hour. Saturday night, mostly clear. Lows in the upper 40s. Southwest wind 5 to 10 miles an hour with gusts up to 20 miles an hour, becoming northwest after midnight. Sunday, sunny. Highs in the mid-60s. North winds around 5 miles an hour. Sunday night, clear. Lows in the mid-40s. North winds around 5 miles an hour in the evening, becoming light and variable. Monday, sunny. Highs in the mid-60s. Monday night, clear. Lows in the mid-50s. Tuesday, mostly sunny. Highs in the lower 70s. Tuesday night, mostly clear. Lows in the mid-50s. Wednesday, mostly sunny. Highs in the lower 70s. Wednesday night, mostly clear in the evening, then becoming partly cloudy. Lows in the mid-50s. Thursday, mostly sunny. Highs in the lower 70s. Thursday night, mostly clear. Lows in the upper 50s. Friday, sunny. Highs around 70. At midnight, in Sioux City, the temperature was 47, and the dew point 42. The relative humidity was 83%. Wind was east at 7 miles an hour. The pressure was 30.22 inches and falling. Elsewhere in northwest Iowa, Morris had haze and 50. Sheldon was clear and 48. Cherokee was clear and 48. Spencer was clear and 47. Storm Lake was clear and 50. Other conditions across the northern plains, farther east in Iowa, it was clear, with a temperature of 57 at Des Moines and 46 at Waterloo. In eastern Nebraska it was clear, and temperatures were between 53 and 56 degrees. In eastern South Dakota, it was clear, and temperatures were between 52 and 54 degrees. And in southern Minnesota, it was clear, with a temperature of 47 at Worthington and 47 at Marshall. At Mankato, it was partly cloudy, with a temperature of 53. It was cloudy, with a temperature of 55 at Minneapolis, and 50 at Rochester. Once again, at midnight Sioux City had a temperature of 47. The current time is 12:15 a.m. Central Daylight Time. Operating on a frequency of 162.475 MHz, this is NOAA Weather Radio Station WXL62, broadcasting from a transmitter near Lawton, Iowa. Our program originates from the National Weather Service in Sioux Falls and serves Sioux City and the surrounding Siouxland area. This hazardous weather outlook is for northwest Iowa, west central Iowa, southwest Minnesota, northeast Nebraska, central South Dakota, east central South Dakota, south central South Dakota, and southeast South Dakota. For tonight, no hazardous weather is expected at this time. For Saturday through Thursday, gusty winds to around 40 miles an hour at times are expected over the higher elevations of southwest Minnesota and adjacent areas of eastern South Dakota Saturday morning into the early afternoon. If showers can develop in the early morning Saturday, less than 15% chance, a wind gust of 50 miles an hour can't be ruled out. Spotter activation is not expected at this time. Your National Weather Service forecast for Siouxland. Overnight, mostly clear. Lows in the upper 40s. Southeast wind 5 to 10 miles an hour. Saturday, sunny. Highs in the upper 60s. South winds 10 to 15 miles an hour with gusts up to 30 miles an hour. Saturday night, mostly clear. Lows in the upper 40s. Southwest wind 5 to 10 miles an hour with gusts up to 20 miles an hour, becoming northwest after midnight. Sunday, sunny. Highs in the mid-60s. North winds around 5 miles an hour. Sunday night, clear. Lows in the mid-40s. North winds around 5 miles an hour in the evening, becoming light and variable. Monday, sunny. Highs in the mid-60s. Monday night, clear. Lows in the mid-50s. Tuesday, mostly sunny. Highs in the lower 70s.
Tuesday night, mostly clear. Lows in the mid-50s. Wednesday, mostly sunny. Highs in the lower 70s. Wednesday night, mostly clear in the evening, then becoming partly cloudy. Lows in the mid-50s. Thursday, mostly sunny. Highs in the lower 70s. Thursday night, mostly clear. Lows in the upper 50s. Friday, sunny.

highs around 70. At midnight, in Sioux City, the temperature was 47 and the dew point 42. The relative humidity was 83%. Wind was east at 7 miles an hour. The pressure was 30.22 inches and falling. Elsewhere in northwest Iowa, Morris had haze and 50. Sheldon was clear and 48. Cherokee was clear and 48. Spencer was clear and 47. Storm Lake was clear and 50. Other conditions across the northern plains, farther east in Iowa, it was clear, with a temperature of 57 at Des Moines and 46 at Waterloo. In eastern Nebraska, it was clear, and temperatures were between 53 and 56 degrees. In eastern South Dakota, it was clear, and temperatures were between 52 and 54 degrees. And in southern Minnesota, it was clear, with a temperature of 47 at Worthington and 47 at Marshall. At Mankato, it was partly cloudy, with a temperature of 53. It was cloudy, with a temperature of 55 at Minneapolis and 50 at Rochester. Once again, at midnight, Sioux City had a temperature of 47. The current time is 12:19 a.m. Central Daylight Time. Operating on a frequency of 162.475 MHz, this is NOAA Weather Radio Station WXL62, broadcasting from a transmitter near Lawton, Iowa. Our program originates from the National Weather Service in Sioux Falls and serves Sioux City and the surrounding Siouxland area. This hazardous weather outlook is for northwest Iowa, west central Iowa, southwest Minnesota, northeast Nebraska, central South Dakota, east central South Dakota, south central South Dakota, and southeast South Dakota. For tonight, no hazardous weather is expected at this time. For Saturday through Thursday, gusty winds to around 40 miles an hour at times are expected over the higher elevations of southwest Minnesota and adjacent areas of eastern South Dakota Saturday morning into the early afternoon. If showers can develop in the early morning Saturday, less than 15% chance, a wind gust of 50 miles an hour can't be ruled out. Spotter activation is not expected at this time. Your National Weather Service forecast for Siouxland. Overnight, mostly clear. Lows in the upper 40s. Southeast wind 5 to 10 miles an hour. Saturday, sunny. Highs in the upper 60s. South winds 10 to 15 miles an hour with gusts up to 30 miles an hour. Saturday night, mostly clear. Lows in the upper 40s. Southwest wind 5 to 10 miles an hour with gusts up to 20 miles an hour, becoming northwest after midnight. Sunday, sunny. Highs in the mid-60s. North winds around 5 miles an hour. Sunday night, clear. Lows in the mid-40s. North winds around 5 miles an hour in the evening, becoming light and variable. Monday, sunny. Highs in the mid-60s. Monday night, clear. Lows in the mid-50s. Tuesday, mostly sunny. Highs in the lower 70s. Tuesday night, mostly clear. Lows in the mid-50s. Wednesday, mostly sunny. Highs in the lower 70s. Wednesday night, mostly clear in the evening, then becoming partly cloudy. Lows in the mid-50s. Thursday, mostly sunny. Highs in the lower 70s. Thursday night, mostly clear. Lows in the upper 50s. Friday, sunny. Highs around 70. At midnight, in Sioux City, the temperature was 47 and the dew point 42. The relative humidity was 83%. Wind was east at 7 miles an hour. The pressure was 30.22 inches and falling. Elsewhere in northwest Iowa, Morris had haze and 50. Sheldon was clear and 48. Cherokee was clear and 48. Spencer was clear and 47. Storm Lake was clear and 50. Other conditions across the northern plains, farther east in Iowa, it was clear, with a temperature of 57 at Des Moines and 46 at Waterloo. In eastern Nebraska, it was clear, and temperatures were between 53 and 56 degrees. In eastern South Dakota, it was clear, and temperatures were between 52.

154 degrees. And in southern Minnesota, it was clear, with a temperature of 47 at Worthington and 47 at Marshall. At Mankato, it was partly cloudy, with a temperature of 53. It was cloudy, with a temperature of 55 at Minneapolis and 50 at Rochester. Once again, at midnight, Sioux City had a temperature of 47. The current time is 12:24 a.m. Central Daylight Time. Operating on a frequency of 162.475 MHz, this is NOAA Weather Radio Station WXL62, broadcasting from a transmitter near Lawton, Iowa. Our program originates from the National Weather Service in Sioux Falls and serves Sioux City and the surrounding Siouxland area. This hazardous weather outlook is for northwest Iowa, west central Iowa, southwest Minnesota, northeast Nebraska, central South Dakota, east central South Dakota, south central South Dakota, and southeast South Dakota. For tonight, no hazardous weather is expected at this time. For Saturday through Thursday, gusty winds to around 40 miles an hour at times are expected over the higher elevations of southwest Minnesota and adjacent areas of eastern South Dakota Saturday morning into the early afternoon. If showers can develop in the early morning Saturday, less than 15% chance, a wind gust of 50 miles an hour can't be ruled out. Spotter activation is not expected at this time. Your National Weather Service forecast for Siouxland. Overnight, mostly clear. Lows in the upper 40s. Southeast winds 5 to 10 miles an hour. Saturday, sunny. Highs in the upper 60s. South winds 10 to 15 miles an hour with gusts up to 30 miles an hour. Saturday night, mostly clear. Lows in the upper 40s. Southwest winds 5 to 10 miles an hour with gusts up to 20 miles an hour, becoming northwest after midnight. Sunday, sunny. Highs in the mid-60s. North winds around 5 miles an hour. Sunday night, clear. Lows in the mid-40s. North winds around 5 miles an hour in the evening, becoming light and variable. Monday, sunny. Highs in the mid-60s. Monday night, clear. Lows in the mid-50s. Tuesday, mostly sunny. Highs in the lower 70s. Tuesday night, mostly clear. Lows in the mid-50s. Wednesday, mostly sunny. Highs in the lower 70s. Wednesday night, mostly clear in the evening, then becoming partly cloudy. Lows in the mid-50s. Thursday, mostly sunny. Highs in the lower 70s. Thursday night, mostly clear. Lows in the upper 50s. Friday, sunny. Highs around 70. At midnight, in Sioux City, the temperature was 47 and the dew point 42. The relative humidity was 83%. Wind was east at 7 miles an hour. The pressure was 30.22 inches and falling. Elsewhere in northwest Iowa, Morris had haze and 50. Sheldon was clear and 48. Cherokee was clear and 48. Spencer was clear and 47. Storm Lake was clear and 50. Other conditions across the northern plains, farther east in Iowa, it was clear, with a temperature of 57 at Des Moines and 46 at Waterloo. In eastern Nebraska it was clear, and temperatures were between 53 and 56 degrees. In eastern South Dakota, it was clear, and temperatures were between 52 and 54 degrees. And in southern Minnesota, it was clear, with a temperature of 47 at Worthington and 47 at Marshall. At Mankato, it was partly cloudy, with a temperature of 53. It was cloudy, with a temperature of 55 at Minneapolis and 50 at Rochester. Once again, at midnight, Sioux City had a temperature of 47. The current time is 12:28 a.m. Central Daylight Time. Operating on a frequency of 162.475 MHz, this is NOAA Weather Radio Station WXL62, broadcasting from a transmitter near Lawton, Iowa. Our program originates from the National Weather Service in Sioux Falls and serves Sioux City and the surrounding Siouxland area. This hazardous weather outlook is for northwest Iowa, west central Iowa,

sunny. Highs in the upper 60s. South winds 10 to 15 miles an hour with gusts up to 30 miles an hour. Saturday night, mostly clear. Lows in the upper 40s. Southwest winds 5 to 10 miles an hour with gusts up to 20 miles an hour, becoming northwest after midnight. Sunday, sunny. Highs in the mid-60s. North winds around 5 miles an hour. Sunday night, clear. Lows in the mid-40s. North winds around 5 miles an hour in the evening, becoming light and variable. Monday, sunny. Highs in the mid-60s. Monday night, clear. Lows in the mid-50s. Tuesday, mostly sunny. Highs in the lower 70s. Tuesday night, mostly clear. Lows in the mid-50s. Wednesday, mostly sunny. Highs in the lower 70s. Wednesday night, mostly clear in the evening, then becoming partly cloudy. Lows in the mid-50s. Thursday, mostly sunny. Highs in the lower 70s. Thursday night, mostly clear. Lows in the upper 50s. Friday, sunny. Highs around 70. At midnight, in Sioux City, the temperature was 47 and the dew point 42. The relative humidity was 83%. Wind was east at 7 miles an hour. The pressure was 30.22 inches and falling. Elsewhere in northwest Iowa, Morris had haze and 50. Sheldon was clear and 48. Cherokee was clear and 48. Spencer was clear and 47. Storm Lake was clear and 50. Other conditions across the northern plains, farther east in Iowa, it was clear, with a temperature of 57 at Des Moines and 46 at Waterloo. In eastern Nebraska, it was clear, and temperatures were between 53 and 56 degrees. In eastern South Dakota, it was clear, and temperatures were between 52 and 54 degrees. And in southern Minnesota, it was clear, with a temperature of 47 at Worthington and 47 at Marshall. At Mankato, it was partly cloudy, with a temperature of 53. It was cloudy, with a temperature of 55 at Minneapolis and 50 at Rochester. Once again, at midnight, Sioux City had a temperature of 47. The current time is 12:32 a.m. Central Daylight Time. Operating on a frequency of 162.475 MHz, this is NOAA Weather Radio Station WXL62, broadcasting from a transmitter near Lawton, Iowa. Our program originates from the National Weather Service in Sioux Falls and serves Sioux City and the surrounding Siouxland area. This hazardous weather outlook is for northwest Iowa, west central Iowa, southwest Minnesota, northeast Nebraska, central South Dakota, east central South Dakota, south central South Dakota, and southeast South Dakota. For tonight, no hazardous weather is expected at this time. For Saturday through Thursday, gusty winds to around 40 miles an hour at times are expected over the higher elevations of southwest Minnesota and adjacent areas of eastern South Dakota Saturday morning into the early afternoon. If showers can develop in the early morning Saturday, less than 15% chance, a wind gust of eastern South Dakota Saturday morning into the early afternoon. If showers can develop in the early morning Saturday, less than 15% chance, a wind gust of 50 miles an hour can't be ruled out. Fodder activation is not expected at this time. Your National Weather Service forecast for Siouxland. Overnight, mostly clear. Lows in the upper 40s. Southeast winds 5 to 10 miles an hour. Saturday, sunny. Highs in the upper 60s. South winds 10 to 15 miles an hour with gusts up to 30 miles an hour. Saturday night, mostly clear. Lows in the upper 40s. Southwest winds 5 to 10 miles an hour with gusts up to 20 miles an hour, becoming northwest after midnight. Sunday, sunny. Highs in the mid-60s. North winds around 5 miles an hour. Sunday night, clear. Lows in the mid-40s. North winds around 5 miles an hour in the evening, becoming light and variable. Monday, sunny. Highs in the mid-60s. Monday night, clear.

lows in the mid-50s. Tuesday, mostly sunny. Highs in the lower 70s. Tuesday night, mostly clear. Lows in the mid-50s. Wednesday, mostly sunny. Highs in the lower 70s. Wednesday night, mostly clear in the evening, then becoming partly cloudy. Lows in the mid-50s. Thursday, mostly sunny. Highs in the lower 70s. Thursday night, mostly clear. Lows in the upper 50s. Friday, sunny. Highs around 70. At midnight, in Sioux City, the temperature was 47 and the dew point 42. The relative humidity was 83%. Wind was east at 7 miles an hour. The pressure was 30.22 inches and falling. Elsewhere in northwest Iowa, Morris had haze and 50. Sheldon was clear and 48. Cherokee was clear and 48. Spencer was clear and 47. Storm Lake was clear and 50. Other conditions across the northern plains, farther east in Iowa, it was clear, with a temperature of 57 at Des Moines and 46 at Waterloo. In eastern Nebraska, it was clear, and temperatures were between 53 and 56 degrees. In eastern South Dakota, it was clear, and temperatures were between 52 and 54 degrees. And in southern Minnesota, it was clear, with a temperature of 47 at Worthington and 47 at Marshall. At Mankato, it was partly cloudy, with a temperature of 53. It was cloudy, with a temperature of 55 at Minneapolis and 50 at Rochester. Once again, at midnight, Sioux City had a temperature of 47. The current time is 12:36 a.m. Central Daylight Time. Operating on a frequency of 162.475 MHz, this is NOAA Weather Radio Station WXL62, broadcasting from a transmitter near Lawton, Iowa. Our program originates from the National Weather Service in Sioux Falls and serves Sioux City and the surrounding Siouxland area. This hazardous weather outlook is for northwest Iowa, west central Iowa, southwest Minnesota, northeast Nebraska, central South Dakota, east central South Dakota, south central South Dakota, and southeast South Dakota. For tonight, no hazardous weather is expected at this time. For Saturday through Thursday, gusty winds to around 40 miles an hour at times are expected over the higher elevations of southwest Minnesota and adjacent areas of eastern South Dakota Saturday morning into the early afternoon. If showers can develop in the early morning Saturday, less than 15% chance, a wind gust of 50 miles an hour can't be ruled out. Spotter activation is not expected at this time. Your National Weather Service forecast for Siouxland. Overnight, mostly clear. Lows in the upper 40s. Southeast wind 5 to 10 miles an hour. Saturday, sunny. Highs in the upper 60s. South winds 10 to 15 miles an hour with gusts up to 30 miles an hour. Saturday night, mostly clear. Lows in the upper 40s. Southwest winds 5 to 10 miles an hour with gusts up to 20 miles an hour, becoming northwest after midnight. Sunday, sunny. Highs in the mid-60s. North winds around 5 miles an hour. Sunday night, clear. Lows in the mid-40s. North winds around 5 miles an hour in the evening, becoming light and variable. Monday, sunny. Highs in the mid-60s. Monday night, clear. Lows in the mid-50s. Tuesday, mostly sunny. Highs in the lower 70s. Tuesday night, mostly clear. Lows in the mid-50s. Wednesday, mostly sunny. Highs in the lower 70s. Wednesday night, mostly clear in the evening, then becoming partly cloudy. Lows in the mid-50s. Thursday, mostly sunny. Highs in the lower 70s. Thursday night, mostly clear. Lows in the upper 50s. Friday, sunny. Highs around 70. At midnight, in Sioux City, the temperature was 47 and the dew point 42. The relative humidity was 83%. Wind was east at 7 miles an hour. The pressure was 30.22 inches and falling.

Elsewhere in northwest Iowa, Morris had haze and 50. Sheldon was clear and 48. Cherokee was clear and 48. Spencer was clear and 47. Storm Lake was clear and 50. Other conditions across the northern plains, farther east in Iowa, it was clear, with a temperature of 57 at Des Moines and 46 at Waterloo. In eastern Nebraska it was clear, and temperatures were between 53 and 56 degrees. In eastern South Dakota, it was clear, and temperatures were between 52 and 54 degrees. And in southern Minnesota, it was clear, with a temperature of 47 at Worthington and 47 at Marshall. At Mankato, it was partly cloudy, with a temperature of 53. It was cloudy, with a temperature of 55 at Minneapolis and 50 at Rochester. Once again, at midnight Sioux City had a temperature of 47. The current time is 12:40 a.m. Central Daylight Time. Operating on a frequency of 162.475 MHz, this is NOAA Weather Radio Station WXL62, broadcasting from a transmitter near Lawton, Iowa. Our program originates from the National Weather Service in Sioux Falls and serves Sioux City and the surrounding Siouxland area. This hazardous weather outlook is for northwest Iowa, west central Iowa, southwest Minnesota, northeast Nebraska, central South Dakota, east central South Dakota, south central South Dakota, and southeast South Dakota. For tonight, no hazardous weather is expected at this time. For Saturday through Thursday, gusty winds to around 40 miles an hour at times are expected over the higher elevations of southwest Minnesota and adjacent areas of eastern South Dakota Saturday morning into the early afternoon. If showers can develop in the early morning Saturday, less than 15% chance, a wind gust of 50 miles an hour can't be ruled out. Spotter activation is not expected at this time. Your National Weather Service forecast for Siouxland. Rest of tonight, mostly clear. Near steady temperature around 50. Southeast winds 5 to 10 miles an hour with gusts up to 20 miles an hour. Saturday, sunny. Highs in the upper 60s. South winds 10 to 15 miles an hour with gusts up to 30 miles an hour. Saturday night, mostly clear. Lows in the upper 40s. Southwest winds 5 to 10 miles an hour with gusts up to 20 miles an hour, becoming northwest after midnight. Sunday, sunny. Highs in the mid-60s. North winds around 5 miles an hour. Sunday night, clear. Lows in the mid-40s. North winds around 5 miles an hour in the evening, becoming light and variable. Monday, sunny. Highs in the mid-60s. Monday night, clear. Lows in the mid-50s. Tuesday, mostly sunny. Highs in the lower 70s. Tuesday night, mostly clear. Lows in the mid-50s. Wednesday, mostly sunny. Highs in the lower 70s. Wednesday night, mostly clear in the evening, then becoming partly cloudy. Lows in the mid-50s. Thursday, mostly sunny. Highs in the lower 70s. Thursday night, mostly clear. Lows in the upper 50s. Friday, sunny. Highs around 70. At midnight, in Sioux City, the temperature was 47 and the dew point 42. The relative humidity was 83%. Wind was east at 7 miles an hour. The pressure was 30.22 inches and falling. Elsewhere in northwest Iowa, Morris had haze and 50. Sheldon was clear and 48. Cherokee was clear and 48. Spencer was clear and 47. Storm Lake was clear and 50. Other conditions across the northern plains, farther east in Iowa, it was clear, with a temperature of 57 at Des Moines and 46 at Waterloo. In eastern Nebraska it was clear, and temperatures were between 53 and 56 degrees. In eastern South Dakota, it was clear, and temperatures were between 52 and 54 degrees. And in southern Minnesota, it was clear, with a temperature of 47 at Worthington and 47 at Marshall. At Mankato, it was partly cloudy, with a temperature of 53. It was cloudy, with a temperature of

night, mostly clear. Lows in the upper 40s. Southwest wind 5 to 10 miles an hour with gusts up to 20 miles an hour, becoming northwest after midnight. Sunday, sunny. Highs in the mid-60s. North winds around 5 miles an hour. Sunday night, clear. Lows in the mid-40s. North winds around 5 miles an hour in the evening, becoming light and variable. Monday, sunny. Highs in the mid-60s. Monday night, clear. Lows in the mid-50s. Tuesday, mostly sunny. Highs in the lower 70s. Tuesday night, mostly clear. Lows in the mid-50s. Wednesday, mostly sunny. Highs in the lower 70s. Wednesday night, mostly clear in the evening, then becoming partly cloudy. Lows in the mid-50s. Thursday, mostly sunny. Highs in the lower 70s. Thursday night, mostly clear. Lows in the upper 50s. Friday, sunny. Highs around 70. At midnight, in Sioux City, the temperature was 47 and a dew point 42. The relative humidity was 83%. Wind was east at 7 miles an hour. The pressure was 30.22 inches and falling. Elsewhere in northwest Iowa, Morris had haze and 50. Sheldon was clear and 48. Cherokee was clear and 48. Spencer was clear and 47. Storm Lake was clear and 50. Other conditions across the northern plains, farther east in Iowa, it was clear, with a temperature of 57 at Des Moines and 46 at Waterloo. In eastern Nebraska, it was clear, and temperatures were between 53 and 56 degrees. In eastern South Dakota, it was clear, and temperatures were between 52 and 54 degrees. And in southern Minnesota, it was clear, with a temperature of 47 at Worthington and 47 at Marshall. At Mankato, it was partly cloudy, with a temperature of 53. It was cloudy, with a temperature of 55 at Minneapolis and 50 at Rochester. Once again, at midnight, Sioux City had a temperature of 47. The current time is 12:56 a.m. Central Daylight Time. Operating on a frequency of 162.475 MHz, this is NOAA Weather Radio Station WXL62, broadcasting from a transmitter near Lawton, Iowa. Our program originates from the National Weather Service in Sioux Falls and serves Sioux City and the surrounding Siouxland area. This hazardous weather outlook is for northwest Iowa, west central Iowa, southwest Minnesota, northeast Nebraska, central South Dakota, east central South Dakota, south central South Dakota, and southeast South Dakota. For tonight, no hazardous weather is expected at this time. For Saturday through Thursday, gusty winds to around 40 miles an hour at times are expected over the higher elevations of southwest Minnesota and adjacent areas of eastern South Dakota Saturday morning into the early afternoon. If showers can develop in the early morning Saturday, less than 15% chance, a wind gust of 50 miles an hour can't be ruled out. Fodder activation is not expected at this time. Your National Weather Service forecast for Siouxland. West of tonight, mostly clear. Near steady temperature around 50. Southeast wind 5 to 10 miles an hour with gusts up to 20 miles an hour. Saturday, sunny. Highs in the upper 60s. South winds 10 to 15 miles an hour with gusts up to 30 miles an hour. Saturday night, mostly clear. Lows in the upper 40s. Southwest winds 5 to 10 miles an hour with gusts up to 20 miles an hour, becoming northwest after midnight. Sunday, sunny. Highs in the mid-60s. North winds around 5 miles an hour. Sunday night, clear. Lows in the mid-40s. North winds around 5 miles an hour in the evening, becoming light and variable. Monday, sunny. Highs in the mid-60s. Monday night, clear. Lows in the mid-50s. Tuesday, mostly sunny. Highs in the lower 70s. Tuesday night, mostly clear. Lows in the mid-50s. Wednesday, mostly sunny. Highs in the lower 70s.

Wednesday night, mostly clear in the evening, then becoming partly cloudy. Lows in the mid-50s. Thursday, mostly sunny. Highs in the lower 70s. Thursday night, mostly clear. Lows in the upper 50s. Friday, sunny. Highs around 70. At midnight, in Sioux City, the temperature was 47 and the dew point 42. The relative humidity was 83%. Wind was east at 7 miles an hour. The pressure was 30.22 inches and falling. Elsewhere in northwest Iowa, Morris had haze and 50. Sheldon was clear and 48. Cherokee was clear and 48. Spencer was clear and 47. Storm Lake was clear and 50. Other conditions across the northern plains, farther east in Iowa, it was clear, with a temperature of 57 at Des Moines and 46 at Waterloo. In eastern Nebraska, it was clear, and temperatures were between 53 and 56 degrees. In eastern South Dakota, it was clear, and temperatures were between 52 and 54 degrees. And in southern Minnesota, it was clear, with a temperature of 47 at Worthington and 47 at Marshall. At Mankato, it was partly cloudy, with a temperature of 53. It was cloudy, with a temperature of 55 at Minneapolis and 50 at Rochester. Once again, at midnight, Sioux City had a temperature of 47. The current time is 1:01 a.m. Central Daylight Time. Operating on a frequency of 162.475 MHz, this is NOAA Weather Radio Station WXL62, broadcasting from a transmitter near Lawton, Iowa. Our program originates from the National Weather Service in Sioux Falls and serves Sioux City and the surrounding Siouxland area. This hazardous weather outlook is for northwest Iowa, west central Iowa, southwest Minnesota, northeast Nebraska, central South Dakota, east central South Dakota, south central South Dakota, and southeast South Dakota. For tonight, no hazardous weather is expected at this time. For Saturday through Thursday, gusty winds to around 40 miles an hour at times are expected over the higher elevations of southwest Minnesota and adjacent areas of eastern South Dakota Saturday morning into the early afternoon. If showers can develop in the early morning Saturday, less than 15% chance, a wind gust of 50 miles an hour can't be ruled out. Spotter activation is not expected at this time. Your National Weather Service forecast for Siouxland. Rest of tonight, mostly clear. Near steady temperature around 50. Southeast winds 5 to 10 miles an hour with gusts up to 20 miles an hour. Saturday, sunny. Highs in the upper 60s. South winds 10 to 15 miles an hour with gusts up to 30 miles an hour. Saturday night, mostly clear. Lows in the upper 40s. Southwest winds 5 to 10 miles an hour with gusts up to 20 miles an hour, becoming northwest after midnight. Sunday, sunny. Highs in the mid-60s. North winds around 5 miles an hour. Sunday night, clear. Lows in the mid-40s. North winds around 5 miles an hour in the evening, becoming light and variable. Monday, sunny. Highs in the mid-60s. Monday night, clear. Lows in the mid-50s. Tuesday, mostly sunny. Highs in the lower 70s. Tuesday night, mostly clear. Lows in the mid-50s. Wednesday, mostly sunny. Highs in the lower 70s. Wednesday night, mostly clear in the evening, then becoming partly cloudy. Lows in the mid-50s. Thursday, mostly sunny. Highs in the lower 70s. Thursday night, mostly clear. Lows in the upper 50s. Friday, sunny. Highs around 70. At 1 a.m., in Sioux City, the temperature was 48 and the dew point 41. The relative humidity was 76%. Wind was southeast at 9 miles an hour. The pressure was 30.21 inches and falling. Elsewhere in northwest Iowa, Morris had haze and 52. Sheldon was clear and 48. Spencer was clear and 44. Storm Lake was clear and 50.
other conditions across the northern plains, farther east in Iowa, at Des Moines, it was clear, with a temperature of 56. At Waterloo, it was partly cloudy, with a temperature of 47. In eastern Nebraska, it was clear, and temperatures were between 52 and 55 degrees. In eastern South Dakota, skies ranged from clear to partly cloudy, and temperatures were between 51 and 54 degrees. And in southern Minnesota, it was clear, with a temperature of 48 at Worthington, 47 at Marshall, and 52 at Mankato. At Rochester, it was mostly cloudy, with a temperature of 49. At Minneapolis, it was cloudy, with a temperature of 55. Once again, at 1 a.m. Sioux City had a temperature of 48. The current time is 1:05 a.m. Central Daylight Time. Operating on a frequency of 162.475 MHz, this is NOAA Weather Radio Station WXL62, broadcasting from a transmitter near Lawton, Iowa. Our program originates from the National Weather Service in Sioux Falls and serves Sioux City and the surrounding Siouxland area. This hazardous weather outlook is for northwest Iowa, west central Iowa, southwest Minnesota, northeast Nebraska, central South Dakota, east central South Dakota, south central South Dakota, and southeast South Dakota. For tonight, no hazardous weather is expected at this time. For Saturday through Thursday, gusty winds to around 40 miles an hour at times are expected over the higher elevations of southwest Minnesota and adjacent areas of eastern South Dakota Saturday morning into the early afternoon. If showers can develop in the early morning Saturday, less than 15% chance, a wind gust of 50 miles an hour can't be ruled out. Spotter activation is not expected at this time. Your National Weather Service forecast for Siouxland. Rest of tonight, mostly clear. Near steady temperature around 50. Southeast wind 5 to 10 miles an hour with gusts up to 20 miles an hour. Saturday, sunny. Highs in the upper 60s. South winds 10 to 15 miles an hour with gusts up to 30 miles an hour. Saturday night, mostly clear. Lows in the upper 40s. Southwest winds 5 to 10 miles an hour with gusts up to 20 miles an hour, becoming northwest after midnight. Sunday, sunny. Highs in the mid-60s. North winds around 5 miles an hour. Sunday night, clear. Lows in the mid-40s. North winds around 5 miles an hour in the evening, becoming light and variable. Monday, sunny. Highs in the mid-60s. Monday night, clear. Lows in the mid-50s. Tuesday, mostly sunny. Highs in the lower 70s. Tuesday night, mostly clear. Lows in the mid-50s. Wednesday, mostly sunny. Highs in the lower 70s. Wednesday night, mostly clear in the evening, then becoming partly cloudy. Lows in the mid-50s. Thursday, mostly sunny. Highs in the lower 70s. Thursday night, mostly clear. Lows in the upper 50s. Friday, sunny. Highs around 70. At 1 a.m., in Sioux City, the temperature was 48 and the dew point 41. The relative humidity was 76%. Wind was southeast at 9 miles an hour. The pressure was 30.21 inches and falling. Elsewhere in northwest Iowa, Morris had haze and 52. Sheldon was clear and 48. Spencer was clear and 44. Storm Lake was clear and 50. Other conditions across the northern plains, farther east in Iowa, at Des Moines, it was clear, with a temperature of 56. At Waterloo, it was partly cloudy, with a temperature of 47. In eastern Nebraska, it was clear, and temperatures were between 52 and 55 degrees. In eastern South Dakota, skies ranged from clear to partly cloudy, and temperatures were between 51 and 54 degrees. And in southern Minnesota, it was clear, with a temperature of 48 at Worthington, 47 at Marshall, and 52 at Mankato. At Rochester, it was mostly cloudy, with a temperature of 49. At Minneapolis, it was cloudy, with a temperature of 55.
Once again, at 1 a.m. Sioux City had a temperature of 48.

The current time is 1:09 a.m. Central Daylight Time. Operating on a frequency of 162.475 megahertz, this is NOAA Weather Radio Station WXL62, broadcasting from a transmitter near Lawton, Iowa. Our program originates from the National Weather Service in Sioux Falls and serves Sioux City and the surrounding Siouxland area. This hazardous weather outlook is for northwest Iowa, west central Iowa, southwest Minnesota, northeast Nebraska, central South Dakota, east central South Dakota, south central South Dakota, and southeast South Dakota. For tonight, no hazardous weather is expected at this time. For Saturday through Thursday, gusty winds to around 40 miles an hour at times are expected over the higher elevations of southwest Minnesota and adjacent areas of eastern South Dakota Saturday morning into the early afternoon. If showers can develop in the early morning Saturday, less than 15% chance, a wind gust of 50 miles an hour can't be ruled out. Spotter activation is not expected at this time. Your National Weather Service forecast for Siouxland. Rest of tonight, mostly clear. Near steady temperature around 50. Southeast winds 5 to 10 miles an hour with gusts up to 20 miles an hour. Saturday, sunny. Highs in the upper 60s. South winds 10 to 15 miles an hour with gusts up to 30 miles an hour. Saturday night, mostly clear. Lows in the upper 40s. Southwest wind 5 to 10 miles an hour with gusts up to 20 miles an hour, becoming northwest after midnight. Sunday, sunny. Highs in the mid-60s. North winds around 5 miles an hour. Sunday night, clear. Lows in the mid-40s. North winds around 5 miles an hour in the evening, becoming light and variable. Monday, sunny. Highs in the mid-60s. Monday night, clear. Lows in the mid-50s. Tuesday, mostly sunny. Highs in the lower 70s. Tuesday night, mostly clear. Lows in the mid-50s. Wednesday, mostly sunny. Highs in the lower 70s. Wednesday night, mostly clear in the evening, then becoming partly cloudy. Lows in the mid-50s. Thursday, mostly sunny. Highs in the lower 70s. Thursday night, mostly clear. Lows in the upper 50s. Friday, sunny. Highs around 70. At 1 a.m., in Sioux City, the temperature was 48 and the dew point 41. The relative humidity was 76%. Wind was southeast at 9 miles an hour. The pressure was 30.21 inches and falling. Elsewhere in northwest Iowa, Morris had haze and 52. Sheldon was clear and 48. Cherokee was clear and 46. Spencer was clear and 44. Storm Lake was clear and 50. Other conditions across the northern plains, farther east in Iowa, at Des Moines, it was clear, with a temperature of 56. At Waterloo, it was partly cloudy, with a temperature of 47. In eastern Nebraska, it was clear, and temperatures were between 52 and 55 degrees. In eastern South Dakota, skies ranged from clear to partly cloudy, and temperatures were between 51 and 54 degrees. And in southern Minnesota, it was clear, with a temperature of 48 at Worthington, 47 at Marshall, and 52 at Mankato. At Rochester, it was mostly cloudy, with a temperature of 49. At Minneapolis, it was cloudy, with a temperature of 55. Once again, at 1 a.m. Sioux City had a temperature of 48. The current time is 1:13 a.m. Central Daylight Time. Operating on a frequency of 162.475 megahertz, this is NOAA Weather Radio Station WXL62, broadcasting from a transmitter near Lawton, Iowa. Our program originates from the National Weather Service in Sioux Falls and serves Sioux City and the surrounding Siouxland area. This hazardous weather outlook is for northwest Iowa, west central Iowa, southwest Minnesota, northeast Nebraska, central South Dakota, east central South Dakota, south central South Dakota, and southeast South Dakota. For tonight, no hazardous weather is expected at this time. For Saturday through

gusty winds to around 40 miles an hour at times are expected over the higher elevations of southwest Minnesota and adjacent areas of eastern South Dakota Saturday morning into the early afternoon. If showers can develop in the early morning Saturday, less than 15% chance, a wind gust of 50 miles an hour can't be ruled out. Spotter activation is not expected at this time. Your National Weather Service forecast for Siouxland. Rest of tonight, mostly clear. Near steady temperature around 50. Southeast winds 5 to 10 miles an hour with gusts up to 20 miles an hour. Saturday, sunny. Highs in the upper 60s. South winds 10 to 15 miles an hour with gusts up to 30 miles an hour. Saturday night, mostly clear. Lows in the upper 40s. Southwest winds 5 to 10 miles an hour with gusts up to 20 miles an hour, becoming northwest after midnight. Sunday, sunny. Highs in the mid-60s. North winds around 5 miles an hour. Sunday night, clear. Lows in the mid-40s. North winds around 5 miles an hour in the evening, becoming light and variable. Monday, sunny. Highs in the mid-60s. Monday night, clear. Lows in the mid-50s. Tuesday, mostly sunny. Highs in the lower 70s. Tuesday night, mostly clear. Lows in the mid-50s. Wednesday, mostly sunny. Highs in the lower 70s. Wednesday night, mostly clear in the evening, then becoming partly cloudy. Lows in the mid-50s. Thursday, mostly sunny. Highs in the lower 70s. Thursday night, mostly clear. Lows in the upper 50s. Friday, sunny. Highs around 70. Your National Weather Service forecast for Siouxland. Rest of tonight, mostly clear. Near steady temperature around 50. Southeast wind 5 to 10 miles an hour. Saturday, sunny. Highs in the upper 60s. South winds 15 to 20 miles an hour with gusts up to 35 miles an hour. Saturday night, mostly clear. Lows in the upper 40s. Southwest winds 5 to 10 miles an hour with gusts up to 20 miles an hour, becoming northwest after midnight. Sunday, sunny. Highs in the mid-60s. North winds around 5 miles an hour. Sunday night, clear. Lows in the mid-40s. North winds around 5 miles an hour in the evening, becoming light and variable. Monday, sunny. Highs in the mid-60s. Monday night, clear. Lows in the mid-50s. Tuesday, mostly sunny. Highs in the lower 70s. Tuesday night, mostly clear. Lows in the mid-50s. Wednesday, mostly sunny. Highs in the lower 70s. Wednesday night, mostly clear in the evening, then becoming partly cloudy. Lows in the mid-50s. Thursday, mostly sunny. Highs in the lower 70s. Thursday night, mostly clear. Lows in the upper 50s. Friday, sunny. Highs around 70. At 1 a.m., in Sioux City, the temperature was 48 and the dew point 41. The relative humidity was 76%. Wind was southeast at 9 miles an hour. The pressure was 30.21 inches and falling. Elsewhere in northwest Iowa, Morris had haze and 52. Sheldon was clear and 48. Cherokee was clear and 46. Spencer was clear and 44. Storm Lake was clear and 50. Other conditions across the northern plains, farther east in Iowa, at Des Moines, it was clear, with a temperature of 56. At Waterloo, it was partly cloudy, with a temperature of 47. In eastern Nebraska, it was clear, and temperatures were between 52 and 55 degrees. In eastern South Dakota, skies ranged from clear to partly cloudy, and temperatures were between 51 and 54 degrees. And in southern Minnesota, it was clear, with a temperature of 48 at Worthington, 47 at Marshall, and 52 at Mankato. At Rochester, it was mostly cloudy, with a temperature of 49. At Minneapolis, it was cloudy, with a temperature

temperature of 55. Once again, at 1 a.m. Sioux City had a temperature of 48. The current time is 1:19 a.m. Central Daylight Time. Operating on a frequency of 162.475 MHz, this is NOAA Weather Radio Station WXL62, broadcasting from a transmitter near Lawton, Iowa. Our program originates from the National Weather Service in Sioux Falls and serves Sioux City and the surrounding Siouxland area. This hazardous weather outlook is for Northwest Iowa, West Central Iowa, Southwest Minnesota, Northeast Nebraska, Central South Dakota, East Central South Dakota, South Central South Dakota, and Southeast South Dakota. For tonight, no hazardous weather is expected at this time. For Saturday through Thursday, gusty winds to around 40 miles an hour at times are expected over the higher elevations of southwest Minnesota and adjacent areas of eastern South Dakota Saturday morning into the early afternoon. If showers can develop in the early morning Saturday, less than 15% chance, a wind gust of 50 miles an hour can't be ruled out. Spotter activation is not expected at this time. Your National Weather Service forecast for Siouxland. Rest of tonight, mostly clear. Near steady temperature around 50. Southeast wind 5 to 10 miles an hour. Saturday, sunny. Highs in the upper 60s. South winds 15 to 20 miles an hour with gusts up to 35 miles an hour. Saturday night, mostly clear. Lows in the upper 40s. Southwest wind 5 to 10 miles an hour with gusts up to 20 miles an hour, becoming northwest after midnight. Sunday, sunny. Highs in the mid-60s. North winds around 5 miles an hour. Sunday night, clear. Lows in the mid-40s. North winds around 5 miles an hour in the evening, becoming light and variable. Monday, sunny. Highs in the mid-60s. Monday night, clear. Lows in the mid-50s. Tuesday, mostly sunny. Highs in the lower 70s. Tuesday night, mostly clear. Lows in the mid-50s. Wednesday, mostly sunny. Highs in the lower 70s. Wednesday night, mostly clear in the evening, then becoming partly cloudy. Lows in the mid-50s. Thursday, mostly sunny. Highs in the lower 70s. Thursday night, mostly clear. Lows in the upper 50s. Friday, sunny. Highs around 70. At 1 a.m., in Sioux City, the temperature was 48 and the dew point 41. The relative humidity was 76%. Wind was southeast at 9 miles an hour. The pressure was 30.21 inches and falling. Elsewhere in northwest Iowa, Mars had haze and 52. Sheldon was clear and 48. Cherokee was clear and 46. Spencer was clear and 44. Storm Lake was clear and 50. Other conditions across the northern plains, farther east in Iowa, at Des Moines, it was clear, with a temperature of 56. At Waterloo, it was partly cloudy, with a temperature of 47. In eastern Nebraska it was clear, and temperatures were between 52 and 55 degrees. In eastern South Dakota, skies ranged from clear to partly cloudy, and temperatures were between 51 and 54 degrees. And in southern Minnesota, it was clear, with a temperature of 48 at Worthington, 47 at Marshall, and 52 at Mankato. At Rochester, it was mostly cloudy, with a temperature of 49. At Minneapolis, it was cloudy, with a temperature of 55. Once again, at 1 a.m. Sioux City had a temperature of 48. The current time is 1:23 a.m. Central Daylight Time. Operating on a frequency of 162.475 MHz, this is NOAA Weather Radio Station WXL62, broadcasting from a transmitter near Lawton, Iowa. Our program originates from the National Weather Service in Sioux Falls and serves Sioux City and the surrounding Siouxland area. This hazardous weather outlook is for Northwest Iowa, West Central Iowa, Southwest Minnesota, Northeast Nebraska, Central South Dakota, East Central South Dakota, South Central South Dakota, and Southeast South Dakota. For tonight, no

Hazardous weather is expected at this time. For Saturday through Thursday, gusty winds to around 40 miles an hour at times are expected over the higher elevations of southwest Minnesota and adjacent areas of eastern South Dakota Saturday morning into the early afternoon. If showers can develop in the early morning Saturday, less than 15% chance, a wind gust of 50 miles an hour can't be ruled out. Spotter activation is not expected at this time. Your National Weather Service forecast for Siouxland. Rest of tonight, mostly clear. Near steady temperature around 50. Southeast wind 5 to 10 miles an hour. Saturday, sunny. Highs in the upper 60s. South winds 15 to 20 miles an hour with gusts up to 35 miles an hour. Saturday night, mostly clear. Lows in the upper 40s. Southwest winds 5 to 10 miles an hour with gusts up to 20 miles an hour, becoming northwest after midnight. Sunday, sunny. Highs in the mid-60s. North winds around 5 miles an hour. Sunday night, clear. Lows in the mid-40s. North winds around 5 miles an hour in the evening, becoming light and variable. Monday, sunny. Highs in the mid-60s. Monday night, clear. Lows in the mid-50s. Tuesday, mostly sunny. Highs in the lower 70s. Tuesday night, mostly clear. Lows in the mid-50s. Wednesday, mostly sunny. Highs in the lower 70s. Wednesday night, mostly clear in the evening, then becoming partly cloudy. Lows in the mid-50s. Thursday, mostly sunny. Highs in the lower 70s. Thursday night, mostly clear. Lows in the upper 50s. Friday, sunny. Highs around 70. At 1 a.m., in Sioux City, the temperature was 48 and the dew point 41. The relative humidity was 76%. Wind was southeast at 9 miles an hour. The pressure was 30.21 inches and falling. Elsewhere in northwest Iowa, Morris had haze and 52. Sheldon was clear and 48. Cherokee was clear and 46. Spencer was clear and 44. Storm Lake was clear and 50. Other conditions across the northern plains, farther east in Iowa, at Des Moines, it was clear, with a temperature of 56. At Waterloo, it was partly cloudy, with a temperature of 47. In eastern Nebraska, it was clear, and temperatures were between 52 and 55 degrees. In eastern South Dakota, skies ranged from clear to partly cloudy, and temperatures were between 51 and 54 degrees. And in southern Minnesota, it was clear, with a temperature of 48 at Worthington, 47 at Marshall, and 52 at Mankato. At Rochester, it was mostly cloudy, with a temperature of 49. At Minneapolis, it was cloudy, with a temperature of 55. Once again, at 1 a.m. Sioux City had a temperature of 48. The current time is 1:27 a.m. Central Daylight Time. Operating on a frequency of 162.475 MHz, this is NOAA Weather Radio Station WXL62, broadcasting from a transmitter near Lawton, Iowa. Our program originates from the National Weather Service in Sioux Falls and serves Sioux City and the surrounding Siouxland area. This hazardous weather outlook is for northwest Iowa, west central Iowa, southwest Minnesota, northeast Nebraska, central South Dakota, east central South Dakota, south central South Dakota, and southeast South Dakota. For tonight, no hazardous weather is expected at this time. For Saturday through Thursday, gusty winds to around 40 miles an hour at times are expected over the higher elevations of southwest Minnesota and adjacent areas of eastern South Dakota Saturday morning into the early afternoon. If showers can develop in the early morning Saturday, less than 15% chance, a wind gust of 50 miles an hour can't be ruled out. Spotter activation is not expected at this time. Your National Weather Service forecast for Siouxland. Rest of tonight, mostly clear. Near steady temperature around 50. Southeast winds 5 to 10 miles an hour. Saturday, sunny. Highs in the upper 60s. South winds 15 to 20.

Highs in the lower 70s. Tuesday night, mostly clear. Lows in the mid-50s. Wednesday, mostly sunny. Highs in the lower 70s. Wednesday night, mostly clear in the evening, then becoming partly cloudy. Lows in the mid-50s. Thursday, mostly sunny. Highs in the lower 70s. Thursday night, mostly clear. Lows in the upper 50s. Friday, sunny. Highs around 70. At 1 a.m., in Sioux City, the temperature was 48 and the dew point 41. The relative humidity was 76%. Wind was southeast at 9 miles an hour. The pressure was 30.21 inches and falling. Elsewhere in northwest Iowa, Morris had haze and 52. Sheldon was clear and 48. Cherokee was clear and 46. Spencer was clear and 44. Storm Lake was clear and 50. Other conditions across the northern plains, farther east in Iowa, at Des Moines, it was clear, with a temperature of 56. At Waterloo, it was partly cloudy, with a temperature of 47. In eastern Nebraska, it was clear, and temperatures were between 52 and 55 degrees. In eastern South Dakota, skies ranged from clear to partly cloudy, and temperatures were between 51 and 54 degrees. And in southern Minnesota, it was clear, with a temperature of 48 at Worthington, 47 at Marshall, and 52 at Mankato. At Rochester, it was mostly cloudy, with a temperature of 49. At Minneapolis, it was cloudy, with a temperature of 55. Once again, at 1 a.m. Sioux City had a temperature of 48. The current time is 1:32 a.m. Central Daylight Time. Operating on a frequency of 162.475 MHz, this is NOAA Weather Radio Station WXL62, broadcasting from a transmitter near Lawton, Iowa. Our program originates from the National Weather Service in Sioux Falls and serves Sioux City and the surrounding Siouxland area. This hazardous weather outlook is for northwest Iowa, west central Iowa, southwest Minnesota, northeast Nebraska, central South Dakota, east central South Dakota, south central South Dakota, and southeast South Dakota. For tonight, no hazardous weather is expected at this time. For Saturday through Thursday, gusty winds to around 40 miles an hour at times are expected over the higher elevations of southwest Minnesota and adjacent areas of eastern South Dakota Saturday morning into the early afternoon. If showers can develop in the early morning Saturday, less than 15% chance, a wind gust of 50 miles an hour can't be ruled out. Spotter activation is not expected at this time. Showers can develop in the early morning Saturday, less than 15% chance, a wind gust of 50 miles an hour can't be ruled out. Spotter activation is not expected at this time. Your National Weather Service forecast for Siouxland. Rest of tonight, mostly clear. Near steady temperature around 50. Southeast wind 5 to 10 miles an hour. Saturday, sunny. Highs in the upper 60s. South winds 15 to 20 miles an hour with gusts up to 35 miles an hour. Saturday night, mostly clear. Lows in the upper 40s. Southwest winds 5 to 10 miles an hour with gusts up to 20 miles an hour, becoming northwest after midnight. Sunday, sunny. Highs in the mid-60s. North winds around 5 miles an hour. Sunday night, clear. Lows in the mid-40s. North winds around 5 miles an hour in the evening, becoming light and variable. Monday, sunny. Highs in the mid-60s. Monday night, clear. Lows in the mid-50s. Tuesday, mostly sunny. Highs in the lower 70s. Tuesday night, mostly clear. Lows in the mid-50s. Wednesday, mostly sunny. Highs in the lower 70s. Wednesday night, mostly clear in the evening, then becoming partly cloudy. Lows in the mid-50s. Thursday, mostly sunny. Highs in the lower 70s. Thursday night, mostly clear. Lows in the upper 50s. Friday, sunny. Highs around 70. Your national weather.

service forecast for Siouxland. Rest of tonight, mostly clear. Near steady temperature around 50. Southeast wind 5 to 10 miles an hour. Saturday, sunny. Highs in the upper 60s. South winds 15 to 20 miles an hour with gusts up to 35 miles an hour. Saturday night, mostly clear. Lows in the upper 40s. Southwest wind 5 to 10 miles an hour with gusts up to 20 miles an hour, becoming northwest after midnight. Sunday, sunny. Highs in the mid-60s. North winds around 5 miles an hour. Sunday night, clear. Lows in the mid-40s. North winds around 5 miles an hour in the evening, becoming light and variable. Monday, sunny. Highs in the mid-60s. Monday night, mostly clear. Not as cool with lows in the mid-50s. Tuesday, sunny. Highs in the lower 70s. Tuesday night, mostly clear. Lows in the lower 50s. Wednesday, sunny. Highs in the lower 70s. Wednesday night, mostly clear in the evening, then becoming partly cloudy. Lows in the mid-50s. Thursday, mostly sunny. Highs in the lower 70s. Thursday night, mostly clear. Lows in the mid-50s. Friday, sunny. Highs in the lower 70s. At 1 a.m., in Sioux City, the temperature was 48 and the dew point 41. The relative humidity was 76%. Wind was southeast at 9 miles an hour. The pressure was 30.21 inches and falling. Elsewhere in northwest Iowa, Morris had haze and 52. Sheldon was clear and 48. Cherokee was clear and 46. Spencer was clear and 44. Storm Lake was clear and 50. Other conditions across the northern plains, farther east in Iowa, at Des Moines, it was clear, with a temperature of 56. At Waterloo, it was partly cloudy, with a temperature of 47. In eastern Nebraska, it was clear, and temperatures were between 52 and 55 degrees. In eastern South Dakota, skies ranged from clear to partly cloudy, and temperatures were between 51 and 54 degrees. And in southern Minnesota, it was clear, with a temperature of 48 at Worthington, 47 at Marshall, and 52 at Mankato. At Rochester, it was mostly cloudy, with a temperature of 49. At Minneapolis, it was cloudy, with a temperature of 55. Once again, at 1 a.m. Sioux City had a temperature of 48. The current time is 1:37 a.m. Central Daylight Time. Operating on a frequency of 162.475 MHz, this is NOAA Weather Radio Station WXL62, broadcasting from a transmitter near Lawton, Iowa. Our program originates from the National Weather Service in Sioux Falls and serves Sioux City and the surrounding Siouxland area. This hazardous weather outlook is for northwest Iowa, west central Iowa, southwest Minnesota, northeast Nebraska, central South Dakota, east central South Dakota, south central South Dakota, and southeast South Dakota. For tonight, no hazardous weather is expected at this time. For Saturday through Thursday, gusty winds to around 40 miles an hour at times are expected over the higher elevations of southwest Minnesota and adjacent areas of eastern South Dakota Saturday morning into the early afternoon. If showers can develop in the early morning Saturday, less than 15% chance, a wind gust of 50 miles an hour can't be ruled out. Spotter activation is not expected at this time. Your National Weather Service forecast for Siouxland. Rest of tonight, mostly clear. Near steady temperature around 50. Southeast winds 5 to 10 miles an hour. Saturday, sunny. Highs in the upper 60s. South winds 15 to 20 miles an hour with gusts up to 35 miles an hour. Saturday night, mostly clear. Lows in the upper 40s. Southwest winds 5 to 10 miles an hour with gusts up to 20 miles an hour, becoming northwest after midnight. Sunday, sunny. Highs in the mid-60s. North winds around 5 miles an hour. Sunday night, clear. Lows in the mid-40s. North winds

around 5 miles an hour in the evening, becoming light and variable. Monday, sunny. Highs in the mid-60s. Monday night, mostly clear. Not as cool with lows in the mid-50s. Tuesday, sunny. Highs in the lower 70s. Tuesday night, mostly clear. Lows in the lower 50s. Wednesday, sunny. Highs in the lower 70s. Wednesday night, mostly clear in the evening, then becoming partly cloudy. Lows in the mid-50s. Thursday, mostly sunny. Highs in the lower 70s. Thursday night, mostly clear. Lows in the mid-50s. Friday, sunny. Highs in the lower 70s. At 1 a.m., in Sioux City, the temperature was 48 and the dew point 41. The relative humidity was 76%. Wind was southeast at 9 miles an hour. The pressure was 30.21 inches and falling. Elsewhere in northwest Iowa, Morris had haze and 52. Sheldon was clear and 48. Cherokee was clear and 46. Spencer was clear and 44. Storm Lake was clear and 50. Other conditions across the northern plains, farther east in Iowa, at Des Moines, it was clear, with a temperature of 56. At Waterloo, it was partly cloudy, with a temperature of 47. In eastern Nebraska, it was clear, and temperatures were between 52 and 55 degrees. In eastern South Dakota, skies ranged from clear to partly cloudy, and temperatures were between 51 and 54 degrees. And in southern Minnesota, it was clear, with a temperature of 40 at Worthington, 47 at Marshall, and 52 at Mankato. In Rochester, it was mostly cloudy, with a temperature of 49.

west, wind 5 to 10 miles an hour with gusts up to 20 miles an hour, becoming northwest after midnight. Sunday, sunny. Highs in the mid-60s. North winds around 5 miles an hour. Sunday night, clear. Lows in the mid-40s. North winds around 5 miles an hour in the evening, becoming light and variable. Monday, sunny. Highs in the mid-60s. Monday night, mostly clear. Not as cool, lows in the mid-50s. Tuesday, sunny. Highs in the lower 70s. Tuesday night, mostly clear. Lows in the lower 50s. Wednesday, sunny. Highs in the lower 70s. Wednesday night, mostly clear in the evening, then becoming partly cloudy. Lows in the mid-50s. Thursday, mostly sunny. Highs in the lower 70s. Thursday night, mostly clear. Lows in the mid-50s. Friday, sunny.

highs in the lower 70s. At 1 a.m. in Sioux City, the temperature was 48 and the 2.41. The relative humidity was 76%. Wind was southeast at 9 miles an hour. The pressure was 30.21 inches and falling. Elsewhere in northwest Iowa, Morris had haze and 52. Sheldon was clear and 48. Cherokee was clear and 46. Spencer was clear and 44. Storm Lake was clear and 50. Other conditions across the northern plains, farther east in Iowa, at Des Moines, it was clear, with a temperature of 56. At Waterloo, it was partly cloudy, with a temperature of 47. In eastern Nebraska, it was clear, and temperatures were between 52 and 55 degrees. In eastern South Dakota, skies ranged from clear to partly cloudy, and temperatures were between 51 and 54 degrees. And in southern Minnesota, it was clear, with a temperature of 48 at Worthington, 47 at Marshall, and 52 at Mankato. At Rochester, it was mostly cloudy, with a temperature of 49. At Minneapolis, it was cloudy, with a temperature of 55. Once again, at 1 a.m. Sioux City had a temperature of 48. The current time is 1:46 a.m. Central Daylight Time. Operating on a frequency of 162.475 MHz, this is NOAA Weather Radio Station WXL62, broadcasting from a transmitter near Lawton, Iowa. Our program originates from the National Weather Service in Sioux Falls and serves Sioux City and the surrounding Siouxland area. This hazardous weather outlook is for northwest Iowa, west central Iowa, southwest Minnesota, northeast Nebraska, central South Dakota, east central South Dakota, south central South Dakota, and southeast South Dakota. For tonight, no hazardous weather is expected at this time. For Saturday through Thursday, gusty winds to around 40 miles an hour at times are expected over the higher elevations of southwest Minnesota and adjacent areas of eastern South Dakota Saturday morning into the early afternoon. If showers can develop in the early morning Saturday, less than 15% chance, a wind gust of 50 miles an hour can't be ruled out. Spotter activation is not expected at this time. Your National Weather Service forecast for Siouxland. Rest of tonight, mostly clear. Near steady temperature around 50. Southeast wind 5 to 10 miles an hour. Saturday, sunny. Highs in the upper 60s. South winds 15 to 20 miles an hour with gusts up to 35 miles an hour. Saturday night, mostly clear. Lows in the upper 40s. Southwest winds 5 to 10 miles an hour with gusts up to 20 miles an hour, becoming northwest after midnight. Sunday, sunny. Highs in the mid-60s. North winds around 5 miles an hour. Sunday night, clear. Lows in the mid-40s. North winds around 5 miles an hour in the evening, becoming light and variable. Monday, sunny. Highs in the mid-60s. Monday night, mostly clear. Not as cool with lows in the mid-50s. Tuesday, sunny. Highs in the lower 70s. Tuesday night, mostly clear. Lows in the lower 50s. Wednesday, sunny. Highs in the lower 70s. Wednesday night, mostly clear in the evening, then becoming partly cloudy. Lows in the mid-50s. Thursday, mostly sunny. Highs in the lower 70s. Thursday night, mostly clear. Lows in the mid-50s. Friday, sunny. Highs in the lower 70s. At 1 a.m., in Sioux City, the temperature was 48 and a 2.41. The relative humidity was 76%. Wind was southeast at 9 miles an hour. The pressure was 30.21 inches and falling. Elsewhere in northwest Iowa, Morris had haze and 52. Sheldon was clear and 48. Cherokee was clear and 46. Spencer was clear and 44. Storm Lake was clear and 50. Other conditions across the northern plains, farther east in Iowa, at Des Moines, it was clear, with a temperature of 56. At Waterloo, it was partly cloudy, with a temperature of 47.
northeastern Nebraska, it was clear, and temperatures were between 52 and 55 degrees. In eastern South Dakota, skies ranged from clear to partly cloudy, and temperatures were between 51 and 54 degrees. And in southern Minnesota, it was clear, with a temperature of 48 at Worthington, 47 at Marshall, and 52 at Mankato. At Rochester, it was mostly cloudy, with a temperature of 49. At Minneapolis, it was cloudy, with a temperature of 55. Once again, at 1 a.m. Sioux City had a temperature of 48. The current time is 1:50 a.m. Central Daylight Time. Operating on a frequency of 162.475 MHz, this is NOAA Weather Radio Station WXL62, broadcasting from a transmitter near Lawton, Iowa. Our program originates from the National Weather Service in Sioux Falls and serves Sioux City and the surrounding Siouxland area. This hazardous weather outlook is for northwest Iowa, west central Iowa, southwest Minnesota, northeast Nebraska, central South Dakota, east central South Dakota, south central South Dakota, and southeast South Dakota. For tonight, no hazardous weather is expected at this time. For Saturday through Thursday, gusty winds to around 40 miles an hour at times are expected over the higher elevations of southwest Minnesota and adjacent areas of eastern South Dakota Saturday morning into the early afternoon. If showers can develop in the early morning Saturday, less than 15% chance, a wind gust of 50 miles an hour can't be ruled out. Spotter activation is not expected at this time. Your National Weather Service forecast for Siouxland. Rest of tonight, mostly clear. Near steady temperature around 50. Southeast wind 5 to 10 miles an hour. Saturday, sunny. Highs in the upper 60s. South winds 15 to 20 miles an hour with gusts up to 35 miles an hour. Saturday night, mostly clear. Lows in the upper 40s. Southwest wind 5 to 10 miles an hour with gusts up to 20 miles an hour, becoming northwest after midnight. Sunday, sunny. Highs in the mid-60s. North winds around 5 miles an hour. Sunday night, clear. Lows in the mid-40s. North winds around 5 miles an hour in the evening, becoming light and variable. Monday, sunny. Highs in the mid-60s. Monday night, mostly clear. Not as cool with lows in the mid-50s. Tuesday, sunny. Highs in the lower 70s. Tuesday night, mostly clear. Lows in the lower 50s. Wednesday, sunny. Highs in the lower 70s. Wednesday night, mostly clear in the evening, then becoming partly cloudy. Lows in the mid-50s. Thursday, mostly sunny. Highs in the lower 70s. Thursday night, mostly clear. Lows in the mid-50s. Friday, sunny. Highs in the lower 70s. At 1 a.m. in Sioux City, the temperature was 48 and the dew point 41. The relative humidity was 76%. Wind was southeast at 9 miles an hour. The pressure was 30.21 inches and falling. Elsewhere in northwest Iowa, Morris had haze and 52. Sheldon was clear and 48. Cherokee was clear and 46. Spencer was clear and 44. Storm Lake was clear and 50. Other conditions across the northern plains, farther east in Iowa, at Des Moines, it was clear, with a temperature of 56. At Waterloo, it was partly cloudy, with a temperature of 47. In eastern Nebraska, it was clear, and temperatures were between 52 and 55 degrees. In eastern South Dakota, skies ranged from clear to partly cloudy, and temperatures were between 51 and 54 degrees. And in southern Minnesota, it was clear, with a temperature of 48 at Worthington, 47 at Marshall, and 52 at Mankato. At Rochester, it was mostly cloudy, with a temperature of 49. At Minneapolis, it was cloudy, with a temperature of 55. Once again, at 1 a.m. Sioux City had a temperature of 48. The current time is 1:54 a.m. Central Daylight Time. Operating on a frequency of 162.4

475 megahertz. This is NOAA weather radio station WXL62, broadcasting from a transmitter near Lawton, Iowa. Our program originates from the National Weather Service in Sioux Falls and serves Sioux City and the surrounding Siouxland area. This hazardous weather outlook is for northwest Iowa, west central Iowa, southwest Minnesota, northeast Nebraska, central South Dakota, east central South Dakota, south central South Dakota, and southeast South Dakota. For tonight, no hazardous weather is expected at this time. For Saturday through Thursday, gusty winds to around 40 miles an hour at times are expected over the higher elevations of southwest Minnesota and adjacent areas of eastern South Dakota Saturday morning into the early afternoon. If showers can develop in the early morning Saturday, less than 15% chance, a wind gust of 50 miles an hour can't be ruled out. Spotter activation is not expected at this time. Your National Weather Service forecast for Siouxland. Rest of tonight, mostly clear. Near steady temperature around 50. Southeast winds 5 to 10 miles an hour. Saturday, sunny. Highs in the upper 60s. South winds 15 to 20 miles an hour with gusts up to 35 miles an hour. Saturday night, mostly clear. Lows in the upper 40s. Southwest wind 5 to 10 miles an hour with gusts up to 20 miles an hour, becoming northwest after midnight. Sunday, sunny. Highs in the mid-60s. North winds around 5 miles an hour. Sunday night, clear. Lows in the mid-40s. North winds around 5 miles an hour in the evening, becoming light and variable. Monday, sunny. Highs in the mid-60s. Monday night, mostly clear. Not as cool with lows in the mid-50s. Tuesday, sunny. Highs in the lower 70s. Tuesday night, mostly clear. Lows in the lower 50s. Wednesday, sunny. Highs in the lower 70s. Wednesday night, mostly clear in the evening, then becoming partly cloudy. Lows in the mid-50s. Thursday, mostly sunny. Highs in the lower 70s. Thursday night, mostly clear. Lows in the mid-50s. Friday, sunny. Highs in the lower 70s. At 1 a.m., in Sioux City, the temperature was 48 and the dew point 41. The relative humidity was 76%. Wind was southeast at 9 miles an hour. The pressure was 30.21 inches and falling. Elsewhere in northwest Iowa, Morris had haze and 52. Sheldon was clear and 48. Cherokee was clear and 46. Spencer was clear and 44. Storm Lake was clear and 50. Other conditions across the northern plains, farther east in Iowa, at Des Moines, it was clear, with a temperature of 56. At Waterloo, it was partly cloudy, with a temperature of 47. In eastern Nebraska it was clear, and temperatures were between 52 and 55 degrees. In eastern South Dakota, skies ranged from clear to partly cloudy, and temperatures were between 51 and 54 degrees. And in southern Minnesota, it was clear, with a temperature of 48 at Worthington, 47 at Marshall, and 52 at Mankato. At Rochester, it was mostly cloudy, with a temperature of 49. At Minneapolis, it was cloudy, with a temperature of 55. Once again, at 1 a.m. Sioux City had a temperature of 48. The current time is 1:58 a.m. Central Daylight Time. Operating on a frequency of 162.475 megahertz, this is NOAA Weather Radio Station WXL62, broadcasting from a transmitter near Lawton, Iowa. Our program originates from the National Weather Service in Sioux Falls and serves Sioux City and the surrounding Siouxland area. This hazardous weather outlook is for northwest Iowa, west central Iowa, southwest Minnesota, northeast Nebraska, central South Dakota, east central South Dakota, south central South Dakota, and southeast South Dakota. For tonight, no hazardous weather is expected at this time. For Saturday through Thursday, gusty winds to around 40 miles an hour at times are expected over the higher elevations of southwest Minnesota and adjacent areas of eastern South Dakota Saturday morning into the early
the afternoon. If showers can develop in the early morning Saturday, less than 15% chance. A wind gust of 50 miles an hour can't be ruled out. Spotter activation is not expected at this time. Your National Weather Service forecast for Siouxland. Rest of tonight, mostly clear. Near steady temperature around 50. Southeast winds 5 to 10 miles an hour. Saturday, sunny. Highs in the upper 60s. South winds 15 to 20 miles an hour with gusts up to 35 miles an hour. Saturday night, mostly clear. Lows in the upper 40s. Southwest winds 5 to 10 miles an hour with gusts up to 20 miles an hour, becoming northwest after midnight. Sunday, sunny. Highs in the mid-60s. North winds around 5 miles an hour. Sunday night, clear. Lows in the mid-40s. North winds around 5 miles an hour in the evening, becoming light and variable. Monday, sunny. Highs in the mid-60s. Monday night, mostly clear. Not as cool with lows in the mid-50s. Tuesday, sunny. Highs in the lower 70s. Tuesday night, mostly clear. Lows in the lower 50s. Wednesday, sunny. Highs in the lower 70s. Wednesday night, mostly clear in the evening, then becoming partly cloudy. Lows in the mid-50s. Thursday, mostly sunny. Highs in the lower 70s. Thursday night, mostly clear. Lows in the mid-50s. Friday, sunny. Highs in the lower 70s. At 2 a.m., in Sioux City, the temperature was 48 and the dew point 41. The relative humidity was 76%. Wind was southeast at 7 miles an hour. The pressure was 30.20 inches and falling. Elsewhere in northwest Iowa, Morris had haze and 48. Sheldon was clear and 50. Spencer was clear and 46. Storm Lake was clear and 48. Other conditions across the northern plains, farther east in Iowa, it was clear, with a temperature of 52 at Des Moines and 45 at Waterloo. Eastern Nebraska was clear, and temperatures were between 50 and 54 degrees. Eastern South Dakota, temperatures were between 51 and 55 degrees. It was clear at Mitchell, Mention. In Sioux Falls, it was cloudy. And in southern Minnesota, it was clear, with a temperature of 49 at Worthington and 51 at Mankato. At Marshall, it was partly cloudy, with a temperature of 47. It was cloudy, with a temperature of 55 at Minneapolis and 49 at Rochester. Once again, at 2 a.m. Sioux City had a temperature of 48. The current time is 2:03 a.m. Central Daylight Time. Operating on a frequency of 162.475 MHz, this is NOAA Weather Radio Station WXL62, broadcasting from a transmitter near Lawton, Iowa. Our program originates from the National Weather Service in Sioux Falls and serves Sioux City and the surrounding Siouxland area. This hazardous weather outlook is for northwest Iowa, west central Iowa, southwest Minnesota, northeast Nebraska, central South Dakota, east central South Dakota, south central South Dakota, and southeast South Dakota. For tonight, no hazardous weather is expected at this time. For Saturday through Thursday, gusty winds at around 40 miles an hour at times are expected over the higher elevations of southwest Minnesota and adjacent areas of eastern South Dakota Saturday morning into the early afternoon. If showers can develop in the early morning Saturday, less than 15% chance, a wind gust of 50 miles an hour can't be ruled out. Spotter activation is not expected at this time. Your National Weather Service forecast for Siouxland. Rest of tonight, mostly clear. Near steady temperature around 50. Southeast winds 5 to 10 miles an hour. Saturday, sunny. Highs in the upper 60s. South winds 15 to 20 miles an hour with gusts up to 35 miles an hour. Saturday night, mostly clear. Lows in the upper 40s.

Minnesota, it was clear with a temperature of 49 at Worthington and 51 at Mankato. At Marshall, it was partly cloudy with a temperature of 47. It was cloudy with a temperature of 55 at Minneapolis and 49 at Rochester. Once again, at 2 a.m. Sioux City had a temperature of 48. The current time is 2:07 a.m. Central Daylight Time. Operating on a frequency of 162.475 MHz, this is NOAA Weather Radio Station WXL62, broadcasting from a transmitter near Lawton, Iowa. Our program originates from the National Weather Service in Sioux Falls and serves Sioux City and the surrounding Siouxland area. This hazardous weather outlook is for northwest Iowa, west central Iowa, southwest Minnesota, northeast Nebraska, central South Dakota, east central South Dakota, south central South Dakota, and southeast South Dakota. For tonight, no hazardous weather is expected at this time. For Saturday through Thursday, gusty winds to around 40 miles an hour at times are expected over the higher elevations of southwest Minnesota and adjacent areas of eastern South Dakota Saturday morning into the early afternoon. If showers can develop in the early morning Saturday, less than 15% chance, a wind gust of 50 miles an hour can't be ruled out. Fodder activation is not expected at this time. Your National Weather Service forecast for Siouxland. Rest of tonight, mostly clear. Near steady temperature around 50. Southeast wind 5 to 10 miles an hour. Saturday, sunny. Highs in the upper 60s. South winds 15 to 20 miles an hour with gusts up to 35 miles an hour. Saturday night, mostly clear. Lows in the upper 40s. Southwest wind 5 to 10 miles an hour with gusts up to 20 miles an hour, becoming northwest after midnight. Sunday, sunny. Highs in the mid-60s. North winds around 5 miles an hour. Sunday night, clear. Lows in the mid-40s. North winds around 5 miles an hour in the evening, becoming light and variable. Monday, sunny. Highs in the mid-60s. Monday night, mostly clear. Not as cool with lows in the mid-50s. Tuesday, sunny. Highs in the lower 70s. Tuesday night, mostly clear. Lows in the lower 50s. Wednesday, sunny. Highs in the lower 70s. Wednesday night, mostly clear in the evening, then becoming partly cloudy. Lows in the mid-50s. Thursday, mostly sunny. Highs in the lower 70s.

Thursday night, mostly clear. Lows in the mid-50s. Friday, sunny. Highs in the lower 70s. At 2 a.m., in Sioux City, the temperature was 48 and the dew point 41. The relative humidity was 76%. Wind was southeast at 7 miles an hour. The pressure was 30.20 inches and falling. Elsewhere in northwest Iowa, Morris had haze and 48. Sheldon was clear and 50. Spencer was clear and 46. Storm Lake was clear and 48. Other conditions across the northern plains, farther east in Iowa, it was clear, with a temperature of 52 at Des Moines and 45 at Waterloo. In eastern Nebraska it was clear, and temperatures were between 50 and 54 degrees. In eastern South Dakota, temperatures were between 51 and 55 degrees. It was clear at Mitchell and Yankton. At Sioux Falls, it was cloudy. And in southern Minnesota, it was clear, with a temperature of 49 at Worthington and 51 at Mankato. At Marshall, it was partly cloudy, with a temperature of 47. It was cloudy, with a temperature of 55 at Minneapolis and 49 at Rochester. Once again, at 2 a.m. Sioux City had a temperature of 48. At 2 a.m., in Sioux City, the temperature was 48 and the dew point 41. The relative humidity was 76%. Wind was southeast at 7 miles an hour. The pressure was 30.20 inches and falling. Elsewhere in northwest Iowa, Morris had haze and 48. Sheldon was clear and 50. Cherokee was clear and 46. Spencer was clear and 46. Storm Lake was clear and 48. Other conditions across the northern plains, farther east in Iowa, it was clear, with a temperature of 52 at Des Moines and 45 at Waterloo. In eastern Nebraska it was clear, and temperatures were between 50 and 54 degrees. In eastern South Dakota, temperatures were between 51 and 55 degrees. It was clear at Mitchell and Yankton. At Sioux Falls, it was cloudy. And in southern Minnesota, it was clear, with a temperature of 49 at Worthington and 51 at Mankato. At Marshall, it was partly cloudy, with a temperature of 47. It was cloudy, with a temperature of 55 at Minneapolis and 49 at Rochester. Once again, at 2 a.m. Sioux City had a temperature of 48. The current time is 2:12 a.m. Central Daylight Time. Operating on a frequency of 162.475 MHz, this is NOAA Weather Radio Station WXL62, broadcasting from a transmitter near Lawton, Iowa. Our program originates from the National Weather Service in Sioux Falls and serves Sioux City and the surrounding Siouxland area. This hazardous weather outlook is for northwest Iowa, west central Iowa, southwest Minnesota, northeast Nebraska, central South Dakota, east central South Dakota, south central South Dakota, and southeast South Dakota. For tonight, no hazardous weather is expected at this time. For Saturday through Thursday, gusty winds to around 40 miles an hour at times are expected over the higher elevations of southwest Minnesota and adjacent areas of eastern South Dakota Saturday morning into the early afternoon. If showers can develop in the early morning Saturday, less than 15% chance, a wind gust of 50 miles an hour can't be ruled out. Spotter activation is not expected at this time. Your National Weather Service forecast for Siouxland. Rest of tonight, mostly clear. Near steady temperature around 50. Southeast winds 5 to 10 miles an hour. Saturday, sunny. Highs in the upper 60s. South winds 15 to 20 miles an hour with gusts up to 35 miles an hour. Saturday night, mostly clear. Lows in the upper 40s. Southwest winds 5 to 10 miles an hour with gusts up to 20 miles an hour, becoming northwest after midnight. Sunday, sunny. Highs in the mid-60s. North winds around 5 miles an hour. Sunday night, clear. Lows in the mid-40s. North winds around 5 miles an hour in the evening, becoming light and variable. Monday, sunny. Highs in the mid-60s. Monday night, mostly clear.
not as cool as lows in the mid-50s. Tuesday, sunny. Highs in the lower 70s. Tuesday night, mostly clear. Lows in the lower 50s. Wednesday, sunny. Highs in the lower 70s. Wednesday night, mostly clear in the evening, then becoming partly cloudy. Lows in the mid-50s. Thursday, mostly sunny. Highs in the lower 70s. Thursday night, mostly clear. Lows in the mid-50s. Friday, sunny. Highs in the lower 70s. At 2 a.m., in Sioux City, the temperature was 48 and the dew point 41. The relative humidity was 76%. Wind was southeast at 7 miles an hour. The pressure was 30.20 inches and falling. Elsewhere in northwest Iowa, Morris had haze and 48. Sheldon was clear and 50. Cherokee was clear and 46. Spencer was clear and 46. Storm Lake was clear and 48. Other conditions across the northern plains, farther east in Iowa, it was clear, with a temperature of 52 at Des Moines and 45 at Waterloo. In eastern Nebraska it was clear, and temperatures were between 50 and 54 degrees. In eastern South Dakota, temperatures were between 51 and 55 degrees. It was clear at Mitchell and Yankton. At Sioux Falls, it was cloudy. And in southern Minnesota, it was clear, with a temperature of 49 at Worthington and 51 at Mankato. At Marshall, it was partly cloudy, with a temperature of 47. It was cloudy, with a temperature of 55 at Minneapolis and 49 at Rochester. Once again, at 2 a.m. Sioux City had a temperature of 48. The current time is 2:16 a.m. Central Daylight Time. Operating on a frequency of 162.475 MHz, this is NOAA Weather Radio Station WXL62, broadcasting from a transmitter near Lawton, Iowa. Our program originates from the National Weather Service in Sioux Falls and serves Sioux City and the surrounding Siouxland area. This hazardous weather outlook is for northwest Iowa, west central Iowa, southwest Minnesota, northeast Nebraska, central South Dakota, east central South Dakota, south central South Dakota, and southeast South Dakota. For tonight, no hazardous weather is expected at this time. For Saturday through Thursday, gusty winds to around 40 miles an hour at times are expected over the higher elevations of southwest Minnesota and adjacent areas of eastern South Dakota Saturday morning into the early afternoon. If showers can develop in the early morning Saturday, less than 15% chance, a wind gust of 50 miles an hour can't be ruled out. Spotter activation is not expected at this time. Your National Weather Service forecast for Siouxland. Rest of tonight, mostly clear. Near steady temperature around 50. Southeast wind 5 to 10 miles an hour. Saturday, sunny. Highs in the upper 60s. South winds 15 to 20 miles an hour with gusts up to 35 miles an hour. Saturday night, mostly clear. Lows in the upper 40s. Southwest winds 5 to 10 miles an hour with gusts up to 20 miles an hour, becoming northwest after midnight. Sunday, sunny. Highs in the mid-60s. North winds around 5 miles an hour. Sunday night, clear. Lows in the mid-40s. North winds around 5 miles an hour in the evening, becoming light and variable. Monday, sunny. Highs in the mid-60s. Monday night, mostly clear. Not as cool with lows in the mid-50s. Tuesday, sunny. Highs in the lower 70s. Tuesday night, mostly clear. Lows in the lower 50s. Wednesday, sunny. Highs in the lower 70s. Wednesday night, mostly clear in the evening, then becoming partly cloudy. Lows in the mid-50s. Thursday, mostly sunny. Highs in the lower 70s. Thursday night, mostly clear. Lows in the mid-50s. Friday, sunny. Highs in the lower 70s. At 2 a.m., in Sioux City, the temperature was 48 and the dew point 41. The relative humidity was 76%. Wind
was southeast at 7 miles an hour. The pressure was 30.20 inches and falling. Elsewhere in northwest Iowa, Morris had haze and 48. Sheldon was clear and 50. Cherokee was clear and 46. Spencer was clear and 46. Storm Lake was clear and 48. Other conditions across the northern plains, farther east in Iowa, it was clear, with a temperature of 52 at Des Moines and 45 at Waterloo. In eastern Nebraska, it was clear, and temperatures were between 50 and 54 degrees. In eastern South Dakota, temperatures were between 51 and 55 degrees. It was clear at Mitchell and Yankton. In Sioux Falls, it was cloudy. And in southern Minnesota, it was clear, with a temperature of 49 at Worthington and 51 at Mankato. At Marshall, it was partly cloudy, with a temperature of 47. It was cloudy, with a temperature of 55 at Minneapolis and 49 at Rochester. Once again, at 2 a.m. Sioux City had a temperature of 48. The current time is 2:21 a.m. Central Daylight Time. Operating on a frequency of 162.475 MHz, this is NOAA Weather Radio Station WXL62, broadcasting from a transmitter near Lawton, Iowa. Our program originates from the National Weather Service in Sioux Falls and serves Sioux City and the surrounding Siouxland area. This hazardous weather outlook is for northwest Iowa, west central Iowa, southwest Minnesota, northeast Nebraska, central South Dakota, east central South Dakota, south central South Dakota, and southeast South Dakota. For tonight, no hazardous weather is expected at this time. For Saturday through Thursday, gusty winds to around 40 miles an hour at times are expected over the higher elevations of southwest Minnesota and adjacent areas of eastern South Dakota Saturday morning into the early afternoon. If showers can develop in the early morning Saturday, less than 15% chance, a wind gust of 50 miles an hour can't be ruled out. Spotter activation is not expected at this time. Your National Weather Service forecast for Siouxland. Rest of tonight, mostly clear. Near steady temperature around 50. Southeast winds 5 to 10 miles an hour. Saturday, sunny. Highs in the upper 60s. South winds 15 to 20 miles an hour with gusts up to 35 miles an hour. Saturday night, mostly clear. Lows in the upper 40s. Southwest winds 5 to 10 miles an hour with gusts up to 20 miles an hour, becoming northwest after midnight. Sunday, sunny. Highs in the mid-60s. North winds around 5 miles an hour. Sunday night, clear. Lows in the mid-40s. North winds around 5 miles an hour in the evening, becoming light and variable. Monday, sunny. Highs in the mid-60s. Monday night, mostly clear. Not as cool with lows in the mid-50s. Tuesday, sunny. Highs in the lower 70s. Tuesday night, mostly clear. Lows in the lower 50s. Wednesday, sunny. Highs in the lower 70s. Wednesday night, mostly clear in the evening, then becoming partly cloudy. Lows in the mid-50s. Thursday, mostly sunny. Highs in the lower 70s. Thursday night, mostly clear. Lows in the mid-50s. Friday, sunny. Highs in the lower 70s. At 2 a.m., in Sioux City, the temperature was 48 and the dew point 41. The relative humidity was 76%. Wind was southeast at 7 miles an hour. The pressure was 30.20 inches and falling. Elsewhere in northwest Iowa, Morris had haze and 48. Sheldon was clear and 50. Cherokee was clear and 46. Spencer was clear and 46. Storm Lake was clear and 48. Other conditions across the northern plains, farther east in Iowa, it was clear, with a temperature of 52 at Des Moines and 45 at Waterloo. In eastern Nebraska, it was clear, and temperatures were between 50 and 54 degrees. In eastern South Dakota, temperatures were between 51 and 55 degrees. It was clear at Mitchell and Yankton. In Sioux Falls.

it was cloudy. And in southern Minnesota, it was clear, with a temperature of 49 at Worthington and 51 at Mankato. At Marshall, it was partly cloudy, with a temperature of 47. It was cloudy, with a temperature of 55 at Minneapolis and 49 at Rochester. Once again, at 2 a.m. Sioux City had a temperature of 48. The current time is 2:25 a.m. Central Daylight Time. Operating on a frequency of 162.475 MHz, this is NOAA Weather Radio Station WXL62, broadcasting from a transmitter near Lawton, Iowa. Our program originates from the National Weather Service in Sioux Falls and serves Sioux City and the surrounding Siouxland area. This hazardous weather outlook is for northwest Iowa, west central Iowa, southwest Minnesota, northeast Nebraska, central South Dakota, east central South Dakota, south central South Dakota, and southeast South Dakota. For tonight, no hazardous weather is expected at this time. For Saturday through Thursday, gusty winds to around 40 miles an hour at times are expected over the higher elevations of southwest Minnesota and adjacent areas of eastern South Dakota Saturday morning into the early afternoon. If showers can develop in the early morning Saturday, less than 15% chance, a wind gust of 50 miles an hour can't be ruled out. Spotter activation is not expected at this time. Your National Weather Service forecast for Siouxland. Rest of tonight, mostly clear. Near steady temperature around 50. Southeast winds 5 to 10 miles an hour. Saturday, sunny. Highs in the upper 60s. South winds 15 to 20 miles an hour with gusts up to 35 miles an hour. Saturday night, mostly clear. Lows in the upper 40s. Southwest winds 5 to 10 miles an hour with gusts up to 20 miles an hour, becoming northwest after midnight. Sunday, sunny. Highs in the mid-60s. North winds around 5 miles an hour. Sunday night, clear. Lows in the mid-40s. North winds around 5 miles an hour in the evening, becoming light and variable. Monday, sunny. Highs in the mid-60s. Monday night, mostly clear. Not as cool with lows in the mid-50s. Tuesday, sunny. Highs in the lower 70s. Tuesday night, mostly clear. Lows in the lower 50s. Wednesday, sunny. Highs in the lower 70s. Wednesday night, mostly clear in the evening, then becoming partly cloudy. Lows in the mid-50s. Thursday, mostly sunny. Highs in the lower 70s. Thursday night, mostly clear. Lows in the mid-50s. Friday, sunny. Highs in the lower 70s. At 2 a.m., in Sioux City, the temperature was 48 and the dew point 41. The relative humidity was 76%. Wind was southeast at 7 miles an hour. The pressure was 30.20 inches and falling. Elsewhere in northwest Iowa, Morris had haze and 48. Sheldon was clear and 50. Cherokee was clear and 46. Spencer was clear and 46. Storm Lake was clear and 48. Other conditions across the northern plains, farther east in Iowa, it was clear, with a temperature of 52 at Des Moines and 45 at Waterloo. In eastern Nebraska it was clear, and temperatures were between 50 and 54 degrees. In eastern South Dakota, temperatures were between 51 and 55 degrees. It was clear at Mitchell and Yankton. At Sioux Falls, it was cloudy. And in southern Minnesota, it was clear, with a temperature of 49 at Worthington and 51 at Mankato. At Marshall, it was partly cloudy, with a temperature of 47. It was cloudy, with a temperature of 55 at Minneapolis and 49 at Rochester. Once again, at 2 a.m. Sioux City had a temperature of 48. The current time is 2:29 a.m. Central Daylight Time. Operating on a frequency of 162.475 MHz, this is NOAA Weather Radio Station WXL62, broadcasting from a transmitter near Lawton, Iowa. Our program originates from the National Weather Service in Sioux Falls and serves Sioux City and the surrounding Siouxland.

forecast for Siouxland. Rest of tonight, mostly clear. Near steady temperature around 50. Southeast winds 5 to 10 miles an hour. Saturday, sunny. Highs in the upper 60s. South winds 15 to 20 miles an hour with gusts up to 35 miles an hour. Saturday night, mostly clear. Lows in the upper 40s. Southwest wind 5 to 10 miles an hour with gusts up to 20 miles an hour, becoming northwest after midnight. Sunday, sunny. Highs in the mid-60s. North winds around 5 miles an hour. Sunday night, clear. Lows in the mid-40s. North winds around 5 miles an hour in the evening, becoming light and variable. Monday, sunny. Highs in the mid-60s. Monday night, mostly clear. Not as cool with lows in the mid-50s. Tuesday, sunny. Highs in the lower 70s. Tuesday night, mostly clear. Lows in the lower 50s. Wednesday, sunny. Highs in the lower 70s. Wednesday night, mostly clear in the evening, then becoming partly cloudy. Lows in the mid-50s. Thursday, mostly sunny. Highs in the lower 70s. Thursday night, mostly clear. Lows in the mid-50s. Friday, sunny. Highs in the lower 70s. At 2 a.m., in Sioux City, the temperature was 48 and the dew point 41. The relative humidity was 76%. Wind was southeast at 7 miles an hour. The pressure was 30.20 inches and falling. Elsewhere in northwest Iowa, Morris had haze and 48. Sheldon was clear and 50. Cherokee was clear and 46. Spencer was clear and 46. Storm Lake was clear and 48. Other conditions across the northern plains, farther east in Iowa, it was clear, with a temperature of 52 at Des Moines and 45 at Waterloo. In eastern Nebraska it was clear, and temperatures were between 50 and 54 degrees. In eastern South Dakota, temperatures were between 51 and 55 degrees. Here, and temperatures were between 50 and 54 degrees. In eastern South Dakota, temperatures were between 51 and 55 degrees. It was clear at Mitchell and Yankton. At Sioux Falls, it was cloudy. And in southern Minnesota, it was clear, with a temperature of 49 at Worthington and 51 at Mankato. At Marshall, it was partly cloudy, with a temperature of 47. It was cloudy, with a temperature of 55 at Minneapolis and 49 at Rochester. Once again, at 2 a.m. Sioux City had a temperature of 48. The current time is 2:33 a.m. Central Daylight Time. Operating on a frequency of 162.475 MHz, this is NOAA Weather Radio Station WXL62, broadcasting from a transmitter near Lawton, Iowa. Our program originates from the National Weather Service in Sioux Falls and serves Sioux City and the surrounding Siouxland area. This hazardous weather outlook is for northwest Iowa, west central Iowa, southwest Minnesota, northeast Nebraska, central South Dakota, east central South Dakota, south central South Dakota, and southeast South Dakota. For tonight, no hazardous weather is expected at this time. For Saturday through Thursday, gusty winds to around 40 miles an hour at times are expected over the higher elevations of southwest Minnesota and adjacent areas of eastern South Dakota Saturday morning into the early afternoon. These showers can develop in the early morning Saturday, less than 15% chance. A wind gust of 50 miles an hour can't be ruled out. Spotter activation is not expected at this time. Your National Weather Service forecast for Siouxland. Rest of tonight, mostly clear. Near steady temperature around 50. Southeast winds 5 to 10 miles an hour. Saturday, sunny. Highs in the upper 60s. South winds 15 to 20 miles an hour with gusts up to 35 miles an hour. Saturday night, mostly clear. Lows in the upper 40s. Southwest wind 5 to 10 miles an hour with gusts up to 20 miles an hour, becoming northwest after midnight. Sunday, sunny. Highs in the mid-60s.

North winds around 5 miles an hour. Sunday night, clear. Lows in the mid-40s. North winds around 5 miles an hour in the evening, becoming light and variable. Monday, sunny. Highs in the mid-60s. Monday night, mostly clear. Not as cool with lows in the mid-50s. Tuesday, sunny. Highs in the lower 70s. Tuesday night, mostly clear. Lows in the lower 50s. Wednesday, sunny. Highs in the lower 70s. Wednesday night, mostly clear in the evening, then becoming partly cloudy. Lows in the mid-50s. Thursday, mostly sunny. Highs in the lower 70s. Thursday night, mostly clear. Lows in the mid-50s. Friday, sunny. Highs in the lower 70s. At 2 a.m., in Sioux City, the temperature was 48 and the dew point 41. The relative humidity was 76%. Wind was southeast at 7 miles an hour. The pressure was 30.20 inches and falling. Elsewhere in northwest Iowa, Morris had haze and 48. Sheldon was clear and 50. Cherokee was clear and 46. Spencer was clear and 46. Storm Lake was clear and 48. Other conditions across the northern plains, farther east in Iowa, it was clear, with a temperature of 52 at Des Moines and 45 at Waterloo. In eastern Nebraska it was clear, and temperatures were between 50 and 54 degrees. In eastern South Dakota, temperatures were between 51 and 55 degrees. It was clear at Mitchell and Lincoln. At Sioux Falls, it was cloudy. And in southern Minnesota, it was clear, with a temperature of 49 at Worthington and 51 at Mankato. At Marshall, it was partly cloudy, with a temperature of 47. It was cloudy, with a temperature of 55 at Minneapolis and 49 at Rochester. Once again, at 2 a.m. Sioux City had a temperature of 48. The current time is 2:37 a.m. Central Daylight Time. Operating on a frequency of 162.475 MHz, this is NOAA Weather Radio Station WXL62, broadcasting from a transmitter near Lawton, Iowa. Our program originates from the National Weather Service in Sioux Falls and serves Sioux City and the surrounding Siouxland area. This hazardous weather outlook is for northwest Iowa, west central Iowa, southwest Minnesota, northeast Nebraska, central South Dakota, east central South Dakota, south central South Dakota, and southeast South Dakota. For tonight, no hazardous weather is expected at this time. For Saturday through Thursday, gusty winds to around 40 miles an hour at times are expected over the higher elevations of southwest Minnesota and adjacent areas of eastern South Dakota Saturday morning into the early afternoon. If showers can develop in the early morning Saturday, less than 15% chance, a wind gust of 50 miles an hour can't be ruled out. Spotter activation is not expected at this time. Your National Weather Service forecast for Siouxland. West of tonight, mostly clear. Near steady temperature around 50. Southeast wind 5 to 10 miles an hour. Saturday, sunny. Highs in the upper 60s. South winds 15 to 20 miles an hour with gusts up to 35 miles an hour. Saturday night, mostly clear. Lows in the upper 40s. Southwest wind 5 to 10 miles an hour with gusts up to 20 miles an hour, becoming northwest after midnight. Sunday, sunny. Highs in the mid-60s. North winds around 5 miles an hour. Sunday night, clear. Lows in the mid-40s. North winds around 5 miles an hour in the evening, becoming light and variable. Monday, sunny. Highs in the mid-60s. Monday night, mostly clear. Not as cool as lows in the mid-50s. Tuesday, sunny. Highs in the lower 70s. Tuesday night, mostly clear. Lows in the lower 50s. Wednesday, sunny. Highs in the lower 70s. Wednesday night, mostly clear in the evening, then becoming partly cloudy. Lows in the mid-50s. Thursday, mostly sunny. Highs in the lower 70s.
Thursday night, mostly clear. Lows in the mid-50s. Friday, sunny. Highs in the lower 70s. Your National Weather Service forecast for Siouxland. Today, sunny. Highs in the upper 60s. South winds 15 to 20 miles an hour with gusts up to 35 miles an hour. Tonight, mostly clear. Lows in the upper 40s. Southwest winds 5 to 10 miles an hour with gusts up to 20 miles an hour, becoming northwest after midnight. Sunday, sunny. Highs in the mid-60s. North winds around 5 miles an hour. Sunday night, clear. Lows in the mid-40s. North winds around 5 miles an hour in the evening, becoming light and variable. Monday, sunny. Highs in the mid-60s. South winds 10 to 15 miles an hour. Monday night, mostly clear. Not as cool with lows in the mid-50s. Tuesday, sunny. Highs in the lower 70s. Tuesday night, mostly clear. Lows in the lower 50s. Wednesday, sunny. Highs in the lower 70s. Wednesday night, mostly clear in the evening, then becoming partly cloudy. Lows in the mid-50s. Thursday, mostly sunny. Highs in the lower 70s. Thursday night, mostly clear. Lows in the mid-50s. Friday, sunny. Highs in the lower 70s. At 2 a.m., in Sioux City, the temperature was 48 and the dew point 41. The relative humidity was 76%. Wind was southeast at 7 miles an hour. The pressure was 30.20 inches and falling. Elsewhere in northwest Iowa, Morris had haze and 48. Sheldon was clear and 50. Cherokee was clear and 46. Spencer was clear and 46. Storm Lake was clear and 48. Other conditions across the northern plains, farther east in Iowa, it was clear, with a temperature of 52 at Des Moines and 45 at Waterloo. In eastern Nebraska it was clear, and temperatures were between 50 and 54 degrees. In eastern South Dakota, temperatures were between 51 and 55 degrees. It was clear at Mitchell and Yankton. At Sioux Falls, it was cloudy. And in southern Minnesota, it was clear, with a temperature of 49 at Worthington and 51 at Mankato. At Marshall, it was partly cloudy, with a temperature of 47. It was cloudy, with a temperature of 55 at Minneapolis and 49 at Rochester. Once again, at 2 a.m. Sioux City had a temperature of 48. The current time is 2:43 a.m. Central Daylight Time. Operating on a frequency of 162.475 MHz, this is NOAA Weather Radio Station WXL62, broadcasting from a transmitter near Lawton, Iowa. Our program originates from the National Weather Service in Sioux Falls and serves Sioux City and the surrounding Siouxland area. This hazardous weather outlook is for northwest Iowa, west central Iowa, southwest Minnesota, northeast Nebraska, central South Dakota, east central South Dakota, south central South Dakota, and southeast South Dakota. For tonight, no hazardous weather is expected at this time. For Saturday through Thursday, gusty winds to around 40 miles an hour at times are expected over the higher elevations of southwest Minnesota and adjacent areas of eastern South Dakota Saturday morning into the early afternoon. If showers can develop in the early morning Saturday, less than 15% chance, a wind gust of 50 miles an hour can't be ruled out. Spotter activation is not expected at this time. Your National Weather Service forecast for Siouxland. Today, sunny. Highs in the upper 60s. South winds 15 to 20 miles an hour with gusts up to 35 miles an hour. Tonight, mostly clear. Lows in the upper 40s. Southwest winds 5 to 10 miles an hour with gusts up to 20 miles an hour, becoming northwest after midnight. Sunday, sunny. Highs in the mid-60s. North winds around 5 miles an hour. Sunday night, clear. Lows in the mid-40s. North winds around 5 miles an hour in the evening, becoming light and variable.

sunny. Highs in the mid-60s. South winds 10 to 15 miles an hour. Monday night, mostly clear. Not as cool as lows in the mid-50s. Tuesday, sunny. Highs in the lower 70s. Tuesday night, mostly clear. Lows in the lower 50s. Wednesday, sunny. Highs in the lower 70s. Wednesday night, mostly clear in the evening, then becoming partly cloudy. Lows in the mid-50s. Thursday, mostly sunny. Highs in the lower 70s. Thursday night, mostly clear. Lows in the mid-50s. Friday, sunny. Highs in the lower 70s. At 2 a.m., in Sioux City, the temperature was 48 and the dew point 41. The relative humidity was 76%. Wind was southeast at 7 miles an hour. The pressure was 30.20 inches and falling. Elsewhere in northwest Iowa, Morris had haze and 48. Sheldon was clear and 50. Cherokee was clear and 46. Spencer was clear and 46. Storm Lake was clear and 48. Other conditions across the northern plains, farther east in Iowa, it was clear, with a temperature of 52 at Des Moines and 45 at Waterloo. In eastern Nebraska it was clear, and temperatures were between 50 and 54 degrees. In eastern South Dakota, temperatures were between 51 and 55 degrees. It was clear at Mitchell and Yankton. At Sioux Falls, it was cloudy. And in southern Minnesota, it was clear, with a temperature of 49 at Worthington and 51 at Mankato. At Marshall, it was partly cloudy, with a temperature of 47. It was cloudy, with a temperature of 55 at Minneapolis and 49 at Rochester. Once again, at 2 a.m. Sioux City had a temperature of 48. The current time is 2:47 a.m. Central Daylight Time. Operating on a frequency of 162.475 MHz, this is NOAA Weather Radio Station WXL62, broadcasting from a transmitter near Lawton, Iowa. Our program originates from the National Weather Service in Sioux Falls and serves Sioux City and the surrounding Siouxland area. This hazardous weather outlook is for northwest Iowa, west central Iowa, southwest Minnesota, northeast Nebraska, central South Dakota, east central South Dakota, south central South Dakota, and southeast South Dakota. For tonight, no hazardous weather is expected at this time. For Saturday through Thursday, gusty winds to around 40 miles an hour at times are expected over the higher elevations of southwest Minnesota and adjacent areas of eastern South Dakota Saturday morning into the early afternoon. These showers can develop in the early morning Saturday, less than 15% chance. A wind gust of 50 miles an hour can't be ruled out. Spotter activation is not expected at this time. Your National Weather Service forecast for Siouxland. Today, sunny. Highs in the upper 60s. South winds 15 to 20 miles an hour with gusts up to 35 miles an hour. Tonight, mostly clear. Lows in the upper 40s. Southwest wind 5 to 10 miles an hour with gusts up to 20 miles an hour, becoming northwest after midnight. Sunday, sunny. Highs in the mid-60s. North winds around 5 miles an hour. Sunday night, clear. Lows in the mid-40s. North winds around 5 miles an hour in the evening, becoming light and variable. Monday, sunny. Highs in the mid-60s. South winds 10 to 15 miles an hour. Monday night, mostly clear. Not as cool as lows in the mid-50s. Tuesday, sunny. Highs in the lower 70s. Tuesday night, mostly clear. Lows in the lower 50s. Wednesday, sunny. Highs in the lower 70s. Wednesday night, mostly clear in the evening, then becoming partly cloudy. Lows in the mid-50s. Thursday, mostly sunny. Highs in the lower 70s. Thursday night, mostly clear. Lows in the mid-50s. Friday, sunny. Highs in the lower 70s. At 2 a.m., in Sioux City, the temperature was 48 and the dew point 41. The relative
velocity was 76%. Wind was southeast at 7 miles an hour. The pressure was 30.20 inches and falling. Elsewhere in northwest Iowa, Morris had haze and 48. Sheldon was clear and 50. Cherokee was clear and 46. Spencer was clear and 46. Storm Lake was clear and 48. Other conditions across the northern plains, farther east in Iowa, it was clear, with a temperature of 52 at Des Moines and 45 at Waterloo. In eastern Nebraska, it was clear, and temperatures were between 50 and 54 degrees. In eastern South Dakota, temperatures were between 51 and 55 degrees. It was clear at Mitchell and Yankton. At Sioux Falls, it was cloudy. And in southern Minnesota, it was clear, with a temperature of 49 at Worthington and 51 at Mankato. At Marshall, it was partly cloudy, with a temperature of 47. It was cloudy, with a temperature of 55 at Minneapolis and 49 at Rochester. Once again, at 2 a.m. Sioux City had a temperature of 48. The current time is 2:51 a.m. Central Daylight Time. Operating on a frequency of 162.475 MHz, this is NOAA Weather Radio Station WXL62, broadcasting from a transmitter near Lawton, Iowa. Our program originates from the National Weather Service in Sioux Falls and serves Sioux City and the surrounding Siouxland area. This hazardous weather outlook is for northwest Iowa, west-central Iowa, southwest Minnesota, northeast Nebraska, central South Dakota, east-central South Dakota, south-central South Dakota, and southeast South Dakota. For tonight, no hazardous weather is expected at this time. For Saturday through Thursday, gusty winds to around 40 miles an hour at times are expected over the higher elevations of southwest Minnesota and adjacent areas of eastern South Dakota Saturday morning into the early afternoon. If showers can develop in the early morning Saturday, less than 15% chance, a wind gust of 50 miles an hour can't be ruled out. Spotter activation is not expected at this time. Your National Weather Service forecast for Siouxland. Today, sunny. Highs in the upper 60s. South winds 15 to 20 miles an hour with gusts up to 35 miles an hour. Tonight, mostly clear. Lows in the upper 40s. Southwest wind 5 to 10 miles an hour with gusts up to 20 miles an hour, becoming northwest after midnight. Sunday, sunny. Highs in the mid 60s. North winds around 5 miles an hour. Sunday night, clear. Lows in the mid 40s. North winds around 5 miles an hour in the evening, becoming light and variable. Monday, sunny. Highs in the mid-60s. South winds 10 to 15 miles an hour. Monday night, mostly clear. Not as cool with lows in the mid-50s. Tuesday, sunny. Highs in the lower 70s. Tuesday night, mostly clear. Lows in the lower 50s. Wednesday, sunny. Highs in the lower 70s. Wednesday night, mostly clear in the evening, then becoming partly cloudy. Lows in the mid-50s. Thursday, mostly sunny. Highs in the lower 70s. Thursday night, mostly clear. Lows in the mid-50s. Friday, sunny. Highs in the lower 70s. At 2 a.m., in Sioux City, the temperature was 48 and the dew point 41. The relative humidity was 76%. Wind was southeast at 7 miles an hour. The pressure was 30.20 inches and falling. Elsewhere in northwest Iowa, Morris had haze and 48. Sheldon was clear and 50. Cherokee was clear and 46. Spencer was clear and 46. Storm Lake was clear and 48. Other conditions across the northern plains, farther east in Iowa, it was clear, with a temperature of 52 at Des Moines and 45 at Waterloo. In eastern Nebraska, it was clear, and temperatures were between 50 and 54 degrees. In eastern South Dakota, temperatures were between 51 and 55 degrees. It was clear at Mitchell and Yankton. At Sioux Falls, it was cloudy. And in southern Minnesota,

equator, with a temperature of 49 at Worthington and 51 at Mankato. At Marshall, it was partly cloudy, with a temperature of 47. It was cloudy, with a temperature of 55 at Minneapolis and 49 at Rochester. Once again, at 2 a.m. Sioux City had a temperature of 48. The current time is 2:55 a.m. Central Daylight Time. Operating on a frequency of 162.475 MHz, this is NOAA Weather Radio Station WXL62, broadcasting from a transmitter near Lawton, Iowa. Our program originates from the National Weather Service in Sioux Falls and serves Sioux City and the surrounding Siouxland area. This hazardous weather outlook is for Northwest Iowa, West Central Iowa, Southwest Minnesota, Northeast Nebraska, Central South Dakota, East Central South Dakota, South Central South Dakota, and Southeast South Dakota. For tonight, no hazardous weather is expected at this time. For Saturday through Thursday, gusty winds to around 40 miles an hour at times are expected over the higher elevations of southwest Minnesota and adjacent areas of eastern South Dakota Saturday morning into the early afternoon. If showers can develop in the early morning Saturday, less than 15% chance, a wind gust of 50 miles an hour can't be ruled out. Spotter activation is not expected at this time. Your National Weather Service forecast for Siouxland. Today, sunny. Highs in the upper 60s. South winds 15 to 20 miles an hour with gusts up to 35 miles an hour. Tonight, mostly clear. Lows in the upper 40s. Southwest winds 5 to 10 miles an hour with gusts up to 20 miles an hour, becoming northwest after midnight. Sunday, sunny. Highs in the mid-60s. North winds around 5 miles an hour. Sunday night, clear. Lows in the mid-40s. North winds around 5 miles an hour in the evening, becoming light and variable. Monday, sunny. Highs in the mid-60s. South winds 10 to 15 miles an hour. Monday night, mostly clear. Not as cool with lows in the mid-50s. Tuesday, sunny. Highs in the lower 70s. Tuesday night, mostly clear. Lows in the lower 50s. Wednesday, sunny. Highs in the lower 70s. Wednesday night, mostly clear in the evening, then becoming partly cloudy. Lows in the mid-50s. Thursday, mostly sunny. Highs in the lower 70s. Thursday night, mostly clear. Lows in the mid-50s. Friday, sunny. Highs in the lower 70s. At 2 a.m., in Sioux City, the temperature was 48 and the dew point 41. The relative humidity was 76%. Wind was southeast at 7 miles an hour. The pressure was 30.20 inches and falling. Elsewhere in northwest Iowa, Morris had haze and 48. Sheldon was clear and 50. Cherokee was clear and 46. Spencer was clear and 46. Storm Lake was clear and 48. Other conditions across the northern plains, farther east in Iowa, it was clear, with a temperature of 52 at Des Moines and 45 at Waterloo. In eastern Nebraska it was clear, and temperatures were between 50 and 54 degrees. In eastern South Dakota, temperatures were between 51 and 55 degrees. It was clear at Mitchell and Yankton. At Sioux Falls, it was cloudy. And in southern Minnesota, it was clear, with a temperature of 49 at Worthington and 51 at Mankato. At Marshall, it was partly cloudy, with a temperature of 47. It was cloudy, with a temperature of 55 at Minneapolis and 49 at Rochester. Once again, at 2 a.m. Sioux City had a temperature of 48. The current time is 2:59 a.m. Central Daylight Time. Operating on a frequency of 162.475 MHz, this is NOAA Weather Radio Station WXL62, broadcasting from a transmitter near Lawton, Iowa. Our program originates from the National Weather Service in Sioux Falls and serves Sioux City and the surrounding Siouxland area. This hazardous weather outlook is for northwest Iowa, west central Iowa, southwest Minnesota, northeast Nebraska, central south

Dakota, East Central South Dakota, South Central South Dakota, and Southeast South Dakota. For tonight, no hazardous weather is expected at this time. For Saturday through Thursday, gusty winds to around 40 miles an hour at times are expected over the higher elevations of southwest Minnesota and adjacent areas of eastern South Dakota Saturday morning into the early afternoon. If showers can develop in the early morning Saturday, less than 15% chance, a wind gust of 50 miles an hour can't be ruled out. Spotter activation is not expected at this time. Your National Weather Service forecast for Sioux Land. Today, sunny. Highs in the upper 60s. South winds 15 to 20 miles an hour with gusts up to 35 miles an hour. Tonight, mostly clear. Lows in the upper 40s. Southwest winds 5 to 10 miles an hour with gusts up to 20 miles an hour, becoming northwest after midnight. Sunday, sunny. Highs in the mid 60s. North winds around 5 miles an hour. Sunday night, clear. Lows in the mid 40s. North winds around 5 miles an hour in the evening, becoming light and variable. Monday, sunny. Highs in the mid 60s. South winds 10 to 15 miles an hour. Monday night, mostly clear. Not as cool with lows in the mid 50s. Tuesday, sunny. Highs in the lower 70s. Tuesday night, mostly clear. Lows in the lower 50s. Wednesday, sunny. Highs in the lower 70s. Wednesday night, mostly clear in the evening, then becoming partly cloudy. Lows in the mid 50s. Thursday, mostly sunny. Highs in the lower 70s. Thursday night, mostly clear. Lows in the mid 50s. Friday, sunny. Highs in the lower 70s. At 3 a.m., in Sioux City, the temperature was 49, and the dew point 41. The relative humidity was 74%. Wind was southeast at 9 miles an hour. The pressure was 30.20 inches and steady. Elsewhere in northwest Iowa, Morris had haze and 50. Sheldon was clear and 52. Spencer was clear and 48. Storm Lake was clear and 48. Other conditions across the northern plains, farther east in Iowa, at Des Moines, it was clear, with a temperature of 51. At Waterloo, it was partly cloudy, with a temperature of 47. In eastern Nebraska, it was clear, and temperatures were between 51 and 52 degrees. In eastern South Dakota, temperatures were between 51 and 55 degrees. It was clear at Mitchell and Yankton. At Sioux Falls, it was mostly cloudy. And in southern Minnesota, at Worthington, it was partly cloudy, with a temperature of 51. At Marshall, it was mostly cloudy, with a temperature of 48. It was cloudy, with a temperature of 52 at Mankato, 55 at Minneapolis, and 50 at Rochester. Once again, at 3 a.m. Sioux City had a temperature of 49. The current time is 3:04 a.m. Central Daylight Time. Operating on a frequency of 162.475 MHz, this is NOAA Weather Radio Station WXL62, broadcasting from a transmitter near Lawton, Iowa. Our program originates from the National Weather Service in Sioux Falls and serves Sioux City and the surrounding Sioux Land area. This hazardous weather outlook is for northwest Iowa, west central Iowa, southwest Minnesota, northeast Nebraska, central South Dakota, east central South Dakota, south central South Dakota, and southeast South Dakota. For tonight, no hazardous weather is expected at this time. For Saturday through Thursday, gusty winds to around 40 miles an hour at times are expected over the higher elevations of southwest Minnesota and adjacent areas of eastern South Dakota Saturday morning into the early afternoon. If showers can develop in the early morning Saturday, less than 15% chance, a wind gust of 50 miles an hour can't be ruled out. Spotter activation is not expected at this time. Your National Weather Service forecast for Sioux Land. Today, sunny. Highs in the upper 60s. South winds 15 to 20 miles an hour with gusts up to 35 miles an hour. Tonight, mostly clear.
lows in the upper 40s. Southwest winds 5 to 10 miles an hour with gusts up to 20 miles an hour, becoming northwest after midnight. Sunday, sunny. Highs in the mid-60s. North winds around 5 miles an hour. Sunday night, clear. Lows in the mid-40s. North winds around 5 miles an hour in the evening, becoming light and variable. Monday, sunny. Highs in the mid-60s. South winds 10 to 15 miles an hour. Monday night, mostly clear. Not as cool as lows in the mid-50s. Tuesday, sunny. Highs in the lower 70s. Tuesday night, mostly clear. Lows in the lower 50s. Wednesday, sunny. Highs in the lower 70s. Wednesday night, mostly clear in the evening, then becoming partly cloudy. Lows in the mid-50s. Thursday, mostly sunny. Highs in the lower 70s. Thursday night, mostly clear. Lows in the mid-50s. Friday, sunny. Highs in the lower 70s. At 3 a.m., in Sioux City, the temperature was 49 and the dew point 41. The relative humidity was 74%. Wind was southeast at 9 miles an hour. The pressure was 30.20 inches and steady. Elsewhere in northwest Iowa, Morris had haze and 50. Sheldon was clear and 52. Spencer was clear and 48. Storm Lake was clear and 48. Other conditions across the northern plains, farther east in Iowa, at Des Moines, it was clear, with a temperature of 51. At Waterloo, it was partly cloudy, with a temperature of 47. In eastern Nebraska, it was clear, and temperatures were between 51 and 52 degrees. In eastern South Dakota, temperatures were between 51 and 55 degrees. It was clear at Mitchell and Yankton. At Sioux Falls, it was mostly cloudy. And in southern Minnesota, at Worthington, it was partly cloudy, with a temperature of 51. At Marshall, it was mostly cloudy, with a temperature of 48. It was cloudy, with a temperature of 52 at Mankato, 55 at Minneapolis, and 50 at Rochester. Once again, at 3 a.m. Sioux City had a temperature of 49. The current time is 3:08 a.m. Central Daylight Time. Operating on a frequency of 162.475 MHz, this is Moore Weather Radio Station WXL62, broadcasting from a transmitter near Lawrence, Iowa. Our program originates from the National Weather Service in Sioux Falls and serves Sioux City and the surrounding Sioux Land.

with gusts up to 35 miles an hour. Tonight, mostly clear. Lows in the upper 40s. Southwest wind 5 to 10 miles an hour with gusts up to 20 miles an hour, becoming northwest after midnight. Sunday, sunny. Highs in the mid-60s. North winds around 5 miles an hour. Sunday night, clear. Lows in the mid-40s. North winds around 5 miles an hour in the evening, becoming light and variable. Monday, sunny. Highs in the mid-60s. South winds 10 to 15 miles an hour. Monday night, mostly clear. Not as cool as lows in the mid-50s. Tuesday, sunny. Highs in the lower 70s. Tuesday night, mostly clear. Lows in the lower 50s. Wednesday, sunny. Highs in the lower 70s.

Wednesday night, mostly clear in the evening, then becoming partly cloudy. Lows in the mid-50s. Thursday, mostly sunny. Highs in the lower 70s. Thursday night, mostly clear. Lows in the mid-50s. Friday, sunny. Highs in the lower 70s. At 3 a.m., in Sioux City, the temperature was 49 and the dew point 41. The relative humidity was 74%. Wind was southeast at 9 miles an hour. The pressure was 30.20 inches and steady. Elsewhere in northwest Iowa, Morris had haze at 50. Sheldon was clear in 52. Cherokee was clear in 48. Spencer was clear in 48. Storm Lake was clear in 48. Other conditions across the northern plains, farther east in Iowa, at Des Moines, it was clear, with a temperature of 51. At Waterloo, it was partly cloudy, with a temperature of 47. In eastern Nebraska, it was clear, and temperatures were between 51 and 52 degrees. In eastern South Dakota, temperatures were between 51 and 55 degrees. It was clear at Mitchell and Yankton. At Sioux Falls, it was mostly cloudy. And in southern Minnesota, at Worthington, it was partly cloudy, with a temperature of 51. At Marshall, it was mostly cloudy, with a temperature of 48. It was cloudy, with a temperature of 52 at Mankato, 55 at Minneapolis, and 50 at Rochester. Once again, at 3 a.m. Sioux City had a temperature of 49. The current time is 3:12 a.m. Central Daylight Time. Operating on a frequency of 162.475 MHz, this is NOAA Weather Radio Station WXL62, broadcasting from a transmitter near Lawton, Iowa. Our program originates from the National Weather Service in Sioux Falls and serves Sioux City and the surrounding Siouxland area. This hazardous weather outlook is for northwest Iowa, west central Iowa, southwest Minnesota, northeast Nebraska, central South Dakota, east central South Dakota, south central South Dakota, and southeast South Dakota. For tonight, no hazardous weather is expected at this time. For Saturday through Thursday, gusty winds to around 40 miles an hour at times are expected over the higher elevations of southwest Minnesota and adjacent areas of eastern South Dakota Saturday morning into the early afternoon. If showers can develop in the early morning Saturday, less than 15% chance, a wind gust of 50 miles an hour can't be ruled out. Spotter activation is not expected at this time. Your National Weather Service forecast for Siouxland. Today, sunny. Highs in the upper 60s. South winds 15 to 20 miles an hour with gusts up to 35 miles an hour. Tonight, mostly clear. Lows in the upper 40s. Southwest winds 5 to 10 miles an hour with gusts up to 20 miles an hour, becoming northwest after midnight. Sunday, sunny. Highs in the mid-60s. North winds around 5 miles an hour. Sunday night, clear. Lows in the mid-40s. North winds around 5 miles an hour in the evening, becoming light and variable. Monday, sunny. Highs in the mid-60s. South winds 10 to 15 miles an hour. Monday night, mostly clear. Not as cool with lows in the mid-50s. Tuesday, sunny. Highs in the lower 70s. Tuesday night, mostly clear. Lows in the lower 50s. Wednesday, sunny. Highs in the lower 70s. Wednesday night, mostly clear in the evening, then becoming partly cloudy. Lows in the mid-50s. Thursday, mostly sunny. Highs in the lower 70s. Thursday night, mostly clear. Lows in the mid-50s. Friday, sunny. Highs in the lower 70s. Your National Weather Service forecast for Siouxland. Today, sunny. Highs in the upper 60s. South winds 15 to 20 miles an hour with gusts up to 35 miles an hour. Tonight, mostly clear. Lows in the upper 40s. Southwest winds 5 to 10 miles an hour with gusts up to 20 miles an hour, becoming northwest after midnight. Sunday, sunny.
Highs in the mid-60s. North winds around 5 miles an hour. Sunday night, clear. Lows in the mid-40s. North winds around 5 miles an hour in the evening, becoming light and variable. Monday, sunny. Highs in the mid-60s. South winds 10 to 15 miles an hour. Monday night, mostly clear. Not as cool as lows in the mid-50s. Tuesday, sunny. Highs in the lower 70s. Tuesday night, mostly clear. Lows in the lower 50s. Wednesday, sunny. Highs in the lower 70s. Wednesday night, mostly clear in the evening, then becoming partly cloudy. Lows in the mid-50s. Thursday, mostly sunny. Highs in the lower 70s. Thursday night, mostly clear. Lows in the mid-50s. Friday, sunny. Highs in the lower 70s. At 3 a.m., in Sioux City, the temperature was 49 and the dew point 41. The relative humidity was 74%. Wind was southeast at 9 miles an hour. The pressure was 30.20 inches and steady. Elsewhere in northwest Iowa, Morris had haze and 50. Sheldon was clear and 52. Cherokee was clear and 48. Spencer was clear and 48. Storm Lake was clear and 48. Other conditions across the northern plains, farther east in Iowa, at Des Moines, it was clear, with a temperature of 51. At Waterloo, it was partly cloudy, with a temperature of 47. In eastern Nebraska, it was clear, and temperatures were between 51 and 52 degrees. In eastern South Dakota, temperatures were between 51 and 55 degrees. It was clear at Mitchell and Yankton. At Sioux Falls, it was mostly cloudy. And in southern Minnesota, at Worthington, it was partly cloudy, with a temperature of 51. At Marshall, it was mostly cloudy, with a temperature of 48. It was cloudy, with a temperature of 52 at Mankato, 55 at Minneapolis, and 50 at Rochester. Once again, at 3 a.m. Sioux City had a temperature of 49. The current time is 3:18 a.m. Central Daylight Time. Operating on a frequency of 162.475 MHz, this is NOAA Weather Radio Station WXL62, broadcasting from a transmitter near Lawton, Iowa. Our program originates from the National Weather Service in Sioux Falls and serves Sioux City and the surrounding Siouxland area. This hazardous weather outlook is for northwest Iowa, west central Iowa, southwest Minnesota, northeast Nebraska, central South Dakota, east central South Dakota, south central South Dakota, and southeast South Dakota. For today and tonight, gusty winds still around 40 miles an hour at times are expected over the higher elevations of southwest Minnesota and adjacent areas of eastern South Dakota through the early afternoon. If a few isolated showers can develop by mid to late morning, less than 15% chance, a wind gust of 50 miles an hour can't be ruled out. For Sunday through Friday, no hazardous weather is expected at this time. Spotter activation is not expected at this time. Your National Weather Service forecast for Siouxland. Today, sunny. Highs in the upper 60s. South winds 15 to 20 miles an hour with gusts up to 35 miles an hour. Tonight, mostly clear. Lows in the upper 40s. Southwest winds 5 to 10 miles an hour with gusts up to 20 miles an hour, becoming northwest after midnight. Sunday, sunny. Highs in the mid-60s. North winds around 5 miles an hour. Sunday night, clear. Lows in the mid-40s. North winds around 5 miles an hour in the evening, becoming light and variable. Monday, sunny. Highs in the mid-60s. South winds 10 to 15 miles an hour. Monday night, mostly clear. Not as cool with lows in the mid-50s. Tuesday, sunny. Highs in the lower 70s. Tuesday night, mostly clear. Lows in the lower 50s. Wednesday, sunny. Highs in the lower 70s. Wednesday night, mostly clear in the evening, then becoming partly cloudy. Lows in the mid-50s.

Thursday, mostly sunny. Highs in the lower 70s. Thursday night, mostly clear. Lows in the mid-50s. Friday, sunny. Highs in the lower 70s. At 3 a.m. in Sioux City, the temperature was 49 and the dew point 41. The relative humidity was 74%. Wind was southeast at 9 miles an hour. The pressure was 30.20 inches and steady. Elsewhere in northwest Iowa, Morris had haze and 50. Sheldon was clear and 52. Cherokee was clear and 48. Spencer was clear and 48. Storm Lake was clear and 48. Other conditions across the northern plains, farther east in Iowa, at Des Moines, it was clear, with a temperature of 51. At Waterloo, it was partly cloudy, with a temperature of 47. In eastern Nebraska, it was clear, and temperatures were between 51 and 52 degrees. In eastern South Dakota, temperatures were between 51 and 55 degrees. It was clear at Mitchell and Yankton. At Sioux Falls, it was mostly cloudy. And in southern Minnesota, at Worthington, it was partly cloudy, with a temperature of 51. At Marshall, it was mostly cloudy, with a temperature of 48. It was cloudy, with a temperature of 52 at Mankato, 55 at Minneapolis, and 50 at Rochester. Once again, at 3 a.m. Sioux City had a temperature of 49. The current time is 3:22 a.m. Central Daylight Time. Operating on a frequency of 162.475 MHz, this is NOAA Weather Radio Station WXL62, broadcasting from a transmitter near Lawton, Iowa. Our program originates from the National Weather Service in Sioux Falls and serves Sioux City and the surrounding Siouxland area. This hazardous weather outlook is for northwest Iowa, west-central Iowa, southwest Minnesota, northeast Nebraska, central South Dakota, east-central South Dakota, south-central South Dakota, and southeast South Dakota. For today and tonight, gusty winds still around 40 miles an hour at times are expected over the higher elevations of southwest Minnesota and adjacent areas of eastern South Dakota through the early afternoon. If a few isolated showers can develop by mid to late morning, less than 15% chance, a wind gust of 50 miles an hour can't be ruled out. For Sunday through Friday, no hazardous weather is expected at this time. Spotter activation is not expected at this time. Your National Weather Service forecast for Siouxland. Today, sunny. Highs in the upper 60s. South winds 15 to 20 miles an hour with gusts up to 35 miles an hour. Tonight, mostly clear. Lows in the upper 40s. Southwest winds 5 to 10 miles an hour with gusts up to 20 miles an hour, becoming northwest after midnight. Sunday, sunny. Highs in the mid-60s. North winds around 5 miles an hour. Sunday night, clear. Lows in the mid-40s. North winds around 5 miles an hour in the evening, becoming light and variable. Monday, sunny. Highs in the mid-60s. South winds 10 to 15 miles an hour. Monday night, mostly clear. Not as cool with lows in the mid-50s. Tuesday, sunny. Highs in the lower 70s. Tuesday night, mostly clear. Lows in the lower 50s. Wednesday, sunny. Highs in the lower 70s. Wednesday night, mostly clear in the evening, then becoming partly cloudy. Lows in the mid-50s. Thursday, mostly sunny. Highs in the lower 70s. Thursday night, mostly clear. Lows in the mid-50s. Friday, sunny. Highs in the lower 70s. At 3 a.m., in Sioux City, the temperature was 49 and the dew point 41. The relative humidity was 74%. Wind was southeast at 9 miles an hour. The pressure was 30.20 inches and steady. Elsewhere in northwest Iowa, Morris had haze and 50. Sheldon was clear and 52. Cherokee was clear and 48. Spencer was clear and 48. Storm Lake was clear and 48. Other conditions across the northern plains, farther east,

Iowa. At Des Moines, it was clear, with a temperature of 51. At Waterloo, it was partly cloudy, with a temperature of 47. In eastern Nebraska, it was clear, and temperatures were between 51 and 52 degrees. In eastern South Dakota, temperatures were between 51 and 55 degrees. It was clear at Mitchell and Yankton. At Sioux Falls, it was mostly cloudy. And in southern Minnesota, at Worthington, it was partly cloudy, with a temperature of 51. At Marshall, it was mostly cloudy, with a temperature of 48. It was cloudy, with a temperature of 52 at Mankato, 55 at Minneapolis, and 50 at Rochester. Once again, at 3 a.m. Sioux City had a temperature of 49. The current time is 3:26 a.m. Central Daylight Time. Operating on a frequency of 162.475 MHz, this is NOAA Weather Radio Station WXL62, broadcasting from a transmitter near Lawton, Iowa. Our program originates from the National Weather Service in Sioux Falls and serves Sioux City and the surrounding Siouxland area. This hazardous weather outlook is for northwest Iowa, west-central Iowa, southwest Minnesota, northeast Nebraska, central South Dakota, east central South Dakota, south central South Dakota, and southeast South Dakota. For today and tonight, gusty winds to around 40 miles an hour at times are expected over the higher elevations of southwest Minnesota and adjacent areas of eastern South Dakota through the early afternoon. If a few isolated showers can develop by mid to late morning, less than 15% chance, a wind gust of 50 miles an hour can't be ruled out. For Sunday through Friday, no hazardous weather is expected at this time. Spotter activation is not expected at this time. Your National Weather Service forecast for Siouxland. Today, sunny. Highs in the upper 60s. South winds 15 to 20 miles an hour with gusts up to 35 miles an hour. Tonight, mostly clear. Lows in the upper 40s. Southwest winds 5 to 10 miles an hour with gusts up to 20 miles an hour, becoming northwest after midnight. Sunday, sunny. Highs in the mid-60s. North winds around 5 miles an hour. Sunday night, clear. Lows in the mid-40s. North winds around 5 miles an hour in the evening, becoming light and variable. Monday, sunny. Highs in the mid-60s. South winds 10 to 15 miles an hour. Monday night, mostly clear. Not as cool with lows in the mid-50s. Tuesday, sunny. Highs in the lower 70s. Tuesday night, mostly clear. Lows in the lower 50s. Wednesday, sunny. Highs in the lower 70s. Wednesday night, mostly clear in the evening, then becoming partly cloudy. Lows in the mid-50s. Thursday, mostly sunny. Highs in the lower 70s. Thursday night, mostly clear. Lows in the mid-50s. Friday, sunny. Highs in the lower 70s. At 3 a.m., in Sioux City, the temperature was 49 and the dew point 41. The relative humidity was 74%. Wind was southeast at 9 miles an hour. The pressure was 30.20 inches and steady. Elsewhere in northwest Iowa, Morris had haze and 50. Sheldon was clear and 52. Cherokee was clear and 48. Spencer was clear and 48. Storm Lake was clear and 48. Other conditions across the northern plains, farther east in Iowa, at Des Moines, it was clear, with a temperature of 51. At Waterloo, it was partly cloudy, with a temperature of 47. In eastern Nebraska, it was clear, and temperatures were between 51 and 52 degrees. In eastern South Dakota, temperatures were between 51 and 55 degrees. It was clear at Mitchell and Yankton. At Sioux Falls, it was mostly cloudy. And in southern Minnesota, at Worthington, it was partly cloudy, with a temperature of 51. At Marshall, it was mostly cloudy, with a temperature of 48. It was cloudy, with a temperature of 52 at Mankato, 55 at Minneapolis, and 50 at Rochester. Once again, at 3 a.m. Sioux City had a temperature of 49.

northwest Minnesota and adjacent areas of eastern South Dakota through the early afternoon. If a few isolated showers can develop by mid to late morning, less than 15% chance, a wind gust of 50 miles an hour can't be ruled out. For Sunday through Friday, no hazardous weather is expected at this time. Spotter activation is not expected at this time. Your National Weather Service forecast for Siouxland. Today, sunny. Highs in the upper 60s. South winds 15 to 20 miles an hour with gusts up to 35 miles an hour. Tonight, mostly clear. Lows in the upper 40s. Southwest winds 5 to 10 miles an hour with gusts up to 20 miles an hour, becoming northwest after midnight. Sunday, sunny. Highs in the mid-60s. North winds around 5 miles an hour. Sunday night, clear. Lows in the mid-40s. North winds around 5 miles an hour in the evening, becoming light and variable. Monday, sunny. Highs in the mid-60s. South winds 10 to 15 miles an hour. Monday night, mostly clear. Not as cool with lows in the mid-50s. Tuesday, sunny. Highs in the lower 70s. Tuesday night, mostly clear. Lows in the lower 50s. Wednesday, sunny. Highs in the lower 70s. Wednesday night, mostly clear in the evening, then becoming partly cloudy. Lows in the mid-50s. Thursday, mostly sunny. Highs in the lower 70s. Thursday night, mostly clear. Lows in the mid-50s. Friday, sunny. Highs in the lower 70s. Thursday night, mostly clear. Lows in the mid-50s. Friday, sunny. Highs in the lower 70s. At 3 a.m., in Sioux City, the temperature was 49 and the dew point 41. The relative humidity was 74%. Wind was southeast at 9 miles an hour. The pressure was 30.20 inches and steady. Elsewhere in northwest Iowa, Morris had haze and 50. Sheldon was clear and 52. Cherokee was clear and 48. Spencer was clear and 48. Storm Lake was clear and 48. Other conditions across the northern plains, farther east in Iowa, at Des Moines, it was clear, with a temperature of 51. At Waterloo, it was partly cloudy, with a temperature of 47. In eastern Nebraska, it was clear, and temperatures were between 51 and 52 degrees. In eastern South Dakota, temperatures were between 51 and 55 degrees. It was clear at Mitchell and Yankton. At Sioux Falls, it was mostly cloudy. And in southern Minnesota, at Worthington, it was partly cloudy, with a temperature of 51. At Marshall, it was mostly cloudy, with a temperature of 48. It was cloudy, with a temperature of 52 at Mankato, 55 at Minneapolis, and 50 at Rochester. Once again, at 3 a.m. Sioux City had a temperature of 49. The current time is 3:34 a.m. Central Daylight Time. Operating on a frequency of 162.475 MHz, this is NOAA Weather Radio Station WXL62, broadcasting from a transmitter near Lawton, Iowa. Our program originates from the National Weather Service in Sioux Falls and serves Sioux City and the surrounding Siouxland area. This hazardous weather outlook is for northwest Iowa, west central Iowa, southwest Minnesota, northeast Nebraska, central South Dakota, east central South Dakota, south central South Dakota, and southeast South Dakota. For today and tonight, gusty winds to around 40 miles an hour at times are expected over the higher elevations of southwest Minnesota and adjacent areas of eastern South Dakota through the early afternoon. If a few isolated showers can develop by mid to late morning, less than 15% chance, a wind gust of 50 miles an hour can't be ruled out. For Sunday through Friday, no hazardous weather is expected at this time. Spotter activation is not expected at this time. Your National Weather Service forecast for Siouxland. Today, sunny. Highs in the upper 60s. South winds 15 to 20 miles an hour with gusts up to 35 miles an hour. Tonight, mostly clear.

lows in the upper 40s. Southwest winds 5 to 10 miles an hour with gusts up to 20 miles an hour, becoming northwest after midnight. Sunday, sunny. Highs in the mid-60s. North winds around 5 miles an hour. Sunday night, clear. Lows in the mid-40s. North winds around 5 miles an hour in the evening, becoming light and variable. Monday, sunny. Highs in the mid-60s. South winds 10 to 15 miles an hour. Monday night, mostly clear. Not as cool with lows in the mid-50s. Tuesday, sunny. Highs in the lower 70s. Tuesday night, mostly clear. Lows in the lower 50s. Wednesday, sunny. Highs in the lower 70s. Wednesday night, mostly clear in the evening, then becoming partly cloudy. Lows in the mid-50s. Thursday, mostly sunny. Highs in the lower 70s. Thursday night, mostly clear. Lows in the mid-50s. Friday, sunny. Highs in the lower 70s. At 3 a.m., in Sioux City, the temperature was 49, and the dew point 41. The relative humidity was 74%. Wind was southeast at 9 miles an hour. The pressure was 30.20 inches and steady. Elsewhere in northwest Iowa, Morris had haze and 50. Sheldon was clear and 52. Cherokee was clear and 48. Spencer was clear and 48. Storm Lake was clear and 48. Other conditions across the northern plains, farther east in Iowa, at Des Moines, it was clear, with a temperature of 51. At Waterloo, it was partly cloudy, with a temperature of 47. In eastern Nebraska, it was clear, and temperatures were between 51 and 52 degrees. In eastern South Dakota, temperatures were between 51 and 55 degrees. It was clear at Mitchell and Yankton. At Sioux Falls, it was mostly cloudy. And in southern Minnesota, at Worthington, it was partly cloudy, with a temperature of 51. At Marshall, it was mostly cloudy, with a temperature of 48. It was cloudy, with a temperature of 52 at Mankato, 55 at Minneapolis, and 50 at Rochester. Once again, at 3 a.m. Sioux City had a temperature of 49. The current time is 3:38 a.m. Central Daylight Time. Operating on a frequency of 162.475 MHz, this is NOAA Weather Radio Station WXL62, broadcasting from a transmitter near Lawton, Iowa. Our program originates from the National Weather Service in Sioux Falls and serves Sioux City and the surrounding Siouxland area. This hazardous weather outlook is for northwest Iowa, west central Iowa, southwest Minnesota, northeast Nebraska, central South Dakota, east central South Dakota, south central South Dakota, and southeast South Dakota. For today and tonight, gusty winds to around 40 miles an hour at times are expected over the higher elevations of southwest Minnesota and adjacent areas of eastern South Dakota through the early afternoon. If a few isolated showers can develop by mid to late morning, less than 15% chance, a wind gust of 50 miles an hour can't be ruled out. For Sunday through Friday, no hazardous weather is expected at this time. Spotter activation is not expected at this time. Your National Weather Service forecast for Siouxland. Today, sunny. Highs in the upper 60s. South winds 15 to 20 miles an hour with gusts up to 35 miles an hour. Tonight, mostly clear. Lows in the upper 40s. Southwest winds 5 to 10 miles an hour with gusts up to 20 miles an hour, becoming northwest after midnight. Sunday, sunny. Highs in the mid-60s. North winds around 5 miles an hour. Sunday night, clear. Lows in the mid-40s. North winds around 5 miles an hour in the evening, becoming light and variable. Monday, sunny. Highs in the mid-60s. South winds 10 to 15 miles an hour. Monday night, mostly clear. Not as cool with lows in the mid-50s. Tuesday, sunny. Highs in the lower 70s. Tuesday night, mostly clear. Lows in the lower 50s.
Wednesday, sunny. Highs in the lower 70s. Wednesday night, mostly clear in the evening, then becoming partly cloudy. Lows in the mid-50s. Thursday, mostly sunny. Highs in the lower 70s. Thursday night, mostly clear. Lows in the mid-50s. Friday, sunny. Highs in the lower 70s. At 3 a.m., in Sioux City, the temperature was 49, and the dew point 41. The relative humidity was 74%. Wind was southeast at 9 miles an hour. The pressure was 30.20 inches and steady. Elsewhere in northwest Iowa, Morris had haze and 50. Sheldon was clear and 52. Cherokee was clear and 48. Spencer was clear and 48. Storm Lake was clear and 48. Other conditions across the northern plains, farther east in Iowa, at Des Moines, it was clear, with a temperature of 51. At Waterloo, it was partly cloudy, with a temperature of 47. In eastern Nebraska, it was clear, and temperatures were between 51 and 52 degrees. In eastern South Dakota, temperatures were between 51 and 55 degrees. It was clear at Mitchell and Yankton. At Sioux Falls, it was mostly cloudy. And in southern Minnesota, at Worthington, it was partly cloudy, with a temperature of 51. At Marshall, it was mostly cloudy, with a temperature of 48. It was cloudy, with a temperature of 52 at Mankato, 55 at Minneapolis, and 50 at Rochester. Once again, at 3 a.m. Sioux City had a temperature of 49. The current time is 3:43 a.m. Central Daylight Time. Operating on a frequency of 162.475 MHz, this is NOAA Weather Radio Station WXL62, broadcasting from a transmitter near Lawton, Iowa. Our program originates from the National Weather Service in Sioux Falls and serves Sioux City and the surrounding Siouxland area. This hazardous weather outlook is for northwest Iowa, west central Iowa, southwest Minnesota, northeast Nebraska, central South Dakota, east central South Dakota, south central South Dakota, and southeast South Dakota. For today and tonight, gusty winds to around 40 miles an hour at times are expected over the higher elevations of southwest Minnesota and adjacent areas of eastern South Dakota through the early afternoon. If a few isolated showers can develop by mid to late morning, less than 15% chance, a wind gust of 50 miles an hour can't be ruled out. For Sunday through Friday, no hazardous weather is expected at this time. Spotter activation is not expected at this time. Your National Weather Service forecast for Siouxland. Today, sunny. Highs in the upper 60s. South winds 15 to 20 miles an hour with gusts up to 35 miles an hour. Tonight, mostly clear. Lows in the upper 40s. Southwest winds 5 to 10 miles an hour with gusts up to 20 miles an hour, becoming northwest after midnight. Sunday, sunny. Highs in the mid-60s. North winds around 5 miles an hour. Sunday night, clear. Lows in the mid-40s. North winds around 5 miles an hour in the evening, becoming light and variable. Monday, sunny. Highs in the mid-60s. South winds 10 to 15 miles an hour. Monday night, mostly clear. Not as cool with lows in the mid-50s. Tuesday, sunny. Highs in the lower 70s. Tuesday night, mostly clear. Lows in the lower 50s. Wednesday, sunny. Highs in the lower 70s. Wednesday night, mostly clear in the evening, then becoming partly cloudy. Lows in the mid-50s. Thursday, mostly sunny. Highs in the lower 70s. Thursday night, mostly clear. Lows in the mid-50s. Friday, sunny. Highs in the lower 70s. At 3 a.m., in Sioux City, the temperature was 49 and the dew point 41. The relative humidity was 74%. Wind was southeast at 9 miles an hour. The pressure was 30.20 inches and steady. Elsewhere in northwest Iowa, Morris had haze and 50. Sheldon was clear and 52. Cherokee.

was clear and 48. Spencer was clear and 48. Storm Lake was clear and 48. Other conditions across the northern plains, farther east in Iowa, at Des Moines, it was clear, with a temperature of 51. At Waterloo, it was partly cloudy, with a temperature of 47. In eastern Nebraska, it was clear, and temperatures were between 51 and 52 degrees. In eastern South Dakota, temperatures were between 51 and 55 degrees. It was clear at Mitchell and Yankton. At Sioux Falls, it was mostly cloudy. And in southern Minnesota, at Worthington, it was partly cloudy, with a temperature of 51. At Marshall, it was mostly cloudy, with a temperature of 48. It was cloudy, with a temperature of 52 at Mankato, 55 at Minneapolis, and 50 at Rochester. Once again, at 3 a.m. Sioux City had a temperature of 49. The current time is 3:47 a.m. Central Daylight Time. Operating on a frequency of 162.475 MHz, this is NOAA Weather Radio Station WXL62, broadcasting from a transmitter near Lawton, Iowa. Our program originates from the National Weather Service in Sioux Falls and serves Sioux City and the surrounding Siouxland area. This hazardous weather outlook is for northwest Iowa, west central Iowa, southwest Minnesota, northeast Nebraska, central South Dakota, east central South Dakota, south central South Dakota, and southeast South Dakota. For today and tonight, gusty winds to around 40 miles an hour at times are expected over the higher elevations of southwest Minnesota and adjacent areas of eastern South Dakota through the early afternoon. If a few isolated showers can develop by mid to late morning, less than 15% chance, a wind gust of 50 miles an hour can't be ruled out. For Sunday through Friday, no hazardous weather is expected at this time. Spotter activation is not expected at this time. Your National Weather Service forecast for Siouxland. Today, sunny. Highs in the upper 60s. South winds 15 to 20 miles an hour with gusts up to 35 miles an hour. Tonight, mostly clear. Lows in the upper 40s. Southwest winds 5 to 10 miles an hour with gusts up to 20 miles an hour, becoming northwest after midnight. Sunday, sunny. Highs in the mid-60s. North winds around 5 miles an hour. Sunday night, clear. Lows in the mid-40s. North winds around 5 miles an hour in the evening, becoming light and variable. Monday, sunny. Highs in the mid-60s. South winds 10 to 15 miles an hour. Monday night, mostly clear. Not as cool with lows in the mid-50s. Tuesday, sunny. Highs in the lower 70s. Tuesday night, mostly clear. Lows in the lower 50s. Wednesday, sunny. Highs in the lower 70s. Wednesday night, mostly clear in the evening, then becoming partly cloudy. Lows in the mid-50s. Thursday, mostly sunny. Highs in the lower 70s. Thursday night, mostly clear. Lows in the mid-50s. Friday, sunny. Highs in the lower 70s. At 3 a.m., in Sioux City, the temperature was 49 and the dew point 41. The relative humidity was 74%. Wind was southeast at 9 miles an hour. The pressure was 30.20 inches and steady. Elsewhere in northwest Iowa, Morris had haze and 50. Sheldon was clear and 52. Cherokee was clear and 48. Spencer was clear and 48. Storm Lake was clear and 48. Other conditions across the northern plains, farther east in Iowa, at Des Moines, it was clear, with a temperature of 51. At Waterloo, it was partly cloudy, with a temperature of 47. In eastern Nebraska, it was clear, and temperatures were between 51 and 52 degrees. In eastern South Dakota, temperatures were between 51 and 55 degrees. It was clear at Mitchell and Yankton. At Sioux Falls, it was mostly cloudy. And in southern Minnesota, at Worthington, it was partly cloudy, with a temperature of 51. At Marshall, it was mostly cloudy, with a temperature of 48.

it was cloudy, with a temperature of 52 at Mankato, 55 at Minneapolis, and 50 at Rochester. Once again, at 3 a.m. Sioux City had a temperature of 49. The current time is 3:51 a.m. Central Daylight Time. Operating on a frequency of 162.475 megahertz, this is NOAA Weather Radio Station WXL62, broadcasting from a transmitter near Lawton, Iowa. Our program originates from the National Weather Service in Sioux Falls and serves Sioux City and the surrounding Siouxland area. This hazardous weather outlook is for northwest Iowa, west central Iowa, southwest Minnesota, northeast Nebraska, central South Dakota, east central South Dakota, south central South Dakota, and southeast South Dakota. For today and tonight, gusty winds to around 40 miles an hour at times are expected over the higher elevations of southwest Minnesota and adjacent areas of eastern South Dakota through the early afternoon. If a few isolated showers can develop by mid to late morning, less than 15% chance, a wind gust of 50 miles an hour can't be ruled out. For Sunday through Friday, no hazardous weather is expected at this time. Spotter activation is not expected at this time. Your National Weather Service forecast for Siouxland. Today, sunny. Highs in the upper 60s. South winds 15 to 20 miles an hour with gusts up to 35 miles an hour. Tonight, mostly clear. Lows in the upper 40s. Southwest wind 5 to 10 miles an hour with gusts up to 20 miles an hour, becoming northwest after midnight. Sunday, sunny. Highs in the mid-60s. North winds around 5 miles an hour. Sunday night, clear. Lows in the mid-40s. North winds around 5 miles an hour in the evening, becoming light and variable. Monday, sunny. Highs in the mid-60s. South winds 10 to 15 miles an hour. Monday night, mostly clear. Not as cool with lows in the mid-50s. Tuesday, sunny. Highs in the lower 70s. Tuesday night, mostly clear. Lows in the lower 50s. Wednesday, sunny. Highs in the lower 70s. Wednesday night, mostly clear in the evening, then becoming partly cloudy. Lows in the mid-50s. Thursday, mostly sunny. Highs in the lower 70s. Thursday night, mostly clear. Lows in the mid-50s. Friday, sunny. Highs in the lower 70s. At 3 a.m., in Sioux City, the temperature was 49 and the dew point 41. The relative humidity was 74%. Wind was southeast at 9 miles an hour. The pressure was 30.20 inches and steady. Elsewhere in northwest Iowa, Morris had haze and 50. Sheldon was clear and 52. Cherokee was clear and 48. Spencer was clear and 48. Storm Lake was clear and 48. Other conditions across the northern plains, farther east in Iowa, at Des Moines, it was clear, with a temperature of 51. At Waterloo, it was partly cloudy, with a temperature of 47. In eastern Nebraska, it was clear, and temperatures were between 51 and 52 degrees. In eastern South Dakota, temperatures were between 51 and 55 degrees. It was clear at Mitchell and Yankton. At Sioux Falls, it was mostly cloudy. And in southern Minnesota, at Worthington, it was partly cloudy, with a temperature of 51. At Marshall, it was mostly cloudy, with a temperature of 48. It was cloudy, with a temperature of 52 at Mankato, 55 at Minneapolis, and 50 at Rochester. Once again, at 3 a.m. Sioux City had a temperature of 49. The current time is 3:55 a.m. Central Daylight Time. Operating on a frequency of 162.475 megahertz, this is NOAA Weather Radio Station WXL62, broadcasting from a transmitter near Lawton, Iowa. Our program originates from the National Weather Service in Sioux Falls and serves Sioux City and the surrounding Siouxland area. This hazardous weather outlook is for northwest Iowa, west central Iowa, southwest Minnesota, northeast Nebraska, central South Dakota, east central South Dakota, south central South Dakota.

Minnesota and southeast South Dakota. For today and tonight, gusty winds to around 40 miles an hour at times are expected over the higher elevations of southwest Minnesota and adjacent areas of eastern South Dakota through the early afternoon. If a few isolated showers can develop by mid to late morning, less than 15% chance, a wind gust of 50 miles an hour can't be ruled out. For Sunday through Friday, no hazardous weather is expected at this time. Spotter activation is not expected at this time. Your National Weather Service forecast for Siouxland. Today, sunny. Highs in the upper 60s. South winds 15 to 20 miles an hour with gusts up to 35 miles an hour. Tonight, mostly clear. Lows in the upper 40s. Southwest winds 5 to 10 miles an hour with gusts up to 20 miles an hour, becoming northwest after midnight. Sunday, sunny. Highs in the mid-60s. North winds around 5 miles an hour. Sunday night, clear. Lows in the mid-40s. North winds around 5 miles an hour in the evening, becoming light and variable. Monday, sunny. Highs in the mid-60s. South winds 10 to 15 miles an hour. Monday night, mostly clear. Not as cool with lows in the mid-50s. Tuesday, sunny. Highs in the lower 70s. Tuesday night, mostly clear. Lows in the lower 50s. Wednesday, sunny. Highs in the lower 70s. Wednesday night, mostly clear in the evening, then becoming partly cloudy. Lows in the mid-50s. Thursday, mostly sunny. Highs in the lower 70s. Thursday night, mostly clear. Lows in the mid-50s. Friday, sunny. Highs in the lower 70s. At 3 a.m., in Sioux City, the temperature was 49, and the dew point 41. The relative humidity was 74%. Wind was southeast at 9 miles an hour. The pressure was 30.20 inches and steady. Elsewhere in northwest Iowa, Morris had haze and 50. Sheldon was clear and 52. Cherokee was clear and 48. Spencer was clear and 48. Storm Lake was clear and 48. Other conditions across the northern plains, farther east in Iowa, at Des Moines, it was clear, with a temperature of 51. At Waterloo, it was partly cloudy, with a temperature of 47. In eastern Nebraska, it was clear, and temperatures were between 51 and 52 degrees. In eastern South Dakota, temperatures were between 51 and 55 degrees. It was clear at Mitchell and Yankton. At Sioux Falls, it was mostly cloudy. And in southern Minnesota, at Worthington, it was partly cloudy, with a temperature of 51. At Marshall, it was mostly cloudy, with a temperature of 48. It was cloudy, with a temperature of 52 at Mankato, 55 at Minneapolis, and 50 at Rochester. Once again, at 3 a.m. Sioux City had a temperature of 49. The current time is 3:59 a.m. Central Daylight Time. Operating on a frequency of 162.475 MHz, this is NOAA Weather Radio Station WXL62, broadcasting from a transmitter near Lawton, Iowa. Our program originates from the National Weather Service in Sioux Falls and serves Sioux City and the surrounding Siouxland area. This hazardous weather outlook is for northwest Iowa, west central Iowa, southwest Minnesota, northeast Nebraska, central South Dakota, east central South Dakota, south central South Dakota, and southeast South Dakota. For today and tonight, gusty winds to around 40 miles an hour at times are expected over the higher elevations of southwest Minnesota and adjacent areas of eastern South Dakota through the early afternoon. If a few isolated showers can develop by mid to late morning, less than 15% chance, a wind gust of 50 miles an hour can't be ruled out. For Sunday through Friday, no hazardous weather is expected at this time. Spotter activation is not expected at this time. Your National Weather Service forecast for Siouxland. Today, sunny. Highs in the upper 60s. South winds 15 to 20 miles an hour with gusts up to 35 miles an hour. Tonight, mostly clear. Lows in

ranged from mostly cloudy to cloudy, and temperatures were between 50 and 55 degrees. Once again, at 4 a.m. Sioux City had a temperature of 48. Your National Weather Service forecast for Siouxland. Today, sunny. Highs in the upper 60s. South winds 15 to 20 miles an hour with gusts up to 35 miles an hour. Tonight, mostly clear. Lows in the upper 40s. Southwest wind 5 to 10 miles an hour with gusts up to 20 miles an hour, becoming northwest after midnight. Sunday, sunny. Highs in the mid-60s. North winds around 5 miles an hour. Sunday night, clear. Lows in the mid-40s. North winds around 5 miles an hour in the evening, becoming light and variable. Monday, sunny. Highs in the mid-60s. South winds 10 to 15 miles an hour. Monday night, mostly clear. Not as cool with lows in the mid-50s. Tuesday, sunny. Highs in the lower 70s. Tuesday night, mostly clear. Lows in the lower 50s. Wednesday, sunny. Highs in the lower 70s. Wednesday night, mostly clear in the evening, then becoming partly cloudy. Lows in the mid-50s. Thursday, mostly sunny. Highs in the lower 70s. Thursday night, mostly clear. Lows in the mid-50s. Friday, sunny. Highs in the lower 70s. At 4 a.m., in Sioux City, the temperature was 48 and the dew point 42. The relative humidity was 80%. Wind was southeast at 8 miles an hour. The pressure was 30.19 inches and falling. Elsewhere in northwest Iowa, Morris was clear and 50. Sheldon was clear and 52. Cherokee was clear and 46. Spencer was partly cloudy and 48. Storm Lake was clear and 46. Other conditions across the northern plains, farther east in Iowa, at Des Moines, it was clear with a temperature of 49. At Waterloo, it was mostly cloudy with a temperature of 49. In eastern Nebraska, it was clear and temperatures were between 51 and 52 degrees. In eastern South Dakota, it was clear and temperatures were between 51 and 54 degrees. And in southern Minnesota, skies ranged from mostly cloudy to cloudy, and temperatures were between 50 and 55 degrees. Once again, at 4 a.m. Sioux City had a temperature of 48. The current time is 4:14 a.m. Central Daylight Time. Operating on a frequency of 162.475 MHz, this is NOAA Weather Radio Station WXL62, broadcasting from a transmitter near Lawton, Iowa. Our program originates from the National Weather Service in Sioux Falls and serves Sioux City and the surrounding Siouxland area. This hazardous weather outlook is for northwest Iowa, west central Iowa, southwest Minnesota, northeast Nebraska, central South Dakota, east central South Dakota, south central South Dakota, and southeast South Dakota. For today and tonight, gusty winds to around 40 miles an hour at times are expected over the higher elevations of southwest Minnesota and adjacent areas of eastern South Dakota through the early afternoon. If a few isolated showers can develop by mid to late morning, less than 15% chance, a wind gust of 50 miles an hour can't be ruled out. For Sunday through Friday, no hazardous weather is expected at this time. Fogger activation is not expected at this time. Your National Weather Service forecast for Siouxland. Today, sunny. Highs in the upper 60s. South winds 15 to 20 miles an hour with gusts up to 35 miles an hour. Tonight, mostly clear. Lows in the upper 40s. Southwest wind 5 to 10 miles an hour with gusts up to 20 miles an hour, becoming northwest after midnight. Sunday, sunny. Highs in the mid-60s. North winds around 5 miles an hour. Sunday night, clear. Lows in the mid-40s. North winds around 5 miles an hour in the evening, becoming light and variable. Monday, sunny. Highs in the mid-60s. South winds 10 to 15 miles an hour. Monday night, mostly

clear. Not as cool as lows in the mid-50s. Tuesday, sunny. Highs in the lower 70s. Tuesday night, mostly clear. Lows in the lower 50s. Wednesday, sunny. Highs in the lower 70s. Wednesday night, mostly clear in the evening, then becoming partly cloudy. Lows in the mid-50s. Thursday, mostly sunny. Highs in the lower 70s. Thursday night, mostly clear. Lows in the mid-50s. Friday, sunny. Highs in the lower 70s. At 4 a.m. in Sioux City, the temperature was 48 and the dew point 42. The relative humidity was 80%. Wind was southeast at 8 miles an hour. The pressure was 30.19 inches and falling. Elsewhere in northwest Iowa, Morris was clear and 50. Sheldon was clear and 52. Cherokee was clear and 46. Spencer was partly cloudy and 48. Storm Lake was clear and 46. Other conditions across the northern plains, farther east in Iowa, at Des Moines, it was clear with a temperature of 49. At Waterloo, it was mostly cloudy with a temperature of 49. In eastern Nebraska, it was clear and temperatures were between 51 and 52 degrees. In eastern South Dakota, it was clear and temperatures were between 51 and 54 degrees. And in southern Minnesota, skies ranged from mostly cloudy to cloudy, and temperatures were between 50 and 55 degrees. Once again, at 4 a.m. Sioux City had a temperature of 48. The current time is 4:18 a.m. Central Daylight Time. Operating on a frequency of 162.475 MHz, this is NOAA Weather Radio Station WXL62, broadcasting from a transmitter near Lawton, Iowa. Our program originates from the National Weather Service in Sioux Falls and serves Sioux City and the surrounding Siouxland area. This hazardous weather outlook is for northwest Iowa, west central Iowa, southwest Minnesota, northeast Nebraska, central South Dakota, east central South Dakota, south central South Dakota, and southeast South Dakota. For today and tonight, gusty winds at around 40 miles an hour at times are expected over the higher elevations of southwest Minnesota and adjacent areas of eastern South Dakota through the early afternoon. If a few isolated showers can develop by mid to late morning, less than 15% chance, a wind gust of 50 miles an hour can't be ruled out. For Sunday through Friday, no hazardous weather is expected at this time. Spotter activation is not expected at this time. Your National Weather Service forecast for Siouxland. Today, sunny. Highs in the upper 60s. South winds 15 to 20 miles an hour with gusts up to 35 miles an hour. Tonight, mostly clear. Lows in the upper 40s. Southwest winds 5 to 10 miles an hour with gusts up to 20 miles an hour, becoming northwest after midnight. Sunday, sunny. Highs in the mid-60s. North winds around 5 miles an hour. Sunday night, clear. Lows in the mid-40s. North winds around 5 miles an hour in the evening, becoming light and variable. Monday, sunny. Highs in the mid-60s. South winds 10 to 15 miles an hour. Monday night, mostly clear. Not as cool with lows in the mid-50s. Tuesday, sunny. Highs in the lower 70s. Tuesday night, mostly clear. Lows in the lower 50s. Wednesday, sunny. Highs in the lower 70s. Wednesday night, mostly clear in the evening, then becoming partly cloudy. Lows in the mid-50s. Thursday, mostly sunny. Highs in the lower 70s. Thursday night, mostly clear. Lows in the mid-50s. Friday, sunny. Highs in the lower 70s. At 4 a.m., in Sioux City, the temperature was 48 and the dew point 42. The relative humidity was 80%. Wind was southeast at 8 miles an hour. The pressure was 30.19 inches and falling. Elsewhere in northwest Iowa, Morris was clear and 50. Sheldon was clear and 52.

Turkey was clear and 46. Spencer was partly cloudy and 48. Storm Lake was clear and 46. Other conditions across the northern plains, farther east in Iowa, at Des Moines, it was clear with a temperature of 49. At Waterloo, it was mostly cloudy with a temperature of 49. In eastern Nebraska, it was clear, and temperatures were between 51 and 52 degrees. In eastern South Dakota, it was clear, and temperatures were between 51 and 54 degrees. And in southern Minnesota, skies ranged from mostly cloudy to cloudy, and temperatures were between 50 and 55 degrees. Once again, at 4 a.m. Sioux City had a temperature of 48. The current time is 4:21 a.m. Central Daylight Time. Operating on a frequency of 162.475 MHz, this is NOAA Weather Radio Station WXL62, broadcasting from a transmitter near Lawton, Iowa. Our program originates from the National Weather Service in Sioux Falls and serves Sioux City and the surrounding Siouxland area. This hazardous weather outlook is for northwest Iowa, west central Iowa, southwest Minnesota, northeast Nebraska, central South Dakota, east central South Dakota, south central South Dakota, and southeast South Dakota. For today and tonight, gusty winds to around 40 miles an hour at times are expected over the higher elevations of southwest Minnesota and adjacent areas of eastern South Dakota through the early afternoon. If a few isolated showers can develop by mid to late morning, less than 15% chance, a wind gust of 50 miles an hour can't be ruled out. For Sunday through Friday, no hazardous weather is expected at this time. Spotter activation is not expected at this time. Your National Weather Service forecast for Siouxland. Today, sunny. Highs in the upper 60s. South winds 15 to 20 miles an hour with gusts up to 35 miles an hour. Tonight, mostly clear. Lows in the upper 40s. Southwest winds 5 to 10 miles an hour with gusts up to 20 miles an hour, becoming northwest after midnight. Sunday, sunny. Highs in the mid-60s. North winds around 5 miles an hour. Sunday night, clear. Lows in the mid-40s. North winds around 5 miles an hour in the evening, becoming light and variable. Monday, sunny. Highs in the mid-60s. South winds 10 to 15 miles an hour. Monday night, mostly clear. Not as cool with lows in the mid-50s. Tuesday, sunny. Highs in the lower 70s. Tuesday night, mostly clear. Lows in the lower 50s. Wednesday, sunny. Highs in the lower 70s. Wednesday night, mostly clear in the evening, then becoming partly cloudy. Lows in the mid-50s. Thursday, mostly sunny. Highs in the lower 70s. Thursday night, mostly clear. Lows in the mid-50s. Friday, sunny. Highs in the lower 70s. At 4 a.m., in Sioux City, the temperature was 48 and the dew point 42. The relative humidity was 80%. Wind was southeast at 8 miles an hour. The pressure was 30.19 inches and falling. Elsewhere in northwest Iowa, Morris was clear and 50. Sheldon was clear and 52. Cherokee was clear and 46. Spencer was partly cloudy and 48. Storm Lake was clear and 46. Other conditions across the northern plains, farther east in Iowa, at Des Moines, it was clear, with a temperature of 49. At Waterloo, it was mostly cloudy, with a temperature of 49. In eastern Nebraska, it was clear, and temperatures were between 51 and 52 degrees. In eastern South Dakota, it was clear, and temperatures were between 51 and 54 degrees. And in southern Minnesota, skies ranged from mostly cloudy to cloudy, and temperatures were between 50 and 55 degrees. Once again, at 4 a.m. Sioux City had a temperature of 48. The current time is 4:25 a.m. Central Daylight Time. Operating on a frequency of 162.475 MHz, this is NOAA Weather Radio Station WXL62, broadcasting

transmitter near Lawton, Iowa. Our program originates from the National Weather Service in Sioux Falls and serves Sioux City and the surrounding Siouxland area. This hazardous weather outlook is for northwest Iowa, west central Iowa, southwest Minnesota, northeast Nebraska, central South Dakota, east central South Dakota, south central South Dakota, and southeast South Dakota. For today and tonight, gusty winds to around 40 miles an hour at times are expected over the higher elevations of southwest Minnesota and adjacent areas of eastern South Dakota through the early afternoon. If a few isolated showers can develop by mid to late morning, less than 15% chance, a wind gust of 50 miles an hour can't be ruled out. For Sunday through Friday, no hazardous weather is expected at this time. Spotter activation is not expected at this time. Your National Weather Service forecast for Siouxland. Today, sunny. Highs in the upper 60s. South winds 15 to 20 miles an hour with gusts up to 35 miles an hour. Tonight, mostly clear. Lows in the upper 40s. Southwest winds 5 to 10 miles an hour with gusts up to 20 miles an hour, becoming northwest after midnight. Sunday, sunny. Highs in the mid-60s. North winds around 5 miles an hour. Sunday night, clear. Lows in the mid-40s. North winds around 5 miles an hour in the evening, becoming light and variable. Monday, sunny. Highs in the mid-60s. South winds 10 to 15 miles an hour. Monday night, mostly clear. Not as cool with lows in the mid-50s. Tuesday, sunny. Highs in the lower 70s. Tuesday night, mostly clear. Lows in the lower 50s. Wednesday, sunny. Highs in the lower 70s. Wednesday night, mostly clear in the evening, then becoming partly cloudy. Lows in the mid-50s. Thursday, mostly sunny. Highs in the lower 70s. Thursday night, mostly clear. Lows in the mid-50s. Friday, sunny. Highs in the lower 70s. At 4 a.m., in Sioux City, the temperature was 48 and the dew point 42. The relative humidity was 80%. Wind was southeast at 8 miles an hour. The pressure was 30.19 inches and falling. Elsewhere in northwest Iowa, Morris was clear and 50. Sheldon was clear and 52. Cherokee was clear and 46. Spencer was partly cloudy and 48. Storm Lake was clear and 46. Other conditions across the northern plains, farther east in Iowa, at Des Moines, it was clear with a temperature of 49. At Waterloo, it was mostly cloudy with a temperature of 49. In eastern Nebraska, it was clear and temperatures were between 51 and 52 degrees. In eastern South Dakota, it was clear, and temperatures were between 51 and 54 degrees. And in southern Minnesota, skies ranged from mostly cloudy to cloudy, and temperatures were between 50 and 55 degrees. Once again, at 4 a.m. Sioux City had a temperature of 48. The current time is 4:29 a.m. Central Daylight Time. Operating on a frequency of 162.475 MHz, this is NOAA Weather Radio Station WXL62, broadcasting from a transmitter near Lawton, Iowa. Our program originates from the National Weather Service in Sioux Falls and serves Sioux City and the surrounding Siouxland area. This hazardous weather outlook is for northwest Iowa, west central Iowa, southwest Minnesota, northeast Nebraska, central South Dakota, east central South Dakota, south central South Dakota, and southeast South Dakota. For today and tonight, gusty winds to around 40 miles an hour at times are expected over the higher elevations of southwest Minnesota and adjacent areas of eastern South Dakota through the early afternoon. If a few isolated showers can develop by mid to late morning, less than 15% chance, a wind gust of 50 miles an hour can't be ruled out. For Sunday through Friday, no hazardous weather is expected at this time. Spotter activation is not expected at this time. Your National Weather Service forecast for Siouxland. Today, sunny. Highs in the upper 60s.

Tuesday, sunny. Highs in the lower 70s. Tuesday night, mostly clear. Lows in the lower 50s. Wednesday, sunny. Highs in the lower 70s. Wednesday night, mostly clear in the evening, then becoming partly cloudy. Lows in the mid-50s. Thursday, mostly sunny. Highs in the lower 70s. Thursday night, mostly clear. Lows in the mid-50s. Friday, sunny. Highs in the lower 70s. At 4 a.m., in Sioux City, the temperature was 48 and the dew point 42. The relative humidity was 80%. Wind was southeast at 8 miles an hour. The pressure was 30.19 inches and falling. Elsewhere in northwest Iowa, Morris was clear and 50. Sheldon was clear and 52. Cherokee was clear and 46. Spencer was partly cloudy and 48. Storm Lake was clear and 46. Other conditions across the northern plains, farther east in Iowa, at Des Moines, it was clear with a temperature of 49. At Waterloo, it was mostly cloudy with a temperature of 49. Other conditions across the northern plains, farther east in Iowa, at Des Moines, it was clear with a temperature of 49. At Waterloo, it was mostly cloudy with a temperature of 49. In eastern Nebraska, it was clear and temperatures were between 51 and 52 degrees. In eastern South Dakota, it was clear and temperatures were between 51 and 54 degrees. And in southern Minnesota, skies ranged from mostly cloudy to cloudy, and temperatures were between 50 and 55 degrees. Once again, at 4 a.m. Sioux City had a temperature of 48. The current time is 4:33 a.m. Central Daylight Time. Operating on a frequency of 162.475 MHz, this is NOAA Weather Radio Station WXL62, broadcasting from a transmitter near Lawton, Iowa. Our program originates from the National Weather Service in Sioux Falls and serves Sioux City and the surrounding Siouxland area. This hazardous weather outlook is for northwest Iowa, west central Iowa, southwest Minnesota, northeast Nebraska, central South Dakota, east central South Dakota, south central South Dakota, and southeast South Dakota. For today and tonight, gusty winds to around 40 miles an hour at times are expected over the higher elevations of southwest Minnesota and adjacent areas of eastern South Dakota through the early afternoon. If a few isolated showers can develop by mid to late morning, less than 15% chance, a wind gust of 50 miles an hour can't be ruled out. For Sunday through Friday, no hazardous weather is expected at this time. Spotter activation is not expected at this time. Your National Weather Service forecast for Siouxland. Today, sunny. Highs in the upper 60s. South winds 15 to 20 miles an hour with gusts up to 35 miles an hour. Tonight, mostly clear. Lows in the upper 40s. Southwest winds 5 to 10 miles an hour with gusts up to 20 miles an hour, becoming northwest after midnight. Sunday, sunny. Highs in the mid-60s. North winds around 5 miles an hour. Sunday night, clear. Lows in the mid-40s. North winds around 5 miles an hour in the evening, becoming light and variable. Monday, sunny. Highs in the mid-60s. South winds 10 to 15 miles an hour. Monday night, mostly clear. Not as cool with lows in the mid-50s. Tuesday, sunny. Highs in the lower 70s. Tuesday night, mostly clear. Lows in the lower 50s. Wednesday, sunny. Highs in the lower 70s. Wednesday night, mostly clear in the evening, then becoming partly cloudy. Lows in the mid-50s. Thursday, mostly sunny. Highs in the lower 70s. Thursday night, mostly clear. Lows in the mid-50s. Friday, sunny. Highs in the lower 70s. At 4 a.m., in Sioux City, the temperature was 48 and the dew point 42. The relative humidity was 80%. Wind was southeast at 8 miles an hour. The pressure was 30.19 inches.

Your National Weather Service forecast for Siouxland. Today, sunny. Highs in the upper 60s. South winds 15 to 20 miles an hour with gusts up to 35 miles an hour. Tonight, mostly clear. Lows in the upper 40s. Southwest winds 5 to 10 miles an hour with gusts up to 20 miles an hour, becoming northwest after midnight. Sunday, sunny. Highs in the mid-60s. North winds around 5 miles an hour. Sunday night, clear. Lows in the mid-40s. North winds around 5 miles an hour in the evening, becoming light and variable. Monday, sunny. Highs in the mid-60s. South winds 10 to 15 miles an hour. Monday night, mostly clear. Not as cool with lows in the mid-50s. Tuesday, sunny. Highs in the lower 70s. Tuesday night, mostly clear. Lows in the lower 50s. Wednesday, sunny. Highs in the lower 70s. Wednesday night, mostly clear in the evening, then becoming partly cloudy. Lows in the mid-50s. Thursday, mostly sunny. Highs in the lower 70s. Thursday night, mostly clear. Lows in the mid-50s. Friday, sunny. Highs in the lower 70s. At 4 a.m. in Sioux City, the temperature was 48 and the dew point 42. The relative humidity was 80%. Wind was southeast at 8 miles an hour. The pressure was 30.19 inches and falling. Elsewhere in northwest Iowa, Morris was clear and 50. Sheldon was clear and 52. Cherokee was clear and 46. Spencer was partly cloudy and 48. Storm Lake was clear and 46. Other conditions across the northern plains, farther east in Iowa, at Des Moines, it was clear with a temperature of 49. At Waterloo, it was mostly cloudy with a temperature of 49. In eastern Nebraska, it was clear and temperatures were between 51 and 52 degrees. In eastern South Dakota, it was clear, and temperatures were between 51 and 54 degrees. And in southern Minnesota, skies ranged from mostly cloudy to cloudy, and temperatures were between 50 and 55 degrees. Once again, at 4 a.m. Sioux City had a temperature of 48. The current time is 4:49 a.m. Central Daylight Time. Operating on a frequency of 162.475 MHz, this is NOAA Weather Radio Station WXL62, broadcasting from a transmitter near Lawton, Iowa. Our program originates from the National Weather Service in Sioux Falls and serves Sioux City and the surrounding Siouxland area. This hazardous weather outlook is for northwest Iowa, west central Iowa, southwest Minnesota, northeast Nebraska, central South Dakota, east central South Dakota, south central South Dakota, and southeast South Dakota. For today and tonight, gusty winds to around 40 miles an hour at times are expected over the higher elevations of southwest Minnesota and adjacent areas of eastern South Dakota through the early afternoon. If a few isolated showers can develop by mid to late morning, less than 15% chance, a wind gust of 50 miles an hour can't be ruled out. For Sunday through Friday, no hazardous weather is expected at this time. Fog activation is not expected at this time. Your National Weather Service forecast for Siouxland. Today, sunny. Highs in the upper 60s. South winds 15 to 20 miles an hour with gusts up to 35 miles an hour. Tonight, mostly clear. Lows in the upper 40s. Southwest winds 5 to 10 miles an hour with gusts up to 20 miles an hour, becoming northwest after midnight. Sunday, sunny. Highs in the mid-60s. North winds around 5 miles an hour. Sunday night, clear. Lows in the mid-40s. North winds around 5 miles an hour in the evening, becoming light and variable. Monday, sunny. Highs in the mid-60s. South winds 10 to 15 miles an hour. Monday night, mostly clear. Not as cool with lows in the mid-50s. Tuesday, sunny. Highs in the lower 70s. Tuesday night, mostly clear.

lows in the lower 50s. Wednesday, sunny. Highs in the lower 70s. Wednesday night, mostly clear in the evening, then becoming partly cloudy. Lows in the mid-50s. Thursday, mostly sunny. Highs in the lower 70s. Thursday night, mostly clear. Lows in the mid-50s. Friday, sunny. Highs in the lower 70s. At 4 a.m., in Sioux City, the temperature was 48 and the dew point 42. The relative humidity was 80%. Wind was southeast at 8 miles an hour. The pressure was 30.19 inches and falling. Elsewhere in northwest Iowa, Morris was clear and 50. Sheldon was clear and 52. Cherokee was clear and 46. Spencer was partly cloudy and 48. Storm Lake was clear and 46. Other conditions across the northern plains, farther east in Iowa, at Des Moines, it was clear, with a temperature of 49. At Waterloo, it was mostly cloudy, with a temperature of 49. In eastern Nebraska, it was clear, and temperatures were between 51 and 52 degrees. In eastern South Dakota, it was clear, and temperatures were between 51 and 54 degrees. And in southern Minnesota, skies ranged from mostly cloudy to cloudy, and temperatures were between 50 and 55 degrees. Once again, at 4 a.m. Sioux City had a temperature of 48. The current time is 4:53 a.m. Central Daylight Time. Operating on a frequency of 162.475 MHz, this is NOAA Weather Radio Station WXL62, broadcasting from a transmitter near Lawton, Iowa. Our program originates from the National Weather Service in Sioux Falls and serves Sioux City and the surrounding Siouxland area. This hazardous weather outlook is for northwest Iowa, west central Iowa, southwest Minnesota, northeast Nebraska, central South Dakota, east central South Dakota, south central South Dakota, and southeast South Dakota. For today and tonight, gusty winds to around 40 miles an hour at times are expected over the higher elevations of southwest Minnesota and adjacent areas of eastern South Dakota through the early afternoon. If a few isolated showers can develop by mid to late morning, less than 15% chance, a wind gust of 50 miles an hour can't be ruled out. For Sunday through Friday, no hazardous weather is expected at this time. Spotter activation is not expected at this time. Your National Weather Service forecast for Siouxland. Today, sunny. Highs in the upper 60s. South winds 15 to 20 miles an hour with gusts up to 35 miles an hour. Tonight, mostly clear. Lows in the upper 40s. Southwest wind 5 to 10 miles an hour with gusts up to 20 miles an hour, becoming northwest after midnight. Sunday, sunny. Highs in the mid-60s. North winds around 5 miles an hour. Sunday night, clear. Lows in the mid-40s. North winds around 5 miles an hour in the evening, becoming light and variable. Monday, sunny. Highs in the mid-60s. South winds 10 to 15 miles an hour. Monday night, mostly clear. Not as cool with lows in the mid-50s. Tuesday, sunny. Highs in the lower 70s. Tuesday night, mostly clear. Lows in the lower 50s. Wednesday, sunny. Highs in the lower 70s. Wednesday night, mostly clear in the evening, then becoming partly cloudy. Lows in the mid-50s. Thursday, mostly sunny. Highs in the lower 70s. Thursday night, mostly clear. Lows in the mid-50s. Friday, sunny. Highs in the lower 70s. At 4 a.m., in Sioux City, the temperature was 48 and the dew point 42. The relative humidity was 80%. Wind was southeast at 8 miles an hour. The pressure was 30.19 inches and falling. Elsewhere in northwest Iowa, Morris was clear and 50. Sheldon was clear and 52. Cherokee was clear and 46. Spencer was partly cloudy and 48. Storm Lake was clear and 46. Other conditions.

across the northern plains, farther east in Iowa, at Des Moines, it was clear, with a temperature of 49. At Waterloo, it was mostly cloudy, with a temperature of 49. In eastern Nebraska, it was clear, and temperatures were between 51 and 52 degrees. In eastern South Dakota, it was clear, and temperatures were between 51 and 54 degrees. And in southern Minnesota, skies ranged from mostly cloudy to cloudy, and temperatures were between 50 and 55 degrees. Once again, at 4 a.m. Sioux City had a temperature of 48. The current time is 4:57 a.m. Central Daylight Time. Operating on a frequency of 162.475 MHz, this is NOAA Weather Radio Station WXL62, broadcasting from a transmitter near Lawton, Iowa. Our program originates from the National Weather Service in Sioux Falls and serves Sioux City and the surrounding Siouxland area. This hazardous weather outlook is for northwest Iowa, west central Iowa, southwest Minnesota, northeast Nebraska, central South Dakota, east central South Dakota, south central South Dakota, and southeast South Dakota. For today and tonight, gusty winds to around 40 miles an hour at times are expected over the higher elevations of southwest Minnesota and adjacent areas of eastern South Dakota through the early afternoon. If a few isolated showers can develop by mid to late morning, less than 15% chance, a wind gust of 50 miles an hour can't be ruled out. For Sunday through Friday, no hazardous weather is expected at this time. Spotter activation is not expected at this time. Your National Weather Service forecast for Siouxland. Today, sunny. Highs in the upper 60s. South winds 15 to 20 miles an hour with gusts up to 35 miles an hour. Tonight, mostly clear. Lows in the upper 40s. Southwest wind 5 to 10 miles an hour with gusts up to 20 miles an hour, becoming northwest after midnight. Sunday, sunny. Highs in the mid-60s. North winds around 5 miles an hour. Sunday night, clear. Lows in the mid-40s. North winds around 5 miles an hour in the evening, becoming light and variable. Monday, sunny. Highs in the mid-60s. South winds 10 to 15 miles an hour. Monday night, mostly clear. Not as cool, with lows in the mid-50s. Tuesday, sunny. Highs in the lower 70s. Tuesday night, mostly clear. Lows in the lower 50s. Wednesday, sunny. Highs in the lower 70s. Wednesday night, mostly clear in the evening, then becoming partly cloudy. Lows in the mid-50s. Thursday, mostly sunny. Highs in the lower 70s. Thursday night, mostly clear. Lows in the mid-50s. Friday, sunny. Highs in the lower 70s. At 4 a.m., in Sioux City, the temperature was 48 and the dew point 42. The relative humidity was 80%. Wind was southeast at 8 miles an hour. The pressure was 30.19 inches and falling. Elsewhere in northwest Iowa, Morris was clear and 50. Sheldon was clear and 52. Cherokee was clear and 46. Spencer was partly cloudy and 48. Storm Lake was clear and 46. Other conditions across the northern plains, farther east in Iowa, at Des Moines, it was clear, with a temperature of 49. At Waterloo, it was mostly cloudy, with a temperature of 49. In eastern Nebraska, it was clear, and temperatures were between 51 and 52 degrees. In eastern South Dakota, it was clear, and temperatures were between 51 and 54 degrees. And in southern Minnesota, skies ranged from mostly cloudy to cloudy, and temperatures were between 50 and 55 degrees. Once again, at 4 a.m. Sioux City had a temperature of 48. At 5 a.m., in Sioux City, the temperature was 45 and the dew point 42. The relative humidity was 89%. Wind was southeast at 6 miles an hour. The pressure was 30.18 inches and falling. Elsewhere in northwest Iowa, Morris was clear and 50. Sheldon was clear and 48. Cherokee was clear and

46. Spencer was partly cloudy and 47. Storm Lake was clear and 48. Other conditions across the northern plains, farther east in Iowa, at Des Moines, it was clear with a temperature of 49. At Waterloo, it was mostly cloudy with a temperature of 49. In eastern Nebraska, it was clear and temperatures were between 49 and 52 degrees. In eastern South Dakota, skies ranged from clear to partly cloudy and temperatures were between 52 and 53 degrees. And in southern Minnesota, temperatures were between 50 and 54 degrees. At Worthington, it was partly cloudy. At Marshall, it was mostly cloudy. It was cloudy at Mankato, Minneapolis, and Rochester. Once again, at 5 a.m., Sioux City had a temperature of 45. The Sioux City, Iowa climate summary for yesterday, October 2nd, 2026. Yesterday's high temperature was 70 degrees. The normal high is 70. Yesterday's low temperature was 41 degrees. The normal low is 44. No precipitation fell yesterday, which leaves the monthly total at 0.01 inches. This is 0.20 inches below the normal amount of 0.21 inches for October. The total precipitation for the year still stands at 20.45 inches, which is 4.57 inches below normal. No snow fell yesterday, which brings the monthly total to 0.0 inches. The total snowfall since July 1st still stands at 0.0 inches. There were 9 heating degree days yesterday, which is normal. The yearly total since July 1st is 49, which is 104 below normal. There were no cooling degree days yesterday, which is 1 below normal. The yearly total since January 1st is 1,148, which is 290 above normal. The normal high temperature for today is 70 degrees, and the normal low is 44. The record high for today is 96, which occurred in 1938, and the record low is 28, which occurred in 1987. Sunrise today is at 7:25 a.m. and sunset is at 7:03 p.m. The current time is 5:04 a.m. Central Daylight Time. Operating on a frequency of 162.475 MHz, this is NOAA Weather Radio Station WXL62, broadcasting from a transmitter near Lawton, Iowa. Our program originates from the National Weather Service in Sioux Falls and serves Sioux City and the surrounding Siouxland area. This hazardous weather outlook is for northwest Iowa, west central Iowa, southwest Minnesota, northeast Nebraska, central South Dakota, east central South Dakota, south central South Dakota, and southeast South Dakota. For today and tonight, gusty winds to around 40 miles an hour at times are expected over the higher elevations of southwest Minnesota and adjacent areas of eastern South Dakota through the early afternoon. If a few isolated showers can develop by mid to late morning, less than 15% chance, a wind gust of 50 miles an hour can't be ruled out. For Sunday through Friday, no hazardous weather is expected at this time. Spotter activation is not expected at this time. Your National Weather Service forecast for Siouxland. Today, sunny. Highs in the upper 60s. South winds 15 to 20 miles an hour with gusts up to 35 miles an hour. Tonight, mostly clear. Lows in the upper 40s. Southwest wind 5 to 10 miles an hour with gusts up to 20 miles an hour, becoming northwest after midnight. Sunday, sunny. Highs in the mid-60s. North winds around 5 miles an hour. Sunday night, clear. Lows in the mid-40s. North winds around 5 miles an hour in the evening, becoming light and variable. Monday, sunny. Highs in the mid-60s. South winds 10 to 15 miles an hour. Monday night, mostly clear. Not as cool with lows in the mid-50s. Tuesday, sunny. Highs in the lower 70s. Tuesday night, mostly clear. Lows in the lower 50s. Wednesday, sunny. Highs in the lower 70s. Wednesday night, mostly clear in the evening, then becoming partly cloudy. Lows in the mid-50s. Thursday, mostly sunny.
Highs in the lower 70s. Thursday night, mostly clear. Lows in the mid-50s. Friday, sunny. Highs in the lower 70s. At 5 a.m., in Sioux City, the temperature was 45 and the dew point 42. The relative humidity was 89%. Wind was southeast at 6 miles an hour. The pressure was 30.18 inches and falling. Elsewhere in northwest Iowa, Morris was clear and 50. Sheldon was clear and 48. Cherokee was clear and 46. Spencer was partly cloudy and 47. Storm Lake was clear and 48. Other conditions across the northern plains, farther east in Iowa, at Des Moines, it was clear with a temperature of 49. At Waterloo, it was mostly cloudy with a temperature of 49. Eastern Nebraska was clear, and temperatures were between 49 and 52 degrees. In eastern South Dakota, skies ranged from clear to partly cloudy, and temperatures were between 52 and 53 degrees. And in southern Minnesota, temperatures were between 50 and 54 degrees. At Worthington, it was partly cloudy. At Marshall, it was mostly cloudy. It was cloudy at Mankato, Minneapolis, and Rochester. Once again, at 5 a.m., Sioux City had a temperature of 45. The Sioux City, Iowa climate summary for yesterday, October 2, 2026. Yesterday's high temperature was 70 degrees. The normal high is 70. Yesterday's low temperature was 41 degrees. The normal low is 44. No precipitation fell yesterday, which leaves the monthly total at 0.01 inches. This is 0.20 inches below the normal amount of 0.21 inches for October. The total precipitation for the year still stands at 20.45 inches, which is 4.57 inches below normal. No snow fell yesterday, which brings the monthly total to 0.0 inches. The total snowfall since July 1st still stands at 0.0 inches. There were 9 heating degree days yesterday, which is normal. The yearly total since July 1st is 49, which is 104 below normal. There were no cooling degree days yesterday, which is 1 below normal. The yearly total since January 1st is 1,148, which is 290 above normal. The normal high temperature for today is 70 degrees, and the normal low is 44. The record high for today is 96, which occurred in 1938, and the record low is 28, which occurred in 1987. Sunrise today is at 7:25 a.m. and sunset is at 7:03 p.m. The current time is 5:09 a.m. Central Daylight Time. Operating on a frequency of 162.475 MHz, this is NOAA Weather Radio Station WXL62, broadcasting from a transmitter near Lawton, Iowa. Our program originates from the National Weather Service in Sioux Falls and serves Sioux City and the surrounding Siouxland area. This hazardous weather outlook is for northwest Iowa, west central Iowa, southwest Minnesota, northeast Nebraska, central South Dakota, east central South Dakota, south central South Dakota, and southeast South Dakota. For today and tonight, gusty winds to around 40 miles an hour at times are expected over the higher elevations of southwest Minnesota and adjacent areas of eastern South Dakota through the early afternoon. If a few isolated showers can develop by mid to late morning, less than 15% chance, a wind gust of 50 miles an hour can't be ruled out. For Sunday through Friday, no hazardous weather is expected at this time. Spotter activation is not expected at this time. Your National Weather Service forecast for Siouxland. Today, sunny. Highs in the upper 60s. South winds 15 to 20 miles an hour with gusts up to 35 miles an hour. Tonight, mostly clear. Lows in the upper 40s. Southwest wind 5 to 10 miles an hour with gusts up to 20 miles an hour, becoming northwest after midnight. Sunday, sunny. Highs in the mid-60s. North winds around 5 miles an hour. Sunday night, clear. Lows in the mid-40s. North winds around 5 miles an hour in the evening, becoming light and variable. Monday,
sunny. Highs

The mid-60s. South winds 10 to 15 miles an hour. Monday night, mostly clear. Not as cool with lows in the mid-50s. Tuesday, sunny. Highs in the lower 70s. Tuesday night, mostly clear. Lows in the lower 50s. Wednesday, sunny. Highs in the lower 70s. Wednesday night, mostly clear in the evening, then becoming partly cloudy. Lows in the mid-50s. Thursday, mostly sunny. Highs in the lower 70s. Thursday night, mostly clear. Lows in the mid-50s. Friday, sunny. Highs in the lower 70s. At 5 a.m., in Sioux City, the temperature was 45 and the dew point 42. The relative humidity was 89%. Wind was southeast at 6 miles an hour. The pressure was 30.18 inches and falling. Elsewhere in northwest Iowa, Morris was clear and 50. Sheldon was clear and 48. Cherokee was clear and 46. Spencer was partly cloudy and 47. Storm Lake was clear and 48. Other conditions across the northern plains, farther east in Iowa, at Des Moines, it was clear, with a temperature of 49. At Waterloo, it was mostly cloudy, with a temperature of 49. In eastern Nebraska, it was clear, and temperatures were between 49 and 52 degrees. In eastern South Dakota, skies ranged from clear to partly cloudy, and temperatures were between 52 and 53 degrees. And in southern Minnesota, temperatures were between 50 and 54 degrees. At Worthington, it was partly cloudy. At Marshall, it was mostly cloudy. It was cloudy at Mankato, Minneapolis, and Rochester. Once again, at 5 a.m., Sioux City had a temperature of 45. The Sioux City, Iowa climate summary for yesterday, October 2, 2026. Yesterday's high temperature was 70 degrees. The normal high is 70. Yesterday's low temperature was 41 degrees. The normal low is 44. No precipitation fell yesterday, which leaves the monthly total at 0.01 inches. This is 0.20 inches below the normal amount of 0.21 inches for October. The total precipitation for the year still stands at 20.45 inches, which is 4.57 inches below normal. No snow fell yesterday, which brings the monthly total to 0.0 inches. The total snowfall since July 1st still stands at 0.0 inches. There were 9 heating degree days yesterday, which is normal. The yearly total since July 1st is 49, which is 104 below normal. There were no cooling degree days yesterday, which is 1 below normal. The yearly total since January 1st is 1,148, which is 290 above normal. The normal high temperature for today is 70 degrees, and the normal low is 44. The record high for today is 96, which occurred in 1938, and the record low is 28, which occurred in 1987. Sunrise today is at 7:25 a.m. and sunset is at 7:03 p.m. The current time is 5:15 a.m. Central Daylight Time. Operating on a frequency of 162.475 MHz, this is NOAA Weather Radio Station WXL62, broadcasting from a transmitter near Lawton, Iowa. Our program originates from the National Weather Service in Sioux Falls and serves Sioux City and the surrounding Siouxland area. This hazardous weather outlook is for northwest Iowa, west central Iowa, southwest Minnesota, northeast Nebraska, central South Dakota, east central South Dakota, south central South Dakota, and southeast South Dakota. For today and tonight, gusty winds to around 40 miles an hour at times are expected over the higher elevations of southwest Minnesota and adjacent areas of eastern South Dakota through the early afternoon. If a few isolated showers can develop by mid to late morning, less than 15% chance, a wind gust of 50 miles an hour can't be ruled out. For Sunday through Friday, no hazardous weather is expected at this time. Spotter activation is not expected at this time. Your National Weather Service forecast for Siouxland. Today, sunny. Highs in the upper 60s. South winds 15 to 20 miles.

miles an hour with gusts up to 35 miles an hour. Tonight, mostly clear. Lows in the upper 40s. Southwest winds 5 to 10 miles an hour with gusts up to 20 miles an hour, becoming northwest after midnight. Sunday, sunny. Highs in the mid-60s. North winds around 5 miles an hour. Sunday night, clear. Lows in the mid-40s. North winds around 5 miles an hour in the evening, becoming light and variable. Monday, sunny. Highs in the mid-60s. South winds 10 to 15 miles an hour. Monday night, mostly clear. Not as cool with lows in the mid-50s. Tuesday, sunny. Highs in the lower 70s. Tuesday night, mostly clear. Lows in the lower 50s. Wednesday, sunny. Highs in the lower 70s. Wednesday night, mostly clear in the evening, then becoming partly cloudy. Lows in the mid-50s. Thursday, mostly sunny. Highs in the lower 70s. Thursday night, mostly clear. Lows in the mid-50s. Friday, sunny. Highs in the lower 70s. At 5 a.m., in Sioux City, the temperature was 45 and the dew point 42. The relative humidity was 89%. Wind was southeast at 6 miles an hour. The pressure was 30.18 inches and falling. Elsewhere in northwest Iowa, Morris was clear and 50. Sheldon was clear and 48. Cherokee was clear and 46. Spencer was partly cloudy and 47. Storm Lake was clear and 48. Other conditions across the northern plains, farther east in Iowa, at Des Moines, it was clear, with a temperature of 49. At Waterloo, it was mostly cloudy, with a temperature of 49. In eastern Nebraska, it was clear, and temperatures were between 49 and 52 degrees. In eastern South Dakota, skies ranged from clear to partly cloudy, and temperatures were between 52 and 53 degrees. And in southern Minnesota, temperatures were between 50 and 54 degrees. At Worthington, it was partly cloudy. At Marshall, it was mostly cloudy. It was cloudy at Mankato, Minneapolis, and Rochester. Once again, at 5 a.m., Sioux City had a temperature of 45. The Sioux City, Iowa climate summary for yesterday, October 2, 2026. Yesterday's high temperature was 70 degrees. The normal high is 70. Yesterday's low temperature was 41 degrees. The normal low is 44. No precipitation fell yesterday, which leaves the monthly total at 0.01 inches. This is 0.20 inches below the normal amount of 0.21 inches for October. The total precipitation for the year still stands at 20.45 inches, which is 4.57 inches below normal. No snow fell yesterday, which brings the monthly total to 0.0 inches. The total snowfall since July 1st still stands at 0.0 inches. There were 9 heating degree days yesterday, which is normal. The yearly total since July 1st is 49, which is 104 below normal. There were no cooling degree days yesterday, which is 1 below normal. The yearly total since January 1st is 1,148, which is 290 above normal. The normal high temperature for today is 70 degrees, and the normal low is 44. The record high for today is 96, which occurred in 1938, and the record low is 28, which occurred in 1987. Sunrise today is at 7:25 a.m. and sunset is at 7:03 p.m. The current time is 5:20 a.m. Central Daylight Time. Operating on a frequency of 162.475 MHz, this is NOAA Weather Radio Station WXL62, broadcasting from a transmitter near Lawton, Iowa. Our program originates from the National Weather Service in Sioux Falls and serves Sioux City and the surrounding Siouxland area. This hazardous weather outlook is for northwest Iowa, west central Iowa, southwest Minnesota, northeast Nebraska, central South Dakota, east central South Dakota, south central South Dakota, and southeast South Dakota. For today and tonight, gusty winds to around 40 miles an hour at times are expected.

projected over the higher elevations of southwest Minnesota and adjacent areas of eastern South Dakota through the early afternoon. If a few isolated showers can develop by mid to late morning, less than 15% chance, a wind gust of 50 miles an hour can't be ruled out. For Sunday through Friday, no hazardous weather is expected at this time. Spotter activation is not expected at this time. Your National Weather Service forecast for Sioux Land. Today, sunny. Highs in the upper 60s. South winds 15 to 20 miles an hour with gusts up to 35 miles an hour. Tonight, mostly clear. Lows in the upper 40s. Southwest winds 5 to 10 miles an hour with gusts up to 20 miles an hour, becoming northwest after midnight. Sunday, sunny. Highs in the mid-60s. North winds around 5 miles an hour. Sunday night, clear. Lows in the mid-40s. North winds around 5 miles an hour in the evening, becoming light and variable. Monday, sunny. Highs in the mid-60s. South winds 10 to 15 miles an hour. Monday night, mostly clear. Not as cool with lows in the mid-50s. Tuesday, sunny. Highs in the lower 70s. Tuesday night, mostly clear. Lows in the lower 50s. Wednesday, sunny. Highs in the lower 70s. Wednesday night, mostly clear in the evening, then becoming partly cloudy. Lows in the mid-50s. Thursday, mostly sunny. Highs in the lower 70s. Thursday night, mostly clear. Lows in the mid-50s. Friday, sunny. Highs in the lower 70s. At 5 a.m., in Sioux City, the temperature was 45 and the dew point 42. The relative humidity was 89%. Wind was southeast at 6 miles an hour. The pressure was 30.18 inches and falling. Elsewhere in northwest Iowa, Morris was clear and 50. Sheldon was clear and 48. Cherokee was clear and 46. Spencer was partly cloudy and 47. Storm Lake was clear and 48. Other conditions across the northern plains, farther east in Iowa, at Des Moines, it was clear with a temperature of 49. At Waterloo, it was mostly cloudy with a temperature of 49. In eastern Nebraska, it was clear and temperatures were between 49 and 52 degrees. In eastern South Dakota, skies ranged from clear to partly cloudy, and temperatures were between 52 and 53 degrees. And in southern Minnesota, temperatures were between 50 and 54 degrees. At Worthington, it was partly cloudy. At Marshall, it was mostly cloudy. It was cloudy at Mankato, Minneapolis, and Rochester. Once again, at 5 a.m., Sioux City had a temperature of 45. The Sioux City, Iowa climate summary for yesterday, October 2, 2026. Yesterday's high temperature was 70 degrees. The normal high is 70. Yesterday's low temperature was 41 degrees. The normal low is 44. No precipitation fell yesterday, which leaves the monthly total at 0.01 inches. This is 0.20 inches below the normal amount of 0.21 inches for October. The total precipitation for the year still stands at 20.45 inches, which is 4.57 inches below normal. No snow fell yesterday, which brings the monthly total to 0.0 inches. The total snowfall since July 1st still stands at 0.0 inches. There were 19 degree days yesterday, which is normal. The yearly total since July 1st is 49, which is 104 below normal. There were no cooling degree days yesterday, which is one below normal. The yearly total since January 1st is 1,148, which is 290 above normal. The normal high temperature for today is 70 degrees, and the normal low is 44. The record high for today is 96, which occurred in 1938, and the record low is 28, which occurred in 1987. Sunrise today is at 7:25 a.m. and sunset is at 7:03 p.m. The current time is 5:26 a.m. Central Daylight Time. 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

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This is NOAA Weather Radio Station WXL62, broadcasting from a transmitter near Lawton, Iowa. Our program originates from the National Weather Service in Sioux Falls and serves Sioux City and the surrounding Siouxland area. This hazardous weather outlook is for northwest Iowa, west central Iowa, southwest Minnesota, northeast Nebraska, central South Dakota, east central South Dakota, south central South Dakota, and southeast South Dakota. For today and tonight, gusty winds to around 40 miles an hour at times are expected over the higher elevations of southwest Minnesota and adjacent areas of eastern South Dakota through the early afternoon. If a few isolated showers can develop by mid to late morning, less than 15% chance, a wind gust of 50 miles an hour can't be ruled out. For Sunday through Friday, no hazardous weather is expected at this time. Fodder activation is not expected at this time. Your National Weather Service forecast for Siouxland. Today, sunny. Highs in the upper 60s. South winds 15 to 20 miles an hour with gusts up to 35 miles an hour. Tonight, mostly clear. Lows in the upper 40s. Southwest winds 5 to 10 miles an hour with gusts up to 20 miles an hour, becoming northwest after midnight. Sunday, sunny. Highs in the mid-60s. North winds around 5 miles an hour. Sunday night, clear. Lows in the mid-40s. North winds around 5 miles an hour in the evening, becoming light and variable. Monday, sunny. Highs in the mid-60s. South winds 10 to 15 miles an hour. Monday night, mostly clear. Not as cool with lows in the mid-50s. Tuesday, sunny. Highs in the lower 70s. Tuesday night, mostly clear. Lows in the lower 50s. Wednesday, sunny. Highs in the lower 70s. Wednesday night, mostly clear in the evening, then becoming partly cloudy. Lows in the mid-50s. Thursday, mostly sunny. Highs in the lower 70s. Thursday night, mostly clear. Lows in the mid-50s. Friday, sunny. Highs in the lower 70s. At 5 a.m., in Sioux City, the temperature was 45 and the dew point 42. The relative humidity was 89%. Wind was southeast at 6 miles an hour. The pressure was 30.18 inches and falling. Elsewhere in northwest Iowa, Morris was clear and 50. Sheldon was clear and 48. Cherokee was clear and 46. Spencer was partly cloudy and 47. Storm Lake was clear and 48. Other conditions across the northern plains, farther east in Iowa, at Des Moines, it was clear, with a temperature of 49. At Waterloo, it was mostly cloudy, with a temperature of 49. In eastern Nebraska, it was clear, and temperatures were between 49 and 52 degrees. In eastern South Dakota, skies ranged from clear to partly cloudy, and temperatures were between 52 and 53 degrees. And in southern Minnesota, temperatures were between 50 and 54 degrees. At Worthington, it was partly cloudy. At Marshall, it was mostly cloudy. It was cloudy at Mankato, Minneapolis, and Rochester. Once again, at 5 a.m., Sioux City had a temperature of 45. The Sioux City, Iowa climate summary for yesterday, October 2, 2026. Yesterday's high temperature was 70 degrees. The normal high is 70. Yesterday's low temperature was 41 degrees. The normal low is 44. No precipitation fell yesterday, which leaves the monthly total at 0.01 inches. This is 0.20 inches below the normal amount of 0.21 inches for October. The total precipitation for the year still stands at 20.45 inches, which is 4.57 inches below normal. No snow fell yesterday, which brings the monthly total to 0.0 inches. The total snowfall since July 1st still stands at 0.0 inches. There were 9 heating degree days yesterday, which is normal. The yearly total since July 1st is 49, which is 104 below normal. There were no cooling degree days yesterday, which is one below normal.

Iowa, West Central Iowa, Southwest Minnesota, Northeast Nebraska, Central South Dakota, East Central South Dakota, South Central South Dakota, and Southeast South Dakota. For today and tonight, gusty winds to around 40 miles an hour at times are expected over the higher elevations of southwest Minnesota and adjacent areas of eastern South Dakota through the early afternoon. If a few isolated showers can develop by mid to late morning, less than 15% chance, a wind gust of 50 miles an hour can't be ruled out. For Sunday through Friday, no hazardous weather is expected. A few isolated showers can develop by mid to late morning, less than 15% chance, a wind gust of 50 miles an hour can't be ruled out. For Sunday through Friday, no hazardous weather is expected at this time. Spotter activation is not expected at this time. Your National Weather Service forecast for Siouxland. Today, sunny. Highs in the upper 60s. South winds 15 to 20 miles an hour with gusts up to 35 miles an hour. Tonight, mostly clear. Lows in the upper 40s. Southwest winds 5 to 10 miles an hour with gusts up to 20 miles an hour, becoming northwest after midnight. Sunday, sunny. Highs in the mid-60s. North winds around 5 miles an hour. Sunday night, clear. Lows in the mid-40s. North winds around 5 miles an hour in the evening, becoming light and variable. Monday, sunny. Highs in the mid-60s. South winds 10 to 15 miles an hour. Monday night, mostly clear. Not as cool with lows in the mid-50s. Tuesday, sunny. Highs in the lower 70s. Tuesday night, mostly clear. Lows in the lower 50s. Wednesday, sunny. Highs in the lower 70s. Wednesday night, mostly clear in the evening, then becoming partly cloudy. Lows in the mid-50s. Thursday, mostly sunny. Highs in the lower 70s. Thursday night, mostly clear. Lows in the mid-50s. Friday, sunny. Highs in the lower 70s. At 5 a.m., in Sioux City, the temperature was 45 and the dew point 42. The relative humidity was 89%. Wind was southeast at 6 miles an hour. The pressure was 30.18 inches and falling. Elsewhere in northwest Iowa, Morris was clear and 50. Sheldon was clear and 48. Cherokee was clear and 46. Spencer was partly cloudy and 47. Storm Lake was clear and 48. Other conditions across the northern plains, farther east in Iowa, at Des Moines, it was clear, with a temperature of 49. At Waterloo, it was mostly cloudy, with a temperature of 49. In eastern Nebraska, it was clear, and temperatures were between 49 and 52 degrees. In eastern South Dakota, skies ranged from clear to partly cloudy, and temperatures were between 52 and 53 degrees. And in southern Minnesota, temperatures were between 50 and 54 degrees. At Worthington, it was partly cloudy. At Marshall, it was mostly cloudy. It was cloudy at Mankato, Minneapolis, and Rochester. Once again, at 5 a.m., Sioux City had a temperature of 45. The Sioux City, Iowa climate summary for yesterday, October 2, 2026. Yesterday's high temperature was 70 degrees. The normal high is 70. Yesterday's low temperature was 41 degrees. The normal low is 44. No precipitation fell yesterday, which leaves the monthly total at 0.01 inches. This is 0.20 inches below the normal amount of 0.21 inches for October. The total precipitation for the year still stands at 20.45 inches, which is 4.57 inches below normal. No snow fell yesterday, which brings the monthly total to 0.0 inches. The total snowfall since July 1st still stands at 0.0 inches. There were 9 heating degree days yesterday, which is normal. The yearly total since July 1st is 49, which is 104 below normal. There were no cooling degree days yesterday, which is 1 below normal. The yearly total since January 1st is 1,148, which is 290 above normal.

The normal high temperature for today is 70 degrees, and the normal low is 44. The record high for today is 96, which occurred in 1938, and the record low is 28, which occurred in 1987. Sunrise today is at 7:25 a.m. and sunset is at 7:03 p.m. The current time is 5:37 a.m. Central Daylight Time. Operating on a frequency of 162.475 MHz, this is NOAA Weather Radio Station WXL62, broadcasting from a transmitter near Lawton, Iowa. Our program originates from the National Weather Service in Sioux Falls and serves Sioux City and the surrounding Siouxland area. This hazardous weather outlook is for northwest Iowa, west central Iowa, southwest Minnesota, northeast Nebraska, central South Dakota, east central South Dakota, south central South Dakota, and southeast South Dakota. For today and tonight, gusty winds to around 40 miles an hour at times are expected over the higher elevations of southwest Minnesota and adjacent areas of eastern South Dakota through the early afternoon. If a few isolated showers can develop by mid to late morning, less than 15% chance, a wind gust of 50 miles an hour can't be ruled out. For Sunday through Friday, no hazardous weather is expected at this time. Spotter activation is not expected at this time. Your National Weather Service forecast for Siouxland. Today, sunny. Highs in the upper 60s. South winds 15 to 20 miles an hour with gusts up to 35 miles an hour. Tonight, mostly clear. Lows in the upper 40s. Southwest winds 5 to 10 miles an hour with gusts up to 20 miles an hour, becoming northwest after midnight. Sunday, sunny. Highs in the mid-60s. North winds around 5 miles an hour. Sunday night, clear. Lows in the mid-40s. North winds around 5 miles an hour in the evening, becoming light and variable. Monday, sunny. Highs in the mid-60s. South winds 10 to 15 miles an hour. Monday night, mostly clear. Not as cool with lows in the mid-50s. Tuesday, sunny. Highs in the lower 70s. Tuesday night, mostly clear. Lows in the lower 50s. Wednesday, sunny. Highs in the lower 70s. Wednesday night, mostly clear in the evening, then becoming partly cloudy. Lows in the mid-50s. Thursday, mostly sunny. Highs in the lower 70s. Thursday night, mostly clear. Lows in the mid-50s. Friday, sunny. Highs in the lower 70s. At 5 a.m., in Sioux City, the temperature was 45 and the dew point 42. The relative humidity was 89%. Wind was southeast at 6 miles an hour. The pressure was 30.18 inches and falling. Elsewhere in northwest Iowa, Morris was clear and 50. Sheldon was clear and 48. Cherokee was clear and 46. Spencer was partly cloudy and 47. Storm Lake was clear and 48. Other conditions across the northern plains, farther east in Iowa, at Des Moines, it was clear, with a temperature of 49. At Waterloo, it was mostly cloudy, with a temperature of 49. In eastern Nebraska, it was clear, and temperatures were between 49 and 52 degrees. In eastern South Dakota, skies ranged from clear to partly cloudy, and temperatures were between 52 and 53 degrees. And in southern Minnesota, temperatures were between 50 and 54 degrees. At Worthington, it was partly cloudy. At Marshall, it was mostly cloudy. It was cloudy at Mankato, Minneapolis, and Rochester. Once again, at 5 a.m., Sioux City had a temperature of 45. The Sioux City, Iowa climate summary for yesterday, October 2, 2026. Yesterday's high temperature was 70 degrees. The normal high is 70. Yesterday's low temperature was 41 degrees. The normal low is 44. No precipitation fell yesterday, which leaves the monthly total at 0.01 inches. This is 0.20 inches below the normal amount of 0.21 inches for October.
The total precipitation for the year still stands at 20.45 inches, which is 4.57 inches below normal. No snow fell yesterday, which brings the monthly total to 0.0 inches. The total snowfall since July 1st still stands at 0.0 inches. There were 9 heating degree days yesterday, which is normal. The yearly total since July 1st is 49, which is 104 below normal. There were no cooling degree days yesterday, which is 1 below normal. The yearly total since January 1st is 1,148, which is 290 above normal. The normal high temperature for today is 70 degrees, and the normal low is 44. The record high for today is 96, which occurred in 1938, and the record low is 28, which occurred in 1987. Sunrise today is at 7:25 a.m. and sunset is at 7:03 p.m. The current time is 5:43 a.m. Central Daylight Time. Operating on a frequency of 162.475 MHz, this is NOAA Weather Radio Station WXL62, broadcasting from a transmitter near Lawton, Iowa. Our program originates from the National Weather Service in Sioux Falls and serves Sioux City and the surrounding Siouxland area. This hazardous weather outlook is for northwest Iowa, west central Iowa, southwest Minnesota, northeast Nebraska, central South Dakota, east central South Dakota, south central South Dakota, and southeast South Dakota. For today and tonight, gusty winds to around 40 miles an hour at times are expected over the higher elevations of southwest Minnesota and adjacent areas of eastern South Dakota through the early afternoon. If a few isolated showers can develop by mid to late morning, less than 15% chance, a wind gust of 50 miles an hour can't be ruled out. For Sunday through Friday, no hazardous weather is expected at this time. Spotter activation is not expected at this time. Your National Weather Service forecast for Siouxland. Today, sunny. Highs in the upper 60s. South winds 15 to 20 miles an hour with gusts up to 35 miles an hour. Tonight, clear. Lows in the upper 40s. Southwest winds 5 to 10 miles an hour with gusts up to 20 miles an hour, becoming northwest after midnight. Sunday, sunny. Highs in the mid 60s. North winds around 5 miles an hour. Sunday night, clear. Lows in the mid-40s. Light and variable winds. Monday, sunny. Highs in the mid-60s. South winds 10 to 15 miles an hour. Monday night, mostly clear. Not as cool with lows in the mid-50s. Tuesday, sunny. Highs in the lower 70s. Tuesday night, mostly clear. Lows in the lower 50s. Wednesday, sunny. Highs in the lower 70s. Wednesday night, mostly clear in the evening, then becoming partly cloudy. Lows in the mid-50s. Thursday, mostly sunny. Highs in the lower 70s. Thursday night, mostly clear. Lows in the mid-50s. Friday, sunny. Highs in the lower 70s. At 5 a.m., in Sioux City, the temperature was 45 and the dew point 42. The relative humidity was 89%. Wind was southeast at 6 miles an hour. The pressure was 30.18 inches and falling. Elsewhere in northwest Iowa, Morris was clear and 50. Sheldon was clear and 48. Cherokee was clear and 46. Spencer was partly cloudy and 47. Storm Lake was clear and 48. Other conditions across the northern plains, farther east in Iowa, at Des Moines, it was clear, with a temperature of 49. At Waterloo, it was mostly cloudy, with a temperature of 49. In eastern Nebraska, it was clear, and temperatures were between 49 and 52 degrees. In eastern South Dakota, skies ranged from clear to partly cloudy, and temperatures were between 52 and 53 degrees. And in southern Minnesota, temperatures were between 50 and 54 degrees. At Worthington, it was partly cloudy. At Marshall, it was mostly cloudy. It was cloudy at Mankato, Minneapolis, and Rochester.
Once again, at 5 a.m., Sioux City had a temperature of 45. The Sioux City

our climate summary for yesterday, October 2nd, 2026. Yesterday's high temperature was 70 degrees. The normal high is 70. Yesterday's low temperature was 41 degrees. The normal low is 44. No precipitation fell yesterday, which leaves the monthly total at 0.01 inches. This is 0.20 inches below the normal amount of 0.21 inches for October. The total precipitation for the year still stands at 20.45 inches, which is 4.57 inches below normal. No snow fell yesterday, which brings the monthly total to 0.0 inches. The total snowfall since July 1st still stands at 0.0 inches. There were 9 heating degree days yesterday, which is normal. The yearly total since July 1st is 49, which is 104 below normal. There were no cooling degree days yesterday, which is 1 below normal. The yearly total since January 1st is 1,148, which is 290 above normal. The normal high temperature for today is 70 degrees, and the normal low is 44. The record high for today is 96, which occurred in 1938, and the record low is 28, which occurred in 1987. Sunrise today is at 7:25 a.m. and sunset is at 7:03 p.m. The current time is 5:48 a.m. Central Daylight Time. Operating on a frequency of 162.475 MHz, this is NOAA Weather Radio Station WXL62, broadcasting from a transmitter near Lawton, Iowa. Our program originates from the National Weather Service in Sioux Falls and serves Sioux City and the surrounding Siouxland area. This hazardous weather outlook is for Northwest Iowa, West Central Iowa, Southwest Minnesota, Northeast Nebraska, Central South Dakota, East Central South Dakota, South Central South Dakota, and Southeast South Dakota. For today and tonight, gusty winds still around 40 miles an hour at times are expected over the higher elevations of southwest Minnesota and adjacent areas of eastern South Dakota through the early afternoon. If a few isolated showers can develop by mid to late morning, less than 15% chance, a wind gust of 50 miles an hour can't be ruled out. For Sunday through Friday, no hazardous weather is expected at this time. Spotter activation is not expected at this time. Your National Weather Service forecast for Siouxland. Today, sunny. Highs in the upper 60s. South winds 15 to 20 miles an hour with gusts up to 35 miles an hour. Tonight, clear. Lows in the upper 40s. Southwest winds 5 to 10 miles an hour with gusts up to 20 miles an hour, becoming northwest after midnight. Sunday, sunny. Highs in the mid-60s. North winds around 5 miles an hour. Sunday night, clear. Lows in the mid-40s. Light and variable winds. Monday, sunny. Highs in the mid-60s. South winds 10 to 15 miles an hour. Monday night, mostly clear. Not as cool with lows in the mid-50s. Tuesday, sunny. Highs in the lower 70s. Tuesday night, mostly clear. Lows in the lower 50s. Wednesday, sunny. Highs in the lower 70s. Wednesday night, mostly clear in the evening, then becoming partly cloudy. Lows in the mid-50s. Thursday, mostly sunny. Highs in the lower 70s. Thursday night, mostly clear. Lows in the mid-50s. Friday, sunny. Highs in the lower 70s. At 5 a.m., in Sioux City, the temperature was 45 and the dew point 42. The relative humidity was 89%. Wind was southeast at 6 miles an hour. The pressure was 30.18 inches and falling. Elsewhere in northwest Iowa, Morris was clear and 50. Sheldon was clear and 48. Cherokee was clear and 46. Spencer was partly cloudy and 47. Storm Lake was clear and 48. Other conditions across the northern plains, farther east in Iowa, at Des Moines, it was clear, with a temperature of 49. At Waterloo, it was mostly cloudy, with a temperature of 49. In eastern Nebraska, it was clear, and temperatures were between 49 and

52 degrees. In eastern South Dakota, skies ranged from clear to partly cloudy, and temperatures were between 52 and 53 degrees. And in southern Minnesota, temperatures were between 50 and 54 degrees. At Worthington, it was partly cloudy. At Marshall, it was mostly cloudy. It was cloudy at Mankato, Minneapolis, and Rochester. Once again, at 5 a.m. Sioux City had a temperature of 45. The Sioux City, Iowa climate summary for yesterday, October 2, 2026. Yesterday's high temperature was 70 degrees. The normal high is 70. Yesterday's low temperature was 41 degrees. The normal low is 44. No precipitation fell yesterday, which leaves the monthly total at 0.01 inches. This is 0.20 inches below the normal amount of 0.21 inches for October. The total precipitation for the year still stands at 20.45 inches, which is 4.57 inches below normal. No snow fell yesterday, which brings the monthly total to 0.0 inches. The total snowfall since July 1st still stands at 0.0 inches. There were 9 heating degree days yesterday, which is normal. The yearly total since July 1st is 49, which is 104 below normal. There were no cooling degree days yesterday, which is 1 below normal. The yearly total since January 1st is 1,148, which is 290 above normal. The normal high temperature for today is 70 degrees, and the normal low is 44. The record high for today is 96, which occurred in 1938, and the record low is 28, which occurred in 1987. Sunrise today is at 7:25 a.m. and sunset is at 7:03 p.m. The current time is 5:54 a.m. Central Daylight Time. Operating on a frequency of 162.475 MHz, this is NOAA Weather Radio Station WXL62, broadcasting from a transmitter near Lawton, Iowa. Our program originates from the National Weather Service in Sioux Falls and serves Sioux City and the surrounding Siouxland area. This hazardous weather outlook is for northwest Iowa, west central Iowa, southwest Minnesota, northeast Nebraska, central South Dakota, east central South Dakota, south central South Dakota, and southeast South Dakota. For today and tonight, gusty winds still around 40 miles an hour at times are expected over the higher elevations of southwest Minnesota and adjacent areas of eastern South Dakota through the early afternoon. If a few isolated showers can develop by mid to late morning, less than 15% chance, a wind gust of 50 miles an hour can't be ruled out. For Sunday through Friday, no hazardous weather is expected at this time. Spotter activation is not expected at this time. Your National Weather Service forecast for Siouxland. Today, sunny. Highs in the upper 60s. South winds 15 to 20 miles an hour with gusts up to 35 miles an hour. Tonight, clear. Lows in the upper 40s. Southwest winds 5 to 10 miles an hour with gusts up to 20 miles an hour, becoming northwest after midnight. Sunday, sunny. Highs in the mid-60s. North winds around 5 miles an hour. Sunday night, clear. Lows in the mid-40s. Light and variable winds. Monday, sunny. Highs in the mid-60s. South winds 10 to 15 miles an hour. Monday night, mostly clear. Not as cool as lows in the mid-50s. Tuesday, sunny. Highs in the lower 70s. Tuesday night, mostly clear. Lows in the lower 50s. Wednesday, sunny. Highs in the lower 70s. Wednesday night, mostly clear in the evening, then becoming partly cloudy. Lows in the mid-50s. Thursday, mostly sunny. Highs in the lower 70s. Thursday night, mostly clear. Lows in the mid-50s. Friday, sunny. Highs in the lower 70s. At 5 a.m., in Sioux City, the temperature was 45 and the dew point 42. The relative humidity was 89%. Wind was southeast at 6 miles an hour. The pressure was 30.18 inches and falling. Elsewhere in northwest

Morris was clear in 50. Sheldon was clear in 48. Cherokee was clear in 46. Spencer was partly cloudy in 47. Storm Lake was clear in 48. Other conditions across the northern plains, farther east in Iowa, at Des Moines, it was clear, with a temperature of 49. At Waterloo, it was mostly cloudy, with a temperature of 49. In eastern Nebraska, it was clear, and temperatures were between 49 and 52 degrees. In eastern South Dakota, skies ranged from clear to partly cloudy, and temperatures were between 52 and 53 degrees. And in southern Minnesota, temperatures were between 50 and 54 degrees. At Worthington, it was partly cloudy. At Marshall, it was mostly cloudy. It was cloudy at Mankato, Minneapolis, and Rochester. Once again, at 5 a.m., Sioux City had a temperature of 45. The Sioux City, Iowa climate summary for yesterday, October 2, 2026. Yesterday's high temperature was 70 degrees. The normal high is 70. Yesterday's low temperature was 41 degrees. The normal low is 44. No precipitation fell yesterday, which leaves the monthly total at 0.01 inches. This is 0.20 inches below the normal amount of 0.21 inches for October. The total precipitation for the year still stands at 20.45 inches, which is 4.57 inches below normal. No snow fell yesterday, which brings the monthly total to 0.0 inches. The total snowfall since July 1st still stands at 0.0 inches. There were 9 heating degree days yesterday, which is normal. The yearly total since July 1st is 49, which is 104 below normal. There were no cooling degree days yesterday, which is 1 below normal. The yearly total since January 1st is 1,148, which is 290 above normal. The normal high temperature for today is 70 degrees, and the normal low is 44. The record high for today is 96, which occurred in 1938, and the record low is 28, which occurred in 1987. Sunrise today is at 7:25 a.m. and sunset is at 7:03 p.m. The current time is 6 a.m. Central Daylight Time. Operating on a frequency of 162.475 MHz, this is NOAA Weather Radio Station WXL62, broadcasting from a transmitter near Lawton, Iowa. Our program originates from the National Weather Service in Sioux Falls and serves Sioux City and the surrounding Siouxland area. This hazardous weather outlook is for northwest Iowa, west central Iowa, southwest Minnesota, northeast Nebraska, central South Dakota, east central South Dakota, south central South Dakota, and southeast South Dakota. For today and tonight, gusty winds to around 40 miles an hour at times are expected over the higher elevations of southwest Minnesota and adjacent areas of eastern South Dakota through the early afternoon. If a few isolated showers can develop by mid to late morning, less than 15% chance, a wind gust of 50 miles an hour can't be ruled out. For Sunday through Friday, no hazardous weather is expected at this time. Spotter activation is not expected at this time. Your National Weather Service forecast for Siouxland. Today, sunny. Highs in the upper 60s. South winds 15 to 20 miles an hour with gusts up to 35 miles an hour. Tonight, clear. Lows in the upper 40s. Southwest winds 5 to 10 miles an hour with gusts up to 20 miles an hour, becoming northwest after midnight. Sunday, sunny. Highs in the mid-60s. North winds around 5 miles an hour. Sunday night, clear. Lows in the mid-40s. Light and variable winds. Monday, sunny. Highs in the mid-60s. South winds 10 to 15 miles an hour. Monday night, mostly clear. Not as cool with lows in the mid-50s. Tuesday, sunny. Highs in the lower 70s. Tuesday night, mostly clear. Lows in the lower 50s. Wednesday, sunny. Highs in the lower 70s. Wednesday night, mostly clear in the evening, then becoming partly cloudy. Lows in the mid-50s. Thursday.

mostly sunny. Highs in the lower 70s. Thursday night, mostly clear. Lows in the mid-50s. Friday, sunny. Highs in the lower 70s. At 6 a.m., in Sioux City, the temperature was 49 and the dew point 42. The relative humidity was 77%. Wind was southeast at 7 miles an hour. The pressure was 30.18 inches and steady. Elsewhere in northwest Iowa, Morris was clear and 48. Sheldon was clear and 48. Spencer was partly cloudy and 46. Storm Lake was clear and 45. Other conditions across the northern plains, farther east in Iowa, at Des Moines, it was clear, with a temperature of 49. At Waterloo, it was partly cloudy, with a temperature of 49. In eastern Nebraska, it was clear, and temperatures were between 49 and 51 degrees. In eastern South Dakota, it was clear, and temperatures were between 50 and 53 degrees. And in southern Minnesota, temperatures were between 51 and 56 degrees. At Worthington, it was partly cloudy. It was cloudy at Marshall, Mankato, Minneapolis, and Rochester. Once again, at 6 a.m., Sioux City had a temperature of 49. The Sioux City, Iowa climate summary for yesterday, October 2, 2026. Yesterday's high temperature was 70 degrees. The normal high is 70. Yesterday's low temperature was 41 degrees. The normal low is 44. No precipitation fell yesterday, which leaves the monthly total at 0.01 inches. This is 0.20 inches below the normal amount of 0.21 inches for October. The total precipitation for the year still stands at 20.45 inches, which is 4.57 inches below normal. No snow fell yesterday, which brings the monthly total to 0.0 inches. The total snowfall since July 1st still stands at 0.0 inches. There were 9 heating degree days yesterday, which is normal. The yearly total since July 1st is 49, which is 104 below normal. There were no cooling degree days yesterday, which is 1 below normal. The yearly total since January 1st is 1,148, which is 290 above normal. The normal high temperature for today is 70 degrees, and the normal low is 44. The record high for today is 96, which occurred in 1938, and the record low is 28, which occurred in 1987. Sunrise today is at 7:25 a.m. and sunset is at 7:03 p.m. The current time is 6:05 a.m. Central Daylight Time. Operating on a frequency of 162.475 MHz, this is NOAA Weather Radio Station WXL62, broadcasting from a transmitter near Lawton, Iowa. Our program originates from the National Weather Service in Sioux Falls and serves Sioux City and the surrounding Siouxland area. This hazardous weather outlook is for northwest Iowa, west central Iowa, southwest Minnesota, northeast Nebraska, central South Dakota, east central South Dakota, south central South Dakota, and southeast South Dakota. For today and tonight, gusty winds still around 40 miles an hour at times are expected over the higher elevations of southwest Minnesota and adjacent areas of eastern South Dakota through the early afternoon. If a few isolated showers can develop by mid to late morning, less than 15% chance, a wind gust of 50 miles an hour can't be ruled out. For Sunday through Friday, no hazardous weather is expected at this time. Spotter activation is not expected at this time. Your National Weather Service forecast for Siouxland. Today, sunny. Highs in the upper 60s. South winds 15 to 20 miles an hour with gusts up to 35 miles an hour. Tonight, clear. Lows in the upper 40s. Southwest winds 5 to 10 miles an hour with gusts up to 20 miles an hour, becoming northwest after midnight. Sunday, sunny. Highs in the mid-60s. North winds around 5 miles an hour. Sunday night, clear. Lows in the mid-40s. Light and variable winds. Monday, sunny. Highs in the mid-60s. South winds 10 to 15 miles an hour. Monday night, mostly clear.
Not as cool with lows in the mid-50s. Tuesday, sunny. Highs in the lower 70s. Tuesday night, mostly clear. Lows in the lower 50s. Wednesday, sunny. Highs in the lower 70s. Wednesday night, mostly clear in the evening, then becoming partly cloudy. Lows in the mid-50s. Thursday, mostly sunny. Highs in the lower 70s. Thursday night, mostly clear. Lows in the mid-50s. Friday, sunny. Highs in the lower 70s. At 6 a.m., in Sioux City, the temperature was 49, and the dew point 42. The relative humidity was 77%. Wind was southeast at 7 miles an hour. The pressure was 30.18 inches and steady. Elsewhere in northwest Iowa, Morris was clear and 48. Sheldon was clear and 48. Spencer was partly cloudy and 46. Storm Lake was clear and 45. Other conditions across the northern plains, farther east in Iowa, at Des Moines, it was clear, with a temperature of 49. At Waterloo, it was partly cloudy, with a temperature of 49. In eastern Nebraska, it was clear, and temperatures were between 49 and 51 degrees. In eastern South Dakota, it was clear, and temperatures were between 50 and 53 degrees. And in southern Minnesota, temperatures were between 51 and 56 degrees. At Worthington, it was partly cloudy. It was cloudy at Marshall, Mankato, Minneapolis, and Rochester. Once again, at 6 a.m., Sioux City had a temperature of 49. The Sioux City, Iowa climate summary for yesterday, October 2, 2026. Yesterday's high temperature was 70 degrees. The normal high is 70. Yesterday's low temperature was 41 degrees. The normal low is 44. No precipitation fell yesterday, which leaves the monthly total at 0.01 inches. This is 0.20 inches below the normal amount of 0.21 inches for October. The total precipitation for the year still stands at 20.45 inches, which is 4.57 inches below normal. No snow fell yesterday, which brings the monthly total to 0.0 inches. The total snowfall since July 1st still stands at 0.0 inches. There were 9 heating degree days yesterday, which is normal. The yearly total since July 1st is 49, which is 104 below normal. There were no cooling degree days yesterday, which is 1 below normal. The yearly total since January 1st is 1,148, which is 290 above normal. The normal high temperature for today is 70 degrees, and the normal low is 44. The record high for today is 96, which occurred in 1938, and the record low is 28, which occurred in 1987. Sunrise today is at 7:25 a.m. and sunset is at 7:03 p.m. The current time is 6:10 a.m. Central Daylight Time. Operating on a frequency of 162.475 MHz, this is NOAA Weather Radio Station WXL62, broadcasting from a transmitter near Lawton, Iowa. Our program originates from the National Weather Service in Sioux Falls and serves Sioux City and the surrounding Siouxland area. This hazardous weather outlook is for northwest Iowa, west central Iowa, southwest Minnesota, northeast Nebraska, central South Dakota, east central South Dakota, south central South Dakota, and southeast South Dakota. For today and tonight, gusty winds to around 40 miles an hour at times are expected over the higher elevations of southwest Minnesota and adjacent areas of eastern South Dakota through the early afternoon. If a few isolated showers can develop by mid to late morning, less than 15% chance, a wind gust of 50 miles an hour can't be ruled out. For Sunday through Friday, no hazardous weather is expected at this time. Spotter activation is not expected at this time. Your National Weather Service forecast for Siouxland. Today, sunny. Highs in the upper 60s. South winds 15 to 20 miles an hour with gusts up to 35 miles an hour. Tonight, clear. Lows in the upper 40s. Southwest winds 5 to 10 miles an hour with gusts up to 20 miles an hour.

northwest after midnight. Sunday, sunny. Highs in the mid-60s. North winds around 5 miles an hour. Sunday night, clear. Lows in the mid-40s. Light and variable winds. Monday, sunny. Highs in the mid-60s. South winds 10 to 15 miles an hour. Monday night, mostly clear. Not as cool with lows in the mid-50s. Tuesday, sunny. Highs in the lower 70s. Tuesday night, mostly clear. Lows in the lower 50s. Wednesday, sunny. Highs in the lower 70s. Wednesday night, mostly clear in the evening, then becoming partly cloudy. Lows in the mid-50s. Thursday, mostly sunny. Highs in the lower 70s. Thursday night, mostly clear. Lows in the mid-50s. Friday, sunny. Highs in the lower 70s. At 6 a.m., in Sioux City, the temperature was 49 and the dew point 42. The relative humidity was 77%. Wind was southeast at 7 miles an hour. The pressure was 30.18 inches and steady. Elsewhere in northwest Iowa, Morris was clear and 48. Sheldon was clear and 48. Cherokee was clear and 46. Spencer was partly cloudy and 46. Storm Lake was clear and 45. Other conditions across the northern plains, farther east in Iowa, at Des Moines, it was clear, with a temperature of 49. At Waterloo, it was partly cloudy, with a temperature of 49. In eastern Nebraska, it was clear, and temperatures were between 49 and 51 degrees. In eastern South Dakota, it was clear, and temperatures were between 50 and 53 degrees. And in southern Minnesota, temperatures were between 51 and 56 degrees. At Worthington, it was partly cloudy. It was cloudy at Marshall, Mankato, Minneapolis, and Rochester. Once again, at 6 a.m., Sioux City had a temperature of 49. The Sioux City, Iowa climate summary for yesterday, October 2, 2026. Yesterday's high temperature was 70 degrees. The normal high is 70. Yesterday's low temperature was 41 degrees. The normal low is 44. No precipitation fell yesterday, which leaves the monthly total at 0.01 inches. This is 0.20 inches below the normal amount of 0.21 inches for October. The total precipitation for the year still stands at 20.45 inches, which is 4.57 inches below normal. No snow fell yesterday, which brings the monthly total to 0.0 inches. The total snowfall since July 1st still stands at 0.0 inches. There were 9 heating degree days yesterday, which is normal. The yearly total since July 1st is 49, which is 104 below normal. There were no cooling degree days yesterday, which is 1 below normal. The yearly total since January 1st is 1,148, which is 290 above normal. The normal high temperature for today is 70 degrees, and the normal low is 44. The record high for today is 96, which occurred in 1938, and the record low is 28, which occurred in 1987. Sunrise today is at 7:25 a.m. and sunset is at 7:03 p.m. The current time is 6:16 a.m. Central Daylight Time. Operating on a frequency of 162.475 MHz, this is NOAA Weather Radio Station WXL62, broadcasting from a transmitter near Lawton, Iowa. Our program originates from the National Weather Service in Sioux Falls and serves Sioux City and the surrounding Siouxland area. This hazardous weather outlook is for northwest Iowa, west central Iowa, southwest Minnesota, northeast Nebraska, central South Dakota, east central South Dakota, south central South Dakota, and southeast South Dakota. For today and tonight, gusty winds to around 40 miles an hour at times are expected over the higher elevations of southwest Minnesota and adjacent areas of eastern South Dakota through the early afternoon. If a few isolated showers can develop by mid to late morning, less than 15% chance, a wind gust of 50 miles an hour can't be ruled out. For Sunday through Friday, no hazardous weather is expected at this time.

water activation is not expected at this time. Your National Weather Service forecast for Siouxland. Today, sunny. Highs in the upper 60s. South winds 15 to 20 miles an hour with gusts up to 35 miles an hour. Tonight, clear. Lows in the upper 40s. Southwest wind 5 to 10 miles an hour with gusts up to 20 miles an hour, becoming northwest after midnight. Sunday, sunny. Highs in the mid-60s. North winds around 5 miles an hour. Sunday night, clear. Lows in the mid-40s. Light and variable winds. Monday, sunny. Highs in the mid-60s. South winds 10 to 15 miles an hour. Monday night, mostly clear. Not as cool with lows in the mid-50s. Tuesday, sunny. Highs in the lower 70s. Tuesday night, mostly clear. Lows in the lower 50s. Wednesday, sunny. Highs in the lower 70s. Wednesday night, mostly clear in the evening, then becoming partly cloudy. Lows in the mid-50s. Thursday, mostly sunny. Highs in the lower 70s. Thursday night, mostly clear. Lows in the mid-50s. Friday, sunny. Highs in the lower 70s. At 6 a.m., in Sioux City, the temperature was 49 and the dew point 42. The relative humidity was 77%. Wind was southeast at 7 miles an hour. The pressure was 30.18 inches and steady. Elsewhere in northwest Iowa, Morris was clear and 48. Sheldon was clear and 48. Cherokee was clear and 46. Spencer was partly cloudy and 46. Storm Lake was clear and 45. Other conditions across the northern plains, farther east in Iowa, at Des Moines, it was clear with a temperature of 49. At Waterloo, it was partly cloudy with a temperature of 49. Eastern Nebraska, it was clear, and temperatures were between 49 and 51 degrees. In eastern South Dakota, it was clear, and temperatures were between 50 and 53 degrees. And in southern Minnesota, temperatures were between 51 and 56 degrees. At Worthington, it was partly cloudy. It was cloudy at Marshall, Mankato, Minneapolis, and Rochester. Once again, at 6 a.m. Sioux City had a temperature of 49. The Sioux City, Iowa climate summary for yesterday, October 2, 2026. Yesterday's high temperature was 70 degrees. The normal high is 70. Yesterday's low temperature was 41 degrees. The normal low is 44. No precipitation fell yesterday, which leaves the monthly total at 0.01 inches. This is 0.20 inches below the normal amount of 0.21 inches for October. The total precipitation for the year still stands at 20.45 inches, which is 4.57 inches below normal. No snow fell yesterday, which brings the monthly total to 0.0 inches. The total snowfall since July 1st still stands at 0.0 inches. There were 9 heating degree days yesterday, which is normal. The yearly total since July 1st is 49, which is 104 below normal. There were no cooling degree days yesterday, which is 1 below normal. The yearly total since January 1st is 1,148, which is 290 above normal. The normal high temperature for today is 70 degrees, and the normal low is 44. The record high for today is 96, which occurred in 1938, and the record low is 28, which occurred in 1987. Sunrise today is at 7:25 a.m. and sunset is at 7:03 p.m. The current time is 6:21 a.m. Central Daylight Time. Operating on a frequency of 162.475 MHz, this is NOAA Weather Radio Station WXL62, broadcasting from a transmitter near Lawton, Iowa. Our program originates from the National Weather Service in Sioux Falls and serves Sioux City and the surrounding Siouxland area. This hazardous weather outlook is for northwest Iowa, west central Iowa, southwest Minnesota, northeast Nebraska, central South Dakota, east central South Dakota,
South Central South Dakota and Southeast South Dakota. For today and tonight, gusty winds still around 40 miles an hour at times are expected over the higher elevations of southwest Minnesota and adjacent areas of eastern South Dakota through the early afternoon. If a few isolated showers can develop by mid to late morning, less than 15% chance, a wind gust of 50 miles an hour can't be ruled out. For Sunday through Friday, no hazardous weather is expected at this time. Spotter activation is not expected at this time. Your National Weather Service forecast for Siouxland. Today, sunny. Highs in the upper 60s. South winds 15 to 20 miles an hour with gusts up to 35 miles an hour. Tonight, clear. Lows in the upper 40s. Southwest winds 5 to 10 miles an hour with gusts up to 20 miles an hour, becoming northwest after midnight. Sunday, sunny. Highs in the mid-60s. North winds around 5 miles an hour. Sunday night, clear. Lows in the mid-40s. Light and variable winds. Monday, sunny. Highs in the mid-60s. South winds 10 to 15 miles an hour. Monday night, mostly clear. Not as cool with lows in the mid-50s. Tuesday, sunny. Highs in the lower 70s. Tuesday night, mostly clear. Lows in the lower 50s. Wednesday, sunny. Highs in the lower 70s. Wednesday night, mostly clear in the evening, then becoming partly cloudy. Lows in the mid-50s. Thursday, mostly sunny. Highs in the lower 70s. Thursday night, mostly clear. Lows in the mid-50s. Friday, sunny. Highs in the lower 70s. At 6 a.m., in Sioux City, the temperature was 49 and a 2.42. The relative humidity was 77%. Wind was southeast at 7 miles an hour. The pressure was 30.18 inches and steady. Elsewhere in northwest Iowa, Morris was clear and 48. Sheldon was clear and 48. Cherokee was clear and 46. Spencer was partly cloudy and 46. Storm Lake was clear and 45. Other conditions across the northern plains, farther east in Iowa, at Des Moines, it was clear, with a temperature of 49. At Waterloo, it was partly cloudy, with a temperature of 49. In eastern Nebraska, it was clear, and temperatures were between 49 and 51 degrees. In eastern South Dakota, it was clear, and temperatures were between 50 and 53 degrees. And in southern Minnesota, temperatures were between 51 and 56 degrees. At Worthington, it was partly cloudy. It was cloudy at Marshall, Mankato, Minneapolis, and Rochester. Once again, at 6 a.m., Sioux City had a temperature of 49. The Sioux City, Iowa climate summary for yesterday, October 2, 2026. Yesterday's high temperature was 70 degrees. The normal high is 70. Yesterday's low temperature was 41 degrees. The normal low is 44. No precipitation fell yesterday, which leaves the monthly total at 0.01 inches. This is 0.20 inches below the normal amount of 0.21 inches for October. The total precipitation for the year still stands at 20.45 inches, which is 4.57 inches below normal. No snow fell yesterday, which brings the monthly total to 0.0 inches. The total snowfall since July 1st still stands at 0.0 inches. There were 19 degree days yesterday, which is normal. The yearly total since July 1st is 49, which is 104 below normal. There were no cooling degree days yesterday, which is 1 below normal. The yearly total since January 1st is 1,148, which is 290 above normal. The normal high temperature for today is 70 degrees, and the normal low is 44. The record high for today is 96, which occurred in 1938, and the record low is 28, which occurred in 1987. Sunrise today is at 7:25 a.m. and sunset is at 7:03 p.m. The current time is 6:27 a.m. Central Daylight Time. 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

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Our program originates from the National Weather Service in Sioux Falls and serves Sioux City and the surrounding Siouxland area. This hazardous weather outlook is for Northwest Iowa, West Central Iowa, Southwest Minnesota, Northeast Nebraska, Central South Dakota, East Central South Dakota, South Central South Dakota, and Southeast South Dakota. For today and tonight, gusty winds to around 40 miles an hour at times are expected over the higher elevations of Southwest Minnesota and adjacent areas of Eastern South Dakota through the early afternoon. If a few isolated showers can develop by mid to late morning, less than 15% chance, a wind gust of 50 miles an hour can't be ruled out. For Sunday through Friday, no hazardous weather is expected at this time. Spotter activation is not expected at this time. Your National Weather Service forecast for Siouxland. Today, sunny. Highs in the upper 60s. South winds 15 to 20 miles an hour with gusts up to 35 miles an hour. Tonight, clear. Lows in the upper 40s. Southwest winds 5 to 10 miles an hour with gusts up to 20 miles an hour, becoming northwest after midnight. Sunday, sunny. Highs in the mid-60s. North winds around 5 miles an hour. Sunday night, clear. Lows in the mid-40s. Light and variable winds. Monday, sunny. Highs in the mid-60s. South winds 10 to 15 miles an hour. Monday night, mostly clear. Not as cool with lows in the mid-50s. Tuesday, sunny. Highs in the lower 70s. Tuesday night, mostly clear. Lows in the lower 50s. Wednesday, sunny. Highs in the lower 70s. Wednesday night, mostly clear in the evening, then becoming partly cloudy. Lows in the mid-50s. Thursday, mostly sunny. Highs in the lower 70s. Thursday night, mostly clear. Lows in the mid-50s. Friday, sunny. Highs in the lower 70s. At 6 a.m., in Sioux City, the temperature was 49, and the dew point 42. The relative humidity was 77%. Wind was southeast at 7 miles an hour. The pressure was 30.18 inches and steady. Elsewhere in northwest Iowa, Morris was clear and 48. Sheldon was clear and 48. Cherokee was clear and 46. Spencer was partly cloudy and 46. Storm Lake was clear and 45. Other conditions across the northern plains, farther east in Iowa, at Des Moines, it was clear, with a temperature of 49. At Waterloo, it was partly cloudy, with a temperature of 49. In eastern Nebraska, it was clear, and temperatures were between 49 and 51 degrees. In eastern South Dakota, it was clear, and temperatures were between 50 and 53 degrees. And in southern Minnesota, temperatures were between 51 and 56 degrees. At Worthington, it was partly cloudy. It was cloudy at Marshall, Mankato, Minneapolis, and Rochester. Once again, at 6 a.m., Sioux City had a temperature of 49. The Sioux City, Iowa climate summary for yesterday, October 2, 2026. Yesterday's high temperature was 70 degrees. The normal high is 70. Yesterday's low temperature was 41 degrees. The normal low is 44. No precipitation fell yesterday, which leaves the monthly total at 0.01 inches. This is 0.20 inches below the normal amount of 0.21 inches for October. The total precipitation for the year still stands at 20.45 inches, which is 4.57 inches below normal. No snow fell yesterday, which brings the monthly total to 0.0 inches. The total snowfall since July 1st still stands at 0.0 inches. There were 9 heating degree days yesterday, which is normal. The yearly total since July 1st is 49, which is 104 below normal. There were no cooling degree days yesterday, which is 1 below normal. The yearly total since January 1st is 1,148, which is 200.

This hazardous weather outlook is for northwest Iowa, west central Iowa, southwest Minnesota, northeast Nebraska, central South Dakota, east central South Dakota, south central South Dakota, and southeast South Dakota. For today and tonight, gusty winds to around 40 miles an hour at times are expected over the higher elevations of southwest Minnesota and adjacent areas of eastern South Dakota through the early afternoon. If a few isolated showers can develop by mid to late morning, less than 15% chance, a wind gust of 50 miles an hour can't be ruled out. For Sunday through Friday, no hazardous weather is expected at this time. Spotter activation is not expected at this time. Your National Weather Service forecast for Siouxland. Today, sunny. Highs in the upper 60s. South winds 15 to 20 miles an hour with gusts up to 35 miles an hour. Tonight, clear. Lows in the upper 40s. Southwest winds 5 to 10 miles an hour with gusts up to 20 miles an hour, becoming northwest after midnight. Sunday, sunny. Highs in the mid-60s. North winds around 5 miles an hour. Sunday night, clear. Lows in the mid-40s. Light and variable winds. Monday, sunny. Highs in the mid-60s. South winds 10 to 15 miles an hour. Monday night, mostly clear. Not as cool with lows in the mid-50s. Tuesday, sunny. Highs in the lower 70s. Tuesday night, mostly clear. Lows in the lower 50s. Wednesday, sunny. Highs in the lower 70s. Wednesday night, mostly clear in the evening, then becoming partly cloudy. Lows in the mid-50s. Thursday, mostly sunny. Highs in the lower 70s. Thursday night, mostly clear. Lows in the mid-50s. Friday, sunny. Highs in the lower 70s. At 6 a.m., in Sioux City, the temperature was 49, and the dew point 42. The relative humidity was 77%. Wind was southeast at 7 miles an hour. The pressure was 30.18 inches and steady. Elsewhere in northwest Iowa, Morris was clear and 48. Sheldon was clear and 48. Cherokee was clear and 46. Spencer was partly cloudy and 46. Storm Lake was clear and 45. Other conditions across the northern plains, farther east in Iowa, at Des Moines, it was clear, with a temperature of 49. At Waterloo, it was partly cloudy, with a temperature of 49. In eastern Nebraska, it was clear, and temperatures were between 49 and 51 degrees. In eastern South Dakota, it was clear, and temperatures were between 50 and 53 degrees. And in southern Minnesota, temperatures were between 51 and 56 degrees. At Worthington, it was partly cloudy. It was cloudy at Marshall, Mankato, Minneapolis, and Rochester. Once again, at 6 a.m., Sioux City had a temperature of 49. The Sioux City, Iowa climate summary for yesterday, October 2, 2026. Yesterday's high temperature was 70 degrees. The normal high is 70. Yesterday's low temperature was 41 degrees. The normal low is 44. No precipitation fell yesterday, which leaves the monthly total at 0.01 inches. This is 0.20 inches below the normal amount of 0.21 inches for October. The total precipitation for the year still stands at 20.45 inches, which is 4.57 inches below normal. No snow fell yesterday, which brings the monthly total to 0.0 inches. The total snowfall since July 1st still stands at 0.0 inches. There were 9 heating degree days yesterday, which is normal. The yearly total since July 1st is 49, which is 104 below normal. There were no cooling degree days yesterday, which is 1 below normal. The yearly total since January 1st is 1,148, which is 290 above normal. The normal high temperature for today is 70 degrees, and the normal low is 44. The record high for today is 96, which occurred in 1938, and the record low is 28, which occurred in 1987. Sunrise today is at 7:25.

p.m. and sunset is at 7.03 p.m. The current time is 6.38 a.m. Central Daylight Time. Operating on a frequency of 162.475 megahertz, this is NOAA Weather Radio Station WXL62, broadcasting from a transmitter near Lawton, Iowa. Our program originates from the National Weather Service in Sioux Falls and serves Sioux City and the surrounding Siouxland area. This hazardous weather outlook is for northwest Iowa, west central Iowa, southwest Minnesota, northeast Nebraska, central South Dakota, east central South Dakota, south central South Dakota, and southeast South Dakota. For today and tonight, gusty winds to around 40 miles an hour at times are expected over the higher elevations of southwest Minnesota and adjacent areas of eastern South Dakota through the early afternoon. If a few isolated showers can develop by mid to late morning, less than 15% chance, a wind gust of 50 miles an hour can't be ruled out. For Sunday through Friday, no hazardous weather is expected at this time. Spotter activation is not expected at this time. Your National Weather Service forecast for Siouxland. Today, sunny. Highs in the upper 60s. South winds 15 to 20 miles an hour with gusts up to 35 miles an hour. Tonight, clear. Lows in the upper 40s. Southwest wind 5 to 10 miles an hour with gusts up to 20 miles an hour, becoming northwest after midnight. Sunday, sunny. Highs in the mid-60s. North winds around 5 miles an hour. Sunday night, clear. Lows in the mid-40s. Light and variable winds. Monday, sunny. Highs in the mid-60s. South winds 10 to 15 miles an hour. Monday night, mostly clear. Not as cool with lows in the mid-50s. Tuesday, sunny. Highs in the lower 70s. Tuesday night, mostly clear. Lows in the lower 50s. Wednesday, sunny. Highs in the lower 70s. Wednesday night, mostly clear in the evening, then becoming partly cloudy. Lows in the mid-50s. Thursday, mostly sunny. Highs in the lower 70s. Thursday night, mostly clear. Lows in the mid-50s. Friday, sunny. Highs in the lower 70s. At 6 a.m. in Sioux City, the temperature was 49 and the dew point 42. The relative humidity was 77%. Wind was southeast at 7 miles an hour. The pressure was 30.18 inches and steady. Elsewhere in northwest Iowa, Morris was clear and 48. Sheldon was clear and 48. Cherokee was clear and 46. Spencer was partly cloudy and 46. Storm Lake was clear and 45. Other conditions across the northern plains, farther east in Iowa, at Des Moines, it was clear, with a temperature of 49. At Waterloo, it was partly cloudy, with a temperature of 49. In eastern Nebraska, it was clear, and temperatures were between 49 and 51 degrees. In eastern South Dakota, it was clear, and temperatures were between 50 and 53 degrees. And in southern Minnesota, temperatures were between 51 and 56 degrees. At Worthington, it was partly cloudy. It was cloudy at Marshall, Mankato, Minneapolis, and Rochester. Once again, at 6 a.m., Sioux City had a temperature of 49. The Sioux City, Iowa climate summary for yesterday, October 2, 2026. Yesterday's high temperature was 70 degrees. The normal high is 70. Yesterday's low temperature was 41 degrees. The normal low is 44. No precipitation fell yesterday, which leaves the monthly total at 0.01 inches. This is 0.20 inches below the normal amount of 0.21 inches for October. The total precipitation for the year still stands at 20.45 inches, which is 4.57 inches below normal. No snow fell yesterday, which brings the monthly total to 0.0 inches. The total snowfall since July 1st still stands at 0.0 inches. There were 19 degree days yesterday, which is normal. The yearly total since July 1st is 49, which is 104 below normal.

no cooling degree days yesterday, which is one below normal. The yearly total since January 1st is 1,148, which is 290 above normal. The normal high temperature for today is 70 degrees, and the normal low is 44. The record high for today is 96, which occurred in 1938, and the record low is 28, which occurred in 1987. Sunrise today is at 7:25 a.m. and sunset is at 7:03 p.m. The current time is 6:43 a.m. Central Daylight Time. Operating on a frequency of 162.475 MHz, this is NOAA Weather Radio Station WXL62, broadcasting from a transmitter near Lawton, Iowa. Our program originates from the National Weather Service in Sioux Falls and serves Sioux City and the surrounding Siouxland area. This hazardous weather outlook is for Northwest Iowa, West Central Iowa, Southwest Minnesota, Northeast Nebraska, Central South Dakota, East Central South Dakota, South Central South Dakota, and Southeast South Dakota. For today and tonight, gusty winds still around 40 miles an hour at times are expected over the higher elevations of southwest Minnesota and adjacent areas of eastern South Dakota through the early afternoon. If a few isolated showers can develop by mid to late morning, less than 15% chance, a wind gust of 50 miles an hour can't be ruled out. For Sunday through Friday, no hazardous weather is expected at this time. Spotter activation is not expected at this time. Your National Weather Service forecast for Siouxland. Today, sunny. Highs in the upper 60s. South winds 15 to 20 miles an hour with gusts up to 35 miles an hour. Tonight, clear. Lows in the upper 40s. Southwest wind 5 to 10 miles an hour with gusts up to 20 miles an hour, becoming northwest after midnight. Sunday, sunny. Highs in the mid-60s. North winds around 5 miles an hour. Sunday night, clear. Lows in the mid-40s. Light and variable winds. Monday, sunny. Highs in the mid-60s. South winds 10 to 15 miles an hour. Monday night, mostly clear. Not as cool with lows in the mid-50s. Tuesday, sunny. Highs in the lower 70s. Tuesday night, mostly clear. Lows in the lower 50s. Wednesday, sunny. Highs in the lower 70s. Wednesday night, mostly clear in the evening, then becoming partly cloudy. Lows in the mid-50s. Thursday, mostly sunny. Highs in the lower 70s. Thursday night, mostly clear. Lows in the mid-50s. Friday, sunny. Highs in the lower 70s. At 6 a.m., in Sioux City, the temperature was 49, and the dew point 42. The relative humidity was 77%. Wind was southeast at 7 miles an hour. The pressure was 30.18 inches and steady. Elsewhere in northwest Iowa, Morris was clear and 48. Sheldon was clear and 48. Cherokee was clear and 46. Spencer was partly cloudy and 46. Storm Lake was clear and 45. Other conditions across the northern plains, farther east in Iowa, at Des Moines, it was clear, with a temperature of 49. At Waterloo, it was partly cloudy, with a temperature of 49. In eastern Nebraska it was clear, and temperatures were between 49 and 51 degrees. In eastern South Dakota, it was clear, and temperatures were between 50 and 53 degrees. And in southern Minnesota, temperatures were between 51 and 56 degrees. At Worthington, it was partly cloudy. It was cloudy at Marshall, Mankato, Minneapolis, and Rochester. Once again, at 6 a.m. Sioux City had a temperature of 49. The Sioux City, Iowa climate summary for yesterday, October 2, 2026. Yesterday's high temperature was 70 degrees. The normal high is 70. Yesterday's low temperature was 41 degrees. The normal low is 44. No precipitation fell yesterday, which leaves the monthly total at 0.01 inches. This is 0.20 inches below the normal amount of 0.21 inches for

October. The total precipitation for the year still stands at 20.45 inches, which is 4.57 inches below normal. No snow fell yesterday, which brings the monthly total to 0.0 inches. The total snowfall since July 1st still stands at 0.0 inches. There were 9 heating degree days yesterday, which is normal. The yearly total since July 1st is 49, which is 104 below normal. There were no cooling degree days yesterday, which is 1 below normal. The yearly total since January 1st is 1,148, which is 290 above normal. The normal high temperature for today is 70 degrees, and the normal low is 44. The record high for today is 96, which occurred in 1938, and the record low is 28, which occurred in 1987. Sunrise today is at 7:25 a.m. and sunset is at 7:03 p.m. The current time is 6:49 a.m. Central Daylight Time. Operating on a frequency of 162.475 MHz, this is NOAA Weather Radio Station WXL62, broadcasting from a transmitter near Lawton, Iowa. Our program originates from the National Weather Service in Sioux Falls and serves Sioux City and the surrounding Siouxland area. This hazardous weather outlook is for northwest Iowa, west central Iowa, southwest Minnesota, northeast Nebraska, central South Dakota, east central South Dakota, south central South Dakota, and southeast South Dakota. For today and tonight, gusty winds still around 40 miles an hour at times are expected over the higher elevations of southwest Minnesota and adjacent areas of eastern South Dakota through the early afternoon. If a few isolated showers can develop by mid to late morning, less than 15% chance, a wind gust of 50 miles an hour can't be ruled out. For Sunday through Friday, no hazardous weather is expected at this time. Spotter activation is not expected at this time. Your National Weather Service forecast for Siouxland. Today, sunny. Highs in the upper 60s. South winds 15 to 20 miles an hour with gusts up to 35 miles an hour. Tonight, clear. Lows in the upper 40s. Southwest wind 5 to 10 miles an hour with gusts up to 20 miles an hour, becoming northwest after midnight. Sunday, sunny. Highs in the mid 60s. North winds around 5 miles an hour. Sunday night, clear. Lows in the mid-40s. Light and variable winds. Monday, sunny. Highs in the mid-60s. South winds 10 to 15 miles an hour. Monday night, mostly clear. Not as cool as lows in the mid-50s. Tuesday, sunny. Highs in the lower 70s. Tuesday night, mostly clear. Lows in the lower 50s. Wednesday, sunny. Highs in the lower 70s. Wednesday night, mostly clear in the evening, then becoming partly cloudy. Lows in the mid-50s. Thursday, mostly sunny. Highs in the lower 70s. Thursday night, mostly clear. Lows in the mid-50s. Friday, sunny. Highs in the lower 70s. At 6 a.m., in Sioux City, the temperature was 49, and the dew point 42. The relative humidity was 77%. Wind was southeast at 7 miles an hour. The pressure was 30.18 inches and steady. Elsewhere in northwest Iowa, Morris was clear and 48. Sheldon was clear and 48. Cherokee was clear and 46. Spencer was partly cloudy and 46. Storm Lake was clear and 45. Other conditions across the northern plains, farther east in Iowa, at Des Moines, it was clear, with a temperature of 49. At Waterloo, it was partly cloudy, with a temperature of 49. In eastern Nebraska, it was clear, and temperatures were between 49 and 51 degrees. In eastern South Dakota, it was clear, and temperatures were between 50 and 53 degrees. And in southern Minnesota, temperatures were between 51 and 56 degrees. At Worthington, it was partly cloudy. It was cloudy at Marshall, Mankato, Minneapolis, and Rochester. Once again, at 6 a.m., Sioux City had a temperature of 49.

the Sioux City, Iowa climate summary for yesterday, October 2nd, 2026. Yesterday's high temperature was 70 degrees. The normal high is 70. Yesterday's low temperature was 41 degrees. The normal low is 44. No precipitation fell yesterday, which leaves the monthly total at 0.01 inches. This is 0.20 inches below the normal amount of 0.21 inches for October. The total precipitation for the year still stands at 20.45 inches, which is 4.57 inches below normal. No snow fell yesterday, which brings the monthly total to 0.0 inches. The total snowfall since July 1st still stands at 0.0 inches. There were 9 heating degree days yesterday, which is normal. The yearly total since July 1st is 49, which is 104 below normal. There were no cooling degree days yesterday, which is 1 below normal. The yearly total since January 1st is 1,148, which is 290 above normal. The normal high temperature for today is 70 degrees, and the normal low is 44. The record high for today is 96, which occurred in 1938, and the record low is 28, which occurred in 1987. Sunrise today is at 7:25 a.m. and sunset is at 7:03 p.m. The current time is 6:54 a.m. Central Daylight Time. Operating on a frequency of 162.475 MHz, this is NOAA Weather Radio Station WXL62, broadcasting from a transmitter near Lawton, Iowa. Our program originates from the National Weather Service in Sioux Falls and serves Sioux City and the surrounding Siouxland area. This hazardous weather outlook is for northwest Iowa, west central Iowa, southwest Minnesota, northeast Nebraska, central South Dakota, east central South Dakota, south central South Dakota, and southeast South Dakota. For today and tonight, gusty winds still around 40 miles an hour at times are expected over the higher elevations of southwest Minnesota and adjacent areas of eastern South Dakota through the early afternoon. If a few isolated showers can develop by mid to late morning, less than 15% chance, a wind gust of 50 miles an hour can't be ruled out. For Sunday through Friday, no hazardous weather is expected at this time. Spotter activation is not expected at this time. Your National Weather Service forecast for Siouxland. Today, sunny. Highs in the upper 60s. South winds 15 to 20 miles an hour with gusts up to 35 miles an hour. Tonight, clear. Lows in the upper 40s. Southwest winds 5 to 10 miles an hour with gusts up to 20 miles an hour, becoming northwest after midnight. Sunday, sunny. Highs in the mid-60s. North winds around 5 miles an hour. Sunday night, clear. Lows in the mid-40s. Light and variable winds. Monday, sunny. Highs in the mid-60s. South winds 10 to 15 miles an hour. Monday night, mostly clear. Not as cool with lows in the mid-50s. Tuesday, sunny. Highs in the lower 70s. Tuesday night, mostly clear. Lows in the lower 50s. Wednesday, sunny. Highs in the lower 70s. Wednesday night, mostly clear in the evening, then becoming partly cloudy. Lows in the mid-50s. Thursday, mostly sunny. Highs in the lower 70s. Thursday night, mostly clear. Lows in the mid-50s. Friday, sunny. Highs in the lower 70s. At 6 a.m., in Sioux City, the temperature was 49, and the dew point 42. The relative humidity was 77%. Wind was southeast at 7 miles an hour. The pressure was 30.18 inches and steady. Elsewhere in northwest Iowa, Morris was clear and 48. Sheldon was clear and 48. Cherokee was clear and 46. Spencer was partly cloudy and 46. Storm Lake was clear and 45. Other conditions across the northern plains, farther east in Iowa, at Des Moines, it was clear, with a temperature of 49. At Waterloo, it was partly cloudy, with a temperature of 49. In eastern Nebraska, it was clear.

and temperatures were between 49 and 51 degrees. In eastern South Dakota, it was clear, and temperatures were between 50 and 53 degrees. And in southern Minnesota, temperatures were between 51 and 56 degrees. At Worthington, it was partly cloudy. It was cloudy at Marshall, Mankato, Minneapolis, and Rochester. Once again, at 6 a.m., Sioux City had a temperature of 49. The Sioux City, Iowa climate summary for yesterday, October 2, 2026. Yesterday's high temperature was 70 degrees. The normal high is 70. Yesterday's low temperature was 41 degrees. The normal low is 44. No precipitation fell yesterday, which leaves the monthly total at 0.01 inches. This is 0.20 inches below the normal amount of 0.21 inches for October. The total precipitation for the year still stands at 20.45 inches, which is 4.57 inches below normal. No snow fell yesterday, which brings the monthly total to 0.0 inches. The total snowfall since July 1st still stands at 0.0 inches. There were 19 degree days yesterday, which is normal. The yearly total since July 1st is 49, which is 104 below normal. There were no cooling degree days yesterday, which is 1 below normal. The yearly total since January 1st is 1,148, which is 290 above normal. The normal high temperature for today is 70 degrees, and the normal low is 44. The record high for today is 96, which occurred in 1938, and the record low is 28, which occurred in 1987. Sunrise today is at 7:25 a.m. and sunset is at 7:03 p.m. The current time is 7 a.m. Central Daylight Time. Operating on a frequency of 162.475 MHz, this is NOAA Weather Radio Station WXL62, broadcasting from a transmitter near Lawton, Iowa. Our program originates from the National Weather Service in Sioux Falls and serves Sioux City and the surrounding Siouxland area. This hazardous weather outlook is for northwest Iowa, west central Iowa, southwest Minnesota, northeast Nebraska, central South Dakota, east central South Dakota, south central South Dakota, and southeast South Dakota. For today and tonight, gusty winds still around 40 miles an hour at times are expected over the higher elevations of southwest Minnesota and adjacent areas of eastern South Dakota through the early afternoon. If a few isolated showers can develop by mid to late morning, less than 15% chance, a wind gust of 50 miles an hour can't be ruled out. For Sunday through Friday, no hazardous weather is expected at this time. Spotter activation is not expected at this time. Your National Weather Service forecast for Siouxland. Today, sunny. Highs in the upper 60s. South winds 15 to 20 miles an hour with gusts up to 35 miles an hour. Tonight, clear. Lows in the upper 40s. Southwest winds 5 to 10 miles an hour with gusts up to 20 miles an hour, becoming northwest after midnight. Sunday, sunny. Highs in the mid-60s. North winds around 5 miles an hour. Sunday night, clear. Lows in the mid-40s. Light and variable winds. Monday, sunny. Highs in the mid-60s. South winds 10 to 15 miles an hour. Monday night, mostly clear. Not as cool with lows in the mid-50s. Tuesday, sunny. Highs in the lower 70s. Tuesday night, mostly clear. Lows in the lower 50s. Wednesday, sunny. Highs in the lower 70s. Wednesday night, mostly clear in the evening, then becoming partly cloudy. Lows in the mid-50s. Thursday, mostly sunny. Highs in the lower 70s. Thursday night, mostly clear. Lows in the mid-50s. Friday, sunny. Highs in the lower 70s. At 7 a.m., in Sioux City, the temperature was 46 and the dew point 43. The relative humidity was 89%. Wind was southeast at 9 miles an hour. The pressure was 30.17 inches and falling. Elsewhere in northwest Iowa, Morris was clear and 48.

Sheldon was clear in the 48. Cherokee was clear in the 46. Spencer was clear in the 46. Storm Lake was clear in the 48. Other conditions across the northern plains, farther east in Iowa, at Des Moines, it was partly cloudy, with a temperature of 50. At Waterloo, it was mostly cloudy, with a temperature of 49. In eastern Nebraska, it was clear, and temperatures were between 47 and 51 degrees. In eastern South Dakota, skies ranged from clear to partly cloudy, and temperatures were between 50 and 54 degrees. And in southern Minnesota, temperatures were between 52 and 55 degrees. It was clear at Worthington and Marshall. It was cloudy at Mankato, Minneapolis, and Rochester. Once again, at 7 a.m. Sioux City had a temperature of 46. The Sioux City, Iowa climate summary for yesterday, October 2, 2026. Yesterday's high temperature was 70 degrees. The normal high is 70. Yesterday's low temperature was 41 degrees. The normal low is 44. No precipitation fell yesterday, which leaves the monthly total at 0.01 inches. This is 0.20 inches below the normal amount of 0.21 inches for October. The total precipitation for the year still stands at 20.45 inches, which is 4.57 inches below normal. No snow fell yesterday, which brings the monthly total to 0.0 inches. The total snowfall since July 1st still stands at 0.0 inches. There were 9 heating degree days yesterday, which is normal. The yearly total since July 1st is 49, which is 104 below normal. There were no cooling degree days yesterday, which is 1 below normal. The yearly total since January 1st is 1,148, which is 290 above normal. The normal high temperature for today is 70 degrees, and the normal low is 44. The record high for today is 96, which occurred in 1938, and the record low is 28, which occurred in 1987. Sunrise today is at 7:25 a.m. and sunset is at 7:03 p.m. The current time is 7:05 a.m. Central Daylight Time. Operating on a frequency of 162.475 MHz, this is NOAA Weather Radio Station WXL62, broadcasting from a transmitter near Lawton, Iowa. Our program originates from the National Weather Service in Sioux Falls and serves Sioux City and the surrounding Siouxland area. This hazardous weather outlook is for northwest Iowa, west central Iowa, southwest Minnesota, northeast Nebraska, central South Dakota, east central South Dakota, south central South Dakota, and southeast South Dakota. For today and tonight, gusty winds at around 40 miles an hour at times are expected over the higher elevations of southwest Minnesota and adjacent areas of eastern South Dakota through the early afternoon. If a few isolated showers can develop by mid to late morning, less than 15% chance, a wind gust of 50 miles an hour can't be ruled out. For Sunday through Friday, no hazardous weather is expected at this time. Spotter activation is not expected at this time. Your National Weather Service forecast for Siouxland. Today, sunny. Highs in the upper 60s. South winds 15 to 20 miles an hour with gusts up to 35 miles an hour. Tonight, clear. Lows in the upper 40s. Southwest winds 5 to 10 miles an hour with gusts up to 20 miles an hour, becoming northwest after midnight. Sunday, sunny. Highs in the mid-60s. North winds around 5 miles an hour. Sunday night, clear. Lows in the mid-40s. Light and variable winds. Monday, sunny. Highs in the mid-60s. South winds 10 to 15 miles an hour. Monday night, mostly clear. Not as cool as lows in the mid-50s. Tuesday, sunny. Highs in the lower 70s. Tuesday night, mostly clear. Lows in the lower 50s. Wednesday, sunny. Highs in the lower 70s. Wednesday night, mostly clear in the evening, then becoming partly cloudy. Lows in the mid-50s. Thursday, mostly sunny. Highs in the lower 70s. Thursday night, mostly
mostly clear. Lows in the mid-50s. Friday, sunny. Highs in the lower 70s. At 7 a.m., in Sioux City, the temperature was 46 and a 2.43. The relative humidity was 89%. Wind was southeast at 9 miles an hour. The pressure was 30.17 inches and falling. Elsewhere in northwest Iowa, Morris was clear and 48. Sheldon was clear and 48. Cherokee was clear and 46. Spencer was clear and 46. Storm Lake was clear and 48. Other conditions across the northern plains, farther east in Iowa, at Des Moines, it was partly cloudy, with a temperature of 50. At Waterloo, it was mostly cloudy, with a temperature of 49. In eastern Nebraska, it was clear, and temperatures were between 47 and 51 degrees. In eastern South Dakota, skies ranged from clear to partly cloudy, and temperatures were between 50 and 54 degrees. And in southern Minnesota, temperatures were between 52 and 55 degrees. It was clear at Worthington and Marshall. It was cloudy at Mankato, Minneapolis, and Rochester. Once again, at 7 a.m., Sioux City had a temperature of 46. The Sioux City, Iowa climate summary for yesterday, October 2, 2026. Yesterday's high temperature was 70 degrees. The normal high is 70. Yesterday's low temperature was 41 degrees. The normal low is 44. No precipitation fell yesterday, which leaves the monthly total at 0.01 inches. This is 0.20 inches below the normal amount of 0.21 inches for October. The total precipitation for the year still stands at 20.45 inches, which is 4.57 inches below normal. No snow fell yesterday, which brings the monthly total to 0.0 inches. The total snowfall since July 1st still stands at 0.0 inches. There were 9 heating degree days yesterday, which is normal. The yearly total since July 1st is 49, which is 104 below normal. There were no cooling degree days yesterday, which is 1 below normal. The yearly total since January 1st is 1,148, which is 290 above normal. The normal high temperature for today is 70 degrees, and the normal low is 44. The record high for today is 96, which occurred in 1938, and the record low is 28, which occurred in 1987. Sunrise today is at 7:25 a.m. and sunset is at 7:03 p.m. The current time is 7:11 a.m. Central Daylight Time. Operating on a frequency of 162.475 MHz, this is NOAA Weather Radio Station WXL62, broadcasting from a transmitter near Lawton, Iowa. Our program originates from the National Weather Service in Sioux Falls and serves Sioux City and the surrounding Siouxland area. This hazardous weather outlook is for northwest Iowa, west central Iowa, southwest Minnesota, northeast Nebraska, central South Dakota, east central South Dakota, south central South Dakota, and southeast South Dakota. For today and tonight, gusty winds to around 40 miles an hour at times are expected over the higher elevations of southwest Minnesota and adjacent areas of eastern South Dakota through the early afternoon. A few isolated showers can develop by mid to late morning, less than 15% chance. A wind gust of 50 miles an hour can't be ruled out. For Sunday through Friday,

1,000 below normal. The yearly total since January 1st is 1,148, which is 290 above normal. The normal high temperature for today is 70 degrees, and the normal low is 44. The record high for today is 96, which occurred in 1938, and the record low is 28, which occurred in 1987. Sunrise today is at 7:25 a.m. and sunset is at 7:03 p.m. The current time is 7:16 a.m. Central Daylight Time. Operating on a frequency of 162.475 MHz, this is NOAA Weather Radio Station WXL62, broadcasting from a transmitter near Lawton, Iowa. Our program originates from the National Weather Service in Sioux Falls and serves Sioux City and the surrounding Siouxland area. This hazardous weather outlook is for northwest Iowa, west central Iowa, southwest Minnesota, northeast Nebraska, central South Dakota, east central South Dakota, south central South Dakota, and southeast South Dakota. For today and tonight, gusty winds to around 40 miles an hour at times are expected over the higher elevations of southwest Minnesota and adjacent areas of eastern South Dakota through the early afternoon. If a few isolated showers can develop by mid to late morning, less than 15% chance, a wind gust of 50 miles an hour can't be ruled out. For Sunday through Friday, no hazardous weather is expected at this time. Spotter activation is not expected at this time. Your National Weather Service forecast for Siouxland. Today, sunny. Highs in the upper 60s. South winds 15 to 20 miles an hour with gusts up to 35 miles an hour. Tonight, clear. Lows in the upper 40s. Southwest winds.

5 to 10 miles an hour with gusts up to 20 miles an hour, becoming northwest after midnight. Sunday, sunny. Highs in the mid-60s. North winds around 5 miles an hour. Sunday night, clear. Lows in the mid-40s. Light and variable winds. Monday, sunny. Highs in the mid-60s. South winds 10 to 15 miles an hour. Monday night, mostly clear. Not as cool with lows in the mid-50s. Tuesday, sunny. Highs in the lower 70s. Tuesday night, mostly clear. Lows in the lower 50s. Wednesday, sunny. Highs in the lower 70s. Wednesday night, mostly clear in the evening, then becoming partly cloudy. Lows in the mid-50s. Thursday, mostly sunny. Highs in the lower 70s. Thursday night, mostly clear. Lows in the mid-50s. Friday, sunny. Highs in the lower 70s. At 7 a.m., in Sioux City, the temperature was 46 and the dew point 43. The relative humidity was 89%. Wind was southeast at 9 miles an hour. The pressure was 30.17 inches and falling. Elsewhere in northwest Iowa, Morris was clear and 48. Sheldon was clear and 48. Cherokee was clear and 46. Spencer was clear and 46. Storm Lake was clear and 48. Other conditions across the northern plains, farther east in Iowa, temperatures were between 46 and 50 degrees. At Cedar Rapids, it was clear. At Des Moines, it was partly cloudy. At Waterloo, it was mostly cloudy. In eastern Nebraska, it was clear, and temperatures were between 47 and 51 degrees. In eastern South Dakota, skies ranged from clear to partly cloudy, and temperatures were between 50 and 54 degrees. And in southern Minnesota, temperatures were between 52 and 55 degrees. It was clear at Worthington and Marshall. It was cloudy at Mankato, Minneapolis, and Rochester. Once again, at 7 a.m., Sioux City had a temperature of 46. The Sioux City, Iowa climate summary for yesterday, October 2, 2026. Yesterday's high temperature was 70 degrees. The normal high is 70. Yesterday's low temperature was 41 degrees. The normal low is 44. No precipitation fell yesterday, which leaves the monthly total at 0.01 inches. This is 0.20 inches below the normal amount of 0.21 inches for October. The total precipitation for the year still stands at 20.45 inches, which is 4.57 inches below normal. No snow fell yesterday, which brings the monthly total to 0.0 inches. The total snowfall since July 1st still stands at 0.0 inches. There were 9 heating degree days yesterday, which is normal. The yearly total since July 1st is 49, which is 104 below normal. There were no cooling degree days yesterday, which is 1 below normal. The yearly total since January 1st is 1,148, which is 290 above normal. The normal high temperature for today is 70 degrees, and the normal low is 44. The record high for today is 96, which occurred in 1938, and the record low is 28, which occurred in 1987. Sunrise today is at 7:25 a.m. and sunset is at 7:03 p.m. The current time is 7:22 a.m. Central Daylight Time. Operating on a frequency of 162.475 MHz, this is NOAA Weather Radio Station WXL62, broadcasting from a transmitter near Lawton, Iowa. Our program originates from the National Weather Service in Sioux Falls and serves Sioux City and the surrounding Siouxland area. This hazardous weather outlook is for northwest Iowa, west central Iowa, southwest Minnesota, northeast Nebraska, central South Dakota, east central South Dakota, south central South Dakota, and southeast South Dakota. For today and tonight, gusty winds still around 40 miles an hour at times are expected over the higher elevations of southwest Minnesota and adjacent areas of eastern South Dakota through the early afternoon. If a few isolated showers can develop by mid to late morning, less than 15% chance.

A wind gust of 50 miles an hour can't be ruled out. For Sunday through Friday, no hazardous weather is expected at this time. Spotter activation is not expected at this time. Your National Weather Service forecast for Siouxland. Today, sunny. Highs in the upper 60s. South winds 15 to 20 miles an hour with gusts up to 35 miles an hour. Tonight, clear. Lows in the upper 40s. Southwest winds 5 to 10 miles an hour with gusts up to 20 miles an hour, becoming northwest after midnight. Sunday, sunny. Highs in the mid-60s. North winds around 5 miles an hour. Sunday night, clear. Lows in the mid-40s. Light and variable winds. Monday, sunny. Highs in the mid-60s. South winds 10 to 15 miles an hour. Monday night, mostly clear. Not as cool with lows in the mid-50s. Tuesday, sunny. Highs in the lower 70s. Tuesday night, mostly clear. Lows in the lower 50s. Wednesday, sunny. Highs in the lower 70s. Wednesday night, mostly clear in the evening, then becoming partly cloudy. Lows in the mid-50s. Thursday, mostly sunny. Highs in the lower 70s. Thursday night, mostly clear. Lows in the mid-50s. Friday, sunny. Highs in the lower 70s. At 7 a.m., in Sioux City, the temperature was 46 and the dew point 43. The relative humidity was 89%. Wind was southeast at 9 miles an hour. The pressure was 30.17 inches and falling. Elsewhere in northwest Iowa, Morris was clear and 48. Sheldon was clear and 48. Cherokee was clear and 46. Spencer was clear and 46. Storm Lake was clear and 48. Other conditions across the northern plains, farther east in Iowa, temperatures were between 46 and 50 degrees. At Cedar Rapids, it was clear. At Des Moines, it was partly cloudy. At Waterloo, it was mostly cloudy. In eastern Nebraska, it was clear, and temperatures were between 47 and 51 degrees. In eastern South Dakota, skies ranged from clear to partly cloudy, and temperatures were between 50 and 54 degrees. And in southern Minnesota, temperatures were between 52 and 55 degrees. It was clear at Worthington and Marshall. It was cloudy at Mankato, Minneapolis, and Rochester. Once again, at 7 a.m. Sioux City had a temperature of 46. The Sioux City, Iowa climate summary for yesterday, October 2, 2026. Yesterday's high temperature was 70 degrees. The normal high is 70. Yesterday's low temperature was 41 degrees. The normal low is 44. No precipitation fell yesterday, which leaves the monthly total at 0.01 inches. This is 0.20 inches below the normal amount of 0.21 inches for October. The total precipitation for the year still stands at 20.45 inches, which is 4.57 inches below normal. No snow fell yesterday, which brings the monthly total to 0.0 inches. The total snowfall since July 1st still stands at 0.0 inches. There were 9 heating degree days yesterday, which is normal. The yearly total since July 1st is 49, which is 104 below normal. There were no cooling degree days yesterday, which is 1 below normal. The yearly total since January 1st is 1,148, which is 290 above normal. The normal high temperature for today is 70 degrees, and the normal low is 44. The record high for today is 96, which occurred in 1938, and the record low is 28, which occurred in 1987. Sunrise today is at 7:25 a.m. and sunset is at 7:03 p.m. The current time is 7:27 a.m. Central Daylight Time. Operating on a frequency of 162.475 MHz, this is NOAA Weather Radio Station WXL62, broadcasting from a transmitter near Lawton, Iowa. Our program originates from the National Weather Service in Sioux Falls and serves Sioux City and the surrounding Siouxland area.

This hazardous weather outlook is for northwest Iowa, west central Iowa, southwest Minnesota, northeast Nebraska, central South Dakota, east central South Dakota, south central South Dakota, and southeast South Dakota. For today and tonight, gusty winds to around 40 miles an hour at times are expected over the higher elevations of southwest Minnesota and adjacent areas of eastern South Dakota through the early afternoon. If a few isolated showers can develop by mid to late morning, less than 15% chance, a wind gust of 50 miles an hour can't be ruled out.

25 miles an hour. Tonight, clear. Lows in the upper 40s. Southwest, wind 5 to 10 miles an hour with gusts up to 20 miles an hour, becoming northwest after midnight. Sunday, sunny. Highs in the mid-60s. North winds around 5 miles an hour. Sunday night, clear. Lows in the mid-40s. Light and variable winds. Monday, sunny. Highs in the mid-60s. South winds 10 to 15 miles an hour. Monday night, mostly clear. Not as cool as lows in the mid-50s. Tuesday, sunny. Highs in the lower 70s. Tuesday night, mostly clear. Lows in the lower 50s. Wednesday, sunny. Highs in the lower 70s. Wednesday night, mostly clear in the evening, then becoming partly cloudy. Lows in the mid-50s. Thursday, mostly sunny. Highs in the lower 70s. Thursday night, mostly clear. Lows in the mid-50s. Friday, sunny. Highs in the lower 70s. At 7 a.m., in Sioux City, the temperature was 46 and the dew point 43. The relative humidity was 89%. Wind was southeast at 9 miles an hour. The pressure was 30.17 inches and falling. Elsewhere in northwest Iowa, Morris was clear and 48. Sheldon was clear and 48. Cherokee was clear and 46. Spencer was clear and 46. Storm Lake was clear and 48. Other conditions across the northern plains, farther east in Iowa, temperatures were between 46 and 50 degrees. At Cedar Rapids, it was clear. At Des Moines, it was partly cloudy. At Waterloo, it was mostly cloudy. In eastern Nebraska, it was clear, and temperatures were between 47 and 51 degrees. In eastern South Dakota, skies ranged from clear to partly cloudy, and temperatures were between 50 and 54 degrees. And in southern Minnesota, temperatures were between 52 and 55 degrees. It was clear at Worthington and Marshall. It was cloudy at Mankato, Minneapolis, and Rochester. Once again, at 7 a.m., Sioux City had a temperature of 46. The Sioux City, Iowa climate summary for yesterday, October 2, 2026. Yesterday's high temperature was 70 degrees. The normal high is 70. Yesterday's low temperature was 41 degrees. The normal low is 44. No precipitation fell yesterday, which leaves the monthly total at 0.01 inches. This is 0.20 inches below the normal amount of 0.21 inches for October. The total precipitation for the year still stands at 20.45 inches, which is 4.57 inches below normal. No snow fell yesterday, which brings the monthly total to 0.0 inches. The total snowfall since July 1st still stands at 0.0 inches. There were 19 degree days yesterday, which is normal. The yearly total since July 1st is 49, which is 104 below normal. There were no cooling degree days yesterday, which is one below normal. The yearly total since January 1st is 1,148, which is 290 above normal. The normal high temperature for today is 70 degrees, and the normal low is 44. The record high for today is 96, which occurred in 1938, and the record low is 28, which occurred

southwest Minnesota, northeast Nebraska, central South Dakota, east central South Dakota, south central South Dakota, and southeast South Dakota. For today and tonight, gusty winds to around 40 miles an hour at times are expected over the higher elevations of southwest Minnesota and adjacent areas of eastern South Dakota through the early afternoon. If a few isolated showers can develop by mid to late morning, less than 15% chance, a wind gust of 50 miles an hour can't be ruled out. For Sunday through Friday, no hazardous weather is expected at this time. Spotter activation is not expected at this time. Your National Weather Service forecast for Siouxland. Today, sunny. Highs in the upper 60s. South winds 15 to 20 miles an hour with gusts up to 35 miles an hour. Tonight, clear. Lows in the upper 40s. Southwest winds 5 to 10 miles an hour with gusts up to 20 miles an hour, becoming northwest after midnight. Sunday, sunny. Highs in the mid-60s. North winds around 5 miles an hour. Sunday night, clear. Lows in the mid-40s. Light and variable winds. Monday, sunny. Highs in the mid-60s. South winds 10 to 15 miles an hour. Monday night, mostly clear. Not as cool with lows in the mid-50s. Tuesday, sunny. Highs in the lower 70s. Tuesday night, mostly clear. Lows in the lower 50s. Wednesday, sunny. Highs in the lower 70s. Wednesday night, mostly clear in the evening, then becoming partly cloudy. Lows in the mid-50s. Thursday, mostly sunny. Highs in the lower 70s. Thursday night, mostly clear. Lows in the mid-50s. Friday, sunny. Highs in the lower 70s. At 7 a.m., in Sioux City, the temperature was 46 and the dew point 43. The relative humidity was 89%. Wind was southeast at 9 miles an hour. The pressure was 30.17 inches and falling. Elsewhere in northwest Iowa, Morris was clear and 48. Sheldon was clear and 48. Cherokee was clear and 46. Spencer was clear and 46. Storm Lake was clear and 48. Other conditions across the northern plains, farther east in Iowa, temperatures were between 46 and 50 degrees. At Cedar Rapids, it was clear. At Des Moines, it was partly cloudy. At Waterloo, it was mostly cloudy. In eastern Nebraska, it was clear, and temperatures were between 47 and 51 degrees. In eastern South Dakota, skies ranged from clear to partly cloudy, and temperatures were between 50 and 54 degrees. And in southern Minnesota, temperatures were between 52 and 55 degrees. It was clear at Worthington and Marshall. It was cloudy at Mankato, Minneapolis, and Rochester. Once again, at 7 a.m. Sioux City had a temperature of 46. The Sioux City, Iowa climate summary for yesterday, October 2, 2026. Yesterday's high temperature was 70 degrees. The normal high is 70. Yesterday's low temperature was 41 degrees. The normal low is 44. No precipitation fell yesterday, which leaves the monthly total at 0.01 inches. This is 0.20 inches below the normal amount of 0.21 inches for October. The total precipitation for the year still stands at 20.45 inches, which is 4.57 inches below normal. No snow fell yesterday, which brings the monthly total to 0.0 inches. The total snowfall since July 1st still stands at 0.0 inches. There were 19 degree days yesterday, which is normal. The yearly total since July 1st is 49, which is 104 below normal. There were no cooling degree days yesterday, which is 1 below normal. The yearly total since January 1st is 1,148, which is 290 above normal. The normal high temperature for today is 70 degrees, and the normal low is 44. The record high for today is 96, which occurred in 1938, and the record low is 28, which occurred in 1987. Sunrise today is at 7:25 a.m. and sunrise.

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Operating on a frequency of 162.475 megahertz, this is No Louder Radio Station WXL62, broadcasting from a transmitter near Lawton, Iowa. Our program originates from the National Weather Service in Sioux Falls and serves Sioux City and the surrounding Siouxland area. This hazardous weather outlook is for northwest Iowa, west central Iowa, southwest Minnesota, northeast Nebraska, central South Dakota, east central South Dakota, south central South Dakota, and southeast South Dakota. For today and tonight, gusty winds to around 40 miles an hour at times are expected over the higher elevations of southwest Minnesota and adjacent areas of eastern South Dakota through the early afternoon. If a few isolated showers can develop by mid to late morning, less than 15% chance, a wind gust of 50 miles an hour can't be ruled out. For Sunday through Friday, no hazardous weather is expected at this time. Spotter activation is not expected at this time. Your National Weather Service forecast for Siouxland. Today, sunny. Highs in the upper 60s. South winds 15 to 20 miles an hour with gusts up to 35 miles an hour. Tonight, clear. Lows in the upper 40s. Southwest wind 5 to 10 miles an hour with gusts up to 20 miles an hour, becoming northwest after midnight. Sunday, sunny. Highs in the mid-60s. North winds around 5 miles an hour. Sunday night, clear. Lows in the mid-40s. Light and variable winds. Monday, sunny. Highs in the mid-60s. South winds 10 to 15 miles an hour. Monday night, mostly clear. Not as cool with lows in the mid-50s. Tuesday, sunny. Highs in the lower 70s. Tuesday night, mostly clear. Lows in the lower 50s. Wednesday, sunny. Highs in the lower 70s. Wednesday night, mostly clear in the evening, then becoming partly cloudy. Lows in the mid-50s. Thursday, mostly sunny. Highs in the lower 70s. Thursday night, mostly clear. Lows in the mid-50s. Friday, sunny. Highs in the lower 70s. At 7 a.m., in Sioux City, the temperature was 46 and the dew point 43. The relative humidity was 89%. Wind was southeast at 9 miles an hour. The pressure was 30.17 inches and falling. Elsewhere in northwest Iowa, Morris was clear and 48. Sheldon was clear and 48. Cherokee was clear and 46. Spencer was clear and 46. Storm Lake was clear and 48. Other conditions across the northern plains, farthest east in Iowa, temperatures were between 46 and 50 degrees. At Cedar Rapids, it was clear. At Des Moines, it was partly cloudy. At Waterloo, it was mostly cloudy. In eastern Nebraska, it was clear, and temperatures were between 47 and 51 degrees. In eastern South Dakota, it has ranged from clear to partly cloudy, and temperatures were between 50 and 54 degrees. And in southern Minnesota, temperatures were between 52 and 55 degrees. It was clear at Worthington and Marshall. It was cloudy at Mankato, Minneapolis, and Rochester. Once again, at 7 a.m., Sioux City had a temperature of 46. The Sioux City, Iowa climate summary for yesterday, October 2, 2026. Yesterday's high temperature was 70 degrees. The normal high is 70. Yesterday's low temperature was 41 degrees. The normal low is 44. No precipitation fell yesterday, which leaves the monthly total at 0.01 inches. This is 0.20 inches below the normal amount of 0.21 inches for October. The total precipitation for the year still stands at 20.45 inches, which is 4.57 inches below normal. No snow fell yesterday, which brings the monthly total to 0.0 inches. The total snowfall since July 1st still stands at 0.0 inches. There were 19 degree days yesterday, which is normal. The yearly total since July 1st

49, which is 104 below normal. There were no cooling degree days yesterday, which is 1 below normal. The yearly total since January 1st is 1,148, which is 290 above normal. The normal high temperature for today is 70 degrees, and the normal low is 44. The record high for today is 96, which occurred in 1938, and the record low is 28, which occurred in 1987. Sunrise today is at 7:25 a.m. and sunset is at 7:03 p.m. The current time is 7:44 a.m. Central Daylight Time. Operating on a frequency of 162.475 megahertz, this is NOAA Weather Radio Station WXL62, broadcasting from a transmitter near Lawton, Iowa. Our program originates from the National Weather Service in Sioux Falls and serves Sioux City and the surrounding Siouxland area. This hazardous weather outlook is for northwest Iowa, west central Iowa, southwest Minnesota, northeast Nebraska, central South Dakota, east central South Dakota, south central South Dakota, and southeast South Dakota. For today and tonight, gusty winds at around 40 miles an hour at times are expected over the higher elevations of southwest Minnesota and adjacent areas of eastern South Dakota through the early afternoon. If a few isolated showers can develop by mid to late morning, less than 15% chance, a wind gust of 50 miles an hour can't be ruled out. For Sunday through Friday, no hazardous weather is expected at this time. Spotter activation is not expected at this time. Your National Weather Service forecast for Siouxland. Today, sunny. Highs in the upper 60s. South winds 15 to 20 miles an hour with gusts up to 35 miles an hour. Tonight, clear. Lows in the upper 40s. Southwest winds 5 to 10 miles an hour with gusts up to 20 miles an hour, becoming northwest after midnight. Sunday, sunny. Highs in the mid-60s. North winds around 5 miles an hour. Sunday night, clear. Lows in the mid-40s. Light and variable winds. Monday, sunny. Highs in the mid-60s. South winds 10 to 15 miles an hour. Monday night, mostly clear. Not as cool with lows in the mid-50s. Tuesday, sunny. Highs in the lower 70s. Tuesday night, mostly clear. Lows in the lower 50s. Wednesday, sunny. Highs in the lower 70s. Wednesday night, mostly clear in the evening, then becoming partly cloudy. Lows in the mid-50s. Thursday, mostly sunny. Highs in the lower 70s. Thursday night, mostly clear. Lows in the mid-50s. Friday, sunny. Highs in the lower 70s. At 7 a.m., in Sioux City, the temperature was 46 and the 2.43. The relative humidity was 89%. Wind was southeast at 9 miles an hour. The pressure was 30.17 inches and falling. Elsewhere in northwest Iowa, Morris was clear and 48. Sheldon was clear and 48. Cherokee was clear and 46. Spencer was clear and 46. Storm Lake was clear and 48. Other conditions across the northern plains, farther east in Iowa, temperatures were between 46 and 50 degrees. At Cedar Rapids, it was clear. At Des Moines, it was partly cloudy. At Waterloo, it was mostly cloudy. In eastern Nebraska, it was clear, and temperatures were between 47 and 51 degrees. In eastern South Dakota, skies ranged from clear to partly cloudy, and temperatures were between 50 and 54 degrees. And in southern Minnesota, temperatures were between 52 and 55 degrees. It was clear at Worthington and Marshall. It was cloudy at Mankato, Minneapolis, and Rochester. Once again, at 7 a.m. Sioux City had a temperature of 46. The Sioux City, Iowa climate summary for yesterday, October 2, 2026. Yesterday's high temperature was 70 degrees. The normal high is 70. Yesterday's low temperature was 41 degrees. The normal low is 44. No precipitation fell yesterday, which leaves the monthly total at 0.0.

1 inches. This is 0.20 inches below the normal amount of 0.21 inches for October. The total precipitation for the year still stands at 20.45 inches, which is 4.57 inches below normal. No snow fell yesterday, which brings the monthly total to 0.0 inches. The total snowfall since July 1st still stands at 0.0 inches. There were 19 degree days yesterday, which is normal. The yearly total since July 1st is 49, which is 104 below normal. There were no cooling degree days yesterday, which is 1 below normal. The yearly total since January 1st is 1,148, which is 290 above normal. The normal high temperature for today is 70 degrees, and the normal low is 44. The record high for today is 96, which occurred in 1938, and the record low is 28, which occurred in 1987. Sunrise today is at 7:25 a.m. and sunset is at 7:03 p.m. The current time is 7:50 a.m. Central Daylight Time. Operating on a frequency of 162.475 MHz, this is NOAA Weather Radio Station WXL62, broadcasting from a transmitter near Lawton, Iowa. Our program originates from the National Weather Service in Sioux Falls and serves Sioux City and the surrounding Siouxland area. This hazardous weather outlook is for northwest Iowa, west central Iowa, southwest Minnesota, northeast Nebraska, central South Dakota, east central South Dakota, south central South Dakota, and southeast South Dakota. For today and tonight, gusty winds at around 40 miles an hour at times are expected over the higher elevations of southwest Minnesota and adjacent areas of eastern South Dakota through the early afternoon. If a few isolated showers can be valid by mid to late morning, less than 15% chance, a wind gust of 50 miles an hour can be ruled out. For Sunday through Friday, no hazardous weather is expected at this time. Spotter activation is not expected at this time. Your National Weather Service forecast for Siouxland. Today, sunny. Highs in the upper 60s. South winds 15 to 20 miles an hour with gusts up to 35 miles an hour. Tonight, clear. Lows in the upper 40s. Southwest wind 5 to 10 miles an hour with gusts up to 20 miles an hour, becoming northwest after midnight. Sunday, sunny. Highs in the mid-60s. North winds around 5 miles an hour. Sunday night, clear. Lows in the mid-40s. Light and variable winds. Monday, sunny. Highs in the mid-60s. South winds 10 to 15 miles an hour. Monday night, mostly clear. Not as cool as lows in the mid-50s. Tuesday, sunny. Highs in the lower 70s. Tuesday night, mostly clear. Lows in the lower 50s. Wednesday, sunny. Highs in the lower 70s. Wednesday night, mostly clear in the evening, then becoming partly cloudy. Lows in the mid-50s. Thursday, mostly sunny. Highs in the lower 70s. Thursday night, mostly clear. Lows in the mid-50s. Friday, sunny. Highs in the lower 70s. At 7 a.m. in Sioux City, the temperature was 46 and a 2.43. The relative humidity was 89%. Wind was southeast at 9 miles an hour. The pressure was 30.17 inches and falling. Elsewhere in northwest Iowa, Morris was clear and 48. Sheldon was clear and 48. Cherokee was clear and 46. Spencer was clear and 46. Storm Lake was clear and 48. Other conditions across the northern plains, farther east in Iowa, temperatures were between 46 and 50 degrees. At Cedar Rapids, it was clear. At Des Moines, it was partly cloudy. At Waterloo, it was mostly cloudy. In eastern Nebraska, it was clear, and temperatures were between 47 and 51 degrees. In eastern South Dakota, skies ranged from clear to partly cloudy, and temperatures were between 50 and 54 degrees. And in southern Minnesota, temperatures were between 52 and 55 degrees. It was clear at Worthington and Marshall.
It was cloudy at Mankato, Minneapolis, and Rochester. Once again, at 7 a.m., Sioux City had a temperature of 46. The Sioux City, Iowa climate summary for yesterday, October 2, 2026. Yesterday's high temperature was 70 degrees. The normal high is 70. Yesterday's low temperature was 41 degrees. The normal low is 44. No precipitation fell yesterday, which leaves the monthly total at 0.01 inches. This is 0.20 inches below the normal amount of 0.21 inches for October. The total precipitation for the year still stands at 20.45 inches, which is 4.57 inches below normal. No snow fell yesterday, which brings the monthly total to 0.0 inches. The total snowfall since July 1st still stands at 0.0 inches. There were 9 heating degree days yesterday, which is normal. The yearly total since July 1st is 49, which is 104 below normal. There were no cooling degree days yesterday, which is 1 below normal. The yearly total since January 1st is 1,148, which is 290 above normal. The normal high temperature for today is 70 degrees, and the normal low is 44. The record high for today is 96, which occurred in 1938, and the record low is 28, which occurred in 1987. Sunrise today is at 7:25 a.m. and sunset is at 7:03 p.m. The current time is 7:55 a.m. Central Daylight Time. Operating on a frequency of 162.475 MHz, this is NOAA Weather Radio Station WXL62, broadcasting from a transmitter near Lawton, Iowa. Our program originates from the National Weather Service in Sioux Falls and serves Sioux City and the surrounding Siouxland area. This hazardous weather outlook is for northwest Iowa, west central Iowa, southwest Minnesota, northeast Nebraska, central South Dakota, east central South Dakota, south central South Dakota, and southeast South Dakota. For today and tonight, gusty winds to around 40 miles an hour at times are expected over the higher elevations of southwest Minnesota and adjacent areas of eastern South Dakota through the early afternoon. If a few isolated showers can develop by mid to late morning, less than 15% chance, a wind gust of 50 miles an hour can't be ruled out. For Sunday through Friday, no hazardous weather is expected at this time. Spotter activation is not expected at this time. Your National Weather Service forecast for Siouxland. Today, sunny. Highs in the upper 60s. South winds 15 to 20 miles an hour with gusts up to 35 miles an hour. Tonight, clear. Lows in the upper 40s. Southwest winds 5 to 10 miles an hour with gusts up to 20 miles an hour, becoming northwest after midnight. Sunday, sunny. Highs in the mid-60s. North winds around 5 miles an hour. Sunday night, clear. Lows in the mid-40s. Light and variable winds. Monday, sunny. Highs in the mid-60s. South winds 10 to 15 miles an hour. Monday night, mostly clear. Not as cool with lows in the mid-50s. Tuesday, sunny. Highs in the lower 70s. Tuesday night, mostly clear. Lows in the lower 50s. Wednesday, sunny. Highs in the lower 70s. Wednesday night, mostly clear in the evening, then becoming partly cloudy. Lows in the mid-50s. Thursday, mostly sunny. Highs in the lower 70s. Thursday night, mostly clear. Lows in the mid-50s. Friday, sunny. Highs in the lower 70s. At 7 a.m., in Sioux City, the temperature was 46 and the 2.43. The relative humidity was 89%. Wind was southeast at 9 miles an hour. The pressure was 30.17 inches and falling. Elsewhere in northwest Iowa, Morris was clear and 48. Sheldon was clear and 48. Cherokee was clear and 46. Spencer was clear and 46. Storm Lake was clear and 48. Other conditions across the northern plains, farther east in Iowa, temperatures were between 46 and 50 degrees.

At Cedar Rapids, it was clear. At Des Moines, it was partly cloudy. At Waterloo, it was mostly cloudy. In eastern Nebraska, it was clear, and temperatures were between 47 and 51 degrees. In eastern South Dakota, skies ranged from clear to partly cloudy, and temperatures were between 50 and 54 degrees. And in southern Minnesota, temperatures were between 52 and 55 degrees. It was clear at Worthington and Marshall. It was cloudy at Mankato, Minneapolis, and Rochester. Once again, at 7 a.m., Sioux City had a temperature of 46. The Sioux City, Iowa climate summary for yesterday, October 2, 2026. Yesterday's high temperature was 70 degrees. The normal high is 70. Yesterday's low temperature was 41 degrees. The normal low is 44. No precipitation fell yesterday, which leaves the monthly total at 0.01 inches. This is 0.20 inches below the normal amount of 0.21 inches for October. The total precipitation for the year still stands at 20.45 inches, which is 4.57 inches below normal. No snow fell yesterday, which brings the monthly total to 0.0 inches. The total snowfall since July 1st still stands at 0.0 inches. There were 19 degree days yesterday, which is normal. The yearly total since July 1st is 49, which is 104 below normal. There were no cooling degree days yesterday, which is one below normal. The yearly total since January 1st is 1,148, which is 290 above normal. The normal high temperature for today is 70 degrees, and the normal low is 44. The record high for today is 96, which occurred in 1938, and the record low is 28, which occurred in 1987. Sunrise today is at 7:25 a.m. and sunset is at 7:03 p.m. The current time is 8:01 a.m. Central Daylight Time. Operating on a frequency of 162.475 MHz, this is NOAA Weather Radio Station WXL62, broadcasting from a transmitter near Lawton, Iowa. Our program originates from the National Weather Service in Sioux Falls and serves Sioux City and the surrounding Siouxland area. This hazardous weather outlook is for northwest Iowa, west central Iowa, southwest Minnesota, northeast Nebraska, central South Dakota, east central South Dakota, south central South Dakota, and southeast South Dakota. For today and tonight, gusty winds to around 40 miles an hour at times are expected over the higher elevations of southwest Minnesota and adjacent areas of eastern South Dakota through the early afternoon. If a few isolated showers can develop by mid to late morning, less than 15% chance, a wind gust of 50 miles an hour can't be ruled out. For Sunday through Friday, no hazardous weather is expected at this time. Other activation is not expected at this time. Your National Weather Service forecast for Siouxland. Today, sunny. Highs in the upper 60s. South winds 15 to 20 miles an hour with gusts up to 35 miles an hour. Tonight, clear. Lows in the upper 40s. Southwest winds 5 to 10 miles an hour with gusts up to 20 miles an hour, becoming northwest after midnight. Sunday, sunny. Highs in the mid-60s. North winds around 5 miles an hour. Sunday night, clear. Lows in the mid-40s. Light and variable winds. Monday, sunny. Highs in the mid-60s. South winds 10 to 15 miles an hour. Monday night, mostly clear. Not as cool as lows in the mid-50s. Tuesday, sunny. Highs in the lower 70s. Tuesday night, mostly clear. Lows in the lower 50s. Wednesday, sunny. Highs in the lower 70s. Wednesday night, mostly clear in the evening, then becoming partly cloudy. Lows in the mid-50s. Thursday, mostly sunny. Highs in the lower 70s. Thursday night, mostly clear. Lows in the mid-50s. Friday, sunny. Highs in the lower 70s. At 8 a.m., in Sioux City, the temperature was 48 and the dew point 43. The relative humidity
visibility was 82%. Wind was south at 10 miles an hour. The pressure was 30.16 inches and falling. Elsewhere in northwest Iowa, Morris was clear and 52. Sheldon was clear and 50. Spencer was clear and 49. Storm Lake was clear and 50. Other conditions across the northern plains, farther east in Iowa, skies ranged from clear to partly cloudy, and temperatures were between 48 and 50 degrees. In eastern Nebraska, skies ranged from clear to partly cloudy, and temperatures were between 49 and 51 degrees. In eastern South Dakota, skies ranged from clear to partly cloudy. It was 54 at Mitchell, 48 at Yankton, and 51 at Sioux Falls. And in southern Minnesota, temperatures were between 52 and 57 degrees. At Marshall, it was clear. At Mankato, it was partly cloudy. At Minneapolis, it was mostly cloudy. At Rochester, it was cloudy. Once again, at 8 a.m., Sioux City had a temperature of 48. The Sioux City, Iowa climate summary for yesterday, October 2, 2026. Yesterday's high temperature was 70 degrees. The normal high is 70. Yesterday's low temperature was 41 degrees. The normal low is 44. No precipitation fell yesterday, which leaves the monthly total at 0.01 inches. This is 0.20 inches below the normal amount of 0.21 inches for October. The total precipitation for the year still stands at 20.45 inches, which is 4.57 inches below normal. No snow fell yesterday, which brings the monthly total to 0.0 inches. The total snowfall since July 1st still stands at 0.0 inches. There were 19 degree days yesterday, which is normal. The yearly total since July 1st is 49, which is 104 below normal. There were no cooling degree days yesterday, which is 1 below normal. The yearly total since January 1st is 1,148, which is 290 above normal. The normal high temperature for today is 70 degrees, and the normal low is 44. The record high for today is 96, which occurred in 1938, and the record low is 28, which occurred in 1987. Sunrise today is at 7:25 a.m. and sunset is at 7:03 p.m. The current time is 8:06 a.m. Central Daylight Time. Operating on a frequency of 162.475 MHz, this is NOAA Weather Radio Station WXL62, broadcasting from a transmitter near Lawton, Iowa. Our program originates from the National Weather Service in Sioux Falls and serves Sioux City and the surrounding Siouxland area. This hazardous weather outlook is for northwest Iowa, west central Iowa, southwest Minnesota, northeast Nebraska, central South Dakota, east central South Dakota, south central South Dakota, and southeast South Dakota. For today and tonight, gusty winds to around 40 miles an hour at times are expected over the higher elevations of southwest Minnesota and adjacent areas of eastern South Dakota through the early afternoon. If a few isolated showers can develop by mid to late morning, less than 15% chance, a wind gust of 50 miles an hour can't be ruled out. For Sunday through Friday, no hazardous weather is expected at this time. Spotter activation is not expected at this time. Your National Weather Service forecast for Siouxland. Today, sunny. Highs in the upper 60s. South winds 15 to 20 miles an hour with gusts up to 35 miles an hour. Tonight, clear. Lows in the upper 40s. Southwest winds 5 to 10 miles an hour with gusts up to 20 miles an hour, becoming northwest after midnight. Sunday, sunny. Highs in the mid 60s. North winds around 5 miles an hour. Sunday night, clear. Lows in the mid 40s. Light and variable winds. Monday, sunny. Highs in the mid-60s. South winds 10 to 15 miles an hour. Monday night, mostly clear. Not as cool with lows in the mid-50s. Tuesday, sunny. Highs in the lower 70s. Tuesday night, mostly clear. Lows in the lower 50s. Wednesday, sunny. Highs in the

70s. Wednesday night, mostly clear in the evening, then becoming partly cloudy. Lows in the mid-50s. Thursday, mostly sunny. Highs in the lower 70s. Thursday night, mostly clear. Lows in the mid-50s. Friday, sunny. Highs in the lower 70s. At 8 a.m., in Sioux City, the temperature was 48 and the dew point 43. The relative humidity was 82%. Wind was out at 10 miles an hour. The pressure was 30.16 inches and falling. Elsewhere in northwest Iowa, Morris was clear and 52. Sheldon was clear and 50. Spencer was clear and 49. Storm Lake was clear and 50. Other conditions across the northern plains, farther east in Iowa, skies ranged from clear to partly cloudy, and temperatures were between 48 and 50 degrees. In eastern Nebraska, skies ranged from clear to partly cloudy, and temperatures were between 49 and 51 degrees. In eastern South Dakota, skies ranged from clear to partly cloudy. It was 54 at Mitchell, 48 at Yankton, and 51 at Sioux Falls. And in southern Minnesota, temperatures were between 52 and 57 degrees. At Marshall, it was clear. At Mankato, it was partly cloudy. At Minneapolis, it was mostly cloudy. At Rochester, it was cloudy. Once again, at 8 a.m., Sioux City had a temperature of 48. At 8 a.m., in Sioux City, the temperature was 48 and the dew point 43. The relative humidity was 82%. Wind was out at 10 miles an hour. The pressure was 30.16 inches and falling. Elsewhere in northwest Iowa, Morris was clear and 52. Sheldon was clear and 50. Cherokee was clear and 50. Spencer was clear and 49. Storm Lake was clear and 50. Other conditions across the northern plains, farther east in Iowa, skies ranged from clear to partly cloudy, and temperatures were between 48 and 50 degrees. In eastern Nebraska, skies ranged from clear to partly cloudy, and temperatures were between 49 and 51 degrees. In eastern South Dakota, skies ranged from clear to partly cloudy. It was 54 at Mitchell, 48 at Yankton, and 51 at Sioux Falls. And in southern Minnesota, temperatures were between 52 and 57 degrees. At Marshall, it was clear. At Mankato, it was partly cloudy. At Minneapolis, it was mostly cloudy. At Rochester, it was cloudy. Once again, at 8 a.m., Sioux City had a temperature of 48. The Sioux City, Iowa climate summary for yesterday, October 2, 2026. Yesterday's high temperature was 70 degrees. The normal high is 70. Yesterday's low temperature was 41 degrees. The normal low is 44. No precipitation fell yesterday, which leaves the monthly total at 0.01 inches. This is 0.20 inches below the normal amount of 0.21 inches for October. The total precipitation for the year still stands at 20.45 inches, which is 4.57 inches below normal. No snow fell yesterday, which brings the monthly total to 0.0 inches. The total snowfall since July 1st still stands at 0.0 inches. There were 9 heating degree days yesterday, which is normal. The yearly total since July 1st is 49, which is 104 below normal. There were no cooling degree days yesterday, which is 1 below normal. The yearly total since January 1st is 1,148, which is 290 above normal. The normal high temperature for today is 70 degrees, and the normal low is 44. The record high for today is 96, which occurred in 1938, and the record low is 28, which occurred in 1987. Sunrise today is at 7:25 a.m. and sunset is at 7:03 p.m. The current time is 8:13 a.m. Central Daylight Time. Operating on a frequency of 162.475 MHz, this is NOAA Weather Radio Station WXL62, broadcasting from a transmitter near Lawton, Iowa. 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

through land area. This hazardous weather outlook is for northwest Iowa, west central Iowa, southwest Minnesota, northeast Nebraska, central South Dakota, east central South Dakota, south central South Dakota, and southeast South Dakota. For today and tonight, gusty winds at around 40 miles an hour at times are expected over the higher elevations of southwest Minnesota and adjacent areas of eastern South Dakota through the early afternoon. If a few isolated showers can develop by mid to late morning, less than 15% chance, a wind gust of 50 miles an hour can't be ruled out. For Sunday through Friday, no hazardous weather is expected at this time. Spotter activation is not expected at this time. Your National Weather Service forecast for Siouxland. Today, sunny. Highs in the upper 60s. South winds 15 to 20 miles an hour with gusts up to 35 miles an hour. Tonight, clear. Lows in the upper 40s. Southwest winds 5 to 10 miles an hour with gusts up to 20 miles an hour, becoming northwest after midnight. Sunday, sunny. Highs in the mid-60s. North winds around 5 miles an hour. Sunday night, clear. Lows in the mid-40s. Light and variable winds. Monday, sunny. Highs in the mid-60s. South winds 10 to 15 miles an hour. Monday night, mostly clear. Not as cool with lows in the mid-50s. Tuesday, sunny. Highs in the lower 70s. Tuesday night, mostly clear. Lows in the lower 50s. Wednesday, sunny. Highs in the lower 70s. Wednesday night, mostly clear in the evening, then becoming partly cloudy. Lows in the mid-50s. Thursday, mostly sunny. Highs in the lower 70s. Thursday night, mostly clear. Lows in the mid-50s. Friday, sunny. Highs in the lower 70s. At 8 a.m., in Sioux City, the temperature was 48 and the dew point 43. The relative humidity was 82%. Wind was south at 10 miles an hour. The pressure was 30.16 inches and falling. Elsewhere in northwest Iowa, Morris was clear and 52. Sheldon was clear and 50. Cherokee was clear and 50. Spencer was clear and 49. Storm Lake was clear and 50. Other conditions across the northern plains, farther east in Iowa, skies ranged from clear to partly cloudy, and temperatures were between 48 and 50 degrees. In eastern Nebraska, skies ranged from clear to partly cloudy, and temperatures were between 49 and 51 degrees. In eastern South Dakota, skies ranged from clear to partly cloudy. It was 54 at Mitchell, 48 at Yankton, and 51 at Sioux Falls. And in southern Minnesota, temperatures were between 52 and 57 degrees. At Marshall, it was clear. At Mankato, it was partly cloudy. At Minneapolis, it was mostly cloudy. At Rochester, it was cloudy. Once again, at 8 a.m. Sioux City had a temperature of 48. The Sioux City, Iowa climate summary for yesterday, October 2, 2026. Yesterday's high temperature was 70 degrees. The normal high is 70. Yesterday's low temperature was 41 degrees. The normal low is 44. No precipitation fell yesterday, which leaves the monthly total at 0.01 inches. This is 0.20 inches below the normal amount of 0.21 inches for October. The total precipitation for the year still stands at 20.45 inches, which is 4.57 inches below normal. No snow fell yesterday, which brings the monthly total to 0.0 inches. The total snowfall since July 1st still stands at 0.0 inches. There were 9 heating degree days yesterday, which is normal. The yearly total since July 1st is 49, which is 104 below normal. There were no cooling degree days yesterday, which is 1 below normal. The yearly total since January 1st is 1,148, which is 290 above normal. The normal high temperature for today is 70 degrees, and the normal low is 44. The record high for today is 96, which occurred in 1938.

record low is 28, which occurred in 1987. Sunrise today is at 7:25 a.m. and sunset is at 7:03 p.m. The current time is 8:19 a.m. Central Daylight Time. Operating on a frequency of 162.475 MHz, this is NOAA Weather Radio Station WXL62, broadcasting from a transmitter near Lawton, Iowa. Our program originates from the National Weather Service in Sioux Falls and serves Sioux City and the surrounding Siouxland area. This hazardous weather outlook is for northwest Iowa, west central Iowa, southwest Minnesota, northeast Nebraska, central South Dakota, east central South Dakota, south central South Dakota, and southeast South Dakota. For today and tonight, gusty winds to around 40 miles an hour at times are expected over the higher elevations of southwest Minnesota and adjacent areas of eastern South Dakota through the early afternoon. If a few isolated showers can develop by mid to late morning, less than 15% chance, a wind gust of 50 miles an hour can't be ruled out. For Sunday through Friday, no hazardous weather is expected at this time. Spotter activation is not expected at this time. Your National Weather Service forecast for Siouxland. Today, sunny. Highs in the upper 60s. South winds 15 to 20 miles an hour with gusts up to 35 miles an hour. Tonight, clear. Lows in the upper 40s. Southwest wind 5 to 10 miles an hour with gusts up to 20 miles an hour, becoming northwest after midnight. Sunday, sunny. Highs in the mid-60s. North winds around 5 miles an hour. Sunday night, clear. Lows in the mid-40s. Light and variable winds. Monday, sunny. Highs in the mid-60s. South winds 10 to 15 miles an hour. Monday night, mostly clear. Not as cool with lows in the mid-50s. Tuesday, sunny. Highs in the lower 70s. Tuesday night, mostly clear. Lows in the lower 50s. Wednesday, sunny. Highs in the lower 70s. Wednesday night, mostly clear in the evening, then becoming partly cloudy. Lows in the mid-50s. Thursday, mostly sunny. Highs in the lower 70s. Thursday night, mostly clear. Lows in the mid-50s. Friday, sunny. Highs in the lower 70s. At 8 a.m., in Sioux City, the temperature was 48 and the dew point 43. The relative humidity was 82%. Wind was south at 10 miles an hour. The pressure was 30.16 inches and falling. Elsewhere in northwest Iowa, Morris was clear and 52. Sheldon was clear and 50. Cherokee was clear and 50. Spencer was clear and 49. Storm Lake was clear and 50. Other conditions across the northern plains, farther east in Iowa, skies ranged from clear to partly cloudy, and temperatures were between 48 and 50 degrees. In eastern Nebraska, skies ranged from clear to partly cloudy, and temperatures were between 49 and 51 degrees. In eastern South Dakota, skies ranged from clear to partly cloudy. It was 54 at Mitchell, 48 at Yankton, and 51 at Sioux Falls. And in southern Minnesota, temperatures were between 52 and 57 degrees. At Marshall, it was clear. At Mankato, it was partly cloudy. At Minneapolis, it was mostly cloudy. At Rochester, it was cloudy. Once again, at 8 a.m., Sioux City had a temperature of 48. The Sioux City, Iowa climate summary for yesterday, October 2, 2026. Yesterday's high temperature was 70 degrees. The normal high is 70. Yesterday's low temperature was 41 degrees. The normal low is 44. No precipitation fell yesterday, which leaves the monthly total at 0.01 inches. This is 0.20 inches below the normal amount of 0.21 inches for October. The total precipitation for the year still stands at 20.45 inches, which is 4.57 inches below normal. No snow fell yesterday, which brings the monthly total to 0.0 inches. The total snowfall since July 1st still stands at
0.0 inches. There were 19 degree days yesterday, which is normal. The yearly total since July 1st is 49, which is 100 or below normal. There were no cooling degree days yesterday, which is 1 below normal. The yearly total since January 1st is 1,148, which is 290 above normal. The normal high temperature for today is 70 degrees, and the normal low is 44. The record high for today is 96, which occurred in 1938, and the record low is 28, which occurred in 1987. Sunrise today is at 7:25 a.m. and sunset is at 7:03 p.m. The current time is 8:24 a.m. Central Daylight Time. Operating on a frequency of 162.475 megahertz, this is NOAA Weather Radio Station WXL62, broadcasting from a transmitter near Lawton, Iowa. Our program originates from the National Weather Service in Sioux Falls and serves Sioux City and the surrounding Siouxland area. This hazardous weather outlook is for northwest Iowa, west central Iowa, southwest Minnesota, northeast Nebraska, central South Dakota, east central South Dakota, south central South Dakota, and southeast South Dakota. For today and tonight, gusty winds to around 40 miles an hour at times are expected over the higher elevations of southwest Minnesota and adjacent areas of eastern South Dakota through the early afternoon. A few isolated showers can develop by mid to late morning, less than 15% chance. A wind gust of 50 miles an hour can't be ruled out. For Sunday through Friday, no hazardous weather is expected at this time. Spotter activation is not expected at this time. Your National Weather Service forecast for Siouxland. Today, sunny. Highs in the upper 60s. South winds 15 to 20 miles an hour with gusts up to 35 miles an hour. Tonight, clear. Lows in the upper 40s. Southwest winds 5 to 10 miles an hour with gusts up to 20 miles an hour, becoming northwest after midnight. Sunday, sunny. Highs in the mid-60s. North winds around 5 miles an hour. Sunday night, clear. Lows in the mid-40s. Light and variable winds. Monday, sunny. Highs in the mid-60s. South winds 10 to 15 miles an hour. Monday night, mostly clear. Not as cool as lows in the mid-50s. Tuesday, sunny. Highs in the lower 70s. Tuesday night, mostly clear. Lows in the lower 50s. Wednesday, sunny. Highs in the lower 70s. Wednesday night, mostly clear in the evening, then becoming partly cloudy. Lows in the mid-50s. Thursday, mostly sunny. Highs in the lower 70s. Thursday night, mostly clear. Lows in the mid-50s. Friday, sunny. Highs in the lower 70s. At 8 a.m., in Sioux City, the temperature was 48 and the dew point 43. The relative humidity was 82%. Wind was south at 10 miles an hour. The pressure was 30.16 inches and falling. Elsewhere in northwest Iowa, Morris was clear and 52. Sheldon was clear and 50. Cherokee was clear and 50. Spencer was clear and 49. Storm Lake was clear and 50. Other conditions across the northern plains, farther east in Iowa, skies ranged from clear to partly cloudy, and temperatures were between 48 and 50 degrees. In eastern Nebraska, skies ranged from clear to partly cloudy, and temperatures were between 49 and 51 degrees. In eastern South Dakota, skies ranged from clear to partly cloudy. It was 54 at Mitchell, 48 at Yankton, and 51 at Sioux Falls. And in southern Minnesota, temperatures were between 52 and 57 degrees. At Marshall, it was clear. At Mankato, it was partly cloudy. At Minneapolis, it was mostly cloudy. At Rochester, it was cloudy. Once again, at 8 a.m., Sioux City had a temperature of 48. The Sioux City, Iowa climate summary for yesterday, October 2nd, 2026. Yesterday's high temperature was 70 degrees. The normal high is 70. Yesterday's low temperature was 41.

4th. No precipitation fell yesterday, which leaves the monthly total at 0.01 inches. This is 0.20 inches below the normal amount of 0.21 inches for October. The total precipitation for the year still stands at 20.45 inches, which is 4.57 inches below normal. No snow fell yesterday, which brings the monthly total to 0.0 inches. The total snowfall since July 1st still stands at 0.0 inches. There were 19 degree days yesterday, which is normal. The yearly total since July 1st is 49, which is 104 below normal. There were no cooling degree days yesterday, which is 1 below normal. The yearly total since January 1st is 1,148, which is 290 above normal. The normal high temperature for today is 70 degrees, and the normal low is 44. The record high for today is 96, which occurred in 1938, and the record low is 28, which occurred in 1987. Sunrise today is at 7:25 a.m. and sunset is at 7:03 p.m. The current time is 8:30 a.m. Central Daylight Time. Operating on a frequency of 162.475 MHz, this is NOAA Weather Radio Station WXL62, broadcasting from a transmitter near Lawton, Iowa. Our program originates from the National Weather Service in Sioux Falls and serves Sioux City and the surrounding Siouxland area. This hazardous weather outlook is for northwest Iowa, west central Iowa, southwest Minnesota, northeast Nebraska, central South Dakota, east central South Dakota, south central South Dakota, and southeast South Dakota. For today and tonight, gusty winds to around 40 miles an hour at times are expected over the higher elevations of southwest Minnesota and adjacent areas of eastern South Dakota through the early afternoon. If a few isolated showers can develop by mid to late morning, less than 15% chance, a wind gust of 50 miles an hour can't be ruled out. For Sunday through Friday, no hazardous weather is expected at this time. Spotter activation is not expected at this time. Your National Weather Service forecast for Siouxland. Today, sunny. Highs in the upper 60s. South winds 15 to 20 miles an hour with gusts up to 35 miles an hour. Tonight, clear. Lows in the upper 40s. Southwest winds 5 to 10 miles an hour with gusts up to 20 miles an hour, becoming northwest after midnight. Sunday, sunny. Highs in the mid-60s. North winds around 5 miles an hour. Sunday night, clear. Lows in the mid-40s. Light and variable winds. Monday, sunny. Highs in the mid-60s. South winds 10 to 15 miles an hour. Monday night, mostly clear. Not as cool with lows in the mid-50s. Tuesday, sunny. Highs in the lower 70s. Tuesday night, mostly clear. Lows in the lower 50s. Wednesday, sunny. Highs in the lower 70s. Wednesday night, mostly clear in the evening, then becoming partly cloudy. Lows in the mid-50s. Thursday, mostly sunny. Highs in the lower 70s. Thursday night, mostly clear. Lows in the mid-50s. Friday, sunny. Highs in the lower 70s. At 8 a.m., in Sioux City, the temperature was 48 and the dew point 43. The relative humidity was 82%. Wind was south at 10 miles an hour. The pressure was 30.16 inches and falling. Elsewhere in northwest Iowa, Morris was clear and 52. Sheldon was clear and 50. Cherokee was falling. Elsewhere in northwest Iowa, Morris was clear and 52. Sheldon was clear and 50. Cherokee was clear and 50. Spencer was clear and 49. Storm Lake was clear and 50. Other conditions across the northern plains, farther east in Iowa, skies ranged from clear to partly cloudy, and temperatures were between 48 and 50 degrees. In eastern Nebraska, skies ranged from clear to partly cloudy, and temperatures were between 49 and 51 degrees. In eastern South Dakota, skies ranged from clear to partly cloudy.

monthly total at 0.01 inches. This is 0.20 inches below the normal amount of 0.21 inches for October. The total precipitation for the year still stands at 20.45 inches, which is 4.57 inches below normal. No snow fell yesterday, which brings the monthly total to 0.0 inches. The total snowfall since July 1st still stands at 0.0 inches. There were 19 degree days yesterday, which is normal. The yearly total since July 1st is 49, which is 104 below normal. There were no cooling degree days yesterday, which is 1 below normal. The yearly total since January 1st is 1,148, which is 290 above normal. The normal high temperature for today is 70 degrees, and the normal low is 44. The record high for today is 96, which occurred in 1938, and the record low is 28, which occurred in 1987. Sunrise today is at 7:25 a.m. and sunset is at 7:03 p.m. The current time is 8:35 a.m. Central Daylight Time. Operating on a frequency of 162.475 MHz, this is NOAA Weather Radio Station WXL62, broadcasting from a transmitter near Lawton, Iowa. Our program originates from the National Weather Service in Sioux Falls and serves Sioux City and the surrounding Siouxland area. This hazardous weather outlook is for northwest Iowa, west central Iowa, southwest Minnesota, northeast Nebraska, central South Dakota, east central South Dakota, south central South Dakota, and southeast South Dakota. For today and tonight, gusty winds to around 40 miles an hour at times are expected over the higher elevations of southwest Minnesota and adjacent areas of eastern South Dakota through the early afternoon. If a few isolated showers can develop by mid to late morning, less than 15% chance, a wind gust of 50 miles an hour can't be ruled out. For Sunday through Friday, no hazardous weather is expected at this time. Spotter activation is not expected at this time. Your National Weather Service forecast for Siouxland. Today, sunny. Highs in the upper 60s. South winds 15 to 20 miles an hour with gusts up to 35 miles an hour. Tonight, clear. Lows in the upper 40s. Southwest winds 5 to 10 miles an hour with gusts up to 20 miles an hour, becoming northwest after midnight. Sunday, sunny. Highs in the mid-60s. North winds around 5 miles an hour. Sunday night, clear. Lows in the mid-40s. Light and variable winds. Monday, sunny. Highs in the mid-60s. South winds 10 to 15 miles an hour. Monday night, mostly clear. Not as cool with lows in the mid-50s. Tuesday, sunny. Highs in the lower 70s. Tuesday night, mostly clear. Lows in the lower 50s. Wednesday, sunny. Highs in the lower 70s. Wednesday night, mostly clear in the evening, then becoming partly cloudy. Lows in the mid-50s. Thursday, mostly sunny. Highs in the lower 70s. Thursday night, mostly clear. Lows in the mid-50s. Friday, sunny. Highs in the lower 70s. At 8 a.m., in Sioux City, the temperature was 48 and the dew point 43. The relative humidity was 82%. Wind was south at 10 miles an hour. The pressure was 30.16 inches and falling. Elsewhere in northwest Iowa, Morris was clear and 52. Sheldon was clear and 50. Cherokee was clear and 50. Spencer was clear and 49. Storm Lake was clear and 50. Other conditions across the northern plains, farther east in Iowa, skies ranged from clear to partly cloudy, and temperatures were between 48 and 50 degrees. In eastern Nebraska, skies ranged from clear to partly cloudy, and temperatures were between 49 and 51 degrees. In eastern South Dakota, skies ranged from clear to partly cloudy. It was 54 at Mitchell, 48 at Yankton, and 51 at Sioux Falls. And in southern Minnesota, temperatures were between 52 and 57 degrees. At Marshall, it was clear. At Mankato, it was

partly cloudy. At Minneapolis, it was mostly cloudy. At Rochester, it was cloudy. Once again, at 8 a.m., Sioux City had a temperature of 48. The Sioux City, Iowa climate summary for yesterday, October 2nd, 2026. Yesterday's high temperature was 70 degrees. The normal high is 70. Yesterday's low temperature was 41 degrees. The normal low is 44. No precipitation fell yesterday, which leaves the monthly total at 0.01 inches. This is 0.20 inches below the normal amount of 0.21 inches for October. The total precipitation for the year still stands at 20.45 inches, which is 4.57 inches below normal. No snow fell yesterday, which brings the monthly total to 0.0 inches. The total snowfall since July 1st still stands at 0.0 inches. There were 9 heating degree days yesterday, which is normal. The yearly total since July 1st is 49, which is 104 below normal. There were no cooling degree days yesterday, which is 1 below normal. The yearly total since January 1st is 1,148, which is 290 above normal. The normal high temperature for today is 70 degrees, and the normal low is 44. The record high for today is 96, which occurred in 1938, and the record low is 28, which occurred in 1987. Sunrise today is at 7:25 a.m. and sunset is at 7:03 p.m. The current time is 8:41 a.m. Central Daylight Time. Operating on a frequency of 162.475 MHz, this is NOAA Weather Radio Station WXL62, broadcasting from a transmitter near Lawton, Iowa. Our program originates from the National Weather Service in Sioux Falls and serves Sioux City and the surrounding Siouxland area. This hazardous weather outlook is for northwest Iowa, west central Iowa, southwest Minnesota, northeast Nebraska, central South Dakota, east central South Dakota, south central South Dakota, and southeast South Dakota. For today and tonight, gusty winds feel around 40 miles an hour at times are expected over the higher elevations of southwest Minnesota and adjacent areas of eastern South Dakota through the early afternoon. If a few isolated showers can develop by mid to late morning, less than 15% chance, a wind gust of 50 miles an hour can't be ruled out. For Sunday through Friday, no hazardous weather is expected at this time. Spotter activation is not expected at this time. Your National Weather Service forecast for Siouxland. Today, sunny. Highs in the upper 60s. South winds 15 to 20 miles an hour with gusts up to 35 miles an hour. Tonight, clear. Lows in the upper 40s. Southwest winds 5 to 10 miles an hour with gusts up to 20 miles an hour, becoming northwest after midnight. Sunday, sunny. Highs in the mid-60s. North winds around 5 miles an hour. Sunday night, clear. Lows in the mid-40s. Light and variable winds. Monday, sunny. Highs in the mid-60s. South winds 10 to 15 miles an hour. Monday night, mostly clear. Not as cool as lows in the mid-50s. Tuesday, sunny. Highs in the lower 70s. Tuesday night, mostly clear. Lows in the lower 50s. Wednesday, sunny. Highs in the lower 70s. Wednesday night, mostly clear in the evening, then becoming partly cloudy. Lows in the mid-50s. Thursday, mostly sunny. Highs in the lower 70s. Thursday night, mostly clear. Lows in the mid-50s. Friday, sunny. Highs in the lower 70s. At 8 a.m., in Sioux City, the temperature was 48 and the dew point 43. The relative humidity was 82%. Wind was down at 10 miles an hour. The pressure was 30.16 inches and falling. Elsewhere in northwest Iowa, Morris was clear and 52. Sheldon was clear and 50. Cherokee was clear and 50. Spencer was clear and 49. Storm Lake was clear and 50. Other conditions across the northern plains, farther east in Iowa, skies ranged from clear.
cloudy, and temperatures were between 48 and 50 degrees. In eastern Nebraska, skies ranged from clear to partly cloudy, and temperatures were between 49 and 51 degrees. In eastern South Dakota, skies ranged from clear to partly cloudy. It was 54 at Mitchell, 48 at Yankton, and 51 at Sioux Falls. And in southern Minnesota, temperatures were between 52 and 57 degrees. At Marshall, it was clear. At Mankato, it was partly cloudy. At Minneapolis, it was mostly cloudy. At Rochester, it was cloudy. Once again, at 8 a.m. Sioux City had a temperature of 48. The Sioux City, Iowa climate summary for yesterday, October 2, 2026. Yesterday's high temperature was 70 degrees. The normal high is 70. Yesterday's low temperature was 41 degrees. The normal low is 44. No precipitation fell yesterday, which leaves the monthly total at 0.01 inches. This is 0.20 inches below the normal amount of 0.21 inches for October. The total precipitation for the year still stands at 20.45 inches, which is 4.57 inches below normal. No snow fell yesterday, which brings the monthly total to 0.0 inches. The total snowfall since July 1st still stands at 0.0 inches. There were 90 degree days yesterday, which is normal. The yearly total since July 1st is 49, which is 104 below normal. There were no cooling degree days yesterday, which is one below normal. The yearly total since January 1st is 1,148, which is 290 above normal. The normal high temperature for today is 70 degrees, and the normal low is 44. The record high for today is 96, which occurred in 1938, and the record low is 28, which occurred in 1987. Sunrise today is at 7:25 a.m. and sunset is at 7:03 p.m. The current time is 8:46 a.m. Central Daylight Time. Operating on a frequency of 162.475 MHz, this is NOAA Weather Radio Station WXL62, broadcasting from a transmitter near Lawton, Iowa. Our program originates from the National Weather Service in Sioux Falls and serves Sioux City and the surrounding Siouxland area. This hazardous weather outlook is for northwest Iowa, west central Iowa, southwest Minnesota, northeast Nebraska, central South Dakota, east central South Dakota, south central South Dakota, and southeast South Dakota. For today and tonight, gusty winds to around 40 miles an hour at times are expected over the higher elevations of southwest Minnesota and adjacent areas of eastern South Dakota through the early afternoon. If a few isolated showers can develop by mid to late morning, less than 15% chance, a wind gust of 50 miles an hour can't be ruled out. For Sunday through Friday, no hazardous weather is expected at this time. Fog activation is not expected at this time. Your National Weather Service forecast for Siouxland. Today, sunny. Highs in the upper 60s. South winds 15 to 20 miles an hour with gusts up to 35 miles an hour. Tonight, clear. Lows in the upper 40s. Southwest winds 5 to 10 miles an hour with gusts up to 20 miles an hour, becoming northwest after midnight. Sunday, sunny. Highs in the mid 60s. North winds around 5 miles an hour. Sunday night, clear. Lows in the mid-40s. Light and variable winds. Monday, sunny. Highs in the mid-60s. South winds 10 to 15 miles an hour. Monday night, mostly clear. Not as cool with lows in the mid-50s. Tuesday, sunny. Highs in the lower 70s. Tuesday night, mostly clear. Lows in the lower 50s. Wednesday, sunny. Highs in the lower 70s. Wednesday night, mostly clear in the evening, then becoming partly cloudy. Lows in the mid-50s. Thursday, mostly sunny. Highs in the lower 70s. Thursday night, mostly clear. Lows in the mid-50s. Friday, sunny. Highs in the lower 70s. At 8 a.m., in Sioux City, the temperature was 40.

and a dew point 43. The relative humidity was 82%. Wind was south at 10 miles an hour. The pressure was 30.16 inches and falling. Elsewhere in northwest Iowa, Morris was clear and 52. Sheldon was clear and 50. Cherokee was clear and 50. Spencer was clear and 49. Storm Lake was clear and 50. Other conditions across the northern plains, farther east in Iowa, skies ranged from clear to partly cloudy, and temperatures were between 48 and 50 degrees. In eastern Nebraska, skies ranged from clear to partly cloudy, and temperatures were between 49 and 51 degrees. In eastern South Dakota, skies ranged from clear to partly cloudy. It was 54 at Mitchell, 48 at Yankton, and 51 at Sioux Falls. And in southern Minnesota, temperatures were between 52 and 57 degrees. At Marshall, it was clear. At Mankato, it was partly cloudy. At Minneapolis, it was mostly cloudy. At Rochester, it was cloudy. Once again, at 8 a.m., Sioux City had a temperature of 48. The Sioux City, Iowa climate summary for yesterday, October 2, 2026. Yesterday's high temperature was 70 degrees. The normal high is 70. Yesterday's low temperature was 41 degrees. The normal low is 44. No precipitation fell yesterday, which leaves the monthly total at 0.01 inches. This is 0.20 inches below the normal amount of 0.21 inches for October. The total precipitation for the year still stands at 20.45 inches, which is 4.57 inches below normal. No snow fell yesterday, which brings the monthly total to 0.0 inches. The total snowfall since July 1st still stands at 0.0 inches. There were 9 heating degree days yesterday, which is normal. The yearly total since July 1st is 49, which is 104 below normal. There were no cooling degree days yesterday, which is 1 below normal. The yearly total since January 1st is 1,148, which is 290 above normal. The normal high temperature for today is 70 degrees, and the normal low is 44. The record high for today is 96, which occurred in 1938, and the record low is 28, which occurred in 1987. Sunrise today is at 7:25 a.m. and sunset is at 7:03 p.m. The current time is 8:52 a.m. Central Daylight Time. Operating on a frequency of 162.475 MHz, this is NOAA Weather Radio Station WXL62, broadcasting from a transmitter near Lawton, Iowa. Our program originates from the National Weather Service in Sioux Falls and serves Sioux City and the surrounding Sioux Land area. This hazardous weather outlook is for northwest Iowa, west central Iowa, southwest Minnesota, northeast Nebraska, central South Dakota, east central South Dakota, south central South Dakota, and southeast South Dakota. For today and tonight, gusty winds to around 40 miles an hour at times are expected over the higher elevations of southwest Minnesota and adjacent areas of eastern South Dakota through the early afternoon. If a few isolated showers can develop by mid to late morning, less than 15% chance, a wind gust of 50 miles an hour can't be ruled out. For Sunday through Friday, no hazardous weather is expected at this time. Spotter activation is not expected at this time. Your National Weather Service forecast for Sioux Land. Today, sunny. Highs in the upper 60s. South winds 15 to 20 miles an hour with gusts up to 35 miles an hour. Tonight, clear. Lows in the upper 40s. Southwest winds 5 to 10 miles an hour with gusts up to 20 miles an hour, becoming northwest after midnight. Sunday, sunny. Highs in the mid-60s. North winds around 5 miles an hour. Sunday night, clear. Lows in the mid-40s. Light and variable winds. Monday, sunny. Highs in the mid-60s. South winds 10 to 15 miles an hour. Monday night, mostly clear. Not as cool with lows in the mid-50s. Tuesday, sunny. Highs in the lower 70s. Tuesday night, mostly clear.

lows in the lower 50s. Wednesday, sunny. Highs in the lower 70s. Wednesday night, mostly clear in the evening, then becoming partly cloudy. Lows in the mid-50s. Thursday, mostly sunny. Highs in the lower 70s. Thursday night, mostly clear. Lows in the mid-50s. Friday, sunny. Highs in the lower 70s. At 8 a.m., in Sioux City, the temperature was 48 and the dew point 43. The relative humidity was 82%. Wind was south at 10 miles an hour. The pressure was 30.16 inches and falling. Elsewhere in northwest Iowa, Morris was clear and 52. Sheldon was clear and 50. Cherokee was clear and 50. Spencer was clear and 49. Storm Lake was clear and 50. Other conditions across the northern plains, farther east in Iowa, skies ranged from clear to partly cloudy, and temperatures were between 48 and 50 degrees. In eastern Nebraska, skies ranged from clear to partly cloudy, and temperatures were between 49 and 51 degrees. In eastern South Dakota, skies ranged from clear to partly cloudy. It was 54 at Mitchell, 48 at Yankton, and 51 at Sioux Falls. And in southern Minnesota, temperatures were between 52 and 57 degrees. At Marshall, it was clear. At Mankato, it was partly cloudy. At Minneapolis, it was mostly cloudy. At Rochester, it was cloudy. Once again, at 8 a.m., Sioux City had a temperature of 48. The Sioux City, Iowa climate summary for yesterday, October 2, 2026. Yesterday's high temperature was 70 degrees. The normal high is 70. Yesterday's low temperature was 41 degrees. The normal low is 44. No precipitation fell yesterday, which leaves the monthly total at 0.01 inches. This is 0.20 inches below the normal amount of 0.21 inches for October. The total precipitation for the year still stands at 20.45 inches, which is 4.57 inches below normal. No snow fell yesterday, which brings the monthly total to 0.0 inches. The total snowfall since July 1st still stands at 0.0 inches. There were 9 heating degree days yesterday, which is normal. The yearly total since July 1st is 49, which is 104 below normal. There were no cooling degree days yesterday, which is 1 below normal. The yearly total since January 1st is 1,148, which is 290 above normal. The normal high temperature for today is 70 degrees, and the normal low is 44. The record high for today is 96, which occurred in 1938, and the record low is 28, which occurred in 1987. Sunrise today is at 7:25 a.m. and sunset is at 7:03 p.m. The current time is 8:57 a.m. Central Daylight Time. Operating on a frequency of 162.475 MHz, this is NOAA Weather Radio Station WXL62, broadcasting from a transmitter near Lawton, Iowa. Our program originates from the National Weather Service in Sioux Falls and serves Sioux City and the surrounding Siouxland area. This hazardous weather outlook is for northwest Iowa, west central Iowa, southwest Minnesota, northeast Nebraska, central South Dakota, east central South Dakota, south central South Dakota, and southeast South Dakota. For today and tonight, gusty winds to around 40 miles an hour at times are expected over the higher elevations of southwest Minnesota and adjacent areas of eastern South Dakota through the early afternoon. If a few isolated showers can develop by mid to late morning, less than 15% chance, a wind gust of 50 miles an hour can't be ruled out. For Sunday through Friday, no hazardous weather is expected at this time. Spotter activation is not expected at this time. Your National Weather Service forecast for Siouxland. Today, sunny. Highs in the upper 60s. South winds 15 to 20 miles an hour with gusts up to 35 miles an hour. Tonight, clear. Lows in the upper 40s. Southwest winds 5 to 10 miles an hour with gusts up to 20 miles an hour, becoming northwest after midnight.

Sunday, sunny. Highs in the mid-60s. North winds around 5 miles an hour. Sunday night, clear. Lows in the mid-40s. Light and variable winds. Monday, sunny. Highs in the mid-60s. South winds 10 to 15 miles an hour. Monday night, mostly clear. Not as cool with lows in the mid-50s. Tuesday, sunny. Highs in the lower 70s. Tuesday night, mostly clear. Lows in the lower 50s. Wednesday, sunny. Highs in the lower 70s. Wednesday night, mostly clear in the evening, then becoming partly cloudy. Lows in the mid-50s. Thursday, mostly sunny. Highs in the lower 70s. Thursday night, mostly clear. Lows in the mid-50s. Friday, sunny. Highs in the lower 70s. At 8 a.m., in Sioux City, the temperature was 48 and the dew point 43. The relative humidity was 82%. Wind was south at 10 miles an hour. The pressure was 30.16 inches and falling. Elsewhere in northwest Iowa, Morris was clear and 52. Sheldon was clear and 50. Cherokee was clear and 50. Spencer was clear and 49. Storm Lake was clear and 50. Other conditions across the northern plains, farther east in Iowa, skies ranged from clear to partly cloudy, and temperatures were between 48 and 50 degrees. In eastern Nebraska, skies ranged from clear to partly cloudy, and temperatures were between 49 and 51 degrees. In eastern South Dakota, skies ranged from clear to partly cloudy. It was 54 at Mitchell, 48 at Yankton, and 51 at Sioux Falls. And in southern Minnesota, temperatures were between 52 and 57 degrees. At Marshall, it was clear. At Mankato, it was partly cloudy. At Minneapolis, it was mostly cloudy. At Rochester, it was cloudy. Once again, at 8 a.m., Sioux City had a temperature of 48. At 9 a.m., in Sioux City, the temperature was 53 and the dew point 44. The relative humidity was 71%. Wind was southeast at 10 miles an hour. The pressure was 30.16 inches and steady. Elsewhere in northwest Iowa, Morris was sunny and 54. Sheldon was sunny and 55. Cherokee was sunny and 54. Spencer was sunny and 55. Storm Lake was sunny and 55. Other conditions across the northern plains, farther east in Iowa, it was sunny, with a temperature of 54 at Des Moines and 54 at Waterloo. In eastern Nebraska, skies ranged from sunny to mostly sunny, and temperatures were between 53 and 56 degrees. In eastern South Dakota, skies ranged from sunny to mostly sunny, and temperatures were between 55 and 56 degrees. And in southern Minnesota, temperatures were between 54 and 59 degrees. At Marshall, it was sunny. It was mostly sunny at Mankato and Rochester. At Minneapolis, it was cloudy. Once again, at 9 a.m., Sioux City had a temperature of 53. The current time is 9:03 a.m. Central Daylight Time. Operating on a frequency of 162.475 MHz, this is NOAA Weather Radio Station WXL62, broadcasting from a transmitter near Lawton, Iowa. Our program originates from the National Weather Service in Sioux Falls and serves Sioux City and the surrounding Siouxland area. This hazardous weather outlook is for northwest Iowa, west central Iowa, southwest Minnesota, northeast Nebraska, central South Dakota, east central South Dakota, south central South Dakota, and southeast South Dakota. For today and tonight, gusty winds to around 40 miles an hour at times are expected over the higher elevations of southwest Minnesota and adjacent areas of eastern South Dakota through the early afternoon. If a few isolated showers can develop by mid to late morning, less than 15% chance, a wind gust of 50 miles an hour can't be ruled out. For Sunday through Friday, no hazardous weather is expected at this time. Spotter activation is not expected at this time. Your National Weather Service forecast for Siouxland. Today,

highs in the upper 60s. South winds 15 to 20 miles an hour with gusts up to 35 miles an hour. Tonight, clear. Lows in the upper 40s. Southwest wind 5 to 10 miles an hour with gusts up to 20 miles an hour, becoming northwest after midnight. Sunday, sunny. Highs in the mid-60s. North winds around 5 miles an hour. Sunday night, clear. Lows in the mid-40s. Light and variable winds. Monday, sunny. Highs in the mid-60s. South winds 10 to 15 miles an hour. Monday night, mostly clear. Not as cool with lows in the mid-50s. Tuesday, sunny. Highs in the lower 70s. Tuesday night, mostly clear. Lows in the lower 50s. Wednesday, sunny. Highs in the lower 70s. Wednesday night, mostly clear in the evening, then becoming partly cloudy. Lows in the mid-50s. Thursday, mostly sunny. Highs in the lower 70s. Thursday night, mostly clear. Lows in the mid-50s. Friday, sunny. Highs in the lower 70s. At 9 a.m., in Sioux City, the temperature was 53 and the dew point 44. The relative humidity was 71%. Wind was southeast at 10 miles an hour. The pressure was 30.16 inches and steady. Elsewhere in northwest Iowa, Morris was sunny and 54. Sheldon was sunny and 55. Cherokee was sunny and 54. Spencer was sunny and 55. Storm Lake was sunny and 55. Other conditions across the northern plains, farther east in Iowa, it was sunny, with a temperature of 54 at Des Moines and 54 at Waterloo. In eastern Nebraska, skies ranged from sunny to mostly sunny, and temperatures were between 53 and 56 degrees. In eastern South Dakota, skies ranged from sunny to mostly sunny, and temperatures were between 55 and 56 degrees. And in southern Minnesota, temperatures were between 54 and 59 degrees. At Marshall, it was sunny. It was mostly sunny at Mankato and Rochester. At Minneapolis, it was cloudy. Once again, at 9 a.m., Sioux City had a temperature of 53. The current time is 9:07 a.m. Central Daylight Time. Operating on a frequency of 162.475 MHz, this is NOAA Weather Radio Station WXL62, broadcasting from a transmitter near Lawton, Iowa. Our program originates from the National Weather Service in Sioux Falls and serves Sioux City and the surrounding Siouxland area. This hazardous weather outlook is for northwest Iowa, west central Iowa, southwest Minnesota, northeast Nebraska, central South Dakota, east central South Dakota, south central South Dakota, and southeast South Dakota. For today and tonight, gusty winds to around 40 miles an hour at times are expected over the higher elevations of southwest Minnesota and adjacent areas of eastern South Dakota through the early afternoon. If a few isolated showers can develop by mid to late morning, less than 15% chance, a wind gust of 50 miles an hour can't be ruled out. For Sunday through Friday, no hazardous weather is expected at this time. Spotter activation is not expected at this time. Your National Weather Service forecast for Siouxland. Today, sunny. Highs in the upper 60s. South winds 15 to 20 miles an hour with gusts up to 35 miles an hour. Tonight, clear. Lows in the upper 40s. Southwest wind 5 to 10 miles an hour with gusts up to 20 miles an hour, becoming northwest after midnight. Sunday, sunny. Highs in the mid-60s. North winds around 5 miles an hour. Sunday night, clear. Lows in the mid-40s. Light and variable winds. Monday, sunny. Highs in the mid-60s. South winds 10 to 15 miles an hour. Monday night, mostly clear. Not as cool as lows in the mid-50s. Tuesday, sunny. Highs in the lower 70s. Tuesday night, mostly clear. Lows in the lower 50s. Wednesday, sunny. Highs in the lower 70s. Wednesday,
Wednesday night, mostly clear in the evening, then becoming partly cloudy. Lows in the mid-50s. Thursday, mostly sunny. Highs in the lower 70s. Thursday night, mostly clear. Lows in the mid-50s. Friday, sunny. Highs in the lower 70s. At 9 a.m., in Sioux City, the temperature was 53 and the dew point 44. The relative humidity was 71%. Wind was southeast at 10 miles an hour. The pressure was 30.16 inches and steady. Elsewhere in northwest Iowa, Morris was sunny and 54. Sheldon was sunny and 55. Cherokee was sunny and 54. Spencer was sunny and 55. Storm Lake was sunny and 55. Other conditions across the northern plains, farther east in Iowa, it was sunny with a temperature of 54 at Des Moines and 54 at Waterloo. In eastern Nebraska, skies ranged from sunny to mostly sunny, and temperatures were between 53 and 56 degrees. In eastern South Dakota, skies ranged from sunny to mostly sunny, and temperatures were between 55 and 56 degrees. And in southern Minnesota, temperatures were between 54 and 59 degrees. At Marshall, it was sunny. It was mostly sunny at Mankato and Rochester. At Minneapolis, it was cloudy. Once again, at 9 a.m., Sioux City had a temperature of 53. At 9 a.m., in Sioux City, the temperature was 53 and the dew point 44. The relative humidity was 71%. Wind was southeast at 10 miles an hour. The pressure was 30.16 inches and steady. Elsewhere in northwest Iowa, Morris was sunny and 54. Sheldon was sunny and 55. Cherokee was sunny and 54. Spencer was sunny and 55. Storm Lake was sunny and 55. Other conditions across the northern plains, farther east in Iowa, it was sunny, and the temperatures were 54 degrees. In eastern Nebraska, skies ranged from sunny to mostly sunny, and temperatures were between 53 and 56 degrees. In eastern South Dakota, skies ranged from sunny to mostly sunny, and temperatures were between 55 and 56 degrees. And in southern Minnesota, temperatures were between 54 and 59 degrees. At Marshall, it was sunny. It was mostly sunny at Mankato and Rochester. At Minneapolis, it was cloudy. Once again, at 9 a.m., Sioux City had a temperature of 53. The current time is 9:12 a.m. Central Daylight Time. Operating on a frequency of 162.475 MHz, this is NOAA Weather Radio Station WXL62, broadcasting from a transmitter near Lawton, Iowa. Our program originates from the National Weather Service in Sioux Falls and serves Sioux City and the surrounding Siouxland area. This hazardous weather outlook is for northwest Iowa, west central Iowa, southwest Minnesota, northeast Nebraska, central South Dakota, east central South Dakota, south central South Dakota, and southeast South Dakota. For today and tonight, gusty winds to around 40 miles an hour at times are expected over the higher elevations of southwest Minnesota and adjacent areas of eastern South Dakota through the early afternoon. If a few isolated showers can develop by mid to late morning, less than 15% chance, a wind gust of 50 miles an hour can't be ruled out. For Sunday through Friday, no hazardous weather is expected at this time. Water activation is not expected at this time. Your National Weather Service forecast for Siouxland. Today, sunny. Highs in the upper 60s. South winds 15 to 20 miles an hour with gusts up to 35 miles an hour. Tonight, clear. Lows in the upper 40s. Southwest winds 5 to 10 miles an hour with gusts up to 20 miles an hour, becoming northwest after midnight. Sunday, sunny. Highs in the mid-60s. North winds around 5 miles an hour. Sunday night, clear. Lows in the mid-40s. Light and variable winds. Monday, sunny. Highs in the mid-60s. South winds 10 to 15 miles an hour. Monday night, mostly clear. Not as cool as lows in the mid-60s.

50s. Tuesday, sunny. Highs in the lower 70s. Tuesday night, mostly clear. Lows in the lower 50s. Wednesday, sunny. Highs in the lower 70s. Wednesday night, mostly clear in the evening, then becoming partly cloudy. Lows in the mid-50s. Thursday, mostly sunny. Highs in the lower 70s. Thursday night, mostly clear. Lows in the mid-50s. Friday, sunny. Highs in the lower 70s. At 9 a.m., in Sioux City, the temperature was 53 and the dew point 44. The relative humidity was 71%. Wind was southeast at 10 miles an hour. The pressure was 30.16 inches and steady. Elsewhere in northwest Iowa, Morris was sunny and 54. Sheldon was sunny and 55. Cherokee was sunny and 54. Spencer was sunny and 55. Storm Lake was sunny and 55. Other conditions across the northern plains, farther east in Iowa, it was sunny and the temperatures were 54 degrees. In eastern Nebraska, skies ranged from sunny to mostly sunny, and temperatures were between 53 and 56 degrees. In eastern South Dakota, skies ranged from sunny to mostly sunny, and temperatures were between 55 and 56 degrees. And in southern Minnesota, temperatures were between 54 and 59 degrees. At Marshall, it was sunny. It was mostly sunny at Mankato and Rochester. At Minneapolis, it was cloudy. Once again, at 9 a.m., Sioux City had a temperature of 53. The current time is 9:16 a.m. Central Daylight Time. Operating on a frequency of 162.475 megahertz, this is NOAA Weather Radio Station WXL62, broadcasting from a transmitter near Lawton, Iowa. Our program originates from the National Weather Service in Sioux Falls and serves Sioux City and the surrounding Siouxland area. This hazardous weather outlook is for northwest Iowa, west central Iowa, southwest Minnesota, northeast Nebraska, central South Dakota, east central South Dakota, south central South Dakota, and southeast South Dakota. For today and tonight, gusty winds to around 40 miles an hour at times are expected over the higher elevations of southwest Minnesota and adjacent areas of eastern South Dakota through the early afternoon. If a few isolated showers can develop by mid to late morning, less than 15% chance, a wind gust of 50 miles an hour can't be ruled out. For Sunday through Friday, no hazardous weather is expected at this time. Spotter activation is not expected at this time. Your National Weather Service forecast for Siouxland. Today, sunny. Highs in the upper 60s. South winds 15 to 20 miles an hour with gusts up to 35 miles an hour. Tonight, clear. Lows in the upper 40s. Southwest winds 5 to 10 miles an hour with gusts up to 20 miles an hour, becoming northwest after midnight. Sunday, sunny. Highs in the mid-60s. North winds around 5 miles an hour. Sunday night, clear. Lows in the mid-40s. Light and variable winds. Monday, sunny. Highs in the mid-60s. South winds 10 to 15 miles an hour. Monday night, mostly clear. Not as cool with lows in the mid-50s. Tuesday, sunny. Highs in the lower 70s. Tuesday night, mostly clear. Lows in the lower 50s. Wednesday, sunny. Highs in the lower 70s. Wednesday night, mostly clear in the evening, then becoming partly cloudy. Lows in the mid-50s. Thursday, mostly sunny. Highs in the lower 70s. Thursday night, mostly clear. Lows in the mid-50s. Friday, sunny. Highs in the lower 70s. At 9 a.m., in Sioux City, the temperature was 53 and the dew point 44. The relative humidity was 71%. Wind was southeast at 10 miles an hour. The pressure was 30.16 inches and steady. Elsewhere in northwest Iowa, Morris was sunny and 54. Sheldon was sunny and 55. Cherokee was sunny and 54.

Spencer was sunny and 55. Storm Lake was sunny and 55. Other conditions across the northern plains, farther east in Iowa, it was sunny, and the temperatures were 54 degrees. In eastern Nebraska, skies ranged from sunny to mostly sunny, and temperatures were between 53 and 56 degrees. In eastern South Dakota, skies ranged from sunny to mostly sunny, and temperatures were between 55 and 56 degrees. And in southern Minnesota, temperatures were between 54 and 59 degrees. At Marshall, it was sunny. It was mostly sunny at Mankato and Rochester. At Minneapolis, it was cloudy. Once again, at 9 a.m. Sioux City had a temperature of 53. The current time is 9:20 a.m. Central Daylight Time. Operating on a frequency of 162.475 MHz, this is NOAA Weather Radio Station WXL62, broadcasting from a transmitter near Lawton, Iowa. Our program originates from the National Weather Service in Sioux Falls and serves Sioux City and the surrounding Siouxland area. This hazardous weather outlook is for northwest Iowa, west central Iowa, southwest Minnesota, northeast Nebraska, central South Dakota, east central South Dakota, south central South Dakota, and southeast South Dakota. For today and tonight, gusty winds to around 40 miles an hour at times are expected over the higher elevations of southwest Minnesota and adjacent areas of eastern South Dakota through the early afternoon. If a few isolated showers can develop by mid to late morning, less than 15% chance, a wind gust of 50 miles an hour can't be ruled out. For Sunday through Friday, no hazardous weather is expected at this time. Spotter activation is not expected at this time. Your National Weather Service forecast for Siouxland. Today, sunny. Highs in the upper 60s. South winds 15 to 20 miles an hour with gusts up to 35 miles an hour. Tonight, clear. Lows in the upper 40s. Southwest wind 5 to 10 miles an hour with gusts up to 20 miles an hour, becoming northwest after midnight. Sunday, sunny. Highs in the mid 60s. North winds around 5 miles an hour. Sunday night, clear. Lows in the mid 40s. Light and variable winds. Monday, sunny. Highs in the mid 60s. South winds 10 to 15 miles an hour. Monday night, mostly clear. Not as cool with lows in the mid 50s. Tuesday, sunny. Highs in the lower 70s. Tuesday night, mostly clear. Lows in the lower 50s. Wednesday, sunny. Highs in the lower 70s. Wednesday night, mostly clear in the evening, then becoming partly cloudy. Lows in the mid 50s. Thursday, mostly sunny. Highs in the lower 70s. Thursday night, mostly clear. Lows in the mid 50s. Friday, sunny. Highs in the lower 70s. At 9 a.m., in Sioux City, the temperature was 53 and the dew point 44. The relative humidity was 71%. Wind was southeast at 10 miles an hour. The pressure was 30.16 inches and steady. Elsewhere in northwest Iowa, Morris was sunny and 54. Sheldon was sunny and 55. Cherokee was sunny and 54. Spencer was sunny and 55. Storm Lake was sunny and 55. Other conditions across the northern plains, farther east in Iowa, it was sunny, and the temperatures were 54 degrees. In eastern Nebraska, skies ranged from sunny to mostly sunny, and temperatures were between 53 and 56 degrees. In eastern South Dakota, skies ranged from sunny to mostly sunny, and temperatures were between 55 and 56 degrees. And in southern Minnesota, temperatures were between 54 and 59 degrees. At Marshall, it was sunny. It was mostly sunny at Mankato and Rochester. At Minneapolis, it was cloudy. Once again, at 9 a.m., Sioux City had a temperature of 53. The current time is 9:24 a.m. Central Daylight Time. Operating on a frequency of 162.475 MHz, this is NOAA Weather Radio Station WXL.

62, broadcasting from a transmitter near Lawton, Iowa. Our program originates from the National Weather Service in Sioux Falls and serves Sioux City and the surrounding Siouxland area. This hazardous weather outlook is for northwest Iowa, west central Iowa, southwest Minnesota, northeast Nebraska, central South Dakota, east central South Dakota, south central South Dakota, and southeast South Dakota. For today and tonight, gusty winds to around 40 miles an hour at times are expected over the higher elevations of southwest Minnesota and adjacent areas of eastern South Dakota through the early afternoon. If a few isolated showers can develop by mid to late morning, less than 15% chance, a wind gust of 50 miles an hour can't be ruled out. For Sunday through Friday, no hazardous weather is expected at this time. Spotter activation is not expected at this time. Your National Weather Service forecast for Siouxland. Today, sunny. Highs in the upper 60s. South winds 15 to 20 miles an hour with gusts up to 35 miles an hour. Tonight, clear. Lows in the upper 40s. Southwest winds 5 to 10 miles an hour with gusts up to 20 miles an hour, becoming northwest after midnight. Sunday, sunny. Highs in the mid-60s. North winds around 5 miles an hour. Sunday night, clear. Lows in the mid-40s. Light and variable winds. Monday, sunny. Highs in the mid-60s. South winds 10 to 15 miles an hour. Monday night, mostly clear. Not as cool, as lows in the mid-50s. Tuesday, sunny. Highs in the lower 70s. Tuesday night, mostly clear. Lows in the lower 50s. Wednesday, sunny. Highs in the lower 70s. Wednesday night, mostly clear in the evening, then becoming partly cloudy. Lows in the mid-50s. Thursday, mostly sunny. Highs in the lower 70s. Thursday night, mostly clear. Lows in the mid-50s. Friday, sunny. Highs in the lower 70s. At 9 a.m., in Sioux City, the temperature was 53 and a 2.44. The relative humidity was 71%. Wind was southeast at 10 miles an hour. The pressure was 30.16 inches and steady. Elsewhere in northwest Iowa, Morris was sunny and 54. Sheldon was sunny and 55. Cherokee was sunny and 54. Spencer was sunny and 55. Storm Lake was sunny and 55. Other conditions across the northern plains, farther east in Iowa, it was sunny, and the temperatures were 54 degrees. Eastern Nebraska skies ranged from sunny to mostly sunny, and temperatures were between 53 and 56 degrees. In eastern South Dakota, skies ranged from sunny to mostly sunny, and temperatures were between 55 and 56 degrees. And in southern Minnesota, temperatures were between 54 and 59 degrees. At Marshall, it was sunny. It was mostly sunny at Mankato and Rochester. At Minneapolis, it was cloudy. Once again, at 9 a.m., Sioux City had a temperature of 53. The current time is 9:48 a.m. Central Daylight Time. Operating on a frequency of 162.475 MHz, this is NOAA Weather Radio Station WXL62, broadcasting from a transmitter near Lawton, Iowa. Our program originates from the National Weather Service in Sioux Falls and serves Sioux City and the surrounding Siouxland area. This hazardous weather outlook is for northwest Iowa, west central Iowa, southwest Minnesota, northeast Nebraska, central South Dakota, east central South Dakota, south central South Dakota, and southeast South Dakota. For today and tonight, gusty winds to around 40 miles an hour at times are expected over the higher elevations of southwest Minnesota and adjacent areas of eastern South Dakota through the early afternoon. If a few isolated showers can develop by mid to late morning, less than 15% chance, a wind gust of 50 miles an hour can't be ruled out. For Sunday through Friday, no hazardous weather is expected at this time. Spotter activation is not expected at this time. Your National Weather Service forecast for Siouxland. Today, sunny.

highs in the upper 60s. South winds 15 to 20 miles an hour with gusts up to 35 miles an hour. Tonight, clear. Lows in the upper 40s. Southwest winds 5 to 10 miles an hour with gusts up to 20 miles an hour, becoming northwest after midnight. Sunday, sunny. Highs in the mid-60s. North winds around 5 miles an hour. Sunday night, clear. Lows in the mid-40s. Light and variable winds. Monday, sunny. Highs in the mid-60s. South winds 10 to 15 miles an hour. Monday night, mostly clear. Not as cool with lows in the mid-50s. Tuesday, sunny. Highs in the lower 70s. Tuesday night, mostly clear. Lows in the lower 50s. Wednesday, sunny. Highs in the lower 70s. Wednesday night, mostly clear in the evening, then becoming partly cloudy. Lows in the mid-50s. Thursday, mostly sunny. Highs in the lower 70s. Thursday night, mostly clear. Lows in the mid-50s. Friday, sunny. Highs in the lower 70s. At 9 a.m., in Sioux City, the temperature was 53 and the dew point 44. The relative humidity was 71%. Wind was southeast at 10 miles an hour. The pressure was 30.16 inches and steady. Elsewhere in northwest Iowa, Morris was sunny and 54. Sheldon was sunny and 55. Cherokee was sunny and 54. Spencer was sunny and 55. Storm Lake was sunny and 55. Other conditions across the northern plains, farther east in Iowa, it was sunny, and the temperatures were 54 degrees. In eastern Nebraska, skies ranged from sunny to mostly sunny, and temperatures were between 53 and 56 degrees. In eastern South Dakota, skies ranged from sunny to mostly sunny, and temperatures were between 55 and 56 degrees. And in southern Minnesota, temperatures were between 54 and 59 degrees. At Marshall, it was sunny. It was mostly sunny at Mankato and Rochester. At Minneapolis, it was cloudy. Once again, at 9 a.m. Sioux City had a temperature of 53. The current time is 9:32 a.m. Central Daylight Time. Operating on a frequency of 162.475 MHz, this is NOAA Weather Radio Station WXL62, broadcasting from a transmitter near Lawton, Iowa. Our program originates from the National Weather Service in Sioux Falls and serves Sioux City and the surrounding Siouxland area. This hazardous weather outlook is for northwest Iowa, west central Iowa, southwest Minnesota, northeast Nebraska, central South Dakota, east central South Dakota, south central South Dakota, and southeast South Dakota. For today and tonight, gusty winds to around 40 miles an hour at times are expected over the higher elevations of southwest Minnesota and adjacent areas of eastern South Dakota through the early afternoon. If a few isolated showers can develop by mid to late morning, less than 15% chance, a wind gust of 50 miles eastern South Dakota through the early afternoon. If a few isolated showers can develop by mid to late morning, less than 15% chance, a wind gust of 50 miles an hour can't be ruled out. For Sunday through Friday, no hazardous weather is expected at this time. Spotter activation is not expected at this time. Your National Weather Service forecast for Siouxland. Today, sunny. Highs in the upper 60s. South winds 15 to 20 miles an hour with gusts up to 35 miles an hour. Tonight, clear. Lows in the upper 40s. Southwest winds 5 to 10 miles an hour with gusts up to 20 miles an hour, becoming northwest after midnight. Sunday, sunny. Highs in the mid-60s. North winds around 5 miles an hour. Sunday night, clear. Lows in the mid-40s. Light and variable winds. Monday, sunny. Highs in the mid-60s. South winds 10 to 15 miles an hour. Monday night, mostly clear. Not as cool with lows in the mid-50s. Tuesday, sunny. Highs in the lower 70s. Tuesday night,

northwest Iowa, Morris was sunny and 54. Sheldon was sunny and 55. Cherokee was sunny and 54. Spencer was sunny and 55. Storm Lake was sunny and 55. Other conditions across the northern plains, farther east in Iowa, it was sunny, and the temperatures were 54 degrees. In eastern Nebraska, skies ranged from sunny to mostly sunny, and temperatures were between 53 and 56 degrees. In eastern South Dakota, skies ranged from sunny to mostly sunny, and temperatures were between 55 and 56 degrees. And in southern Minnesota, temperatures were between 54 and 59 degrees. At Marshall, it was sunny. It was mostly sunny at Mankato and Rochester. At Minneapolis, it was cloudy. Once again, at 9 a.m. Sioux City had a temperature of 53. The current time is 9:36 a.m. Central Daylight Time. Operating on a frequency of 162.475 MHz, this is NOAA Weather Radio Station WXL62, broadcasting from a transmitter near Lawton, Iowa. Our program originates from the National Weather Service in Sioux Falls and serves Sioux City and the surrounding Siouxland area. This hazardous weather outlook is for northwest Iowa, west central Iowa, southwest Minnesota, northeast Nebraska, central South Dakota, east central South Dakota, south central South Dakota, and southeast South Dakota. For today and tonight, gusty winds to around 40 miles an hour at times are expected over the higher elevations of southwest Minnesota and adjacent areas of eastern South Dakota through the early afternoon. If a few isolated showers can develop by mid to late morning, less than 15% chance, a wind gust of 50 miles an hour can't be ruled out. For Sunday through Friday, no hazardous weather is expected at this time. Spotter activation is not expected at this time. Your National Weather Service forecast for Siouxland. Today, sunny. Highs in the upper 60s. South winds 15 to 20 miles an hour with gusts up to 35 miles an hour. Tonight, clear. Lows in the upper 40s. Southwest winds 5 to 10 miles an hour with gusts up to 20 miles an hour, becoming northwest after midnight. Sunday, sunny. Highs in the mid-60s. North winds around 5 miles an hour. Sunday night, clear. Lows in the mid-40s. Light and variable winds. Monday, sunny. Highs in the mid-60s. South winds 10 to 15 miles an hour. Monday night, mostly clear. Not as cool with lows in the mid-50s. Tuesday, sunny. Highs in the lower 70s. Tuesday night, mostly clear. Lows in the lower 50s. Wednesday, sunny. Highs in the lower 70s. Wednesday night, mostly clear in the evening, then becoming partly cloudy. Lows in the mid-50s. Thursday, mostly sunny. Highs in the lower 70s. Thursday night, mostly clear. Lows in the mid-50s. Friday, sunny. Highs in the lower 70s. At 9 a.m., in Sioux City, the temperature was 53 and the dew point 44. The relative humidity was 71%. Wind was southeast at 10 miles an hour. The pressure was 30.16 inches and steady. Elsewhere in northwest Iowa, Morris was sunny and 54. Sheldon was sunny and 55. Cherokee was sunny and 54. Spencer was sunny and 55. Storm Lake was sunny and 55. Other conditions across the northern plains, farther east in Iowa, it was sunny, and the temperatures were 54 degrees. In eastern Nebraska, skies ranged from sunny to mostly sunny, and temperatures were between 53 and 56 degrees. In eastern South Dakota, skies ranged from sunny to mostly sunny, and temperatures were between 55 and 56 degrees. And in southern Minnesota, temperatures were between 54 and 59 degrees. At Marshall, it was sunny. It was mostly sunny at Mankato and Rochester. At Minneapolis, it was cloudy. Once again, at 9 a.m., Sioux City had a temperature of 53. The current time is 9:40 a.m. Central Daylight.

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Our program originates from the National Weather Service in Sioux Falls and serves Sioux City and the surrounding Siouxland area. This hazardous weather outlook is for northwest Iowa, west central Iowa, southwest Minnesota, northeast Nebraska, central South Dakota, east central South Dakota, south central South Dakota, and southeast South Dakota. For today and tonight, gusty winds to around 40 miles an hour at times are expected over the higher elevations of southwest Minnesota and adjacent areas of eastern South Dakota through the early afternoon. If a few isolated showers can develop by mid to late morning, less than 15% chance, a wind gust of 50 miles an hour can't be ruled out. For Sunday through Friday, no hazardous weather is expected at this time. Spotter activation is not expected at this time. Your National Weather Service forecast for Siouxland. Today, sunny. Highs in the upper 60s. South winds 15 to 20 miles an hour with gusts up to 35 miles an hour. Tonight, clear. Lows in the upper 40s. Southwest winds 5 to 10 miles an hour with gusts up to 20 miles an hour, becoming northwest after midnight. Sunday, sunny. Highs in the mid-60s. North winds around 5 miles an hour. Sunday night, clear. Lows in the mid-40s. Light and variable winds. Monday, sunny. Highs in the mid-60s. South winds 10 to 15 miles an hour. Monday night, mostly clear. Not as cool as lows in the mid-50s. Tuesday, sunny. Highs in the lower 70s. Tuesday night, mostly clear. Lows in the lower 50s. Wednesday, sunny. Highs in the lower 70s. Wednesday night, mostly clear in the evening, then becoming partly cloudy. Lows in the mid-50s. Thursday, mostly sunny. Highs in the lower 70s. Thursday night, mostly clear. Lows in the mid-50s. Friday, sunny. Highs in the lower 70s. At 9 a.m., in Sioux City, the temperature was 53 and the dew point 44. The relative humidity was 71%. Wind was southeast at 10 miles an hour. The pressure was 30.16 inches and steady. Elsewhere in northwest Iowa, Morris was sunny and 54. Sheldon was sunny and 55. Cherokee was sunny and 54. Spencer was sunny and 55. Storm Lake was sunny and 55. Other conditions across the northern plains, farther east in Iowa, it was sunny, and the temperatures were 54 degrees. In eastern Nebraska, skies ranged from sunny to mostly sunny, and temperatures were between 53 and 56 degrees. In eastern South Dakota, skies ranged from sunny to mostly sunny, and temperatures were between 55 and 56 degrees. And in southern Minnesota, temperatures were between 54 and 59 degrees. At Marshall, it was sunny. It was mostly sunny at Mankato and Rochester. At Minneapolis, it was cloudy. Once again, at 9 a.m., Sioux City had a temperature of 53. The current time is 9:44 a.m. Central Daylight Time. Operating on a frequency of 162.475 MHz, this is NOAA Weather Radio Station WXL62, broadcasting from a transmitter near Lawton, Iowa. Our program originates from the National Weather Service in Sioux Falls and serves Sioux City and the surrounding Siouxland area. This hazardous weather outlook is for northwest Iowa, west central Iowa, southwest Minnesota, northeast Nebraska, central South Dakota, east central South Dakota, south central South Dakota, and southeast South Dakota. For today and tonight, gusty winds to around 40 miles an hour at times are expected over the higher elevations of southwest Minnesota and adjacent areas of eastern South Dakota through the early afternoon. If a few isolated showers can develop by mid to late morning, less than 15% chance, a wind gust of 50 miles an hour can't be ruled out. For Sunday through Friday, no hazardous weather is expected at this time. Spotter activation.

is not expected at this time. Your National Weather Service forecast for Siouxland. Today, sunny. Highs in the upper 60s. South winds 15 to 20 miles an hour with gusts up to 35 miles an hour. Tonight, clear. Lows in the upper 40s. Southwest winds 5 to 10 miles an hour with gusts up to 20 miles an hour, becoming northwest after midnight. Sunday, sunny. Highs in the mid-60s. North winds around 5 miles an hour. Sunday night, clear. Lows in the mid-40s. Light and variable winds. Monday, sunny. Highs in the mid-60s. South winds 10 to 15 miles an hour. Monday night, mostly clear. Not as cool with lows in the mid-50s. Tuesday, sunny. Highs in the lower 70s. Tuesday night, mostly clear. Lows in the lower 50s. Wednesday, sunny. Highs in the lower 70s. Wednesday night, mostly clear in the evening, then becoming partly cloudy. Lows in the mid-50s. Thursday, mostly sunny. Highs in the lower 70s. Thursday night, mostly clear. Lows in the mid-50s. Friday, sunny. Highs in the lower 70s. At 9 a.m., in Sioux City, the temperature was 53 and the dew point 44. The relative humidity was 71%. Wind was southeast at 10 miles an hour. The pressure was 30.16 inches and steady. Elsewhere in northwest Iowa, Morris was sunny and 54. Sheldon was sunny and 55. Cherokee was sunny and 54. Spencer was sunny and 55. Storm Lake was sunny and 55. Other conditions across the northern plains, farther east in Iowa, it was sunny and the temperatures were 54 degrees. In eastern Nebraska, skies ranged from sunny to mostly sunny, and temperatures were between 53 and 56 degrees. In eastern South Dakota, skies ranged from sunny to mostly sunny, and temperatures were between 55 and 56 degrees. And in southern Minnesota, temperatures were between 54 and 59 degrees. At Marshall, it was sunny. It was mostly sunny at Mankato and Rochester. At Minneapolis, it was cloudy. Once again, at 9 a.m. Sioux City had a temperature of 53. The current time is 9:47 a.m. Central Daylight Time. Operating on a frequency of 162.475 MHz, this is NOAA Weather Radio Station WXL62, broadcasting from a transmitter near Lawton, Iowa. Our program originates from the National Weather Service in Sioux Falls and serves Sioux City and the surrounding Siouxland area. This hazardous weather outlook is for northwest Iowa, west central Iowa, southwest Minnesota, northeast Nebraska, central South Dakota, east central South Dakota, south central South Dakota, and southeast South Dakota. For today and tonight, gusty winds to around 40 miles an hour at times are expected over the higher elevations of southwest Minnesota and adjacent areas of eastern South Dakota through the early afternoon. If a few isolated showers can develop by mid to late morning, less than 15% chance, a wind gust of 50 miles an hour can't be ruled out. For Sunday through Friday, no hazardous weather is expected at this time. Spotter activation is not expected at this time. Your National Weather Service forecast for Siouxland. Today, sunny. Highs in the upper 60s. South winds 15 to 20 miles an hour with gusts up to 35 miles an hour. Tonight, clear. Lows in the upper 40s. Southwest winds 5 to 10 miles an hour with gusts up to 20 miles an hour, becoming northwest after midnight. Sunday, sunny. Highs in the mid-60s. North winds around 5 miles an hour. Sunday night, clear. Lows in the mid-40s. Light and variable winds. Monday, sunny. Highs in the mid-60s. South winds 10 to 15 miles an hour. Monday night, mostly clear. Not as cool with lows in the mid-50s. Tuesday, sunny. Highs in the lower 70s. Tuesday night, mostly clear.

lows in the lower 50s. Wednesday, sunny. Highs in the lower 70s. Wednesday night, mostly clear in the evening, then becoming partly cloudy. Lows in the mid-50s. Thursday, mostly sunny. Highs in the lower 70s. Thursday night, mostly clear. Lows in the mid-50s. Friday, sunny. Highs in the lower 70s. Your National Weather Service forecast for Siouxland. Rest of today, sunny. Highs in the upper 60s. South winds 15 to 20 miles an hour with gusts up to 30 miles an hour. Tonight, clear. Lows in the upper 40s. Southwest wind 5 to 10 miles an hour with gusts up to 20 miles an hour, becoming northwest after midnight. Sunday, sunny. Highs in the mid 60s. North winds around 5 miles an hour. Sunday night, clear. Lows in the mid-40s. Light and variable winds. Monday, sunny. Highs in the mid-60s. South winds 10 to 15 miles an hour. Monday night, mostly clear. Not as cool with lows in the mid-50s. Tuesday, sunny. Highs in the lower 70s. Tuesday night, mostly clear. Lows in the lower 50s. Wednesday, sunny. Highs in the lower 70s. Wednesday night, mostly clear in the evening, then becoming partly cloudy. Lows in the mid-50s. Thursday, mostly sunny. Highs in the lower 70s. Thursday night, mostly clear. Lows in the mid-50s. Friday, sunny. Highs in the lower 70s. At 9 a.m., in Sioux City, the temperature was 53 and the dew point 44. The relative humidity was 71%. Wind was southeast at 10 miles an hour. The pressure was 30.16 inches and steady. Elsewhere in northwest Iowa, Morris was sunny and 54. Sheldon was sunny and 55. Cherokee was sunny and 54. Spencer was sunny and 55. Storm Lake was sunny and 55. Other conditions across the northern plains, farther east in Iowa, it was sunny, and the temperatures were 54 degrees. In eastern Nebraska, skies ranged from sunny to mostly sunny, and temperatures were between 53 and 56 degrees. In eastern South Dakota, skies ranged from sunny to mostly sunny, and temperatures were between 55 and 56 degrees. And in southern Minnesota, temperatures were between 54 and 59 degrees. At Marshall, it was sunny. It was mostly sunny at Mankato and Rochester. At Minneapolis, it was cloudy. Once again, at 9 a.m., Sioux City had a temperature of 53. The current time is 9:53 a.m. Central Daylight Time. Operating on a frequency of 162.475 MHz, this is NOAA Weather Radio Station WXL62, broadcasting from a transmitter near Lawton, Iowa. Our program originates from the National Weather Service in Sioux Falls and serves Sioux City and the surrounding Siouxland area. This hazardous weather outlook is for northwest Iowa, west central Iowa, southwest Minnesota, northeast Nebraska, central South Dakota, east central South Dakota, south central South Dakota, and southeast South Dakota. For today and tonight, gusty winds to around 40 miles an hour at times are expected over the higher elevations of southwest Minnesota and adjacent areas of eastern South Dakota through the early afternoon. If a few isolated showers can develop by mid to late morning, less than 15% chance, a wind gust of 50 miles an hour can't be ruled out. For Sunday through Friday, no hazardous weather is expected at this time. Spotter activation is not expected at this time. Your National Weather Service forecast for Siouxland. Rest of today, sunny. Highs in the upper 60s. South winds 15 to 20 miles an hour with gusts up to 30 miles an hour. Tonight, clear. Lows in the upper 40s. Southwest wind 5 to 10 miles an hour with gusts up to 20 miles an hour, becoming northwest after midnight. Sunday, sunny. Highs in the mid 60s. North winds around 5 miles an hour.

Sunday night, clear. Lows in the mid-40s. Light and variable winds. Monday, sunny. Highs in the mid-60s. South winds 10 to 15 miles an hour. Monday night, mostly clear. Not as cool with lows in the mid-50s. Tuesday, sunny. Highs in the lower 70s. Tuesday night, mostly clear. Lows in the lower 50s. Wednesday, sunny. Highs in the lower 70s. Wednesday night, mostly clear in the evening, then becoming partly cloudy. Lows in the mid-50s. Thursday, mostly sunny. Highs in the lower 70s. Thursday night, mostly clear. Lows in the mid-50s. Friday, sunny. Highs in the lower 70s. At 9 a.m., in Sioux City, the temperature was 53, and the dew point 44. The relative humidity was 71%. Wind was southeast at 10 miles an hour. The pressure was 30.16 inches and steady. Elsewhere in northwest Iowa, Morris was sunny and 54. Sheldon was sunny and 55. Cherokee was sunny and 54. Spencer was sunny and 55. Storm Lake was sunny and 55. Other conditions across the northern plains, farther east in Iowa, it was sunny, and the temperatures were 54 degrees. In eastern Nebraska, skies ranged from sunny to mostly sunny, and temperatures were between 53 and 56 degrees. In eastern South Dakota, skies ranged from sunny to mostly sunny, and temperatures were between 55 and 56 degrees. And in southern Minnesota, temperatures were between 54 and 59 degrees. At Marshall, it was sunny. It was mostly sunny at Mankato and Rochester. At Minneapolis, it was cloudy. Once again, at 9 a.m. Sioux City had a temperature of 53. The current time is 9:57 a.m. Central Daylight Time. Operating on a frequency of 162.475 MHz, this is NOAA Weather Radio Station WXL62, broadcasting from a transmitter near Lawton, Iowa. Our program originates from the National Weather Service in Sioux Falls and serves Sioux City and the surrounding Siouxland area. This hazardous weather outlook is for northwest Iowa, west central Iowa, southwest Minnesota, northeast Nebraska, central South Dakota, east central South Dakota, south central South Dakota, and southeast South Dakota. For today and tonight, gusty winds to around 40 miles an hour at times are expected over the higher elevations of southwest Minnesota and adjacent areas of eastern South Dakota through the early afternoon. If a few isolated showers can develop by mid to late morning, less than 15% chance, a wind gust of 50 miles an hour can't be ruled out. For Sunday through Friday, no hazardous weather is expected at this time. Spotter activation is not expected at this time. Your National Weather Service forecast for Siouxland. Rest of today, sunny. Highs in the upper 60s. South winds 15 to 20 miles an hour with gusts up to 30 miles an hour. Tonight, clear. Lows in the upper 40s. Southwest winds 5 to 10 miles an hour with gusts up to 20 miles an hour, becoming northwest after midnight. Sunday, sunny. Highs in the mid-60s. North winds around 5 miles an hour. Sunday night, clear. Lows in the mid-40s. Light and variable winds. Monday, sunny. Highs in the mid-60s. South winds 10 to 15 miles an hour. Monday night, mostly clear. Not as cool as lows in the mid-50s. Tuesday, sunny. Highs in the lower 70s. Tuesday night, mostly clear. Lows in the lower 50s. Wednesday, sunny. Highs in the lower 70s. Wednesday night, mostly clear in the evening, then becoming partly cloudy. Lows in the mid-50s. Thursday, mostly sunny. Highs in the lower 70s. Thursday night, mostly clear. Lows in the mid-50s. Friday, sunny. Highs in the lower 70s. At 9 a.m., in Sioux City, the temperature was 53, and the dew point 44. The relative humidity

was 71%. Wind was southeast at 10 miles an hour. The pressure was 30.16 inches and steady. Elsewhere in northwest Iowa, Morris was sunny and 54. Sheldon was sunny and 55. Cherokee was sunny and 54. Spencer was sunny and 55. Storm Lake was sunny and 55. Other conditions across the northern plains, farther east in Iowa, it was sunny, and the temperatures were 54 degrees. In eastern Nebraska, skies ranged from sunny to mostly sunny, and temperatures were between 53 and 56 degrees. In eastern South Dakota, skies ranged from sunny to mostly sunny, and temperatures were between 55 and 56 degrees. And in southern Minnesota, temperatures were between 54 and 59 degrees. At Marshall, it was sunny. It was mostly sunny at Mankato and Rochester. At Minneapolis, it was cloudy. Once again, at 9 a.m. Sioux City had a temperature of 53. The current time is 10:01 a.m. Central Daylight Time. Operating on a frequency of 162.475 MHz, this is NOAA Weather Radio Station WXL62, broadcasting from a transmitter near Lawton, Iowa. Our program originates from the National Weather Service in Sioux Falls and serves Sioux City and the surrounding Siouxland area. This hazardous weather outlook is for northwest Iowa, west central Iowa, southwest Minnesota, northeast Nebraska, central South Dakota, east central South Dakota, south central South Dakota, and southeast South Dakota. For today and tonight, gusty winds to around 40 miles an hour at times are expected over the higher elevations of southwest Minnesota and adjacent areas of eastern South Dakota through the early afternoon. If a few isolated showers can develop by mid to late morning, less than 15% chance, a wind gust of 50 miles an hour can't be ruled out. For Sunday through Friday, no hazardous weather is expected at this time. Fodder activation is not expected at this time. Your National Weather Service forecast for Siouxland. Rest of today, sunny. Highs in the upper 60s. South winds 15 to 20 miles an hour with gusts up to 30 miles an hour. Tonight, clear. Lows in the upper 40s. Southwest winds 5 to 10 miles an hour with gusts up to 20 miles an hour, becoming northwest after midnight. Sunday, sunny. Highs in the mid 60s. North winds around 5 miles an hour. Sunday night, clear. Lows in the mid-40s. Light and variable winds. Monday, sunny. Highs in the mid-60s. South winds 10 to 15 miles an hour. Monday night, mostly clear. Not as cool with lows in the mid-50s. Tuesday, sunny. Highs in the lower 70s. Tuesday night, mostly clear. Lows in the lower 50s. Wednesday, sunny. Highs in the lower 70s. Wednesday night, mostly clear in the evening, then becoming partly cloudy. Lows in the mid-50s. Thursday, mostly sunny. Highs in the lower 70s. Thursday night, mostly clear. Lows in the mid-50s. Friday, sunny. Highs in the lower 70s. At 10 a.m., in Sioux City, the temperature was 62, and the dew point 45. The relative humidity was 53%. Wind was out at 10 miles an hour. The pressure was 30.14 inches and falling. Elsewhere in northwest Iowa, Morris was sunny and 59. Sheldon was sunny and 61. Spencer was sunny and 61. Storm Lake was sunny and 61. Other conditions across the northern plains, farther east in Iowa, it was sunny, and temperatures were between 57 and 59 degrees. In eastern Nebraska, skies ranged from sunny to mostly sunny, and temperatures were between 59 and 61 degrees. In eastern South Dakota, skies ranged from mostly sunny to partly sunny, and temperatures were between 60 and 61 degrees. And in southern Minnesota, temperatures were between 58 and 63 degrees. At Marshall, it was sunny. At Rochester, it was mostly sunny. At Minneapolis, it was partly sunny. At
Mankato, it was cloudy. Once again, at 10 a.m. Sioux City had a temperature of 62. The current time is 10:05 a.m. Central Daylight Time. Operating on a frequency of 162.475 MHz, this is Noah radio station WXL62, broadcasting from a transmitter near Lawton, Iowa. Our program originates from the National Weather Service in Sioux Falls and serves Sioux City and the surrounding Siouxland area. This hazardous weather outlook is for northwest Iowa, west central Iowa, southwest Minnesota, northeast Nebraska, central South Dakota, east central South Dakota, south central South Dakota, and southeast South Dakota. For today and tonight, gusty winds to around 40 miles an hour at times are expected over the higher elevations of southwest Minnesota and adjacent areas of eastern South Dakota through the early afternoon. If a few isolated showers can develop by mid to late morning, less than 15% chance, a wind gust of 50 miles an hour can't be ruled out. For Sunday through Friday, no hazardous weather is expected at this time. Spotter activation is not expected at this time. Your National Weather Service forecast for Siouxland. Rest of today, sunny. Highs in the upper 60s. South winds 15 to 20 miles an hour with gusts up to 30 miles an hour. Tonight, clear. Lows in the upper 40s. Southwest wind 5 to 10 miles an hour with gusts up to 20 miles an hour, becoming northwest after midnight. Sunday, sunny. Highs in the mid-60s. North winds around 5 miles an hour. Sunday night, clear. Lows in the mid-40s. Light and variable winds. Monday, sunny. Highs in the mid-60s. South winds 10 to 15 miles an hour. Monday night, mostly clear. Not as cool as lows in the mid-50s. Tuesday, sunny. Highs in the lower 70s. Tuesday night, mostly clear. Lows in the lower 50s. Wednesday, sunny. Highs in the lower 70s. Wednesday night, mostly clear in the evening, then becoming partly cloudy. Lows in the mid-50s. Thursday, mostly sunny. Highs in the lower 70s. Thursday night, mostly clear. Lows in the mid-50s. Friday, sunny. Highs in the lower 70s. At 10 a.m., in Sioux City, the temperature was 62 and the dew point 45. The relative humidity was 53%. Wind was out at 10 miles an hour. The pressure was 30.14 inches and falling. Elsewhere in northwest Iowa, Morris was sunny and 59. Sheldon was sunny and 61. Spencer was sunny and 61. Storm Lake was sunny and 61. Other conditions across the northern plains, farther east in Iowa, it was sunny, and temperatures were between 57 and 59 degrees. In eastern Nebraska, skies ranged from sunny to mostly sunny, and temperatures were between 59 and 61 degrees. In eastern South Dakota, skies ranged from mostly sunny to partly sunny, and temperatures were between 60 and 61 degrees. And in southern Minnesota, temperatures were between 58 and 63 degrees. At Marshall, it was sunny. At Rochester, it was mostly sunny. At Minneapolis, it was partly sunny. At Mankato, it was cloudy. Once again, at 10 a.m. Sioux City had a temperature of 62. The current time is 10:09 a.m. Central Daylight Time. Operating on a frequency of 162.475 MHz, this is NOAA Weather Radio Station WXL62, broadcasting from a transmitter near Lawton, Iowa. Our program originates from the National Weather Service in Sioux Falls and serves Sioux City and the surrounding Siouxland area. This hazardous weather outlook is for northwest Iowa, west central Iowa, southwest Minnesota, northeast Nebraska, central South Dakota, east central South Dakota, south central South Dakota, and southeast South Dakota. For today and tonight, gusty winds to around 40 miles an hour at times are expected over the higher elevations of southwest Minnesota and adjacent areas of eastern South Dakota through the early afternoon.
If a few isolated showers can develop by mid to late morning, less than 15

50% chance, a wind gust of 50 miles an hour can't be ruled out. For Sunday through Friday, no hazardous weather is expected at this time. Spotter activation is not expected at this time. Your National Weather Service forecast for Siouxland. Rest of today, sunny. Highs in the upper 60s. South winds 15 to 20 miles an hour with gusts up to 30 miles an hour. Tonight, clear. Lows in the upper 40s. Southwest winds 5 to 10 miles an hour with gusts up to 20 miles an hour, becoming northwest after midnight. Sunday, sunny. Highs in the mid-60s. North winds around 5 miles an hour. Sunday night, clear. Lows in the mid-40s. Light and variable winds. Monday, sunny. Highs in the mid-60s. South winds 10 to 15 miles an hour. Monday night, mostly clear. Not as cool with lows in the mid-50s. Tuesday, sunny. Highs in the lower 70s. Tuesday night, mostly clear. Lows in the lower 50s. Wednesday, sunny. Highs in the lower 70s. Wednesday night, mostly clear in the evening, then becoming partly cloudy. Lows in the mid-50s. Thursday, mostly sunny. Highs in the lower 70s. Thursday night, mostly clear. Lows in the mid-50s. Friday, sunny. Highs in the lower 70s. At 10 a.m., in Sioux City, the temperature was 62 and the dew point 45. The relative humidity was 53%. Wind was south at 10 miles an hour. The pressure was 30.14 inches and falling. Elsewhere in northwest Iowa, Morris was sunny and 59. Sheldon was sunny and 61. Cherokee was sunny and 59. Spencer was sunny and 61. Storm Lake was sunny and 61. Other conditions across the northern plains, farther east in Iowa, it was sunny, and temperatures were between 57 and 59 degrees. In eastern Nebraska, skies ranged from sunny to mostly sunny, and temperatures were between 59 and 61 degrees. In eastern South Dakota, skies ranged from mostly sunny to partly sunny, and temperatures were between 60 and 61 degrees. And in southern Minnesota, temperatures were between 58 and 63 degrees. At Marshall, it was sunny. At Rochester, it was mostly sunny. At Minneapolis, it was partly sunny. At Mankato, it was cloudy. Once again, at 10 a.m. Sioux City had a temperature of 62. The current time is 10:13 a.m. Central Daylight Time. Operating on a frequency of 162.475 MHz, this is NOAA Weather Radio Station WXL62, broadcasting from a transmitter near Lawton, Iowa. Our program originates from the National Weather Service in Sioux Falls and serves Sioux City and the surrounding Siouxland area. This hazardous weather outlook is from northwest Iowa, west central Iowa, southwest Minnesota, northeast Nebraska, central South Dakota, east central South Dakota, south central South Dakota, and southeast South Dakota. For today and tonight, gusty winds to around 40 miles an hour at times are expected over the higher elevations of southwest Minnesota and adjacent areas of eastern South Dakota through the early afternoon. If a few isolated showers can develop by mid to late morning, less than 15% chance, a wind gust of 50 miles an hour can be ruled out. For Sunday through Friday, no hazardous weather is expected at this time. Water activation is not expected at this time. Your National Weather Service forecast for Siouxland. Rest of today, sunny. Highs in the upper 60s. South winds 15 to 20 miles an hour with gusts up to 30 miles an hour. Tonight, clear. Lows in the upper 40s. Southwest winds 5 to 10 miles an hour with gusts up to 20 miles an hour, becoming northwest after midnight. Sunday, sunny. Highs in the mid-60s. North winds around 5 miles an hour. Sunday night, clear. Lows in the mid-40s. Light and variable winds. Monday, sunny. Highs in the mid-60s. South winds 10 to

15 miles an hour. Monday night, mostly clear. Not as cool as lows in the mid-50s. Tuesday, sunny. Highs in the lower 70s. Tuesday night, mostly clear. Lows in the lower 50s. Wednesday, sunny. Highs in the lower 70s. Wednesday night, mostly clear in the evening, then becoming partly cloudy. Lows in the mid-50s. Thursday, mostly sunny. Highs in the lower 70s. Thursday night, mostly clear. Lows in the mid-50s. Friday, sunny. Highs in the lower 70s. At 10 a.m., in Sioux City, the temperature was 62, and the dew point 45. The relative humidity was 53%. Wind was out at 10 miles an hour. The pressure was 30.14 inches and falling. Elsewhere in northwest Iowa, Morris was sunny and 59. Sheldon was sunny and 61. Cherokee was sunny and 59. Spencer was sunny and 61. Storm Lake was sunny and 61. Other conditions across the northern plains, farther east in Iowa, it was sunny, and temperatures were between 57 and 59 degrees. In eastern Nebraska, skies ranged from sunny to mostly sunny, and temperatures were between 59 and 61 degrees. In eastern South Dakota, skies ranged from mostly sunny to partly sunny, and temperatures were between 60 and 61 degrees. And in southern Minnesota, temperatures were between 58 and 63 degrees. At Marshall, it was sunny. At Rochester, it was mostly sunny. At Minneapolis, it was partly sunny. At Mankato, it was cloudy. Once again, at 10 a.m., Sioux City had a temperature of 62. The current time is 10:17 a.m. Central Daylight Time. Operating on a frequency of 162.475 MHz, this is NOAA Weather Radio Station WXL62, broadcasting from a transmitter near Lawton, Iowa. Our program originates from the National Weather Service in Sioux Falls and serves Sioux City and the surrounding Siouxland area. This hazardous weather outlook is for northwest Iowa, west central Iowa, southwest Minnesota, northeast Nebraska, central South Dakota, east central South Dakota, south central South Dakota, and southeast South Dakota. For today and tonight, gusty winds to around 40 miles an hour at times are expected over the higher elevations of southwest Minnesota and adjacent areas of eastern South Dakota through the early afternoon. If a few isolated showers can develop by mid to late morning, less than 15% chance, a wind gust of 50 miles an hour can't be ruled out. For Sunday through Friday, no hazardous weather is expected at this time. Spotter activation is not expected at this time. Your National Weather Service forecast for Siouxland. Rest of today, sunny. Highs in the upper 60s. South winds 15 to 20 miles an hour with gusts up to 30 miles an hour. Tonight, clear. Lows in the upper 40s. Southwest winds 5 to 10 miles an hour with gusts up to 20 miles an hour, becoming northwest after midnight. Sunday, sunny. Highs in the mid-60s. North winds around 5 miles an hour. Sunday night, clear. Lows in the mid-40s. Light and variable winds. Monday, sunny. Highs in the mid-60s. South winds 10 to 15 miles an hour. Monday night, mostly clear. Not as cool with lows in the mid-50s. Tuesday, sunny. Highs in the lower 70s. Tuesday night, mostly clear. Lows in the lower 50s. Wednesday, sunny. Highs in the lower 70s. Wednesday night, mostly clear in the evening, then becoming partly cloudy. Lows in the mid-50s. Thursday, mostly sunny. Highs in the lower 70s. Thursday night, mostly clear. Lows in the mid-50s. Friday, sunny. Highs in the lower 70s. At 10 a.m., in Sioux City, the temperature was 62 and the dew point 45. The relative humidity was 53%. Wind was out at 10 miles an hour. The pressure was 30.14 inches and falling.

were in northwest Iowa, Morris was sunny and 59. Sheldon was sunny and 61. Cherokee was sunny and 59. Spencer was sunny and 61. Storm Lake was sunny and 61. Other conditions across the northern plains, farther east in Iowa, it was sunny, and temperatures were between 57 and 59 degrees. In eastern Nebraska, skies ranged from sunny to mostly sunny, and temperatures were between 59 and 61 degrees. In eastern South Dakota, skies ranged from mostly sunny to partly sunny, and temperatures were between 60 and 61 degrees. And in southern Minnesota, temperatures were between 58 and 63 degrees. At Marshall, it was sunny. At Rochester, it was mostly sunny. At Minneapolis, it was partly sunny. At Mankato, it was cloudy. Once again, at 10 a.m., Sioux City had a temperature of 62. The current time is 10:21 a.m. Central Daylight Time. Operating on a frequency of 162.475 MHz, this is NOAA Weather Radio Station WXL62, broadcasting from a transmitter near Lawton, Iowa. Our program originates from the National Weather Service in Sioux Falls and serves Sioux City and the surrounding Siouxland area. This hazardous weather outlook is for northwest Iowa, west central Iowa, southwest Minnesota, northeast Nebraska, central South Dakota, east central South Dakota, south central South Dakota, and southeast South Dakota. For today and tonight, gusty winds to around 40 miles an hour at times are expected over the higher elevations of southwest Minnesota and adjacent areas of eastern South Dakota through the early afternoon. If a few isolated showers can develop by mid to late morning, less than 15% chance, a wind gust of 50 miles an hour can't be ruled out. For Sunday through Friday, no hazardous weather is expected at this time. Spotter activation is not expected at this time. Your National Weather Service forecast for Siouxland. Rest of today, sunny. Highs in the upper 60s. South winds 15 to 20 miles an hour with gusts up to 30 miles an hour. Tonight, clear. Lows in the upper 40s. Southwest winds 5 to 10 miles an hour with gusts up to 20 miles an hour, becoming northwest after midnight. Sunday, sunny. Highs in the mid-60s. North winds around 5 miles an hour. Sunday night, clear. Lows in the mid-40s. Light and variable wind. Monday, sunny. Highs in the mid-60s. South winds 10 to 15 miles an hour. Monday night, mostly clear. Not as cool as lows in the mid-50s. Tuesday, sunny. Highs in the lower 70s. Tuesday night, mostly clear. Lows in the lower 50s. Wednesday, sunny. Highs in the lower 70s. Wednesday night, mostly clear in the evening, then becoming partly cloudy. Lows in the mid-50s. Thursday, mostly sunny. Highs in the lower 70s. Thursday night, mostly clear. Lows in the mid-50s. Friday, sunny. Highs in the lower 70s. At 10 a.m., in Sioux City, the temperature was 62 and the dew point 45. The relative humidity was 53%. Wind was south at 10 miles an hour. The pressure was 30.14 inches and falling. Elsewhere in northwest Iowa, Morris was sunny and 59. Sheldon was sunny and 61. Cherokee was sunny and 59. Spencer was sunny and 61. Storm Lake was sunny and 61. Other conditions across the northern plains, farther east in Iowa, it was sunny, and temperatures were between 57 and 59 degrees. In eastern Nebraska, skies ranged from sunny to mostly sunny, and temperatures were between 59 and 61 degrees. In eastern South Dakota, skies ranged from mostly sunny to partly sunny, and temperatures were between 60 and 61 degrees. And in southern Minnesota, temperatures were between 58 and 63 degrees. At Marshall, it was sunny. At Rochester, it was mostly sunny. At Minneapolis, it was partly sunny. At Mankato, it was cloudy. Once again, at
10 a.m. Sioux City had a temperature of 62. The current time is 10:25 a.m. Central Daylight Time. Operating on a frequency of 162.475 MHz, this is NOAA Weather Radio Station WXL62, broadcasting from a transmitter near Lawton, Iowa. Our program originates from the National Weather Service in Sioux Falls and serves Sioux City and the surrounding Siouxland area. This hazardous weather outlook is for northwest Iowa, west central Iowa, southwest Minnesota, northeast Nebraska, central South Dakota, east central South Dakota, south central South Dakota, and southeast South Dakota. For today and tonight, gusty winds to around 40 miles an hour at times are expected over the higher elevations of southwest Minnesota and adjacent areas of eastern South Dakota through the early afternoon. If a few isolated showers can develop by mid to late morning, less than 15% chance, a wind gust of 50 miles an hour can't be ruled out. For Sunday through Friday, no hazardous weather is expected at this time. Spotter activation is not expected at this time. Your National Weather Service forecast for Siouxland. Rest of today, sunny. Highs in the upper 60s. South winds 15 to 20 miles an hour with gusts up to 30 miles an hour. Tonight, clear. Lows in the upper 40s. Southwest wind 5 to 10 miles an hour with gusts up to 20 miles an hour, becoming northwest after midnight. Sunday, sunny. Highs in the mid-60s. North winds around 5 miles an hour. Sunday night, clear. Lows in the mid-40s. Light and variable winds. Monday, sunny. Highs in the mid-60s. South winds 10 to 15 miles an hour. Monday night, mostly clear. Not as cool as lows in the mid-50s. Tuesday, sunny. Highs in the lower 70s. Tuesday night, mostly clear. Lows in the lower 50s. Wednesday, sunny. Highs in the lower 70s. Wednesday night, mostly clear in the evening, then becoming partly cloudy. Lows in the mid-50s. Thursday, mostly sunny. Highs in the lower 70s. Thursday night, mostly clear. Lows in the mid-50s. Friday, sunny. Highs in the lower 70s. At 10 a.m., in Sioux City, the temperature was 62 and the dew point 45. The relative humidity was 53%. Wind was out at 10 miles an hour. The pressure was 30.14 inches and falling. Elsewhere in northwest Iowa, Morris was sunny and 59. Sheldon was sunny and 61. Cherokee was sunny and 59. Spencer was sunny and 61. Storm Lake was sunny and 61. Other conditions across the northern plains, farther east in Iowa, it was sunny, and temperatures were between 57 and 59 degrees. In eastern Nebraska, skies ranged from sunny to mostly sunny, and temperatures were between 59 and 61 degrees. In eastern South Dakota, skies ranged from mostly sunny to partly sunny, and temperatures were between 60 and 61 degrees. And in southern Minnesota, temperatures were between 58 and 63 degrees. At Marshall, it was sunny. At Rochester, it was mostly sunny. At Minneapolis, it was partly sunny. At Mankato, it was cloudy. Once again, at 10 a.m. Sioux City had a temperature of 62. The current time is 10:29 a.m. Central Daylight Time. Operating on a frequency of 162.475 MHz, this is NOAA Weather Radio Station WXL62, broadcasting from a transmitter near Lawton, Iowa. Our program originates from the National Weather Service in Sioux Falls and serves Sioux City and the surrounding Siouxland area. This hazardous weather outlook is for northwest Iowa, west central Iowa, southwest Minnesota, northeast Nebraska, central South Dakota, east central South Dakota, south central South Dakota, and southeast South Dakota. For today and tonight, gusty winds to around 40 miles an hour at times are expected over the higher elevations of southwest Minnesota and adjacent areas of eastern South Dakota through the early afternoon. If a few isolated showers can develop by mid to late morning, less

15% chance, a wind gust of 50 miles an hour can't be ruled out. For Sunday through Friday, no hazardous weather is expected at this time. Spotter activation is not expected at this time. Your National Weather Service forecast for Siouxland. Rest of today, sunny. Highs in the upper 60s. South winds 15 to 20 miles an hour with gusts up to 30 miles an hour. Tonight, clear. Lows in the upper 40s. Southwest winds 5 to 10 miles an hour with gusts up to 20 miles an hour, becoming northwest after midnight. Sunday, sunny. Highs in the mid-60s. North winds around 5 miles an hour. Sunday night, clear. Lows in the mid-40s. Light and variable winds. Monday, sunny. Highs in the mid-60s. South winds 10 to 15 miles an hour. Monday night, mostly clear. Not as cool as lows in the mid-50s. Tuesday, sunny. Highs in the lower 70s. Tuesday night, mostly clear. Lows in the lower 50s. Wednesday, sunny. Highs in the lower 70s. Wednesday night, mostly clear in the evening, then becoming partly cloudy. Lows in the mid-50s. Thursday, mostly sunny. Highs in the lower 70s. Thursday night, mostly clear. Lows in the mid-50s. Friday, sunny. Highs in the lower 70s. At 10 a.m., in Sioux City, the temperature was 62, and the dew point 45. The relative humidity was 53%. Wind was south at 10 miles an hour. The pressure was 30.14 inches and falling. Elsewhere in northwest Iowa, Morris was sunny and 59. Sheldon was sunny and 61. Cherokee was sunny and 59. Spencer was sunny and 61. Storm Lake was sunny and 61. Other conditions across the northern plains, farther east in Iowa, it was sunny, and temperatures were between 57 and 59 degrees. In eastern Nebraska, skies ranged from sunny to mostly sunny, and temperatures were between 59 and 61 degrees. In eastern South Dakota, skies ranged from mostly sunny to partly sunny, and temperatures were between 60 and 61 degrees. And in southern Minnesota, temperatures were between 58 and 63 degrees. At Marshall, it was sunny. At Rochester, it was mostly sunny. At Minneapolis, it was partly sunny. At Mankato, it was cloudy. Once again, at 10 a.m. Sioux City had a temperature of 62. The current time is 10:33. It was partly sunny. At Mankato, it was cloudy. Once again, at 10 a.m. Sioux City had a temperature of 62. The current time is 10:33 a.m. Central Daylight Time. Operating on a frequency of 162.475 MHz, this is NOAA Weather Radio Station WXL62, broadcasting from a transmitter near Lawton, Iowa. Our program originates from the National Weather Service in Sioux Falls and serves Sioux City and the surrounding Siouxland area. This hazardous weather outlook is for northwest Iowa, west central Iowa, southwest Minnesota, northeast Nebraska, central South Dakota, east central South Dakota, south central South Dakota, and southeast South Dakota. For today and tonight, gusty winds to around 40 miles an hour at times are expected over the higher elevations of southwest Minnesota and adjacent areas of eastern South Dakota through the early afternoon. If a few isolated showers can develop by mid to late morning, less than 15% chance, a wind gust of 50 miles an hour can't be ruled out. For Sunday through Friday, no hazardous weather is expected at this time. Spotter activation is not expected at this time. Your National Weather Service forecast for Siouxland. Rest of today, sunny. Highs in the upper 60s. South winds 15 to 20 miles an hour with gusts up to 30 miles an hour. Tonight, clear. Lows in the upper 40s. Southwest winds 5 to 10 miles an hour with gusts up to 20 miles an hour, becoming northwest after midnight. Sunday, sunny. Highs in the mid-60s. North winds around 5 miles an hour.

clear. Lows in the mid-50s. Friday, sunny. Highs in the lower 70s. At 10 a.m., in Sioux City, the temperature was 62 and the dew point 45. The relative humidity was 53%. Wind was out at 10 miles an hour. The pressure was 30.14 inches and falling. Elsewhere in northwest Iowa, Morris was sunny and 59. Sheldon was sunny and 61. Cherokee was sunny and 59. Spencer was sunny and 61. Storm Lake was sunny and 61. Other conditions across the northern plains, farther east in Iowa, it was sunny, and temperatures were between 57 and 59 degrees. In eastern Nebraska, skies ranged from sunny to mostly sunny, and temperatures were between 59 and 61 degrees. In eastern South Dakota, skies ranged from mostly sunny to partly sunny, and temperatures were between 60 and 61 degrees. And in southern Minnesota, temperatures were between 58 and 63 degrees. At Marshall, it was sunny. At Rochester, it was mostly sunny. At Minneapolis, it was partly sunny. At Mankato, it was cloudy. Once again, at 10 a.m., Sioux City had a temperature of 62. The current time is 10:37 a.m. Central Daylight Time. Operating on a frequency of 162.475 MHz, this is NOAA Weather Radio Station WXL62, broadcasting from a transmitter near Lawton, Iowa. Our program originates from the National Weather Service in Sioux Falls and serves Sioux City and the surrounding Siouxland area. This hazardous weather outlook is for northwest Iowa, west central Iowa, southwest Minnesota, northeast Nebraska, central South Dakota, east central South Dakota, south central South Dakota, and southeast South Dakota. For today and tonight, gusty winds to around 40 miles an hour at times are expected over the higher elevations of southwest Minnesota and adjacent areas of eastern South Dakota through the early afternoon. If a few isolated showers can develop by mid to late morning, less than 15% chance, a wind gust of 50 miles an hour can't be ruled out. For Sunday through Friday, no hazardous weather is expected at this time. Spotter activation is not expected at this time. Your National Weather Service forecast for Siouxland. Rest of today, sunny. Highs in the upper 60s. South winds 15 to 20 miles an hour with gusts up to 30 miles an hour. Tonight, clear. Lows in the upper 40s. Southwest wind 5 to 10 miles an hour with gusts up to 20 miles an hour, becoming northwest after midnight. Sunday, sunny. Highs in the mid-60s. North winds around 5 miles an hour. Sunday night, clear. Lows in the mid-40s. Light and variable winds. Monday, sunny. Highs in the mid-60s. South winds 10 to 15 miles an hour. Monday night, mostly clear. Not as cool as lows in the mid-50s. Tuesday, sunny. Highs in the lower 70s. Tuesday night, mostly clear. Lows in the lower 50s. Wednesday, sunny. Highs in the lower 70s. Wednesday night, mostly clear in the evening, then becoming partly cloudy. Lows in the mid-50s. Thursday, mostly sunny. Highs in the lower 70s. Thursday night, mostly clear. Lows in the mid-50s. Friday, sunny. Highs in the lower 70s. At 10 a.m., in Sioux City, the temperature was 62 and the dew point 45. The relative humidity was 53%. Wind was out at 10 miles an hour. The pressure was 30.14 inches and falling. Elsewhere in northwest Iowa, Morris was sunny and 59. Sheldon was sunny and 61. Cherokee was sunny and 59. Spencer was sunny and 61. Storm Lake was sunny and 61. Other conditions across the northern plains, farther east in Iowa, it was sunny, and temperatures were between 57 and 59 degrees. In eastern Nebraska, skies ranged from sunny to mostly sunny, and temperatures were between 59 and 61 degrees. In eastern South Dakota,

sunny to partly sunny, and temperatures were between 60 and 61 degrees. And in southern Minnesota, temperatures were between 58 and 63 degrees. At Marshall, it was sunny. At Rochester, it was mostly sunny. At Minneapolis, it was partly sunny. At Mankato, it was cloudy. Once again, at 10 a.m. Sioux City had a temperature of 62. The current time is 10:41 a.m. Central Daylight Time. Operating on a frequency of 162.475 MHz, this is NOAA radio station WXL62, broadcasting from a transmitter near Lawton, Iowa. Our program originates from the National Weather Service in Sioux Falls and serves Sioux City and the surrounding Siouxland area. This hazardous weather outlook is for northwest Iowa, west central Iowa, southwest Minnesota, northeast Nebraska, central South Dakota, east central South Dakota, south central South Dakota, and southeast South Dakota. For today and tonight, gusty winds to around 40 miles an hour at times are expected over the higher elevations of southwest Minnesota and adjacent areas of eastern South Dakota through the early afternoon. If a few isolated showers can develop by mid to late morning, less than 15% chance, a wind gust of 50 miles an hour can't be ruled out. For Sunday through Friday, no hazardous weather is expected at this time. Spotter activation is not expected at this time. Your National Weather Service forecast for Siouxland. West of today, sunny. Highs in the upper 60s. South winds 15 to 20 miles an hour with gusts up to 30 miles an hour. Tonight, clear. Lows in the upper 40s. Southwest winds 5 to 10 miles an hour with gusts up to 20 miles an hour, becoming northwest after midnight. Sunday, sunny. Highs in the mid-60s. North winds around 5 miles an hour. Sunday night, clear. Lows in the mid-40s. Light and variable winds. Monday, sunny. Highs in the mid-60s. South winds 10 to 15 miles an hour. Monday night, mostly clear. Not as cool as lows in the mid-50s. Tuesday, sunny. Highs in the lower 70s. Tuesday night, mostly clear. Lows in the lower 50s. Wednesday, sunny. Highs in the lower 70s. Wednesday night, mostly clear in the evening, then becoming partly cloudy. Lows in the mid-50s. Thursday, mostly sunny. Highs in the lower 70s. Thursday night, mostly clear. Lows in the mid-50s. Friday, sunny. Highs in the lower 70s. At 10 a.m., in Sioux City, the temperature was 62 and the dew point 45. The relative humidity was 53%. Wind was out at 10 miles an hour. The pressure was 30.14 inches and falling. Elsewhere in northwest Iowa, Morris was sunny and 59. Sheldon was sunny and 61. Cherokee was sunny and 59. Spencer was sunny and 61. Storm Lake was sunny and 61. Other conditions across the northern plains, farther east in Iowa, it was sunny, and temperatures were between 57 and 59 degrees. In eastern Nebraska, skies ranged from sunny to mostly sunny, and temperatures were between 59 and 61 degrees. In eastern South Dakota, skies ranged from mostly sunny to partly sunny, and temperatures were between 60 and 61 degrees. And in southern Minnesota, temperatures were between 58 and 63 degrees. At Marshall, it was sunny. At Rochester, it was mostly sunny. At Minneapolis, it was partly sunny. At Mankato, it was cloudy. Once again, at 10 a.m. Sioux City had a temperature of 62. The current time is 10:45 a.m. Central Daylight Time. Operating on a frequency of 162.475 MHz, this is NOAA radio station WXL62, broadcasting from a transmitter near Lawton, Iowa. Our program originates from the National Weather Service in Sioux Falls and serves Sioux City and the surrounding Siouxland area. This hazardous weather outlook is for northwest Iowa, west central Iowa, southwest Minnesota.
Minnesota, Northeast Nebraska, Central South Dakota, East Central South Dakota, South Central South Dakota, and Southeast South Dakota. For today and tonight, gusty winds still around 40 miles an hour at times are expected over the higher elevations of southwest Minnesota and adjacent areas of eastern South Dakota through the early afternoon. If a few isolated showers can develop by mid to late morning, less than 15% chance, a wind gust of 50 miles an hour can't be ruled out. For Sunday through Friday, no hazardous weather is expected at this time. Spotter activation is not expected at this time. Your National Weather Service forecast for Siouxland. Rest of today, sunny. Highs in the upper 60s. South winds 15 to 20 miles an hour with gusts up to 30 miles an hour. Tonight, clear. Lows in the upper 40s. Southwest winds 5 to 10 miles an hour with gusts up to 20 miles an hour, becoming northwest after midnight. Sunday, sunny. Highs in the mid-60s. North winds around 5 miles an hour. Sunday night, clear. Lows in the mid-40s. Light and variable winds. Monday, sunny. Highs in the mid-60s. South winds 10 to 15 miles an hour. Monday night, mostly clear. Not as cool as lows in the mid-50s. Tuesday, sunny. Highs in the lower 70s. Tuesday night, mostly clear. Lows in the lower 50s. Wednesday, sunny. Highs in the lower 70s. Wednesday night, mostly clear in the evening, then becoming partly cloudy. Lows in the mid-50s. Thursday, mostly sunny. Highs in the lower 70s. Thursday night, mostly clear. Lows in the mid-50s. Friday, sunny. Highs in the lower 70s. At 10 a.m., in Sioux City, the temperature was 62 and the dew point 45. The relative humidity was 53%. Wind was out at 10 miles an hour. The pressure was 30.14 inches and falling. Elsewhere in northwest Iowa, Morris was sunny and 59. Sheldon was sunny and 61. Cherokee was sunny and 59. Spencer was sunny and 61. Storm Lake was sunny and 61. Other conditions across the northern plains, farther east in Iowa, it was sunny, and temperatures were between 57 and 59 degrees. In eastern Nebraska, skies ranged from sunny to mostly sunny, and temperatures were between 59 and 61 degrees. In eastern South Dakota, skies ranged from mostly sunny to partly sunny, and temperatures were between 60 and 61 degrees. And in southern Minnesota, temperatures were between 58 and 63 degrees. At Marshall, it was sunny. At Rochester, it was mostly sunny. At Minneapolis, it was partly sunny. At Mankato, it was cloudy. Once again, at 10 a.m. Sioux City had a temperature of 62. Its start time is 10:49 a.m. Central Daylight Time. Operating on a frequency of 162.475 MHz, this is NOAA Weather Radio Station WXL62, broadcasting from a transmitter near Lawton, Iowa. Our program originates from the National Weather Service in Sioux Falls and serves Sioux City and the surrounding Siouxland area. This hazardous weather outlook is for northwest Iowa, west central Iowa, southwest Minnesota, northeast Nebraska, central South Dakota, east central South Dakota, south central South Dakota, and southeast South Dakota. For today and tonight, gusty winds still around 40 miles an hour at times are expected over the higher elevations of southwest Minnesota and adjacent areas of eastern South Dakota through the early afternoon. If a few isolated showers can develop by mid to late morning, less than 15% chance, a wind gust of 50 miles an hour can't be ruled out. For Sunday through Friday, no hazardous weather is expected at this time. Spotter activation is not expected.

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Thank you.

0: Lincoln, it was sunny. In Omaha, it was mostly sunny.
1: Tuesday night, mostly clear.

Army at Worthington in 1911. It was mostly sunny at Marshall and Gloucester. It was partly sunny. Once again, at 11 a.m., your city had a temperature of 67. The current time is 11:09 a.m. Central Daylight Time. Operating on a frequency of 162.475 MHz, this is NOAA Weather Radio Station WXL-62, broadcasting from a transmitter near Norton, Iowa. Our program originates from the National Weather Service in Sioux Falls and serves two cities and the surrounding Sioux Lakes area. This hazard is weather outlook system northwest Iowa, west central Iowa, southwest Minnesota, northeast Nebraska, central South Dakota, east central South Dakota, south central South Dakota, and southeast South Dakota. For today and tonight, gusting winds of around 40 miles an hour. Times are expected over the higher elevations of southwest Minnesota and adjacent areas of eastern South Dakota through the early afternoon. Few isolated showers be developed by mid to late morning, less than 15% chance. A wind gust of 60 miles an hour can be ruled out. For Sunday through Friday, no hazardous weather is expected at this time. Other activation is not expected at this time. Your National Weather Service forecast for Sioux Land. Rest of today, sunny. Highs in the upper 60s. South winds 15 to 20 miles an hour with gusts up to 30 miles an hour. Tonight, clear. Lows in the upper 40s. Southwest wind 5 to 10 miles an hour with gusts up to 20 miles an hour. Becoming northwest after midnight. Sunday, sunny. Highs in the mid-60s. North winds around 5 miles an hour. Sunday night, clear. Lows in the mid-40s. Light and variable winds. Monday, sunny. Highs in the mid-60s. South winds 10 to 15 miles an hour. Monday night, mostly clear. Not as cool as lows in the mid-50s. Tuesday, sunny. Highs in the lower 70s. Tuesday night, mostly clear. Lows in the lower 50s. Wednesday, sunny. Highs in the lower 70s. Wednesday night, mostly clear in the evening, then becoming partly cloudy. Lows in the mid-50s. Thursday, mostly sunny. Highs in the lower 70s. Thursday night, mostly clear. Lows in the mid-50s. Friday, sunny. Highs in the lower 70s. At 11 a.m., in Sioux City, the temperature was 67 and a dew point 44. The relative humidity was 43%. Wind was down at 17 miles an hour, gusting to 28. The pressure was 30.12 inches and falling. Elsewhere in northwest Iowa, Morris was sunny and 63. Sheldon was sunny and 64. Cherokee was sunny and 63. Spencer was sunny and 64. Storm Lake was sunny and 64. Other conditions across the northern plains.

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This is Novella Radio Station WXL62, broadcasting from a transmitter near Lawton, Iowa. Our program originates from the National Weather Service in Sioux Falls and serves two cities and the surrounding Sioux Lake area. This hazardous weather outlook is for Northwest Iowa, West Central Iowa, Southwest Minnesota, Northeast Nebraska, Central South Dakota, East Central South Dakota, South Central South Dakota, and Southeast South Dakota. For today and tonight, gusty winds to around 40 miles an hour at times are expected over the higher elevations of Southwest Minnesota and adjacent areas of Eastern South Dakota through the early afternoon. Isolated showers can develop by insulation more than less than 15% chance. A wind gust of 50 miles an hour can be ruled out. For Sunday through Friday, no hazardous weather is expected at this time. Fodder activation is not expected at this time. Your National Weather Service forecast for Sioux Lake. Rest of today, sunny. Highs in the upper 60s. South winds 15 to 20 miles an hour with gusts up to 30 miles an hour.

sunny. Highs in the lower 70s. Tuesday night,

sunny. Highs in the lower 70s. Wednesday night, mostly clear in the evening, then becoming partly cloudy. Lows in the mid-50s. Thursday, mostly sunny. Highs in the lower 70s. Thursday night, mostly clear. Lows in the mid-50s. Friday, sunny. Highs in the lower 70s. At 11 a.m., in Sioux City, the temperature was 67 and the dew 44. The relative humidity was 43%. Wind was up at 17 miles an hour, gusting to 20 feet. The pressure was 30.12 inches and falling. Elsewhere in the northwest Iowa, Morris was 28 and 63. Sheldon was 28 and 64. Cherokee was 28 and 63. Spencer was 28 and 64. Storm Lake was 28 and 64. Other conditions across the northern plains are the same as Iowa. That is ranged from sunny to mostly sunny, and the temperature distance is 3 degrees. Eastern Nebraska temperatures were between 53 and 66 degrees. At Hill Fort, rain was falling. At Lincoln, it was sunny. At Omaha, it was mostly sunny. In eastern South Dakota, temperatures were between 63 and 66 degrees. At Lincoln, it was sunny. At Mitchell, it was mostly sunny. At Sioux Falls, it was partly sunny. And in southern Minnesota, temperatures were between 62 and 64 degrees. It was sunny at Worthington and Mankato. It was mostly sunny at Marshall and Rochester. At Minneapolis, it was partly sunny. Once again, at 11 a.m., Sioux City had a temperature of 67. The current time is 11:22 a.m. Central Daylight Time. Operating on a frequency of 162.475 MHz, this is No Weather Radio Station WXL62, broadcasting from a transmitter near Long Island. Our program originates from the National Weather Service in Sioux Falls and serves Sioux City and the surrounding Siouxland area. This hazardous weather outlook is for northwest Iowa, west central Iowa, southwest Minnesota, northeastern Nebraska, central South Dakota, east central South Dakota, south central South Dakota, and southeast South Dakota. For today and tonight, gusts and winds at around 40 miles an hour at times are expected over the high elevations of southwest Minnesota and the adjacent areas of eastern South Dakota through the early afternoon. A few isolated showers may develop by mid to late morning, less than 15% chance. A wind gust at 50 miles an hour can be ruled out. For Sunday through Friday, no hazardous weather is expected at this time. Water activation is not expected at this time. Your National Weather Service forecast for Siouxland. Rest of today, sunny. Highs in the upper 60s. South winds 15 to 20 miles an hour with gusts up to 30 miles an hour. Tonight, clear. Lows in the upper 40s. Southwest wind 5 to 10 miles an hour with gusts up to 20 miles an hour, becoming northwest after midnight. Sunday, sunny. Highs in the mid-60s. North winds around 5 miles an hour. Sunday night, clear. Lows in the mid-40s. Wind. Monday, sunny. Highs in the mid-60s. South winds 10 to 15 miles an hour. Monday night, mostly clear. Not as cooler, lows in the mid-60s. Tuesday, sunny. Highs in the lower 70s. Tuesday night, mostly clear. Lows in the lower 50s. Wednesday, sunny. Highs in the lower 70s. Wednesday night, mostly clear in the evening, and becoming partly cloudy. Lows in the mid-50s. Thursday, mostly sunny. Highs in the lower 70s. Thursday night, mostly clear. Lows in the mid-50s. Friday, sunny. Highs in the lower 70s. At 11 a.m., in Sioux City, the temperature was 67 and the dew point 44. The relative humidity was 43%. Wind was out at 17 miles an hour, gusting to 28. The pressure was 30.12 inches and falling. Elsewhere in northwest Iowa, Morris was 28 and 63.
Sullivan with sunny 64. Carrington with sunny 63. Spencer with sunny 64. Storm Lake with sunny 64. Other conditions across the northern plains, farther east

No point.

sunny. Highs in the mid-60s. Southwest 10 to 15 miles an hour. Monday night, mostly clear. Not as cool as lows in the mid-50s. Tuesday, sunny. Highs in the lower 70s. Tuesday night,

foolish, those in the mid-50s. Tuesday, sunny. I'm in the lower 70s. Tuesday night, mostly clear. Those in the lower 50s. Wednesday, sunny. I'm in the lower 70s. Wednesday night, mostly clear in the evening, then becoming partly cloudy. Lows in the mid-50s. Thursday, mostly sunny. High in the lower 70s. Wednesday night, mostly clear in the evening, then becoming partly cloudy. Lows in the mid-50s. Thursday, mostly sunny. High in the lower 70s. Thursday night, mostly clear. Lows in the mid-50s. The relative humidity is 43%. Wind was out at 17 miles an hour, gusting to 20 meters. The pressure was 30.12 inches and falling. Elsewhere in northwest Iowa, Morris was sunny and 63. Sheldon was sunny and 64. Harrison was sunny and 63. Spencer was sunny and 64. Storm Lake was sunny and 64. Other conditions across the northern plains, farthest east in Iowa, skies ranged from sunny to mostly sunny, and the temperatures were 63 degrees. In eastern Nebraska, temperatures were between 63 and 66 degrees. At Norfolk, rain was falling. At Lincoln, it was sunny. At Omaha, it was mostly sunny. In eastern South Dakota, temperatures were between 62 and 66 degrees. At Nathan, it was sunny. At Mitchell, it was mostly sunny. At Sioux Falls, it was partly sunny. And in southern Minnesota, temperatures were between 62 and 64 degrees. It was sunny at Bloomington and Mankato. It was mostly sunny at Marshall and Rochester. At Minneapolis, it was partly sunny. Once again, at 11 a.m., Sioux City had a temperature of 67. Time is 11:34 p.m. Central Daylight Time. Operating on a frequency of 107.

sunny. Highs in the mid

Yep.

descended into the sunset. Highs in the mid-60s. South winds 10 to 15 miles an hour. Monday night, mostly sunny. Not as cool as in those 50s. Tuesday, sunny. Highs in the lower 70s. Tuesday night, mostly clear. Lows in the lower 50s. Wednesday, sunny. Highs in the lower 70s. Wednesday night, mostly clear in the evening and becoming partly cloudy. Lows in the mid 50s. Thursday, mostly sunny. Highs in the lower 70s. Thursday night, mostly clear. Lows in the mid 50s. Friday, sunny. Highs in the lower 70s. Your National Weather Service forecast for Sioux West. This afternoon, sunny. Highs in the upper 60s. South winds 15 to 20 miles an hour with gusts up to 30 miles

cooler than those in the mid-50s. Tuesday, sunny. Highs in the lower 70s. Tuesday night, mostly clear. Lows in the lower 50s. Wednesday, sunny. Highs in the lower 70s. Wednesday night, mostly clear in the evening, then becoming partly cloudy. Lows in the mid-50s. Thursday, mostly sunny. Highs in the lower 70s. Thursday night, mostly clear. Lows in the mid-50s. Friday, sunny. Highs in the lower 70s. At 11 a.m., Century City, the temperature was 67, 2.44. The relative humidity was 43%. The wind was down at 17 miles an hour, gusting to 28. The pressure was 30.12 meters and falling. Elsewhere in northwest Iowa, Morris was sunny and 63. Sheldon was sunny and 64. Cherokee was sunny and 63. Spencer was sunny and 64. Storm Lake was sunny and 64. Other conditions across the northern plains, farther east in Iowa, highs ranged from sunny to mostly sunny, and the temperatures were 63 degrees. In eastern Nebraska, temperatures were between 63 and 66 degrees. At New Fork, rain was falling. At Lincoln, it was sunny. At Omaha, it was mostly sunny. In eastern South Dakota, temperatures were between 62 and 66 degrees. At Mason, it was sunny. At Mitchell, it was mostly sunny. At Sioux Falls, it was partly sunny. And in southern Minnesota, temperatures were between 62 and 64 degrees. It was sunny at Worthington and Mankato. It was mostly sunny at Marshall and Rochester. At Minneapolis, it was partly sunny. Once again, at 11 a.m., Sioux City had a temperature of 67. The current time is 11:49 a.m. Central Daylight Time. Operating on a frequency of 162.475 MHz, this is No Weather Radio Station WXL62, broadcasting from a transmitter near Lawton, Iowa. Our program originates from the National Weather Service in Sioux Falls and serves Sioux City and the surrounding Sioux Lawton area. This effort is weather outlook for Northwest Iowa, West Central Iowa, Southwest Minnesota, Northeast Nebraska, Central South Dakota, East Central South Dakota, South Central South Dakota, and Southeast South Dakota. For today and tonight, gusting winds of around 40 miles an hour at times are expected over the higher elevations of Southwest Minnesota and adjacent areas of East and South Dakota through the early afternoon. If a few isolated showers can develop by mid to late morning, less than 15% chance, a wind gust of 50 miles an hour can't be ruled out. For Sunday through Friday, no hazardous weather is expected at this time. Spotter activation is not expected at this time. Your National Weather Service forecast for Sioux Land. This afternoon, sunny. Highs in the upper 60s. South winds 15 to 20 miles an hour with gusts up to 30 miles an hour. Tonight, mostly clear. Lows around 50. Southwest wind 5 to 10 miles an hour with gusts up to 20 miles an hour, becoming northwest after midnight. Sunday, sunny. Highs in the mid-60s. North winds around 5 miles an hour. Sunday night, clear. Lows in the mid-40s. Light and variable winds. Monday, sunny. Highs in the mid-60s. South winds 10 to 15 miles an hour. Monday night, mostly clear. Not as cool as lows in the mid-60s. Tuesday,

the mid-50s. Thursday, mostly sunny. Highs in the lower 70s. Thursday night, mostly clear. Lows in the mid-50s. Friday, sunny. Highs in the lower 70s. That's 11 a.m. in Sioux City. The temperature was 67 and 2.44. The relative humidity was 43%. Wind was down at 17 miles an hour, gusting 6.8. The pressure was 30.12 inches and falling. Elsewhere in northwest Iowa, Morris was sunny and 63. Sheldon was sunny and 64. Cherokee was sunny and 63. Spencer was sunny and 64. Storm Lake was sunny and 64. Other conditions across the northern plains followed east in Iowa. Skies ranged from sunny to mostly sunny, and the temperatures were 63 degrees. In eastern Nebraska, temperatures were between 63 and 66 degrees. At Hill Fork, rain was falling. At Lincoln, it was sunny. In Omaha, it was mostly sunny. In eastern South Dakota, temperatures were between 62 and 66 degrees. At Lincoln, it was sunny. At Mitchell, it was mostly sunny. At Sioux Falls, it was partly sunny. And in southern Minnesota, temperatures were between 62 and 64 degrees. It was sunny at Worthington and Mankato. It was mostly sunny at Marshall and Rochester. At Minneapolis, it was partly sunny. Once again, at 11 a.m., Sioux City had a temperature of 67. The current time is 11:53 a.m. Central Daylight Time. Operating on a frequency of 162.475 MHz, this is Mode Weather Radio Station WXL-62, broadcasting from a transmitter near Lawton, Iowa. Our program originates from the National Weather Service in Sioux Falls and serves Sioux City and the surrounding Siouxland area. This hazardous weather outlook is for northwest Iowa, west central Iowa, southwest Minnesota, northeast Nebraska, central South Dakota, east central South Dakota, south central South Dakota, and southeast South Dakota. For today and tonight, gusty winds to around 40 miles an hour at times are expected over the higher elevations of southwest Minnesota and adjacent areas of eastern South Dakota through the early afternoon. If a few isolated showers can develop by mid to late morning, less than 15% chance, a wind gust of 50 miles an hour can be ruled out. For Sunday through Friday, no hazardous weather is expected at this time. Water activation is not expected at this time. Your National Weather Service forecast for Siouxland. This afternoon, sunny. Highs in the upper 60s. South winds 15 to 20 miles an hour with gusts up to 30 miles an hour. Tonight, mostly clear. Lows around 50. Southwest winds 5 to 10 miles an hour with gusts up to 20 miles an hour. Becoming northwest after midnight. Sunday, sunny. Highs in the mid-60s. North winds around 5 miles an hour. Sunday night, clear. Lows in the mid-40s. Light and variable wind. Monday, sunny. Highs in the mid-60s. South winds 10 to 15 miles an hour. Monday night, mostly clear. Not as cool as lows in the mid-50s. Tuesday, sunny. Highs in the lower 70s. Tuesday night, mostly clear. Lows in the lower 50s. Wednesday, sunny. Highs in the lower 70s. Wednesday night, mostly clear in the evening, then becoming partly cloudy. Lows in the mid-50s. Thursday, mostly sunny. Highs in the lower 70s. Thursday night, mostly clear. Lows in the mid-50s. Friday, sunny. Highs in the lower 70s. At 11 a.m. in Sioux City,
In Omaha, it was mostly sunny. In eastern South Dakota, temperatures were between 62 and 66 degrees. In Memphis, it was sunny. In Mitchell, it was mostly sunny. In Sioux Falls, it was partly sunny. And in southern Minnesota, temperatures were between 62 and 64 degrees. It was sunny at Woodington and Mankato. It was mostly sunny at Marshall and Rochester. In Minneapolis, it was partly sunny. Once again, S11 in Sioux City had a temperature of 67. The current time is 11:57 p.m. Central Daylight Time. Operating on a frequency of 162.475 MHz, this is No Weather Radio Station WXL62, broadcasting from a transmitter near Lawton, Iowa. Our program originates from the National Weather Service in Sioux Falls and serves Sioux City and the surrounding Siouxland area. This hazardous weather outlook is from northwest Iowa, west central Iowa, southwest Minnesota, northeast Nebraska, central South Dakota, east central South Dakota, south central South Dakota, and southeast South Dakota. For today and tonight, gusty winds to around 40 miles an hour at times are expected over the higher elevations of southwest Minnesota and adjacent areas of eastern South Dakota through the early afternoon. If a few isolated showers can develop by mid to late morning, less than 15% chance, a wind gust of 60 miles an hour can be ruled out. For Sunday through Friday, no hazardous weather is expected at this time. Fodder activation is not expected at this time. Your National Weather Service forecast for Siouxland. This afternoon, sunny. Highs in the upper 60s. Southwind 60 to 20 miles an hour with gusts up to 30 miles an hour. Tonight, mostly clear. Lows around 50. Southwest wind 5 to 10 miles an hour with gusts up to 20 miles an hour in the northwest after midnight. Sunday, sunny. Highs in the mid-60s. North winds around 5 miles an hour. Sunday night, clear. Lows in the mid-40s. Light and variable wind. Monday, sunny. Highs in the mid-60s. South winds 10 to 15 miles an hour. Monday night, mostly clear. Not as cool as lows in the mid-50s. Tuesday, sunny. Highs in the lower 70s. Tuesday night, mostly clear. Lows in the lower 50s. Wednesday, sunny. Highs in the lower 70s. Wednesday night, mostly clear in the evening, then becoming partly cloudy. Lows in the mid-50s. Thursday, mostly sunny. Highs in the lower 70s. Thursday night, mostly clear. Lows in the mid-50s. Friday, sunny. Highs in the lower 70s. At 11 a.m., in Sioux City, the temperature was 67 and the dew point 44. The relative humidity was 42%. Wind was down at 17 miles an hour, gusting to 28. The pressure was 30.12 inches and falling. Elsewhere in northwest Iowa, Morris was sunny and 63. Sheldon was sunny and 64. Cherokee was sunny and 63. Central was sunny and 64. Storm Lake was sunny and 64. Other conditions across the northern plain, farther east in Iowa, scattered rains from sunny to mostly sunny, and the temperatures were 63 degrees. Eastern Nebraska temperatures were between 63 and 66 degrees. At Norfolk, rain was falling. At Lincoln, it was sunny. At Omaha, it was mostly sunny.

returning. Once again, estimate the main Sioux City had a temperature of 67. At noon, in Sioux City, the temperature was negative, 2.44. The relative humidity was 39%. Wind was down at 21 miles an hour, just inches 20. The pressure was 30.10 inches and falling. Elsewhere in northwest Iowa, Morris was sunny in 64. Sheldon was mostly sunny in 66. Spencer was sunny in 67. Storm Lake was sunny in 68. Other conditions across the northern plains, farther east in Iowa, at Waterloo, it was sunny with a temperature of 65. At Des Moines, it was mostly sunny with a temperature of 67. In Nebraska, skies ranged from sunny to mostly sunny, and temperatures were between 68 and 70 degrees. In eastern South Dakota, temperatures were between 66 and 70 degrees. At Lincoln, it was sunny. At Mitchell, it was mostly sunny. At Sioux Falls, it was partly sunny. And in southern Minnesota, skies ranged from sunny to mostly sunny, and temperatures were between 65 and 69 degrees. Once again, at noon, Sioux City had a temperature of 70. The current time is 12:03 p.m. Central Daylight Time. Operating on a frequency of 162.475 MHz, this is no other radio station WXL-62 broadcasting from a transmitter near Morton, Iowa. Our program originates from the National Weather Service in Sioux Falls and serves Sioux City and the surrounding Sioux Land area. This hazardous weather outlook is from northwest Iowa, west central Iowa, southwest Minnesota, northeast Nebraska, central South Dakota, east central South Dakota, south central South Dakota, and southeast South Dakota. For today and tonight, gusty winds at around 40 miles an hour at times are expected over the higher elevations of southwest Minnesota and adjacent areas of eastern South Dakota through the early afternoon. If a few isolated showers can develop by mid to late morning, less than 15% chance, a wind gust of 50 miles an hour can't be ruled out. For Sunday through Friday, no hazardous weather is expected at this time. Fogger activation is not expected at this time. Your National Weather Service forecast for Sioux Land. This afternoon, sunny. Highs in the upper 60s. South winds 15 to 20 miles an hour with gusts up to 30 miles an hour. Tonight, mostly clear. Lows around 50. Southwest winds 5 to 10 miles an hour with gusts up to 20 miles an hour, becoming northwest after midnight. Sunday, sunny. Highs in the mid-60s. North winds around 5 miles an hour. Sunday night, clear. Lows in the mid-40s. Light and variable winds. Monday, sunny. Highs in the mid-60s. South winds 10 to 15 miles an hour. Monday night, mostly clear. Not as cool as lows in the mid-50s. Tuesday, sunny. Highs in the lower 70s. Tuesday night, mostly clear. Lows in the lower 60s. Wednesday, sunny. Highs in the lower 70s. Wednesday night, mostly clear in the evening, then becoming partly cloudy. Lows in the mid-60s. Thursday, mostly sunny. Highs in the lower 70s. Thursday night, mostly clear. Lows in the mid-50s. Friday, sunny. Highs in the lower 70s. At noon, in Sioux City, the temperature was 70 and 2.44. The relative humidity was 39%. Wind was down at 21 miles an hour, just into 28. The pressure was 30.10 inches and falling. Elsewhere in northwest Iowa, Morris was sunny in 64. Sheldon was mostly sunny in 66. Spencer was sunny in 67. Storm Lake was sunny in 68. Other conditions across the northern plains, farther east in Iowa, at Waterloo, it was sunny with a temperature of 65. At Des Moines, it was mostly sunny with a temperature of 67. Eastern Nebraska skies ranged from sunny to mostly sunny, and temperatures were between 68 and 70 degrees. In eastern South Dakota, temperatures were
frequency of 162.475 MHz. 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Our program originates from the National Weather Service in Sioux Falls and serves two cities in the surrounding Siouxland area. This hazardous weather outlook is from northwest Iowa, west central Iowa, southwest Minnesota, northeast Nebraska, central South Dakota, east central South Dakota, south central South Dakota, and southeast South Dakota. For today and tonight, gusty winds to around 40 miles an hour at times are expected over the higher elevations of southwest Minnesota and adjacent areas of eastern South Dakota through the early afternoon. If a few isolated showers be developed by mid to late morning, less than 15% chance, a wind gust of 50 miles an hour can be ruled out. For Sunday through Friday, no hazardous weather is expected at this time. Fodder activation is not expected at this time. Your National Weather Service forecast for Siouxland. This afternoon, sunny. Highs in the upper 60s. South winds 16 to 20 miles an hour with gusts up to 30 miles an hour. Tonight, mostly clear. Lows around 50. Southwest wind 5 to 10 miles an hour with gusts up to 20 miles an hour, becoming northwest after midnight. Sunday, sunny. Highs in the mid-60s. North winds around 5 miles an hour. Sunday night, clear. Lows in the mid-40s. Light and variable winds. Monday, sunny. Highs in the mid-60s. South winds 10 to 15 miles an hour. Monday night, mostly clear. Not as cool as lows in the mid-50s. Tuesday, sunny. Highs in the lower 70s. Tuesday night, mostly clear. Lows in the lower 50s. Wednesday, sunny. Highs in the lower 70s. Wednesday night, mostly clear in the evening, then becoming partly cloudy. Lows in the mid-50s. Thursday, mostly sunny. Highs in the lower 70s. Thursday night, mostly clear. Lows in the mid-50s. Friday, sunny. Highs in the lower 70s. At noon, in Sioux City, the temperature was 70 and a 2.44. The relative humidity was 39%. Wind was down at 21 miles an hour, gusting to 28. The pressure was 30.10 inches and falling. Elsewhere in northwest Iowa, Morris was sunny and 64. Sheldon was mostly sunny and 66. Spencer was sunny and 67. Storm Lake was sunny and 68. Other conditions across the northern plains, farther east in Iowa, at Waterloo, it was sunny with a temperature of 65. At Des Moines, it was mostly sunny with a temperature of 67. The eastern Nebraska skies ranged from sunny to mostly sunny, and temperatures were between 68 and 70 degrees. In eastern South Dakota, temperatures were between 66 and 70 degrees. In Anthony, it was sunny. At Mitchell, it was mostly sunny. At Sioux Falls, it was partly sunny. And in southern Minnesota, skies ranged from sunny to mostly sunny, and temperatures were between 65 and 69 degrees. Once again, at noon, Sioux City had a temperature of 70. At noon, in Sioux City, the temperature was 70 and a 2.44. The relative humidity was 39%. Wind was out at 21 miles an hour, gusting to 28.

2 left. This afternoon, sunny. Highs in the upper 60s. South winds 15 to 20 miles an hour with gusts up to 30 miles an hour. Tonight, mostly clear. Snow around 50. Southwest wind 5 to 10 miles an hour with gusts up to 20 miles an hour. Becoming northwest after midnight. Sunday, sunny. Highs in the mid 60s. North winds around 5 miles an hour. Sunday night, clear. Lows in the mid 40s. Light and variable winds. Monday, sunny. Highs in the mid 60s. South winds 10 to 15 miles an hour. Monday night, mostly clear. Not as cool as lows in the mid 50s. Tuesday, sunny. Highs in the lower 70s. Tuesday night, mostly clear. Lows in the lower 50s. Wednesday, sunny. Highs in the lower 70s. Wednesday night, mostly clear in the evening, then becoming partly cloudy. Lows in the mid 50s. Thursday, mostly sunny. Highs in the lower 70s. Thursday night, mostly clear. Lows in the mid 50s. Friday, sunny. Highs in the lower 70s. At noon, in Sioux City, the temperature was 70 and the dew point 44. The relative humidity was 39%. Wind was down at 21 miles an hour, gusting to 28. The crater was 30.10 inches and falling. Elsewhere in northwest Iowa, Morris was sunny

your National Weather Service forecast for Tuesday. This afternoon, sunny. Highs in the upper 60s. South winds 15 to 20 miles an hour with gusts up to 30 miles an hour. Tonight, mostly clear. Lows around 50. Southwest wind 5 to 10 miles an hour with gusts up to 20 miles an hour becoming northwest after midnight. Sunday, sunny. Highs in the mid-60s. North winds around 5 miles an hour. Sunday night, clear. Lows in the mid-40s. Light and variable winds. Monday, sunny. Highs in the mid-60s. South winds 10 to 15 miles an hour. Monday night, mostly clear. Not as cool, lows in the mid-50s. Tuesday, sunny. Highs in the lower 70s. Tuesday night, mostly clear. Lows in the lower 60s. Wednesday, sunny. Highs in the lower 70s. Wednesday night, mostly clear in the evening, then becoming partly cloudy. Lows in the mid-60s. Thursday, mostly sunny. Highs in the lower 70s. Thursday night, mostly clear. Lows in the mid-50s. Friday, sunny. Highs in the lower 70s. At noon, in Sioux City,

60 miles an hour, which was up to 30 miles an

Boy, close.

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15% chance.

perfect.

0: sunny. Highs in the low 70s. Tuesday night, mostly clear. Lows in the low 60s. Wednesday, sunny. Highs in the low 70s. Wednesday night, mostly clear in the evening. And becoming partly cloudy. Lows in the mid 50s. Thursday, mostly sunny. Highs in the low 70s. Thursday night, mostly clear. Lows in the mid 50s.
1: Lows in the mid-40s. Light and variable wind.

was in the mid-50s. Friday, sunny. Highs in the lower 70s. At noon, in Sioux City, the temperature was 70 and the dew point 44. The relative humidity was 39%. Wind was down to 21 miles an hour, gusting to 28. The pressure was 30.10 inches and falling. Elsewhere in northwest Iowa, Morris was sunny in 64. Sheldon was mostly sunny in 66. Cherokee was sunny in 66. Spencer was sunny in 67. Swan Lake was sunny in 68. Other conditions across the northern plains, farther east in Iowa, Waterloo, it was sunny with a temperature of 65. In Des Moines, it was mostly sunny with a temperature of 67. From sunny to mostly sunny, and temperatures were between 58 and 70 degrees. In eastern South Dakota, temperatures were between 56 and 70 degrees. In Lincoln, it was sunny. In Mitchell, it was mostly sunny. In Sioux Falls, it was partly sunny. And in southern Minnesota, that is range from sunny to mostly sunny, and temperatures were between 65 and 69 degrees. Once again, in Sioux City, at a temperature of 70. The current time is 12:48 p.m. Central Daylight Time. Operating on a frequency of 162.475 MHz, this is no doubt a radio station WL62 broadcasting from a transmitter near Lawton, Iowa. Our program originates from the National Weather Service in Sioux Falls and serves Sioux City and the surrounding Siouxland area. This hazardous weather outlook is for northwest Iowa, west central Iowa, southwest Minnesota, northeast Nebraska, central South Dakota, east central South Dakota, south central South Dakota, and southeast South Dakota. For today and tonight, gusty winds at around 40 miles an hour as times are expected over the higher elevations of southwest Minnesota and adjacent areas of eastern South Dakota through the early afternoon. Take a few isolated showers to develop by insulation warning less than 15% chance. A wind gust of 50 miles an hour can be ruled out. For Sunday through Sunday, no hazardous weather is expected at this time. Father precipitation is not expected at this time. Your National Weather Service forecast for Siouxland. This afternoon, sunny. Highs in the upper 60s. Southwind gusting at 20 miles an hour with gusts up to 30 miles an hour. Tonight, mostly clear. Lows around 50. Southwest

final letters. This afternoon, Sunday, I've been traveling 6 feet. Southwind speed is 20 miles an hour, just up to 30 miles an hour. Tonight, mostly clear. Flows around 50. Southwest wind 5 to 10 miles an hour, with just up to 20 miles an hour, becoming northwest after midnight. Sunday, sunny. Highs in the mid-60s. Northwest around 5 miles an hour. Sunday night, clear. Flows in the mid-40s. Light and fair for wind. Monday, sunny. Highs in the mid-60s. Southwest 10 to 15 miles an hour. Monday night, mostly clear. Not as cool as lows in the mid-60s. Tuesday, sunny. Highs in the lower 70s. Tuesday night, mostly clear. Lows in the lower 50s. Wednesday, sunny. Highs in the lower 70s. Wednesday night, mostly clear in the evening, and becoming partly cloudy. Lows in the mid-50s. Thursday, mostly sunny. Highs in the lower 70s. Thursday night, mostly clear. Lows in the mid-50s. Friday, sunny. Highs in the lower 70s. At noon, in the Sioux City, the temperature was 70, rising from 44. The relative humidity was 38%. Wind was down to 21 miles an hour, gusting to 28. The pressure was 30.10 inches and falling. Elsewhere in northwest Iowa, Morris was 28 and 64. Sheldon was mostly sunny and 66. Cherokee was 28 and 66. Spencer was 28 and 67. Storm Lake was 28 and 68. Other conditions across the northern plains, farther east of Iowa, and Waterloo, it was sunny, with a temperature of 69. Des Moines, it was mostly sunny, with a temperature of 67. Eastern Nebraska skies ranged from sunny to mostly sunny, and temperatures were between 68 and 70 degrees. Eastern South Dakota, temperatures were between 66 and 70 degrees. In Lincoln, it was sunny. It was mostly sunny. In Sioux Falls, it was partly sunny. And in southern Minnesota, skies ranged from sunny to mostly sunny, and temperatures.

KCW-62 broadcasting from the transmitter in Warren, Iowa. Our program originates from the National Weather Service in Sioux Falls and serves Sioux City and the surrounding Sioux Land counties. Special weather outlets from Northwest Iowa, West Central Iowa, Southwest Minnesota, Northeast Nebraska, Central South Dakota, East Central South Dakota, South Central South Dakota, and Southeast South Dakota. For today and tonight, gusts around 40 miles an hour at times are expected over the higher elevations of Southwest Minnesota and the eastern areas of Eastern South Dakota through the early afternoon. A few isolated showers by mid to late morning less than 15% chance. A wind gust of 60 miles an hour can be ruled out. For Sunday through Friday, no hazardous weather is expected at this time. Father County Station is not expected at this time. Your National Weather Service forecast for Sioux Land. This afternoon, sunny. Highs in the upper 60s. South winds 50 to 20 miles an hour with gusts of up to 30 miles an hour. Tonight, mostly clear. Lows around 50. Southwest wind 5 to 10 miles an hour with gusts up to 20 miles an hour from northwest to midwest. Sunday, sunny. Highs in the mid 60s. Tuesday night, mostly clear. Lows in the lower 50s. Wednesday, sunny. Highs in the lower 70s.

Troopers.

is in the nuclear field. Present, mostly sunny. Highs in the lower 70s. Thursday night, mostly clear. Lows in the mid-50s. Friday, sunny. Highs in the lower 70s. At 1 p.m., in Sioux City, the temperature was 73 and the dew point 43. The relative humidity was 33%. Wind was down to 20 miles an hour, gusting to 28. The temperature was 30.08 inches and falling. Elsewhere in northwest Iowa, Morris was mostly sunny and 68. Sheldon was mostly sunny and 68. Spencer was sunny and 69. Storm Lake was sunny and 72. Other conditions across the northern plains, farther east in Iowa, ranged from sunny to mostly sunny, and temperatures were between 66 and 69 degrees. In the Arctic skies, ranged from sunny to mostly sunny, and temperatures were between 71 and 73 degrees. In eastern South Dakota, temperatures were between 69 and 73 degrees. In Milton, it was sunny. In Sioux Falls, it was mostly sunny. In Mitchell, it was cloudy. And in southern Minnesota, at Rochester, it was sunny with a temperature of 67. In Mankato, it was mostly sunny with a temperature of 71. It was partly sunny with a temperature of 67 at Worthington, 65 at Marshall, and 66 at Minneapolis. Once again, at 1 p.m. Sioux City, at a temperature of 73. The current time is 1:04 p.m. Central Daylight Time. Operating on a frequency of 162.475 MHz, this is Miller Weather Radio Station WXL62, broadcasting from a transmitter near London, Iowa. Our program originates from the National Weather Service in Sioux Falls and serves Sioux City and the surrounding Sioux Lakes area. This aggregate weather outlook is from northwest Iowa, west central Iowa, southwest Minnesota, northeast Nebraska, central South Dakota, east central South Dakota, south central South Dakota, and southeast South Dakota. For today and tonight, gusting winds get around 40 miles an hour, and are expected over the higher elevations of southwest Minnesota and adjacent areas of eastern South Dakota through the early afternoon. If a few isolated showers be developed by mid to late morning, less than 15% chance, the wind is just 50 miles an hour can be ruled out. For Sunday through Friday, narrow hazardous weather is expected at this time. Water precipitation is not expected at this time. Your National Weather Service forecast for Sioux Lake. This afternoon, sunny. Highs in the upper 60s. South winds 50 to 20 miles an hour with gusts up to 30 miles an hour. Tonight, mostly clear. Lows around 50. Southwest winds 5 to 10 miles an hour with gusts up to 20 miles an hour. Within the northwest after midnight. Sunday, sunny. Highs in the mid-60s. North winds around 5 miles an hour. Sunday night, clear. Lows in the mid-40s. Light and variable winds. Monday, sunny. Highs in the mid-60s. South winds 10 to 15 miles an hour. Monday night, mostly clear. Not as cool as close to the mid-50s. Tuesday, sunny. Highs in the lower 70s. Tuesday night, mostly clear. Lows in the lower 50s. Wednesday, sunny. Highs in the lower 70s. Wednesday night, mostly clear in the evening, then becoming partly cloudy. Lows in the mid-50s. Thursday, mostly sunny. Highs in the lower 70s. Thursday night, mostly clear. Lows in the mid-50s. Friday, sunny. Highs in the lower 70s. At 1 p.m., in Sioux City, the temperature was 73 and the dew point 43. The relative humidity was 33%. Wind was down to 20 miles an hour, gusting to 28. The pressure was 30.08 inches and falling. Elsewhere in northwest Iowa, Morris was mostly sunny and 68. Sheldon was mostly sunny and 68. Spencer was sunny and 69. Storm Lake was sunny and 72. Other conditions across the northern plains, farther east.
northern Minnesota, in Rochester, it was sunny, with a temperature of 67. In Mankato, it was mostly sunny, with a temperature of 71. It was partly sunny, with a temperature of 67 at Worthington, 65 at Marshall, and 68 at Minneapolis. Once again, at 1 p.m. Sioux City had a temperature of 73. The current time is 1:09 p.m. Central Daylight Time. Operating on a frequency of 162.475 MHz, this is NOAA Weather Radio Station WXL62, broadcasting from a transmitter near Lawton, Iowa. Our call will originate from the National Weather Service in Sioux Falls and serves Sioux City and the surrounding Sioux Lightens areas. This hazardous weather outlook is for northwest Iowa, west central Iowa, southwest Minnesota, northeast Nebraska, central South Dakota, east central South Dakota, south central South Dakota, and southeast South Dakota. For today and tonight, gusty winds are around 40 miles an hour. Times are expected over the higher elevations of southwest Minnesota and adjacent areas of eastern South Dakota through the early afternoon. A few isolated showers can develop by mid to late morning, less than 15% chance. A wind gust of 50 miles an hour can be ruled out. For Sunday through Friday, no hazardous weather is expected at this time. Fodder activation is not expected at this time. Your National Weather Service forecast for Sioux Lake. This afternoon, sunny. Highs in the upper 60s. South winds 15 to 20 miles an hour with gusts up to 30 miles an hour. Tonight, mostly clear. Lows around 50. Southwest wind 5 to 10 miles an hour with gusts up to 20 miles an hour, becoming northwest after midnight. Sunday, sunny. Highs in the mid-60s. North winds around 5 miles an hour. Sunday night, clear. Lows in the mid-40s. Light and variable wind. Monday, sunny. Highs in the mid-60s. South winds 10 to 15 miles an hour. Monday night, mostly clear. The weather's cooler, lows in the mid-60s. Tuesday, sunny. Highs in the lower 70s. Tuesday night, mostly clear. Lows in the lower

crevasses and falling. Elsewhere in northwest Iowa, Morris was mostly sunny and 68. Sheldon was mostly sunny and 68. Cherokee was sunny and 70. Spencer was sunny and 69. Storm Lake was sunny and 72. Other conditions across the northern plains, farther east in Iowa, skies ranged from sunny to mostly sunny, and temperatures were between 66 and 69 degrees. In eastern Nebraska, skies ranged from sunny to mostly sunny, and temperatures were between 71 and 73 degrees. In eastern South Dakota, temperatures were between 69 and 73 degrees. In Mason, it was sunny. In Sioux Falls, it was mostly sunny. In Mitchell, it was cloudy. And in southern Minnesota, at Rochester, it was sunny, with a temperature of 67. At Mankato, it was mostly sunny, with a temperature of 71. It was partly sunny, with a temperature of 67 at Lewiston, 65 at Marshall, and 68 at Minneapolis. Once again, at 1 p.m. Sioux City had a temperature of 73. The current time is 1:13 p.m. Central Daylight Time. Operating on a frequency of 162.475 MHz, this is Noella Radio Station WXL62, broadcasting from a transmitter near Lawton, Iowa. Our program originates from the National Weather Service in Sioux Falls and serves Sioux City and the surrounding Sioux Land area. This hazardous weather outlook is from northwest Iowa, west central Iowa, southwest Minnesota, northeast Nebraska, central South Dakota, east central South Dakota, south central South Dakota, and southeast South Dakota. For today and tonight, gusty winds at around 40 miles an hour at times are expected over the higher elevations of southwest Minnesota and adjacent areas of eastern South Dakota through the early afternoon. A few isolated showers can develop by mid to late morning, less than 15% chance. A wind gust of 50 miles an hour can be ruled out. For Sunday through Friday, no hazardous weather is expected at this time. Further precipitation is not expected at this time. Your National Weather Service forecast for Sioux Land. This afternoon, sunny. Highs in the upper 60s. South winds 15 to 20 miles an hour with gusts up to 30 miles an hour. Tonight, mostly clear. Lows around 50. Southwest winds 5 to 10 miles an hour with gusts up to 20 miles an hour. Becoming northwest after midnight. Sunday, sunny. Highs in the mid-60s. North winds around 5 miles an hour. Sunday night, clear. Lows in the mid-40s. Light and variable winds. Monday, sunny. Highs in the mid-60s. South winds 10 to 15 miles an hour. Monday night, mostly clear. Not as cool, lows in the mid-50s. Tuesday, sunny. Highs in the lower 70s. Tuesday night, mostly clear. Lows in the lower 50s. Wednesday, sunny. Highs in the lower 70s. Wednesday night, mostly clear in the evening, then becoming slightly cloudy. Lows in the mid-50s. Thursday, mostly sunny. Highs in the lower 70s. Thursday night, mostly clear. Lows in the mid-50s. Friday, sunny. Highs in the lower 70s. At 1 p.m., in Sioux City, the temperature was 73 and a 2.43. The relative humidity was 33%. Wind was out at 20 miles an hour, gusting to 28. The pressure was 30.08 inches and falling. Elsewhere in northwest Iowa, Morris was mostly sunny and 68. Sheldon was mostly sunny and 68. Cherokee was sunny and 70. Spencer was sunny and 69. Storm Lake was sunny and 72. Other conditions across the northern plains, farther east in Iowa, skies ranged from sunny to mostly sunny, and temperatures were between

17 p.m. Central Daylight Time. 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Our call now originates from the Mexico Nevada service in Sioux Falls and serves two cities in the surrounding Siouxland area. This aggregate weather outlook is from northwest Iowa, west central Iowa, southwest Minnesota, northeast Nebraska, central South Dakota, east central South Dakota, south central South Dakota, and southeast South Dakota. For today and tonight, gusty winds at around 40 miles an hour at times are expected over the higher elevations of southwest Minnesota and the Chief areas of eastern South Dakota through the early afternoon. With a few isolated showers, it is now at by mid to late morning less than 15% chance. A wind gust of 50 miles an hour can be ruled out. For Sunday through Friday, no hazardous weather is expected at this time. Spotter activation is not expected at this time. Your National Weather Service forecast for Siouxland. This afternoon, sunny. Highs in the upper 60s. South winds 15 to 20 miles an hour with gusts up to 30 miles an hour. Tonight, mostly clear. Lows around 50. Southwest wind 5 to 10 miles an hour with gusts up to 20 miles an hour, becoming northwest after midnight. Sunday, sunny. Highs in the mid-60s. North winds around 5 miles an hour. Sunday night, clear. Lows in the mid-40s. Light and variable winds. Monday, sunny. Highs in the mid-60s. South winds 10 to 15 miles an hour. Monday night, mostly clear. Not as cool as lows in the mid-60s. Tuesday, sunny. Highs in the lower 70s. Tuesday night, mostly clear. Lows in the lower 50s. Wednesday, sunny. Highs in the lower 70s. Wednesday night, mostly clear in the evening, then becoming partly cloudy. Lows in the mid-50s. Thursday, mostly sunny. Highs in the lower 70s. Thursday night, mostly clear. Lows in the mid-50s. Friday, sunny. Highs in the lower 70s. At 1 p.m., in Sioux City, the temperature was 73 and a dew point 43.

Wednesday night, mostly clear in the evening, and becoming partly cloudy. Lows in the mid-50s. Thursday, mostly sunny. Highs in the lower 70s.

mostly sunny in 68. Cherokee was sunny in 70. Spencer was sunny in 69. Storm Lake was sunny in 72. Other conditions across the northern plains, farther east in Iowa, skies ranged from sunny to mostly sunny, and temperatures were between 66 and 69 degrees. In eastern Nebraska, skies ranged from sunny to mostly sunny, and temperatures were between 71 and 73 degrees. In eastern South Dakota, temperatures were between 69 and 73 degrees. At Yankton, it was sunny. At Sioux Falls, it was mostly sunny. At Mitchell, it was cloudy. And in southern Minnesota, at Rochester, it was sunny with a temperature of 67. At Mankato, it was mostly sunny with a temperature of 71. It was partly sunny with a temperature of 67 at Worthington, 65 at Marshall, and 68 at Minneapolis. Once again, at 1 p.m. Sioux City had a temperature of 73. Central Daylight Time. Operating on a frequency of 162.475 MHz, this is Mill Rabbit Radio Station WXL-62, broadcasting from a transmitter near Logan, Iowa. Our program originates from the National Weather Service in Sioux Falls and serves Sioux City and the surrounding Siouxland area. This hazardous weather outlook is from northwest Iowa, west central Iowa, southwest Minnesota, northeast Nebraska, central South Dakota, east central South Dakota, south central South Dakota, and southeast South Dakota. For today and tonight, gusty winds to around 40 miles an hour at times are expected over the higher elevations of southwest Minnesota and adjacent areas of eastern South Dakota through the early afternoon. With a few isolated showers, be developed by mid to late morning less than 15% chance. A wind gust of 50 miles an hour can be ruled out. For Sunday through Friday, no hazardous weather is expected at this time. Spotter activation is not expected at this time. Your National Weather Service forecast for Siouxland. This afternoon, sunny. Highs in the upper 60s. South winds 15 to 20 miles an hour with gusts up to 30 miles an hour. Tonight, mostly clear. Lows around 50. Southwest winds 5 to 10 miles an hour with gusts up to 20 miles an hour. Becoming northwest after midnight. Sunday, sunny. Highs in the mid-60s. North winds around 5 miles an hour. Sunday night, clear. Lows in the mid-40s. Light and variable winds. Monday, sunny. Highs in the mid-60s. South winds 10 to 15 miles an hour. Monday night, mostly clear. Not as cool as lows in the mid-60s. Tuesday, sunny. Highs in the lower 70s. Tuesday night, mostly clear. Lows in the lower 50s. Wednesday, sunny. Highs in the lower 70s. Wednesday night, mostly clear in the evening, then becoming partly cloudy. Lows in the mid-50s. Thursday, mostly sunny. Highs in the lower 70s. Thursday night, mostly clear. Lows in the mid-50s. Friday, sunny. Highs in the lower 70s. At 1 p.m., in Sioux City, the temperature was 73 and a 2.43. The relative humidity was 33%. Wind was down at 20 miles an hour, gusts inches 28. The pressure was 30.08 inches and falling. Elsewhere in northwest Iowa, Mars was mostly sunny and 68. Sheldon was mostly sunny and 68. Cherokee was sunny and 70. Spencer was sunny in Iowa. Mars was mostly sunny and 68. Sheldon was mostly sunny and 68. Cherokee was sunny and 70. Spencer was sunny and 69. Storm Lake was sunny and 72. Other conditions across the northern plains, farther east in Iowa, skies ranged from sunny to mostly sunny, and temperatures were between 66 and 69 degrees. Eastern Nebraska skies ranged from sunny to mostly sunny, and temperatures were between 71 and 73 degrees. In eastern South Dakota, temperatures were between 69 and 73 degrees. At Yankton, it was sunny.
Dakota, northeast Nebraska, central South Dakota, east central South Dakota, south central South Dakota, and southeast South Dakota. For today and tonight, gusty winds to around 40 miles an hour at times are expected over the high elevation of southwest Minnesota and adjacent areas of eastern South Dakota through the early afternoon. If a few isolated showers be developed by mid to late morning, less

originates from the National Weather Service in Sioux Falls and serves two cities in the surrounding Siouxland area. This hazardous weather outlook is for northwest Iowa, west central Iowa, southwest Minnesota, northeast Nebraska, central South Dakota, east central South Dakota, south central South Dakota, and southeast South Dakota. For today and tonight, gusty winds of around 40 miles an hour at times are expected over the higher elevations of southwest Minnesota and adjacent areas and South Dakota through the early afternoon. If a few isolated showers can develop by mid to late morning, less than 15% chance, a wind gust of 50 miles an hour can be ruled out. For Sunday through Friday, no hazardous weather is expected at this time. Fogger activation is not expected at this time. Your National Weather Service forecast for Siouxland. This afternoon, mostly sunny. Near steady temperatures in the upper 60s. Southwest winds 15 to 20 miles an hour with gusts up to 30 miles an hour. Tonight, mostly clear. Lows around 50. Southwest winds 5 to 10 miles an hour with gusts up to 20 miles an hour. Becoming northwest after midnight. Sunday, sunny. Highs in the mid-60s. North winds around 5 miles an hour. Sunday night, clear. Lows in the mid-40s. Light and variable winds. Monday, sunny. Highs in the upper 60s. South winds 10 to 15 miles an hour. Monday night, clear. Not as cool as lows in the mid-50s. Tuesday, sunny. Highs in the mid-70s. Tuesday night, mostly clear. Lows in the upper 60s. Wednesday, mostly sunny. Highs in the lower 70s. Wednesday night, mostly clear in the evening, then becoming partly cloudy. Lows in the mid 60s. Thursday, mostly sunny. Highs in the lower 70s. Thursday night, mostly clear in the evening, then becoming partly cloudy. Lows in the mid 50s. Sunny. Highs in the lower 70s. 1 p.m. in Sioux City, the temperature was 73 and the dew point 43. The relative humidity was 33%. Wind was down at 20 miles an hour, gusting to 28. The pressure was 30.08 inches and falling. Elsewhere in northwest Iowa, Mars was mostly sunny and 68. Shelburne was mostly sunny and 68. Cherokee was sunny and 70. Spencer was sunny and 69. Storm Lake was sunny and 72. Other conditions across the northern plains, southeast in Iowa, skies ranged from sunny to mostly sunny, and temperatures were between 66 and 69 degrees. Eastern Nebraska skies ranged from sunny to mostly sunny, and temperatures

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late morning lesson.

Tuesday, sunny. Highs in the mid-70s. Tuesday night, mostly clear. Lows in the upper 50s. Wednesday, mostly sunny. Highs in the lower 70s. Wednesday night, mostly clear in the evening, then becoming slightly cloudy. Lows in the mid-60s. Thursday, mostly sunny. Highs in the lower 70s. Thursday night, mostly clear in the evening, then becoming slightly cloudy. Lows in the mid-60s. Friday, sunny. Highs in the lower 70s. 1 p.m. in Sioux City, the temperature was 5.8 at 2.43. The relative humidity was 33%. Wind was down at 20 miles an hour, gusting to 28. The pressure was 30.08 inches and falling. Elsewhere in northwest Iowa, Mars was mostly sunny and 68. Sheldon was mostly sunny and 68. Cherokee was sunny and 70. Spencer was sunny and 69. Storm Lake was sunny and 72. Other conditions across the northern plains, farther east in Iowa, guided ranges from sunny to mostly sunny, and temperatures were between 66 and 69 degrees. Highs in Nebraska skies ranged from sunny to mostly sunny, and temperatures were between 71 and 73 degrees. In South Dakota, temperatures were between 69 and 73 degrees. Isolated showers to develop by mid to late morning less than 15% chance.

1 p.m. Sioux City.

National Weather Service forecast for Sioux Lake. This afternoon, mostly sunny. Near steady temperature in the upper 60s. Southwest winds 15 to 20 miles an hour with gusts up to 30 miles an hour. Tonight, mostly clear. Lows around 50. Southwest winds 5 to 10 miles an hour with gusts up to 20 miles an hour. Becoming northwest after midnight. Sunday, sunny. Highs in the mid 60s. North winds around 5 miles an hour. Sunday night, clear. Lows in the mid 40s. Light and variable wind. Monday, sunny. Highs in the upper 60s. South winds 10 to 15 miles an hour. Monday night, clear. Not as cool as lows in the mid 60s. Tuesday, sunny. Highs in the mid 70s. Tuesday night, mostly clear.

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Our program originates from the National Weather Service in Sioux Falls and serves two cities in the surrounding Siouxland area. This hazardous weather outlook is for northwest Iowa, west central Iowa, southwest Minnesota, northeast Nebraska, central South Dakota, east central South Dakota, south central South Dakota, and southeast South Dakota. Day 1, this afternoon and

of 30 to 40 miles an hour continue into the evening hours. For Sunday through Friday, no hazardous weather is expected at this time. Fodder activation is not expected at this time. Your National Weather Service forecast for Siouxland. Tonight, mostly clear. Lows around 50. Southwest wind 5 to 10 miles an hour with gusts up to 20 miles an hour, becoming northwest after midnight. Sunday, sunny. Highs in the mid-60s. North winds around 5 miles an hour. Sunday night, clear. Lows in the mid-40s. Light and variable winds. Monday, sunny. Highs in the upper 60s. South winds 10 to 15 miles an hour. Monday night, clear. Not as cool as lows in the mid-50s. South winds around 10 miles an hour with gusts up to 20 miles an hour. Tuesday, sunny. Highs in the mid-70s. Tuesday night, mostly clear. Lows in the upper 50s. Wednesday, mostly sunny. Highs in the lower 70s. Wednesday night, mostly clear in the evening, then becoming partly cloudy. Lows in the mid-50s. Thursday, mostly sunny. Highs in the lower 70s. Thursday night, mostly clear in the evening, then becoming partly cloudy. Lows in the mid-50s. Friday, sunny. Highs in the lower 70s. Friday night, mostly clear. Lows around 60. Saturday, sunny. Highs in the mid-70s. At 3 p.m., in Sioux City, the temperature was 78 and the dew point 44. The relative humidity was 29%. Wind was southwest at 10 miles an hour, gusting to 26. The pressure was 30.10 inches and falling. Elsewhere in northwest Iowa, Morris was mostly sunny and 77. Sheldon was mostly sunny and 73. Cherokee was partly sunny and 70. Spencer was partly sunny and 73. Storm Lake was mostly sunny and 72. Other conditions across the northern plains, farther east in Iowa, skies ranged from sunny to mostly sunny, and temperatures were between 70 and 72 degrees. In eastern Nebraska, temperatures were between 76 and 77 degrees. At Norfolk, rain was falling. At Lincoln, it was sunny. At Omaha, it was mostly sunny. In eastern South Dakota, at Mitchell, rain was falling with a temperature of 66. At Sioux Falls, it was partly sunny with a temperature of 67. At Yankton, it was cloudy with a temperature of 73. And in southern Minnesota, at Rochester, it was mostly sunny with a temperature of 67. It was partly sunny with a temperature of 72 at Worthington, 72 at Mankato, and 71 at Minneapolis. At Marshall, it was cloudy with a temperature of 64. Once again, at 3 p.m. Sioux City had a temperature of 78. The current time is 3:21 p.m. Central Daylight Time. Operating on a frequency of 162.475 MHz, this is NOAA Weather Radio Station WXL62, broadcasting from a transmitter near Lawton, Iowa. Our program originates from the National Weather Service in Sioux Falls and serves Sioux City and the surrounding Siouxland area. This hazardous weather outlook is for northwest Iowa, west central Iowa, southwest Minnesota, northeast Nebraska, central South Dakota, east central South Dakota, south central South Dakota, and southeast South Dakota. Day 1, this afternoon and tonight. Wind gusts of 30 to 40 miles an hour continue into the evening hours. For Sunday through Friday, no hazardous weather is expected at this time. Fodder activation is not expected at this time. Your National Weather Service forecast for Siouxland. Tonight, mostly clear. Lows around 50. Southwest wind 5 to 10 miles an hour with gusts up to 20 miles an hour, becoming northwest after midnight. Sunday, sunny. Highs in the mid-60s. North winds around 5 miles an hour. Sunday night, clear. Lows in the mid-40s. Light and variable winds. Monday, sunny. Highs in the
upper 60s. South winds 10 to 15 miles an hour. Monday night, clear. Not as cool as the lows in the mid 50s. South winds around 10 miles an hour with gusts up to 20 miles an hour. Tuesday, sunny. Highs in the mid 70s. Tuesday night, mostly clear. Lows in the upper 50s. Wednesday, mostly sunny. Highs in the lower 70s. Wednesday night, mostly clear in the evening, then becoming partly cloudy. Lows in the mid-50s. Thursday, mostly sunny. Highs in the lower 70s. Thursday night, mostly clear in the evening, then becoming partly cloudy. Lows in the mid-50s. Friday, sunny. Highs in the lower 70s. Friday night, mostly clear. Lows around 60. Saturday, sunny. Highs in the mid-70s. At 3 p.m., in Sioux City, the temperature was 78 and the dew point 44. The relative humidity was 29%. Wind was southwest at 10 miles an hour, gusting to 26. The pressure was 30.10 inches and falling. Elsewhere in northwest Iowa, Morris was mostly sunny and 77. Sheldon was mostly sunny and 73. Cherokee was partly sunny and 70. Spencer was partly sunny and 73. Storm Lake was mostly sunny and 72. Other conditions across the northern plains, farther east in Iowa, skies ranged from sunny to mostly sunny, and temperatures were between 70 and 72 degrees. In eastern Nebraska, temperatures were between 76 and 77 degrees. At Norfolk, rain was falling. At Lincoln, it was sunny. At Omaha, it was mostly sunny. In eastern South Dakota, at Mitchell, rain was falling, with a temperature of 66. At Sioux Falls, it was partly sunny, with a temperature of 67. At Yankton, it was cloudy, with a temperature of 73. And in southern Minnesota, at Rochester, it was mostly sunny, with a temperature of 67. It was partly sunny, with a temperature of 72 at Worthington, 72 at Mankato, and 71 at Minneapolis. At Marshall, it was cloudy, with a temperature of 64. Once again, at 3 p.m. Sioux City had a temperature of 78. The current time is 3:25 p.m. Central Daylight Time. Operating on a frequency of 162.475 MHz, this is NOAA Weather Radio Station WXL62, broadcasting from a transmitter near Lawton, Iowa. Our program originates from the National Weather Service in Sioux Falls and serves Sioux City and the surrounding Siouxland area. This hazardous weather outlook is for northwest Iowa, west central Iowa, southwest Minnesota, northeast Nebraska, central South Dakota, east central South Dakota, south central South Dakota, and southeast South Dakota. Day 1, this afternoon and tonight. Wind gusts of 30 to 40 miles an hour continue into the evening hours. For Sunday through Friday, no hazardous weather is expected at this time. Water activation is not expected at this time. Your National Weather Service forecast for Siouxland. Tonight, mostly clear. Lows around 50. Southwest wind 5 to 10 miles an hour with gusts up to 20 miles an hour, becoming northwest after midnight. Sunday, sunny. Highs in the mid-60s. North winds around 5 miles an hour. Sunday night, clear. Lows in the mid-40s. Light and variable winds. Monday, sunny. Highs in the upper 60s. South winds 10 to 15 miles an hour. Monday night, clear. Not as cool as lows in the mid-50s. South winds around 10 miles an hour with gusts up to 20 miles an hour. Tuesday, sunny. Highs in the mid-70s. Tuesday night, mostly clear. Lows in the upper 50s. Wednesday, mostly sunny. Highs in the lower 70s. Wednesday night, mostly clear in the evening, then becoming partly cloudy. Lows in the mid-50s. Thursday, mostly sunny. Highs in the lower 70s. Thursday night, mostly clear in the evening.

cloudy. Lows in the mid-50s. Friday, sunny. Highs in the lower 70s. Friday night, mostly clear. Lows around 60. Saturday, sunny. Highs in the mid-70s. At 3 p.m., in Sioux City, the temperature was 78 and the dew point 44. The relative humidity was 29%. Wind was southwest at 10 miles an hour, gusting to 26. The pressure was 30.10 inches and falling. Elsewhere in northwest Iowa, Mars was mostly sunny and 77. Sheldon was mostly sunny and 73. Cherokee was partly sunny and 70. Spencer was partly sunny and 73. Storm Lake was mostly sunny and 72. Other conditions across the northern plains, farther east in Iowa, skies ranged from sunny to mostly sunny, and temperatures were between 70 and 72 degrees. In eastern Nebraska, temperatures were between 76 and 77 degrees. At Norfolk, rain was falling. At Lincoln, it was sunny. At Omaha, it was mostly sunny. In eastern South Dakota, at Mitchell, rain was falling, with a temperature of 66. At Sioux Falls, it was partly sunny, with a temperature of 67. At Yankton, it was cloudy, with a temperature of 73. And in southern Minnesota, at Rochester, it was mostly sunny, with a temperature of 67. It was partly sunny, with a temperature of 72 at Worthington, 72 at Mankato, and 71 at Minneapolis. At Marshall, it was cloudy, with a temperature of 64. Once again, at 3 p.m. Sioux City had a temperature of 78. The current time is 3:30 p.m. Central Daylight Time. Operating on a frequency of 162.475 MHz, this is NOAA Weather Radio Station WXL62, broadcasting from a transmitter near London, Iowa. Our program originates from the National Weather Service in Sioux Falls and serves Sioux City and the surrounding Siouxland area. This hazardous weather outlook is for northwest Iowa, west central Iowa, southwest Minnesota, northeast Nebraska, central South Dakota, east central South Dakota, south central South Dakota, and southeast South Dakota. Day 1, this afternoon and tonight. Wind gusts of 30 to 40 miles an hour continue into the evening hours. For Sunday through Friday, no hazardous weather is expected at this time. Fodder activation is not expected at this time. Your National Weather Service forecast for Siouxland. Tonight, mostly clear. Lows around 50. Southwest wind 5 to 10 miles an hour with gusts up to 20 miles an hour becoming northwest after midnight. Sunday, sunny. Highs in the mid-60s. North winds around 5 miles.

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40.

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Thank you.

Tuesday night, mostly clear. Lows in the upper 50s. Wednesday, mostly sunny. Highs in the lower 70s. Wednesday night, mostly clear in the evening and becoming partly cloudy. Lows in the mid 50s. Thursday, mostly sunny. Highs in the lower 70s. Thursday night, mostly clear in the evening and becoming partly cloudy. Lows in the mid 50s. Friday, sunny. Highs in the lower 70s. Friday night, mostly clear. Lows around 60. Saturday, sunny. Highs in the mid 70s. At 5 p.m., in Sioux City, the temperature was 74 and the dew point 52. The relative humidity was 46%. Wind was north at 13 miles an hour, gusting to 24. The pressure was 30.09 inches and rising. Elsewhere in northwest Iowa, Morris was partly sunny and 70. Sheldon was cloudy and 68. Spencer was cloudy and 69. Storm Lake was mostly sunny and 75. Other conditions across the northern plains, farther east in Iowa, at Waterloo, it was sunny with a temperature of 72. At Des Moines, it was mostly sunny with a temperature of 73. In eastern Nebraska, temperatures were between 75 and 78 degrees. At Norfolk, rain was falling. At Lincoln, it was sunny. At Omaha, it was mostly sunny. In eastern South Dakota, it was mostly sunny, with a temperature of 73 at Mitchell and 76 at Yankton.

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Our program originates from the National Weather Service in Sioux Falls and serves Sioux City and the surrounding Siouxland area. This hazardous weather outlook is for northwest Iowa, west central Iowa, southwest Minnesota, northeast Nebraska, central South Dakota, east central South Dakota, south central South Dakota, and southeast South Dakota. Day 1, this afternoon and tonight. Wind gusts of 30 to 40 miles an hour continue into the evening hours. For Sunday through Friday, no hazardous weather is expected at this time. Fodder activation is not expected at this time. Your National Weather Service forecast for Siouxland. Tonight, partly cloudy this evening, then clearing. Lows around 50. Southwest wind 5 to 10 miles an hour, becoming northwest after midnight. Sunday, sunny. Not as warm with highs in the mid-60s. North winds around 5 miles an hour. Sunday night, clear. Lows in the mid-40s. Light and variable winds. Monday, sunny. Highs in the upper 60s. South winds 10 to 15 miles an hour. Monday night, clear. Not as cool as lows in the mid-50s. South winds around 10 miles an hour with gusts up to 20 miles an hour. Tuesday, sunny. Highs in the mid-70s. Tuesday night, mostly clear. Lows in the upper 50s. Wednesday, mostly sunny. Highs in the lower 70s. Wednesday night, mostly clear in the evening, then becoming partly cloudy. Lows in the mid-50s. Thursday, mostly sunny. Highs in the lower 70s. Thursday night, mostly clear in the evening, then becoming partly cloudy. Lows in the mid-50s. Friday, sunny. Highs in the lower 70s. Friday night, mostly clear. Lows around 60. Saturday, sunny. Highs in the mid-70s. At 5 p.m., in Sioux City, the temperature was 74 at a 2.52. The relative humidity was 46%. Wind was north of 13 miles an hour, gusting to 24. The pressure was 30.09 inches and rising. Elsewhere in northwest Iowa, Morris was partly sunny and 70. Sheldon was cloudy and 68. Spencer was cloudy and 69. Storm Lake was mostly sunny and 75. Other conditions across the northern plains, farther east in Iowa, at Waterloo, it was sunny with a temperature of 72. At Des Moines, it was mostly sunny with a temperature of 73. Eastern Nebraska temperatures were between 75 and 78 degrees. At Norfolk, rain was falling. At Lincoln, it was sunny. At Omaha, it was mostly sunny. In eastern South Dakota, it was mostly sunny, with a temperature of 73 at Mitchell and 76 at Yankton. In Sioux Falls, it was cloudy, with a temperature of 69. And in southern Minnesota, skies ranged from partly sunny to cloudy. It was 64 at Worthington, 63 at Marshall, 70 at Mankato, 70 at Minneapolis, and 68 at Rochester. Once again, at 5 p.m., Sioux City had a temperature of 74. The current time is 5:08 p.m. Central Daylight Time. Operating on a frequency of 162.475 MHz, this is NOAA Weather Radio Station WXL-62, broadcasting from a transmitter near London, Iowa. Our program originates from the National Weather Service in Sioux Falls and serves Sioux City and the surrounding Siouxland area. This hazardous weather outlook is for northwest Iowa, west central Iowa, southwest Minnesota, northeast Nebraska, central South Dakota, east central South Dakota, south central South Dakota, and southeast South Dakota. Day 1, this afternoon and tonight. Wind gusts of 30 to 40 miles an hour continue into the evening hours. For Sunday through Friday, no hazardous weather is expected at this time. Fodder activation is not expected at this time. Your
too low. Tonight, partly cloudy this evening, then clearing. Lows around 50. Southwest wind 5 to 10 miles an hour, becoming northwest after midnight. Sunday, sunny. Not as warm with highs in the mid-60s. North winds around 5 miles an hour. Sunday night, clear. Lows in the mid-40s. Light and variable wind. Monday, sunny. Highs in the upper 60s. South winds 10 to 15 miles an hour. Monday night, clear. Not as cool with lows in the mid-60s. South winds around 10 miles an hour with gusts up to 20 miles an hour. Tuesday, sunny. Highs in the mid-70s. Tuesday night, mostly clear. Lows in the upper 50s. Wednesday, mostly sunny. Highs in the lower 70s. Wednesday night, mostly clear in the evening and becoming partly cloudy. Lows in the mid-50s. Thursday, mostly sunny. Highs in the lower 70s. Thursday night, mostly clear in the evening and becoming partly cloudy. Lows in the mid-50s. Friday, sunny. Highs in the lower 70s. Friday night, mostly clear. Lows around 60. Saturday, sunny. Highs in the mid-70s. At 5 p.m., in Sioux City, the temperature was 74 and the dew point 52. The relative humidity was 46%. Wind was north at 13 miles an hour, gusty to 24. The pressure was 30.09 inches in Bison. Elsewhere in northwest Iowa, Morris was partly sunny and 70. Sheldon was cloudy and 68. Cherokee was cloudy and 72. Spencer was cloudy and 69. Storm Lake was mostly sunny and 75. Other conditions across the northern plains, farther east in Iowa, skies ranged from sunny to mostly sunny, and temperatures were between 72 and 73 degrees. In eastern Nebraska, temperatures were between 75 and 78 degrees. At Norfolk, rain was falling. At Lincoln, it was sunny. At Omaha, it was mostly sunny. In eastern South Dakota, it was mostly sunny, with a temperature of 73 at Mitchell and 76 at Yankton. In Sioux Falls, it was cloudy, with a temperature of 69. And in southern Minnesota, skies ranged from partly sunny to cloudy. It was 64 at Worthington, 63 at Marshall, 70 at Mankato, 70 at Minneapolis, and 68 at Rochester. Once again, at 5 p.m., Sioux City had a temperature of 74. The current time is 5:12 p.m. Central Daylight Time. Operating on a frequency of 162.475 MHz, this is NOAA Weather Radio Station WXL62, broadcasting from a transmitter near Lawton, Iowa. Our program originates from the National Weather Service in Sioux Falls and serves Sioux City and the surrounding Siouxland area. This hazardous weather outlook is for northwest Iowa, west central Iowa, southwest Minnesota, northeast Nebraska, central South Dakota, east central South Dakota, south central South Dakota, and southeast South Dakota. Day 1, this afternoon and tonight. Wind gusts of 30 to 40 miles an hour continue into the evening hours. For Sunday through Friday, no hazardous weather is expected at this time. Spotter activation is not expected at this time. Your National Weather Service forecast for Siouxland. Tonight, partly cloudy this evening, then clearing. Lows around 50. Southwest wind 5 to 10 miles an hour, becoming northwest after midnight. Sunday, sunny. Not as warm with highs in the mid-60s. North winds around 5 miles an hour. Sunday night, clear. Lows in the mid-40s. Light and variable wind. Monday, sunny. Highs in the upper 60s. South winds 10 to 15 miles an hour. Monday night, clear. Not as cool.

in the mid-50s. South winds around 10 miles an hour with gusts up to 20 miles an hour. Tuesday, sunny. Highs in the mid-70s. Tuesday night, mostly clear. Lows in the upper 50s. Wednesday, mostly sunny. Highs in the lower 70s. Wednesday night, mostly clear in the evening, then becoming partly cloudy. Lows in the mid-50s. Thursday, mostly sunny. Highs in the lower 70s. Thursday night, mostly clear in the evening, then becoming partly cloudy. Lows in the mid-60s. Friday, sunny. Highs in the lower 70s. Friday night, mostly clear. Lows around 60. Saturday, sunny. Highs in the mid-70s. At 5 p.m., in Sioux City, the temperature was 74 and the dew point 52. The relative humidity was 46%. Wind was north at 13 miles an hour, gusting to 24. The pressure was 30.09 inches and rising. Elsewhere in northwest Iowa, Morris was partly sunny and 70. Sheldon was cloudy and 68. Cherokee was cloudy and 72. Spencer was cloudy and 69. Storm Lake was mostly sunny and 75. Other conditions across the northern plains, farther east in Iowa, skies ranged from sunny to mostly sunny, and temperatures were between 72 and 73 degrees. In eastern Nebraska, temperatures were between 75 and 78 degrees. At No Forth, rain was falling. At Lincoln, it was sunny. At Omaha, it was mostly sunny. In eastern South Dakota, it was mostly sunny, with a temperature of 73 at Mitchell and 76 at Yankton. At Sioux Falls, it was cloudy, with a temperature of 69. And in southern Minnesota, skies ranged from partly sunny to cloudy. It was 64 at Worthington, 63 at Marshall, 70 at Mankato, 70 at Minneapolis, and 68 at Rochester. Once again, at 5 p.m., Sioux City had a temperature of 74. The current time is 5:16 p.m. Central Daylight Time. Operating on a frequency of 162.475 MHz, this is No Weather Radio Station WXL62, broadcasting from a transmitter near Lawton, Iowa. Our program originates from the National Weather Service in Sioux Falls and serves Sioux City and the surrounding Siouxland area. This hazardous weather outlook is for northwest Iowa, west central Iowa, southwest Minnesota, northeast Nebraska, central South Dakota, east central South Dakota, south central South Dakota, and southeast South Dakota. Day 1, this afternoon and tonight. Wind gusts of 30 to 40 miles an hour continue into the evening hours. For Sunday through Friday, no hazardous weather is expected at this time. Spotter activation is not expected at this time. Your National Weather Service forecast for Siouxland. Tonight, partly cloudy this evening, then clearing. Lows around 50. Southwest wind 5 to 10 miles an hour, becoming northwest after midnight. Sunday, sunny. Not as warm with highs in the mid-60s. North winds around 5 miles an hour. Sunday night, clear. Lows in the mid-40s. Light and variable wind. Monday, sunny. Highs in the upper 60s. South winds 10 to 15 miles an hour. Monday night, clear. Not as cool as lows in the mid-50s. South winds around 10 miles an hour with gusts up to 20 miles an hour. Tuesday, sunny. Highs in the mid-70s. Tuesday night, mostly clear. Lows in the upper 50s. Wednesday, mostly sunny. Highs in the lower 70s. Wednesday night, mostly clear in the evening, then becoming partly cloudy. Lows in the mid-50s. Thursday, mostly sunny. Highs in the lower 70s. Thursday night, mostly clear in the evening, then becoming partly cloudy. Lows in the mid-50s. Friday, sunny. Highs in the lower 70s. Friday night, mostly clear. Lows around 60. Saturday, sunny. Highs in the mid-70s.

5 p.m. in Sioux City, the temperature was 74 and the dew point 52. The relative humidity was 46%. Wind was north at 13 miles an hour, gusting to 24. The pressure was 30.09 inches and rising. Elsewhere in northwest Iowa, Morris was partly sunny and 70. Sheldon was cloudy and 68. Cherokee was cloudy and 72. Spencer was cloudy and 69. Storm Lake was mostly sunny and 75. Other conditions across the northern plains, farther east in Iowa, skies ranged from sunny to mostly sunny, and temperatures were between 72 and 73 degrees. In eastern Nebraska, temperatures were between 75 and 78 degrees. At Milford, rain was falling. At Lincoln, it was sunny. In Omaha, it was mostly sunny. In eastern South Dakota, it was mostly sunny, with a temperature of 73 at Mitchell and 76 at Yankton. In Sioux Falls, it was cloudy, with a temperature of 69. And in southern Minnesota, skies ranged from partly sunny to cloudy. It was 64 at Worthington, 63 at Marshall, 70 at Mankato, 70 at Minneapolis, and 68 at Rochester. Once again, at 5 p.m., Sioux City had a temperature of 74. The current time is 5:21 p.m. Central Daylight Time. Operating on a frequency of 162.475 MHz, this is NOAA radio station WXL62, broadcasting from a transmitter near Lawton, Iowa. Our program originates from the National Weather Service in Sioux Falls and serves Sioux City and the surrounding Siouxland area. This hazard is weather outlook system northwest Iowa, west central Iowa, southwest Minnesota, northeast Nebraska, central South Dakota, east central South Dakota, south central South Dakota, and southeast South Dakota. Day 1, this afternoon and tonight. Wind gusts of 30 to 40 miles an hour continue into the evening hours. For Sunday through Friday, no hazardous weather is expected at this time. Spotter activation is not expected at this time. Your National Weather Service forecast for Siouxland. Tonight, partly cloudy this evening, then clearing. Lows around 50. Southwest wind 5 to 10 miles an hour, becoming northwest after midnight. Sunday, sunny. Not as warm with highs in the mid-60s. North winds around 5 miles an hour. Sunday night, clear. Lows in the mid-40s. Light and variable wind. Monday, sunny. Highs in the upper 60s. South winds 10 to 15 miles an hour. Monday night, clear. Not as cool as lows in the mid-50s. South winds around 10 miles an hour with gusts up to 20 miles an hour. Tuesday, sunny. Highs in the mid-70s. Tuesday night, mostly clear. Lows in the upper 50s. Wednesday, mostly sunny. Highs in the lower 70s. Wednesday night, mostly clear in the evening, then becoming partly cloudy. Lows in the mid-50s. Thursday, mostly sunny. Highs in the lower 70s. Thursday night, mostly clear in the evening, then becoming partly cloudy. Lows in the mid-50s. Friday, sunny. Highs in the lower 70s. Friday night, mostly clear. Lows around 60. Saturday, sunny. Highs in the mid-70s. At 5 p.m., in Sioux City, the temperature was 74 and the dew point 52. The relative humidity was 46%. Wind was north at 13 miles an hour, gusting to 24. The pressure was 30.09 inches and rising. Elsewhere in northwest Iowa, Morris was partly sunny and 70. Sheldon was cloudy and 68. Cherokee was cloudy and 72. Spencer was cloudy and 69. Storm Lake was mostly sunny and 75. Other conditions across the northern plains, farther east in Iowa, skies ranged from sunny to mostly sunny, and temperatures were between 72 and 73 degrees. In eastern Nebraska, temperatures were between 75 and 78 degrees. At Milford, rain was falling. At Lincoln, it was sunny.
mostly sunny. In eastern South Dakota, it was mostly sunny, with a temperature of 73 at Mitchell and 76 at Yankton. In Sioux Falls, it was cloudy, with a temperature of 69. And in southern Minnesota, skies ranged from partly sunny to cloudy. It was 64 at Worthington, 63 at Marshall, 70 at Mankato, 70 at Minneapolis, and 68 at Rochester. Once again, at 5 p.m., Sioux City had a temperature of 74. The current time is 5:25 p.m. Central Daylight Time. Operating on a frequency of 162.475 MHz, this is NOAA Weather Radio Station WXL62, broadcasting from a transmitter near Lawton, Iowa. Our program originates from the National Weather Service in Sioux Falls and serves Sioux City and the surrounding Siouxland area. This hazardous weather outlook is for northwest Iowa, west central Iowa, southwest Minnesota, northeast Nebraska, central South Dakota, east central South Dakota, south central South Dakota, and southeast South Dakota. Day 1, this afternoon and tonight. Wind gusts of 30 to 40 miles an hour continue into the evening hours. For Sunday through Friday, no hazardous weather is expected at this time. Spotter activation is not expected at this time. Your National Weather Service forecast for Siouxland. Tonight, partly cloudy this evening, then clearing. Lows around 50. Southwest wind 5 to 10 miles an hour, becoming northwest after midnight. Sunday, sunny. Night is warm with highs in the mid-60s. North winds around 5 miles an hour. Sunday night, clear. Lows in the mid-40s. Light and variable winds. Monday, sunny. Highs in the upper 60s. South winds 10 to 15 miles an hour. Monday night, clear. Not as cool as lows in the mid-50s. South winds around 10 miles an hour with gusts up to 20 miles an hour. Tuesday, sunny. Highs in the mid-70s. Tuesday night, mostly clear. Lows in the upper 50s. Wednesday, mostly sunny. Highs in the lower 70s. Wednesday night, mostly clear in the evening, then becoming partly cloudy. Lows in the mid-50s. Thursday, mostly sunny. Highs in the lower 70s. Thursday night, mostly clear in the evening, then becoming partly cloudy. Lows in the mid-50s. Friday, sunny. Highs in the lower 70s. Friday night, mostly clear. Lows around 60. Saturday, sunny. Highs in the mid-70s. At 5 p.m., in Sioux City, the temperature was 74 and a 2.52. The relative humidity was 46%. Wind was north at 13 miles an hour, gusting to 24. The pressure was 30.09 inches and rising. Elsewhere in northwest Iowa, Morris was partly sunny and 70. Sheldon was cloudy and 68. Cherokee was cloudy and 72. Spencer was cloudy and 69. Storm Lake was mostly sunny and 75. Other conditions across the northern plains, farther east in Iowa, skies ranged from sunny to mostly sunny, and temperatures were between 72 and 73 degrees. In eastern Nebraska, temperatures were between 75 and 78 degrees. At Norfolk, rain was falling. At Lincoln, it was sunny. At Omaha, it was mostly sunny. In eastern South Dakota, it was mostly sunny, with a temperature of 73 at Mitchell and 76 at Yankton. In Sioux Falls, it was cloudy, with a temperature of 69. And in southern Minnesota, skies ranged from partly sunny to cloudy. It was 64 at Worthington, 63 at Marshall, 70 at Mankato, 70 at Minneapolis, and 68 at Rochester. Once again, at 5 p.m., Sioux City had a temperature of 74. The Sioux City, Iowa climate summary for this evening, as of 4 p.m., October 3, 2026. Today's high temperature was 80 degrees. The normal high is 70. Today's low temperature was 45 degrees. The normal low is 44. No precipitation fell today, which leaves the monthly total
at 0.01 inches. This is 0.30 inches below the normal amount of 0.31 inches for October. The total precipitation for the year still stands at 20.45 inches, which is 4.67 inches below normal. No snow fell today, which brings the monthly total to 0.0 inches. The total snowfall since July 1st still stands at 0.0 inches. There were two heating degree days today, which is 7 below normal. The yearly total since July 1st is 51, which is 111 below normal. There were no cooling degree days today, which is 1 below normal. The yearly total since January 1st is 1,148, which is 289 above normal. The normal high temperature for tomorrow is 69 degrees, and the normal low is 43. The record high for tomorrow is 92, which occurred in 1938, and the record low is 25, which occurred in 1935. Sunset tonight is at 7:03 p.m. Sunrise tomorrow is at 7:26 a.m. The current time is 5:30 p.m. Central Daylight Time. Operating on a frequency of 162.475 MHz, this is NOAA Weather Radio Station WXL62, broadcasting from a transmitter near Lawton, Iowa. Our program originates from the National Weather Service in Sioux Falls and serves Sioux City and the surrounding Siouxland area. This hazardous weather outlook is for northwest Iowa, west central Iowa, southwest Minnesota, northeast Nebraska, central South Dakota, east central South Dakota, south central South Dakota, and southeast South Dakota. Day 1, this afternoon and tonight. Wind gusts of 30 to 40 miles an hour continue into the evening hours. For Sunday through Friday, no hazardous weather is expected at this time. Water activation is not expected at this time. Your National Weather Service forecast for Siouxland. Tonight, partly cloudy this evening, then clearing. Lows around 50. Southwest wind 5 to 10 miles an hour, becoming northwest after midnight. Sunday, sunny. Not as warm with highs in the mid-60s. North winds around 5 miles an hour. Sunday night, clear. Lows in the mid-40s. Light and variable winds. Monday, sunny. Highs in the upper 60s. South winds 10 to 15 miles an hour. Monday night, clear. Not as cool as lows in the mid-50s. South winds around 10 miles an hour with gusts up to 20 miles an hour. Tuesday, sunny. Highs in the mid-70s. Tuesday night, mostly clear. Lows in the upper 60s. Wednesday, mostly sunny. Highs in the lower 70s. Wednesday night, mostly clear in the evening, then becoming partly cloudy. Lows in the mid-50s. Thursday, mostly sunny. Highs in the lower 70s. Thursday night, mostly clear in the evening, then becoming partly cloudy. Lows in the mid-50s. Friday, sunny. Highs in the lower 70s. Friday night, mostly clear. Becoming partly cloudy. Lows in the mid-50s. Friday, sunny. Highs in the lower 70s. Friday night, mostly clear. Lows around 60. Saturday, sunny. Highs in the mid-70s. At 5 p.m., in Sioux City, the temperature was 74 and a dew point 52. The relative humidity was 46%. Wind was north of 13 miles an hour, gusting to 24. The pressure was 30.09 inches and rising. Elsewhere in northwest Iowa, Morris was partly sunny and 70. Sheldon was cloudy and 68. Cherokee was cloudy and 72. Spencer was cloudy and 69. Storm Lake was mostly sunny and 75. Other conditions across the northern plains, farther east in Iowa, skies ranged from sunny to mostly sunny, and temperatures were between 72 and 73 degrees.

of our climate summary for this evening as of 4 p.m. October 3rd, 2026. Today's high temperature was 80 degrees. The normal high is 70. Today's low temperature was 45 degrees. The normal low is 44. No precipitation fell today, which leaves the monthly total at 0.01 inches. This is 0.30 inches below the normal amount of 0.31 inches for October. The total precipitation for the year still stands at 20.45 inches, which is 4.67 inches below normal. No snow fell today, which brings the monthly total to 0.0 inches. The total snowfall since July 1st still stands at 0.0 inches. There were 2 heating degree days today, which is 7 below normal. The yearly total since July 1st is 51, which is 111 below normal. There were no cooling degree days today, which is 1 below normal. The yearly total since January 1st is 1,148, which is 289 above normal. The normal high temperature for tomorrow is 69 degrees, and the normal low is 43. The record high for tomorrow is 92, which occurred in 1938, and the record low is 25, which occurred in 1935. Sunset tonight is at 7.03 p.m. Sunrise tomorrow is at 7.26 a.m. The current time is 5.36 p.m. Central Daylight Time. Operating on a frequency of 162.475 MHz, this is NOAA Weather Radio Station WXL62, broadcasting from a transmitter near Lawton, Iowa. Our program originates from the National Weather Service in Sioux Falls and serves Sioux City and the surrounding Siouxland area. This hazardous weather outlook is from northwest Iowa, west central Iowa, southwest Minnesota, northeast Nebraska, central South Dakota, east central South Dakota, south central South Dakota, and southeast South Dakota. Day 1, this afternoon and tonight. Wind gusts of 30 to 40 miles an hour continue into the evening hours. For Sunday through Friday, no hazardous weather is expected at this time. Fodder activation is not expected at this time. Your National Weather Service forecast for Siouxland. Tonight, partly cloudy this evening, then clearing. Lows around 50. Southwest wind 5 to 10 miles an hour, becoming northwest after midnight. Sunday, sunny. Not as warm with highs in the mid-60s. North winds around 5 miles an hour. Sunday night, clear. Lows in the mid-40s. Light and variable winds. Monday, sunny. Highs in the upper 60s. South winds 10 to 15 miles an hour. Monday night, clear. Not as cool as lows in the mid-50s. South winds around 10 miles an hour with gusts up to 20 miles an hour. Tuesday, sunny. Highs in the mid-70s. Tuesday night, mostly clear. Lows in the upper 60s. Wednesday, mostly sunny. Highs in the lower 70s. Wednesday night, mostly clear in the evening, then becoming partly cloudy. Lows in the mid-50s. Thursday, mostly sunny. Highs in the lower 70s. Thursday night, mostly clear in the evening, then becoming partly cloudy. Lows in the mid-50s. Friday, sunny. Highs in the lower 70s. Friday night, mostly clear. Lows around 60. Saturday, sunny. Highs in the mid-70s. At 5 p.m., in Sioux City, the temperature was 74 and the dew point 52. The relative humidity was 46%. Wind was north of 13 miles an hour, gusting to 24. The pressure was 30.09 inches and rising. Elsewhere in northwest Iowa, Morris was partly sunny and

p.m., October 3rd, 2026. Today's high temperature was 80 degrees. The normal high is 70. Today's low temperature was 45 degrees. The normal low is 44. No precipitation fell today, which leaves the monthly total at 0.01 inches. This is 0.30 inches below the normal amount of 0.31 inches for October. The total precipitation for the year still stands at 20.45 inches, which is 4.67 inches below normal. No snow fell today, which brings the monthly total to 0.0 inches. The total snowfall since July 1st still stands at 0.0 inches. There were 2 heating degree days today, which is 7 below normal. The yearly total since July 1st is 51, which is 111 below normal. There were no cooling degree days today, which is 1 below normal. The yearly total since January 1st is 1,148, which is 289 above normal. The normal high temperature for tomorrow is 69 degrees, and the normal low is 43. The record high for tomorrow is 92, which occurred in 1938, and the record low is 25, which occurred in 1935. Sunset tonight is at 7.03 p.m. Sunrise tomorrow is at 7.26 a.m. The current time is 5.42 p.m. Central Daylight Time. Operating on a frequency of 162.475 MHz, this is NOAA Weather Radio Station WXL-62, broadcasting from a transmitter near Lawton, Iowa. Our program originates from the National Weather Service in Sioux Falls and serves Sioux City and the surrounding Siouxland area. This hazardous weather outlook is for northwest Iowa, west central Iowa, southwest Minnesota, northeast Nebraska, central South Dakota, east central South Dakota, south central South Dakota, and southeast South Dakota. Day 1, this afternoon and tonight. Wind gusts of 30 to 40 miles an hour continue into the evening hours. For Sunday through Friday, no hazardous weather is expected at this time. Spotter activation is not expected at this time. Your National Weather Service forecast for Siouxland. Tonight, partly cloudy this evening, then clearing. Lows around 50. Southwest breeze 5 to 10 miles an hour, becoming northwest after midnight. Sunday, sunny. Not as warm with highs in the mid-60s. North winds around 5 miles an hour. Sunday night, clear. Lows in the mid-40s. Light and variable wind. Monday, sunny. Highs in the upper 60s. South winds 10 to 15 miles an hour. Monday night, clear. Not as cool as lows in the mid-60s. South winds around 10 miles an hour with gusts up to 20 miles an hour. Tuesday, sunny. Highs in the mid-70s. Tuesday night, mostly clear. Lows in the upper 50s. Wednesday, mostly sunny. Highs in the lower 70s. Wednesday night, mostly clear in the evening, then becoming partly cloudy. Lows in the mid-60s. Thursday, mostly sunny. Highs in the lower 70s. Thursday night, mostly clear in the evening, then becoming partly cloudy. Lows in the mid-50s. Friday, sunny. Highs in the lower 70s. Friday night, mostly clear. Lows around 60. Saturday, sunny. Highs in the mid-70s. At 5 p.m., in Sioux City, the temperature was 74 and a dew point 52. The relative humidity was 46%. Wind was north at 13 miles an hour, gusting to 24. The pressure was 30.09 inches and rising. Elsewhere in northwest Iowa, Mars was partly sunny and 70. Sheldon was cloudy and

Earth, and temperatures were between 72 and 73 degrees. In eastern Nebraska, temperatures were between 75 and 78 degrees. At Norfolk, rain was falling. At Lincoln, it was sunny. At Omaha, it was mostly sunny. In eastern South Dakota, it was mostly sunny, with a temperature of 73 at Mitchell and 76 at Yankton. At Sioux Falls, it was cloudy, with a temperature of 69. And in southern Minnesota, skies ranged from partly sunny to cloudy. It was 64 at Worthington, 63 at Marshall, 70 at Mankato, 70 at Minneapolis, and 68 at Rochester. Once again, at 5 p.m., Sioux City had a temperature of 74. The Sioux City, Iowa climate summary for this evening, as of 4 p.m., October 3rd, 2026. Today's high temperature was 80 degrees. The normal high is 70. Today's low temperature was 45 degrees. The normal low is 44. No precipitation fell today, which leaves the monthly total at 0.01 inches. This is 0.30 inches below the normal amount of 0.31 inches for October. The total precipitation for the year still stands at 20.45 inches, which is 4.67 inches below normal. No snow fell today, which brings the monthly total to 0.0 inches. The total snowfall since July 1st still stands at 0.0 inches. There were 2 heating degree days today, which is 7 below normal. The yearly total since July 1st is 51, which is 111 below normal. There were no cooling degree days today, which is 1 below normal. The yearly total since January 1st is 1,148, which is 289 above normal. The normal high temperature for tomorrow is 69 degrees, and the normal low is 43. The record high for tomorrow is 92, which occurred in 1938, and the record low is 25, which occurred in 1935. Sunset tonight is at 7.03 p.m. Sunrise tomorrow is at 7.26 a.m. The current time is 5.47 p.m. Central Daylight Time. Operating on a frequency of 162.475 MHz, this is NOAA radio station WXL62, broadcasting from a transmitter near Lawton, Iowa. Our program originates from the National Weather Service in Sioux Falls and serves Sioux City and the surrounding Siouxland area. This hazardous weather outlook is for northwest Iowa, west central Iowa, southwest Minnesota, northeast Nebraska, central South Dakota, east central South Dakota, south central South Dakota, and southeast South Dakota. Day 1, this afternoon and tonight. Wind gusts of 30 to 40 miles an hour continue into the evening hours. For Sunday through Friday, no hazardous weather is expected at this time. Fodder activation is not expected at this time. Your National Weather Service forecast for Siouxland. Tonight, partly cloudy this evening, then clearing. Lows around 50. Southwest wind 5 to 10 miles an hour, becoming northwest after midnight. Sunday, sunny. Not as warm with highs in the mid-60s. North winds around 5 miles an hour. Sunday night, clear. Lows in the mid-40s. Light and variable winds. Monday, sunny. Highs in the upper 60s. South winds 10 to 15 miles an hour. Monday night, clear. Not as cool as lows in the mid-50s. South winds around 10 miles an hour with gusts up to 20 miles an hour. Tuesday, sunny. Highs in the mid-70s. Tuesday night, mostly clear. Lows in the upper 50s. Wednesday, mostly sunny. Highs in the lower 70s. Wednesday night, mostly clear in the evening, then becoming partly cloudy. Lows in the mid-50s. Thursday, mostly sunny. Highs in the lower 70s. Thursday night, mostly clear in the evening, then becoming partly cloudy. Lows in the mid-50s. Friday, sunny. Highs in the lower 70s. Friday night, mostly clear. Lows around 60. Saturday, sunny. Highs in the mid-70s. At 5 p.m., in

54 and a dew point 52. The relative humidity was 46%. Wind was north at 13 miles an hour, just east at 24. The pressure was 30.09 inches and rising. Elsewhere in northwest Iowa, Morris was partly sunny and 70. Sheldon was cloudy and 68. Cherokee was cloudy and 72. Spencer was cloudy and 69. Storm Lake was mostly sunny and 75. Other conditions across the northern plains, farther east in Iowa, skies ranged from sunny to mostly sunny, and temperatures were between 72 and 73 degrees. In eastern Nebraska, temperatures were between 75 and 78 degrees. At Norfolk, rain was falling. At Lincoln, it was sunny. In Omaha, it was mostly sunny. In eastern South Dakota, it was mostly sunny, with a temperature of 73 at Mitchell and 76 at Yankton. In Sioux Falls, it was cloudy, with a temperature of 69. And in southern Minnesota, skies ranged from partly sunny to cloudy. It was 64 at Worthington, 63 at Marshall, 70 at Mankato, 70 at Minneapolis, and 68 at Rochester. Once again, at 5 p.m., Sioux City had a temperature of 74. The Sioux City, Iowa climate summary for this evening is at 4 p.m., October 3, 2026. Today's high temperature was 80 degrees. The normal high is 70. Today's low temperature was 45 degrees. The normal low is 44. No precipitation fell today, which leaves the monthly total at 0.01 inches. This is 0.30 inches below the normal amount of 0.31 inches for October. The total precipitation for the year still stands at 20.45 inches, which is 4.67 inches below normal. No snow fell today, which brings the monthly total to 0.0 inches. The total snowfall since July 1st still stands at 0.0 inches. There were 2 heating degree days today, which is 7 below normal. The yearly total since July 1st is 51, which is 111 below normal. There were no cooling degree days today, which is 1 below normal. The yearly total since January 1st is 1,148, which is 289 above normal. The normal high temperature for tomorrow is 69 degrees, and the normal low is 43. The record high for tomorrow is 92, which occurred in 1938, and the record low is 25, which occurred in 1935. Sunset tonight is at 7.03 p.m. Sunrise tomorrow is at 7.26 a.m. The current time is 5.53 p.m. Central Daylight Time. Operating on a frequency of 162.475 MHz, this is NOAA Weather Radio Station WXL62, broadcasting from a transmitter near Lawton, Iowa. Our program originates from the National Weather Service in Sioux Falls and serves Sioux City and the surrounding Siouxland area. This hazardous weather outlook is for northwest Iowa, west central Iowa, southwest Minnesota, northeast Nebraska, central South Dakota, east central South Dakota, south central South Dakota, and southeast South Dakota. Day 1, this afternoon and tonight. Wind gusts of 30 to 40 miles an hour continue into the evening hours. For Sunday through Friday, no hazardous weather is expected at this time. Spotter activation is not expected at this time. Your National Weather Service forecast for Siouxland. Tonight, partly cloudy this evening, then clearing. Lows around 50. Southwest wind 5 to 10 miles an hour, becoming northwest after midnight. Sunday, sunny. Not as warm with highs in the mid-60s. North winds around 5 miles an hour. Sunday night, clear. Lows in the mid-40s. Light and variable wind. Monday, sunny. Highs in the upper 60s. South winds 10 to 15 miles an hour. Monday night, clear. Not as cool as lows in the mid-50s. South winds around 10 miles an hour with gusts up to 20 miles an hour. Tuesday, sunny. Highs in the mid-70s. Tuesday night, mostly clear. Lows in the upper 50s. Wednesday,

mostly sunny. Highs in the lower 70s. Wednesday night, mostly clear in the evening, then becoming partly cloudy. Lows in the mid-50s. Thursday, mostly sunny. Highs in the lower 70s. Thursday night, mostly clear in the evening, then becoming partly cloudy. Lows in the mid-50s. Friday, sunny. Highs in the lower 70s. Friday night, mostly clear. Lows around 60. Saturday, sunny. Highs in the mid-70s. At 5 p.m., in Sioux City, the temperature was 74 and the dew point 52. The relative humidity was 46%. Wind was north at 13 miles an hour, gusting to 24. The pressure was 30.09 inches and rising. Elsewhere in northwest Iowa, Morris was partly sunny and 70. Sheldon was cloudy and 68. Cherokee was cloudy and 72. Spencer was cloudy and 69. Storm Lake was mostly sunny and 75. Other conditions across the northern plains, farther east in Iowa, skies ranged from sunny to mostly sunny, and temperatures were between 72 and 73 degrees. In eastern Nebraska, temperatures were between 75 and 78 degrees. At Norfolk, rain was falling. At Lincoln, it was sunny. At Omaha, it was mostly sunny. In eastern South Dakota, it was mostly sunny, with a temperature of 73 at Mitchell and 76 at Yankton. At Sioux Falls, it was cloudy, with a temperature of 69. And in southern Minnesota, skies ranged from partly sunny to cloudy. It was 64 at Worthington, 63 at Marshall, 70 at Mankato, 70 at Minneapolis, and 68 at Rochester. Once again, at 5 p.m., Sioux City had a temperature of 74. The Sioux City, Iowa climate summary for this evening is at 4 p.m., October 3rd, 2026. Today's high temperature was 80 degrees. The normal high is 70. Today's low temperature was 45 degrees. The normal low is 44. No precipitation fell today, which leaves the monthly total at 0.01 inches. This is 0.30 inches below the normal amount of 0.31 inches for October. The total precipitation for the year still stands at 20.45 inches, which is 4.67 inches below normal. No snow fell today, which brings the monthly total to 0.0 inches. The total snowfall since July 1st still stands at 0.0 inches. There were two heating degree days today, which is 7 below normal. The yearly total since July 1st is 51, which is 111 below normal. There were no cooling degree days today, which is 1 below normal. The yearly total since January 1st is 1,148, which is 289 above normal. The normal high temperature for tomorrow is 69 degrees, and the normal low is 43. The record high for tomorrow is 92, which occurred in 1938, and the record low is 25, which occurred in 1935. Sunset tonight is at 7:03 p.m. Sunrise tomorrow is at 7:26 a.m. The current time is 5:58 p.m. Central Daylight Time. Operating on a frequency of 162.475 MHz, this is NOAA Weather Radio Station WXL62, broadcasting from a transmitter near Lawton, Iowa. Our program originates from the National Weather Service in Sioux Falls and serves Sioux City and the surrounding Siouxland area. This hazardous weather outlook is for northwest Iowa, west central Iowa, southwest Minnesota, northeast Nebraska, central South Dakota, east central South Dakota, south central South Dakota, and southeast South Dakota. Day 1, this afternoon and tonight. Wind gusts of 30 to 40 miles an hour continue into the evening hours. For Sunday through Friday, no hazardous weather is expected at this time. Spotter activation is not expected at this time. Your National Weather Service forecast for Siouxland. Tonight, partly cloudy this evening, then clearing. Lows around 50. Southwest winds 5 to 10 miles an hour, becoming northwest after midnight. Sunday, sunny. Not as warm, with highs in the mid-60s.

North winds around 5 miles an hour. Sunday night, clear. Lows in the mid-40s. Light and variable winds. Monday, sunny. Highs in the upper 60s. South winds 10 to 15 miles an hour. Monday night, clear. Not as cool as lows in the mid-50s. South winds around 10 miles an hour with gusts up to 20 miles an hour. Tuesday, sunny. Highs in the mid-70s. Tuesday night, mostly clear. Lows in the upper 60s. Wednesday, mostly sunny. Highs in the lower 70s. Wednesday night, mostly clear in the evening, then becoming partly cloudy. Lows in the mid-50s. Thursday, mostly sunny. Highs in the lower 70s. Thursday night, mostly clear in the evening, then becoming partly cloudy. Lows in the mid-50s. Friday, sunny. Highs in the lower 70s. Friday night, mostly clear. Lows around 60. Saturday, sunny. Highs in the mid-70s. At 6 p.m., in Sioux City, the temperature was 76 and a 2.51. The relative humidity was 41%. Wind was south at 5 miles an hour. The pressure was 30.07 inches and falling. Elsewhere in northwest Iowa, Morris was partly sunny and 70. Sheldon was partly sunny and 68. Spencer was mostly cloudy and 67. Storm Lake was partly cloudy and 72. Other conditions across the northern plains, farther east in Iowa, at Waterloo, it was clear with a temperature of 68. At Des Moines, it was mostly cloudy with a temperature of 71. In eastern Nebraska, skies ranged from sunny to mostly sunny, and temperatures were between 75 and 77 degrees. In eastern South Dakota, skies ranged from sunny to mostly sunny, and temperatures were between 70 and 75 degrees. And in southern Minnesota, at Mankato, rain was falling with a temperature of 60. It was mostly cloudy, with a temperature of 67 at Worthington, 66 at Marshall, and 66 at Rochester. At Minneapolis, it was cloudy, with a temperature of 63. Once again, at 6 p.m., Sioux City had a temperature of 76. The Sioux City, Iowa climate summary for this evening, as of 4 p.m., October 3, 2026. Today's high temperature was 80 degrees. The normal high is 70. Today's low temperature was 45 degrees. The normal low is 44. No precipitation fell today, which leaves the monthly total at 0.01 inches. This is 0.30 inches below the normal amount of 0.31 inches for October. The total precipitation for the year still stands at 20.45 inches, which is 4.67 inches below normal. No snow fell today, which brings the monthly total to 0.0 inches. The total snowfall since July 1st still stands at 0.0 inches. There were 2 heating degree days today, which is 7 below normal. The yearly total since July 1st is 51, which is 111 below normal. There were no cooling degree days today, which is 1 below normal. The yearly total since January 1st is 1,148, which is 289 above normal. The normal high temperature for tomorrow is 69 degrees, and the normal low is 43. The record high for tomorrow is 92, which occurred in 1938, and the record low is 25, which occurred in 1935. Sunset tonight is at 7.03 p.m. Sunrise tomorrow is at 7.26 a.m. The current time is 6.04 p.m. Central Daylight Time. Operating on a frequency of 162.475 MHz, this is NOAA Weather Radio Station WXL62, broadcasting from a transmitter near Lawton, Iowa. Our program originates from the National Weather Service in Sioux Falls and serves Sioux City and the surrounding Siouxland area. This hazardous weather outlook is for northwest Iowa, west central Iowa, southwest Minnesota, northeast Nebraska, central South Dakota, east central South Dakota, south central South Dakota, and southeast South Dakota. Day 1, this afternoon and tonight,

gusts of 30 to 40 miles an hour continue into the evening hours. For Sunday through Friday, no hazardous weather is expected at this time. Fodder activation is not expected at this time. Your National Weather Service forecast for Siouxland. Tonight, partly cloudy this evening, then clearing. Lows around 50. Southwest wind 5 to 10 miles an hour, becoming northwest after midnight. Sunday, sunny. Not as warm with highs in the mid-60s. North winds around 5 miles an hour. Sunday night, clear. Lows in the mid-40s. Light and variable winds. Monday, sunny. Highs in the upper 60s. South winds 10 to 15 miles an hour. Monday night, clear. Not as cool as lows in the mid-50s. South winds around 10 miles an hour with gusts up to 20 miles an hour. Tuesday, sunny. Highs in the mid-70s. Tuesday night, mostly clear. Lows in the upper 50s. Wednesday, mostly sunny. Highs in the lower 70s. Wednesday night, mostly clear in the evening, then becoming partly cloudy. Lows in the mid-50s. Thursday, mostly sunny. Highs in the lower 70s. Thursday night, mostly clear in the evening, then becoming partly cloudy. Lows in the mid-50s. Friday, sunny. Highs in the lower 70s. Friday night, mostly clear. Lows around 60. Saturday, sunny. Highs in the mid-70s. At 6 p.m., in Sioux City, the temperature was 76 and the dew point 51. The relative humidity was 41%. Wind was south at 5 miles an hour. The pressure was 30.07 inches and falling. Elsewhere in northwest Iowa, Morris was partly sunny and 70. Sheldon was partly sunny and 68. Spencer was mostly cloudy and 67. Storm Lake was partly cloudy and 72. Other conditions across the northern plains, farther east in Iowa, at Waterloo, it was clear with a temperature of 68. At Des Moines, it was mostly cloudy with a temperature of 71. In eastern Nebraska, skies ranged from sunny to mostly sunny, and temperatures were between 75 and 77 degrees. In eastern South Dakota, skies ranged from sunny to mostly sunny, and temperatures were between 70 and 75 degrees. And in southern Minnesota, at Mankato, rain was falling with a temperature of 60. It was mostly cloudy, with a temperature of 67 at Worthington, 66 at Marshall, and 66 at Rochester. At Minneapolis, it was cloudy, with a temperature of 63. Once again, at 6 p.m. Sioux City had a temperature of 76. The Sioux City, Iowa climate summary for this evening, as of 4 p.m., October 3, 2026. Today's high temperature was 80 degrees. The normal high is 70. Today's low temperature was 45 degrees. The normal low is 44. No precipitation fell today, which leaves the monthly total at 0.01 inches. This is 0.30 inches below the normal amount of 0.31 inches for October. The total precipitation for the year still stands at 20.45 inches, which is 4.67 inches below normal. No snow fell today, which brings the monthly total to 0.0 inches. The total snowfall since July 1st still stands at 0.0 inches. There were 2 heating degree days today, which is 7 below normal. The yearly total since July 1st is 51, which is 111 below normal. There were no cooling degree days today, which is 1 below normal. The yearly total since January 1st is 1,148, which is 289 above normal. The normal high temperature for tomorrow is 69 degrees, and the normal low is 43. The record high for tomorrow is 92, which occurred in 1938, and the record low is 25, which occurred in 1935. Sunset tonight is at 7.03 p.m. Sunrise tomorrow is at 7.26 a.m. The current time is 6.10 p.m. Central Daylight Time. Operating on a frequency of 162.475 MHz.
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Our program originates from the National Weather Service in Sioux Falls and serves Sioux City and the surrounding Siouxland area. This hazardous weather outlook is for northwest Iowa, west central Iowa, southwest Minnesota, northeast Nebraska, central South Dakota, east central South Dakota, south central South Dakota, and southeast South Dakota. Day 1, this afternoon and tonight. Wind gusts of 30 to 40 miles an hour continue into the evening hours. For Sunday through Friday, no hazardous weather is expected at this time. Fodder activation is not expected at this time. Your National Weather Service forecast for Siouxland. Tonight, partly cloudy this evening, then clearing. Lows around 50. Southwest wind 5 to 10 miles an hour, becoming northwest after midnight. Sunday, sunny. Not as warm with highs in the mid-60s. North winds around 5 miles an hour. Sunday night, clear. Lows in the mid-40s. Light and variable winds. Monday, sunny. Highs in the upper 60s. South winds 10 to 15 miles an hour. Monday night, clear. Not as cool with lows in the mid-50s. South winds around 10 miles an hour with gusts up to 20 miles an hour. Tuesday, sunny. Highs in the mid-70s. Tuesday night, mostly clear. Lows in the upper 50s. Wednesday, mostly sunny. Highs in the lower 70s. Wednesday night, mostly clear in the evening, then becoming partly cloudy. Lows in the mid-50s. Thursday, mostly sunny. Highs in the lower 70s. Thursday night, mostly clear in the evening, then becoming partly cloudy. Lows in the mid-50s. Friday, sunny. Highs in the lower 70s. Friday night, mostly clear. Lows around 60. Saturday, sunny. Highs in the mid-70s. At 6 p.m., in Sioux City, the temperature was 76 and a dew point 51. The relative humidity was 41%. Wind was out at 5 miles an hour. The pressure was 30.07 inches and falling. Elsewhere in northwest Iowa, Morris was partly sunny and 70. Sheldon was partly sunny and 68. Cherokee was mostly cloudy and 68. Spencer was mostly cloudy and 66. Storm Lake was partly cloudy and 72. Other conditions across the northern plains, farther east in Iowa, at Waterloo, it was clear with a temperature of 68. At Des Moines, it was mostly cloudy, with a temperature of 71. In eastern Nebraska, skies ranged from sunny to mostly sunny, and temperatures were between 75 and 77 degrees. In eastern South Dakota, skies ranged from sunny to mostly sunny, and temperatures were between 70 and 75 degrees. And in southern Minnesota, at Mankato, rain was falling, with a temperature of 60. It was mostly cloudy, with a temperature of 67 at Worthington, 66 at Marshall, and 66 at Rochester. At Minneapolis, it was cloudy, with a temperature of 63. Once again, at 6 p.m., Sioux City had a temperature of 76. The Sioux City, Iowa climate summary for this evening, as of 4 p.m., October 3, 2026. Today's high temperature was 80 degrees. The normal high is 70. Today's low temperature was 45 degrees. The normal low is 44. No precipitation fell today, which leaves the monthly total at 0.01 inches. This is 0.30 inches below the normal amount of 0.31 inches for October. The total precipitation for the year still stands at 20.45 inches, which is 4.67 inches below normal. No snow fell today, which brings the monthly total to 0.0 inches. The total snowfall since July 1st still stands at 0.0 inches. There were 2 heating degree days today, which is 7 below normal. The yearly total since July 1st is 51, which is 111 below normal. There were no cooling degree days today, which is 1 below normal. The yearly total

2,148, which is 289 above normal. The normal high temperature for tomorrow is 69 degrees, and the normal low is 43. The record high for tomorrow is 92, which occurred in 1938, and the record low is 25, which occurred in 1935. Sunset tonight is at 7.03 p.m. Sunrise tomorrow is at 7.26 a.m. The current time is 6.50 p.m. Central Daylight Time. Operating on a frequency of 162.475 MHz, this is NOAA Weather Radio Station WXL62, broadcasting from a transmitter near Lawton, Iowa. Our program originates from the National Weather Service in Sioux Falls and serves Sioux City and the surrounding Siouxland area. This hazardous weather outlook is for northwest Iowa, west central Iowa, southwest Minnesota, northeast Nebraska, central South Dakota, east central South Dakota, south central South Dakota, and southeast South Dakota. Day 1, this afternoon and tonight. Wind gusts of 30 to 40 miles an hour continue into the evening hours. For Sunday through Friday, no hazardous weather is expected at this time. Spotter activation is not expected at this time. Your National Weather Service forecast for Siouxland. Tonight, partly cloudy this evening, then clearing. Lows around 50. Southwest wind 5 to 10 miles an hour, becoming northwest after midnight. Sunday, sunny. Not as warm with highs in the mid-60s. North winds around 5 miles an hour. Sunday night, clear. Lows in the mid-40s. Light and variable winds. Monday, sunny. Highs in the upper 60s. South winds 10 to 15 miles an hour. Monday night, clear. Not as cool as lows in the mid-50s. South winds around 10 miles an hour with gusts up to 20 miles an hour. Tuesday, sunny. Highs in the mid-70s. Tuesday night, mostly clear. Lows in the upper 50s. Wednesday, mostly sunny. Highs in the lower 70s. Wednesday night, mostly clear in the evening, then becoming partly cloudy. Lows in the mid-50s. Thursday, mostly sunny. Highs in the lower 70s. Thursday night, mostly clear in the evening, then becoming partly cloudy. Lows in the mid-50s. Friday, sunny. Highs in the lower 70s. Friday night, mostly clear. Lows around 60. Saturday, sunny. Highs in the mid-70s. At 6 p.m., in Sioux City, the temperature was 76 and a dew point 51. The relative humidity was 41%. Wind was out at 5 miles an hour. The pressure was 30.07 inches and falling. Elsewhere in northwest Iowa, Morris was partly sunny and 70. Sheldon was partly sunny and 68. Cherokee was mostly cloudy and 68. Spencer was mostly cloudy and 66. Storm Lake was partly cloudy and 72. Other conditions across the northern plains, farther east in Iowa, at Waterloo, it was clear with a temperature of 68. At Des Moines, it was mostly cloudy, with a temperature of 71. The eastern Nebraska skies ranged from sunny to mostly sunny, and temperatures were between 75 and 77 degrees. In eastern South Dakota, skies ranged from sunny to mostly sunny, and temperatures were between 70 and 75 degrees. And in southern Minnesota, at Mankato, rain was falling, with a temperature of 60. It was mostly cloudy, with a temperature of 67 at Worthington, 66 at Marshall, and 66 at Rochester. At Minneapolis, it was cloudy, with a temperature of 63. Once again, at 6 p.m., Sioux City had a temperature of 76. The Sioux City, Iowa climate summary for this evening, as of 4 p.m., October 3, 2026. Today's high temperature was 80 degrees. The normal high is 70. Today's low temperature was 45 degrees. The normal low is 44. No precipitation fell today, which leaves the monthly total at 0.01 inches. This is 0.30 inches below the normal.

0.31 inches for October. The total precipitation for the year still stands at 20.45 inches, which is 4.67 inches below normal. No snow fell today, which brings the monthly total to 0.0 inches. The total snowfall since July 1st still stands at 0.0 inches. There were 2 heating degree days today, which is 7 below normal. The yearly total since July 1st is 51, which is 111 below normal. There were no cooling degree days today, which is 1 below normal. The yearly total since January 1st is 1,148, which is 289 above normal. The normal high temperature for tomorrow is 69 degrees, and the normal low is 43. The record high for tomorrow is 92, which occurred in 1938, and the record low is 25, which occurred in 1935. Sunset tonight is at 7:03 p.m. Sunrise tomorrow is at 7:26 a.m. The current time is 6:21 p.m. Central Daylight Time. Operating on a frequency of 162.475 MHz, this is NOAA Weather Radio Station WXL62, broadcasting from a transmitter near Lawton, Iowa. Our program originates from the National Weather Service in Sioux Falls and serves Sioux City and the surrounding Siouxland area. This hazardous weather outlook is for northwest Iowa, west central Iowa, southwest Minnesota, northeast Nebraska, central South Dakota, east central South Dakota, south central South Dakota, and southeast South Dakota. For tonight, no hazardous weather is expected at this time. For Sunday through Friday, no hazardous weather is expected at this time. Spotter activation is not expected at this time. Your National Weather Service forecast for Siouxland. Tonight, partly cloudy this evening, then clearing. Lows around 50. Southwest winds 5 to 10 miles an hour, becoming northwest after midnight. Sunday, sunny. Not as warm with highs in the mid-60s. North winds around 5 miles an hour. Sunday night, clear. Lows in the mid-40s. Light and variable winds. Monday, sunny. Highs in the upper 60s. South winds 10 to 15 miles an hour. Monday night, clear. Not as cool with lows in the mid-50s. South winds around 10 miles an hour with gusts up to 20 miles an hour. Tuesday, sunny. Highs in the mid-70s. Tuesday night, mostly clear. Lows in the upper 50s. Wednesday, mostly sunny. Highs in the lower 70s. Wednesday night, mostly clear in the evening, then becoming partly cloudy. Lows in the mid-50s. Thursday, mostly sunny. Highs in the lower 70s. Thursday night, mostly clear in the evening, then becoming partly cloudy. Lows in the mid-50s. Friday, sunny. Highs in the lower 70s. Friday night, mostly clear. Lows around 60. Saturday, sunny. Highs in the mid-70s. At 6 p.m., in Sioux City, the temperature was 76 and a dew point 51. The relative humidity was 41%. Wind was out at 5 miles an hour. The pressure was 30.07 inches and falling. Elsewhere in northwest Iowa, Morris was partly sunny and 70. Sheldon was partly sunny and 68. Cherokee was mostly cloudy and 68. Spencer was mostly cloudy and 66. Storm Lake was partly cloudy and 72. Other conditions across the northern plains, farther east in Iowa, at Waterloo, it was clear with a temperature of 68. At Des Moines, it was mostly cloudy with a temperature of 71. Eastern Nebraska skies ranged from sunny to mostly sunny, and temperatures were between 75 and 77 degrees. In eastern South Dakota, skies ranged from sunny to mostly sunny, and temperatures were between 70 and 75 degrees. And in southern Minnesota, at Mankato, rain was falling with a temperature of 60. It was mostly cloudy, with a temperature of 67 at Worthington, 66 at Marshall, and 66 at Rochester. At Minneapolis, it was cloudy, with a temperature of

3. Once again, at 6 p.m. Sioux City had a temperature of 76. The Sioux City, Iowa climate summary for this evening, as of 4 p.m., October 3rd, 2026. Today's high temperature was 80 degrees. The normal high is 70. Today's low temperature was 45 degrees. The normal low is 44. No precipitation fell today, which leaves the monthly total at 0.01 inches. This is 0.30 inches below the normal amount of 0.31 inches for October. The total precipitation for the year still stands at 20.45 inches, which is 4.67 inches below normal. No snow fell today, which brings the monthly total to 0.0 inches. The total snowfall since July 1st still stands at 0.0 inches. There were 2 heating degree days today, which is 7 below normal. The yearly total since July 1st is 51, which is 111 below normal. There were no cooling degree days today, which is 1 below normal. The yearly total since January 1st is 1,148, which is 289 above normal. The normal high temperature for tomorrow is 69 degrees, and the normal low is 43. The record high for tomorrow is 92, which occurred in 1938, and the record low is 25, which occurred in 1935. Sunset tonight is at 7.03 p.m. Sunrise tomorrow is at 7.26 a.m. The current time is 6.26 p.m. Central Daylight Time. Operating on a frequency of 162.475 MHz, this is NOAA Weather Radio Station WXL62, broadcasting from a transmitter near Lawton, Iowa. Our program originates from the National Weather Service in Sioux Falls and serves Sioux City and the surrounding Siouxland area. This hazardous weather outlook is for northwest Iowa, west central Iowa, southwest Minnesota, northeast Nebraska, central South Dakota, east central South Dakota, south central South Dakota, and southeast South Dakota. For tonight, no hazardous weather is expected at this time. For Sunday through Friday, no hazardous weather is expected at this time. Spotter activation is not expected at this time. Your National Weather Service forecast for Siouxland. Tonight, partly cloudy this evening, then clearing. Lows around 50. Southwest winds 5 to 10 miles an hour, becoming northwest after midnight. Sunday, sunny. Not as warm with highs in the mid-60s. North winds around 5 miles an hour. Sunday night, clear. Lows in the mid-40s. Light and variable winds. Monday, sunny. Highs in the upper 60s. South winds 10 to 15 miles an hour. Monday night, clear. Not as cool with lows in the mid-50s. South winds around 10 miles an hour with gusts up to 20 miles an hour. Tuesday, sunny. Highs in the mid-70s. Tuesday night, mostly clear. Lows in the upper 50s. Wednesday, mostly sunny. Highs in the lower 70s. Wednesday night, mostly clear in the evening, then becoming partly cloudy. Lows in the mid-50s. Thursday, mostly sunny. Highs in the lower 70s. Thursday night, mostly clear in the evening, then becoming partly cloudy. Lows in the mid-50s. Friday, sunny. Highs in the lower 70s. Friday night, mostly clear. Lows around 60. Saturday, sunny. Highs in the mid-70s. At 6 p.m., in Sioux City, the temperature was 76 and a dew point 51. The relative humidity was 41%. Wind was down at 5 miles an hour. The pressure was 30.07 inches and falling. Elsewhere in northwest Iowa, Morris was partly sunny and 70. Sheldon was partly sunny and 68. Cherokee was mostly cloudy and 68. Spencer was mostly cloudy and 66. Storm Lake was partly cloudy and 72. Other conditions across the northern plains, farther east in Iowa, at Waterloo, it was clear with a temperature of 68. At Des Moines, it was mostly cloudy with a temperature of 71.
in Nebraska, skies ranged from sunny to mostly sunny, and temperatures were between 75 and 77 degrees. In eastern South Dakota, skies ranged from sunny to mostly sunny, and temperatures were between 70 and 75 degrees. And in southern Minnesota, at Mankato, rain was falling, with a temperature of 60. It was mostly cloudy, with a temperature of 67 at Worthington, 66 at Marshall, and 66 at Rochester. At Minneapolis, it was cloudy, with a temperature of 63. Once again, at 6 p.m., Sioux City had a temperature of 76. The Sioux City, Iowa climate summary for this evening, as of 4 p.m., October 3, 2026. Today's high temperature was 80 degrees. The normal high is 70. Today's low temperature was 45 degrees. The normal low is 44. No precipitation fell today, which leaves the monthly total at 0.01 inches. This is 0.30 inches below the normal amount of 0.31 inches for October. The total precipitation for the year still stands at 20.45 inches, which is 4.67 inches below normal. No snow fell today, which brings the monthly total to 0.0 inches. The total snowfall since July 1st still stands at 0.0 inches. There were two heating degree days today, which is 7 below normal. The yearly total since July 1st is 51, which is 111 below normal. There were no cooling degree days today, which is 1 below normal. The yearly total since January 1st is 1,148, which is 289 above normal. The normal high temperature for tomorrow is 69 degrees, and the normal low is 43. The record high for tomorrow is 92, which occurred in 1938, and the record low is 25, which occurred in 1935. Sunset tonight is at 7.03 p.m. Sunrise tomorrow is at 7.26 a.m. The current time is 6.32 p.m. Central Daylight Time. Operating on a frequency of 162.475 MHz, this is NOAA Weather Radio Station WXL62, broadcasting from a transmitter near Lawton, Iowa. Our program originates from the National Weather Service in Sioux Falls and serves Sioux City and the surrounding Siouxland area. This hazardous weather outlook is for northwest Iowa, west central Iowa, southwest Minnesota, northeast Nebraska, central South Dakota, east central South Dakota, south central South Dakota, and southeast South Dakota. For central Iowa, southwest Minnesota, northeast Nebraska, central South Dakota, east central South Dakota, south central South Dakota, and southeast South Dakota. For tonight, no hazardous weather is expected at this time. For Sunday through Friday, no hazardous weather is expected at this time. Spotter activation is not expected at this time. Your National Weather Service forecast for Siouxland. Tonight, partly cloudy this evening, then clearing. Lows around 50. Southwest wind 5 to 10 miles an hour, becoming northwest after midnight. Sunday, sunny. Not as warm with highs in the mid-60s. North winds around 5 miles an hour. Sunday night, clear. Lows in the mid-40s. Light and variable winds. Monday, sunny. Highs in the upper 60s. South winds 10 to 15 miles an hour. Monday night, clear. Not as cool with lows in the mid-50s. South winds around 10 miles an hour with gusts up to 20 miles an hour. Tuesday, sunny. Highs in the mid-70s. Tuesday night, mostly clear. Lows in the upper 50s. Wednesday, mostly sunny. Highs in the lower 70s. Wednesday night, mostly clear in the evening, then becoming partly cloudy. Lows in the mid-50s. Thursday, mostly sunny. Highs in the lower 70s. Thursday night, mostly clear in the evening, then becoming partly cloudy. Lows in the mid-50s. Friday, sunny. Highs in the lower 70s. Friday night, mostly clear. Lows around 60. Saturday, sunny. Highs in the mid-70s. At 6 p.m., in Sioux City, the temperature was 76.

and a dew point 51. The relative humidity was 41%. Wind was south at 5 miles an hour. The pressure was 30.07 meters and falling. Elsewhere in northwest Iowa, Morris was partly sunny and 70. Sheldon was partly sunny and 68. Cherokee was mostly cloudy and 68. Spencer was mostly cloudy and 66. Storm Lake was partly cloudy and 72. Other conditions across the northern plains, farther east in Iowa, at Waterloo, it was clear, with a temperature of 68. At Des Moines, it was mostly cloudy, with a temperature of 71. The eastern Nebraska skies ranged from sunny to mostly sunny, and temperatures were between 75 and 77 degrees. In eastern South Dakota, skies ranged from sunny to mostly sunny, and temperatures were between 70 and 75 degrees. And in southern Minnesota, at Mankato, rain was falling, with a temperature of 60. It was mostly cloudy, with a temperature of 67 at Worthington, 66 at Marshall, and 66 at Rochester. At Minneapolis, it was cloudy, with a temperature of 63. Once again, at 6 p.m., Sioux City had a temperature of 76. The Sioux City, Iowa climate summary for this evening, as of 4 p.m., October 3, 2026. Today's high temperature was 80 degrees. The normal high is 70. Today's low temperature was 45 degrees. The normal low is 44. No precipitation fell today, which leaves the monthly total at 0.01 inches. This is 0.30 inches below the normal amount of 0.31 inches for October. The total precipitation for the year still stands at 20.45 inches, which is 4.67 inches below normal. No snow fell today, which brings the monthly total to 0.0 inches. The total snowfall since July 1st still stands at 0.0 inches. There were 2 heating degree days today, which is 7 below normal. The yearly total since July 1st is 51, which is 111 below normal. There were no cooling degree days today, which is 1 below normal. The yearly total since January 1st is 1,148, which is 289 above normal. The normal high temperature for tomorrow is 69 degrees, and the normal low is 43. The record high for tomorrow is 92, which occurred in 1938, and the record low is 25, which occurred in 1935. Sunset tonight is at 7.03 p.m. Sunrise tomorrow is at 7.26 a.m. The current time is 6.38 p.m. Central Daylight Time. Operating on a frequency of 162.475 MHz, this is NOAA Weather Radio Station WXL62, broadcasting from a transmitter near Lawton, Iowa. Our program originates from the National Weather Service in Sioux Falls and serves Sioux City and the surrounding Siouxland area. This hazardous weather outlook is for northwest Iowa, west central Iowa, southwest Minnesota, northeast Nebraska, central South Dakota, east central South Dakota, south central South Dakota, and southeast South Dakota. For tonight, no hazardous weather is expected at this time. For Sunday through Friday, no hazardous weather is expected at this time. Spotter activation is not expected at this time. Your National Weather Service forecast for Siouxland. Tonight, partly cloudy this evening, then clearing. Lows around 50. Southwest wind 5 to 10 miles an hour, becoming northwest after midnight. Sunday, sunny. Not as warm with highs in the mid-60s. North winds around 5 miles an hour. Sunday night, clear. Lows in the mid-40s. Light and variable wind. Monday, sunny. Highs in the upper 60s. South winds 10 to 15 miles an hour. Monday night, clear. Not as cool as lows in the mid-50s. South winds around 10 miles an hour with gusts up to 20 miles an hour. Tuesday, sunny. Highs in the mid-70s. Tuesday night, mostly clear. Lows in the upper 50s. Wednesday, mostly sunny. Highs in the lower 70s. Wednesday night, mostly clear in the evening.

mostly sunny and 68. Cherokee was mostly cloudy and 68. Spencer was mostly cloudy and 66. Storm Lake was partly cloudy and 72. Other conditions across the northern plains, farther east in Iowa, at Waterloo, it was clear, with a temperature of 68. At Des Moines, it was mostly cloudy, with a temperature of 71. In eastern Nebraska, skies ranged from sunny to mostly sunny, and temperatures were between 75 and 77 degrees. In eastern South Dakota, skies ranged from sunny to mostly sunny, and temperatures were between 70 and 75 degrees. And in southern Minnesota, at Mankato, rain was falling, with a temperature of 60. It was mostly cloudy, with a temperature of 67 at Worthington, 66 at Marshall, and 66 at Rochester. At Minneapolis, it was cloudy, with a temperature of 63. Once again, at 6 p.m., Sioux City had a temperature of 76. The Sioux City, Iowa climate summary for this evening, as of 4 p.m., October 3, 2026. Today's high temperature was 80 degrees. The normal high is 70. Today's low temperature was 45 degrees. The normal low is 44. No precipitation fell today, which leaves the monthly total at 0.01 inches. This is 0.30 inches below the normal amount of 0.31 inches for October. The total precipitation for the year still stands at 20.45 inches, which is 4.67 inches below normal. No snow fell today, which brings the monthly total to 0.0 inches. The total snowfall since July 1st still stands at 0.0 inches. There were two heating degree days today, which is 7 below normal. The yearly total since July 1st is 51, which is 111 below normal. There were no cooling degree days today, which is 1 below normal. The yearly total since January 1st is 1,148, which is 289 above normal. The normal high temperature for tomorrow is 69 degrees, and the normal low is 43. The record high for tomorrow is 92, which occurred in 1938, and the record low is 25, which occurred in 1935. Sunset tonight is at 7:03 p.m. Sunrise tomorrow is at 7:26 a.m. The current time is 6:43 p.m. Central Daylight Time. Operating on a frequency of 162.475 MHz, this is NOAA Weather Radio Station WXL62, broadcasting from a transmitter near Lawton, Iowa. Our program originates from the National Weather Service in Sioux Falls and serves Sioux City and the surrounding Siouxland area. This hazardous weather outlook is for northwest Iowa, west central Iowa, southwest Minnesota, northeast Nebraska, central South Dakota, east central South Dakota, south central South Dakota, and southeast South Dakota. For tonight, no hazardous weather is expected at this time. For Sunday through Friday, no hazardous weather is expected at this time. Spotter activation is not expected at this time. Your National Weather Service forecast for Siouxland. Tonight, partly cloudy this evening, then clearing. Lows around 50. Southwest wind 5 to 10 miles an hour, becoming northwest after midnight. Sunday, sunny. Not as warm with highs in the mid-60s. North winds around 5 miles an hour. Sunday night, clear. Lows in the mid-40s. Light and variable winds. Monday, sunny. Highs in the upper 60s. South winds 10 to 15 miles an hour. Monday night, clear. Not as cool as lows in the mid-60s. South winds around 10 miles an hour with gusts up to 20 miles an hour. Tuesday, sunny. Highs in the mid-70s. Tuesday night, mostly clear. Lows in the upper 50s. Wednesday, mostly sunny. Highs in the lower 70s. Wednesday night, mostly clear in the evening, then becoming partly cloudy. Lows in the mid-50s. Thursday, mostly sunny. Highs in the lower 70s. Thursday night, mostly clear in the evening,

cloudy. Lows in the mid-50s. Friday, sunny. Highs in the lower 70s. Friday night, mostly clear. Lows around 60. Saturday, sunny. Highs in the mid-70s. At 6 p.m., in Sioux City, the temperature was 76 and a 2.51. The relative humidity was 41%. Wind was down at 5 miles an hour. The pressure was 30.07 inches and falling. Elsewhere in northwest Iowa, Morris was partly sunny and 70. Sheldon was partly sunny and 68. Cherokee was mostly cloudy and 68. Spencer was mostly cloudy and 66. Storm Lake was partly cloudy and 72. Other conditions across the northern plains, farther east in Iowa, at Waterloo, it was clear, with a temperature of 68. At Des Moines, it was mostly cloudy, with a temperature of 71. In eastern Nebraska, skies ranged from sunny to mostly sunny, and temperatures were between 75 and 77 degrees. In eastern South Dakota, skies ranged from sunny to mostly sunny, and temperatures were between 70 and 75 degrees. And in southern Minnesota, at Mankato, rain was falling with a temperature of 60. It was mostly cloudy with a temperature of 67 at Worthington, 66 at Marshall, and 66 at Rochester. At Minneapolis, it was cloudy with a temperature of 63. Once again, at 6 p.m. Sioux City had a temperature of 76. The Sioux City, Iowa climate summary for this evening. As of 4 p.m., October 3rd, 2026. Today's high temperature was 80 degrees. The normal high is 70. Today's low temperature was 45 degrees. The normal low is 44. No precipitation fell today, which leaves the monthly total at 0.01 inches. This is 0.30 inches below the normal amount of 0.31 inches for October. The total precipitation for the year still stands at 20.45 inches, which is 4.67 inches below normal. No snow fell today, which brings the monthly total to 0.0 inches. The total snowfall since July 1st still stands at 0.0 inches. There were 2 heating degree days today, which is 7 below normal. The yearly total since July 1st is 51, which is 111 below normal. There were no cooling degree days today, which is 1 below normal. The yearly total since January 1st is 1,148, which is 289 above normal. The normal high temperature for tomorrow is 69 degrees, and the normal low is 43. The record high for tomorrow is 92, which occurred in 1938, and the record low is 25, which occurred in 1935. Sunset tonight is at 7:03 p.m. Sunrise tomorrow is at 7:26 a.m. The current time is 6:49 p.m. Central Daylight Time. Operating on a frequency of 162.475 MHz, this is NOAA Weather Radio Station WXL62, broadcasting from a transmitter near Lawton, Iowa. Our program originates from the National Weather Service in Sioux Falls and serves Sioux City and the surrounding Siouxland area. This hazardous weather outlook is for northwest Iowa, west central Iowa, southwest Minnesota, northeast Nebraska, central South Dakota, east central South Dakota, south central South Dakota, and southeast South Dakota. For tonight, no hazardous weather is expected at this time. For Sunday through Friday, no hazardous weather is expected at this time. Water activation is not expected at this time. Your National Weather Service forecast for Siouxland. Tonight, partly cloudy this evening, then clearing. Lows around 50. Southwest wind 5 to 10 miles an hour, becoming northwest after midnight. Sunday, sunny. Not as warm with highs in the mid-60s. North winds around 5 miles an hour. Sunday night, clear. Lows in the mid-40s. Light and variable winds.

goes up to 20 miles an hour. Tuesday, sunny. Highs in the mid-70s. Tuesday night, mostly clear. Lows in the upper 50s. Wednesday, mostly sunny. Highs in the lower 70s. Wednesday night, mostly clear in the evening, and becoming partly cloudy. Lows in the mid-50s. Thursday, mostly sunny. Highs in the lower 70s. Thursday night, mostly clear in the evening, then becoming partly cloudy. Lows in the mid-50s. Friday, sunny. Highs in the lower 70s. Friday night, mostly clear. Lows around 50. Saturday, sunny. Highs in the mid-70s. At 6 p.m., in Sioux City, the temperature was 76 and a dew point 51. The relative humidity was 41%. Wind was down to 5 miles an hour. The pressure was 30.07 inches and falling. Elsewhere in northwest Iowa, Mars was partly sunny and 70. Sheldon was partly sunny and 68. Cherokee was mostly cloudy and 68. Spencer was mostly cloudy and 66. Storm Lake was partly cloudy and 72. Other conditions across the northern plains, farther east in Iowa, at Waterloo, it was clear, with a temperature of 68. At Des Moines, it was mostly cloudy, with a temperature of 71. The eastern Nebraska skies ranged from sunny to mostly sunny, and temperatures were between 75 and 77 degrees. In eastern South Dakota, skies ranged from sunny to mostly sunny, and temperatures were between 70 and 75 degrees. And in southern Minnesota, at Mankato, rain was falling with a temperature of 60. It was mostly cloudy with a temperature of 67 at Worthington, 66 at Marshall, and 66 at Rochester. At Minneapolis, it was cloudy with a temperature of 63. Once again, at 6 p.m., Sioux City had a temperature of 76. The Sioux City, Iowa climate summary for this evening as of 4 p.m., October 3rd, 2026. Today's high temperature was 80 degrees. The normal high is 70. Today's low temperature was 45 degrees. The normal low is 44. No precipitation fell today, which leaves the monthly total at 0.01 inches. This is 0.30 inches below the normal amount of 0.31 inches for October. The total precipitation for the year still stands at 20.45 inches, which is 4.67 inches below normal. No snow fell today, which brings the monthly total to 0.0 inches. The total snowfall since July 1st still stands at 0.0 inches. There were 2 heating degree days today, which is 7 below normal. The yearly total since July 1st is 51, which is 111 below normal. There were no cooling degree days today, which is 1 below normal. The yearly total since January 1st is 1,148, which is 289 above normal. The normal high temperature for tomorrow is 69 degrees, and the normal low is 43. The record high for tomorrow is 92, which occurred in 1938, and the record low is 25, which occurred in 1935. Sunset tonight is at 7.03 p.m. Sunrise tomorrow is at 7.26 a.m. The current time is 6.54 p.m. Central Daylight Time. Operating on a frequency of 162.475 MHz, this is NOAA Weather Radio Station WXL-52, broadcasting from a transmitter near Lawton, Iowa. Our program originates from the National Weather Service in Sioux Falls and serves Sioux City and the surrounding Siouxland area. This hazardous weather outlook is for northwest Iowa, west central Iowa, southwest Minnesota, northeast Nebraska, central South Dakota, east central South Dakota, south central South Dakota, and southeast South Dakota. For tonight, no hazardous weather is expected at this time. For Sunday through Friday, no hazardous weather is expected at this time. Fogger activation is not expected at this time. Your National Weather Service forecast for Siouxland,

southwest wind current to 10 miles an hour, becoming northwest after midnight. Sunday, sunny. Not as warm with highs in the mid-60s. North winds around 5 miles an hour. Sunday night,